diminishing to 5 to 10 knots. Waves 1 to 3 feet. Friday night, west winds 5 to 10 knots becoming light and variable. Waves 1 foot or less. Saturday, light and variable winds. Waves 1 foot or less. Saturday night, north winds less than 10 knots becoming northwest. Waves 1 foot or less. Sunday, northwest winds less than 10 knots. Waves 1 foot or less. Monday, light and variable winds. Waves 1 foot or less. Tuesday, south winds 10 knots or less. A chance of showers Tuesday night. Waves 1 foot or less. Winds and waves higher and near thunderstorms. The forecast for the Genesee Valley and Northern Finger Lakes, including Rochester, Geneseo, Canandaigua, Newark, and Fairhaven. Tonight, mostly cloudy through the early overnight, then becoming partly cloudy. Showers with a chance of thunderstorms this evening, then a chance of showers after midnight. Lows in the upper 50s. Southeast winds 10 miles an hour or less. Chance of rain 80%. Friday, some patchy fog in the morning, otherwise partly sunny. Highs ranging from the lower 70s along the lakeshore to the mid-70s inland. Light winds, becoming northwest 10 to 15 miles an hour. Friday night, mostly cloudy. A chance of showers overnight. Lows in the upper 50s. Light winds. Chance of rain 40%. Saturday, mostly cloudy in the morning, then becoming partly sunny. A 40% chance of showers. Highs ranging from the lower 70s on the hilltops to the upper 70s across the lower elevations. Light winds. Saturday night, partly cloudy. Lows ranging from the upper 50s inland to the lower 60s along the lake shore. Light winds. The forecast for the Southern Finger Lakes, including Pinyan, Seneca Falls, and Auburn. Tonight, mostly cloudy through the early overnight, then becoming partly cloudy. Showers likely with a chance of thunderstorms this evening. Lows in the upper 50s. Light winds. Chance of rain 70%. Friday, partly sunny. Highs in the mid-70s. Light winds, becoming northwest 5 to 10 miles an hour. Friday night, mostly cloudy. A chance of showers overnight. Lows in the upper 50s. Light winds. Chance of rain 30%. Saturday, mostly cloudy with a chance of showers in the morning, then partly sunny with a chance of showers in the afternoon. Highs in the mid-70s. Light winds. Chance of rain 40%. Saturday night, partly cloudy. A chance of showers in the evening. Lows around 60. Light winds. Chance of rain 30%. And now the extended forecast. Sunday, partly cloudy. Highs around 80. Monday, partly cloudy. Highs in the mid-80s. Lows in the lower 60s. Tuesday, mostly cloudy. A 40% chance of showers and thunderstorms. Highs in the upper 80s. Lows in the upper 60s. Wednesday, partly cloudy. A 40% chance of showers and thunderstorms. Highs in the lower 90s. Lows in the lower 70s. Thursday, partly cloudy. A 30% chance of showers and thunderstorms. Highs in the lower 90s. Lows in the mid-70s. 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Your source for official weather information across the Western Finger Lakes and the Genesee Valley. KHA 53 operates on a frequency of 162.40 MHz. The 8 p.m. weather at Rochester, it was mostly cloudy. The temperature was 64 degrees Fahrenheit or 18 degrees Celsius, the dew point 61 and the relative humidity 90%. The wind was southeast at 5 miles an hour. The pressure was 29.96 inches and falling. Repeating at Rochester, it was mostly cloudy, temperature 64 degrees. Around the region at 8 p.m. at Binghamton, rain was falling, with a temperature of 60. At Erie, it was clear, with a temperature of 74. At Elmira, it was partly cloudy, with a temperature of 65. It was mostly cloudy, with a temperature of 69 at Buffalo, and 63 at Syracuse. It was cloudy, with a temperature of 70 at Niagara Falls, and 65 at Watertown.

At Oswego, winds were east at 5 knots, with a temperature of 63 degrees. The central Lake Ontario buoy winds were from the east at 8 knots. The forecast for the Genesee Valley and Northern Finger Lakes, including Rochester, Geneseo, Canandaigua, Newark, and Fairhaven. Tonight, mostly cloudy through the early overnight, then becoming partly cloudy. Showers with a chance of thunderstorms this evening, then a chance of showers after midnight. Lows in the upper 50s. Southeast winds 10 miles an hour or less. Chance of rain 80%. Friday, some patchy fog in the morning, otherwise partly sunny. Highs ranging from the lower 70s along the lakeshore to the mid-70s inland. Light winds, becoming northwest 10 to 15 miles an hour. Friday night, mostly cloudy. A chance of showers overnight. Lows in the upper 50s. Light winds. Chance of rain 40%. Saturday, mostly cloudy in the morning, then becoming partly sunny. A 40% chance of showers. Highs ranging from the lower 70s on the hilltops to the upper 70s across the lower elevations. Light winds. Saturday night, partly cloudy. Lows ranging from the upper 50s inland to the lower 60s along the lake shore. Light winds. The forecast for the Southern Finger Lakes, including Pinyan, Seneca Falls, and Auburn. Tonight, mostly cloudy through the early overnight, then becoming partly cloudy. Showers likely with a chance of thunderstorms this evening. Lows in the upper 50s. Light winds. Chance of rain 70%. Friday, partly sunny. Highs in the mid-70s. Light winds, becoming northwest 5 to 10 miles an hour. Friday night, mostly cloudy. A chance of showers overnight. Lows in the upper 50s. Light winds. Chance of rain 30%. Saturday, mostly cloudy with a chance of showers in the morning, then partly sunny with a chance of showers in the afternoon. Highs in the mid-70s. Light winds. Chance of rain 40%. Saturday night, partly cloudy. A chance of showers in the evening. Lows around 60. Light winds. Chance of rain 30%. And now the extended forecast. Sunday, partly cloudy. Highs around 80. Monday, partly cloudy. Highs in the mid-80s. Lows in the lower 60s. Tuesday, mostly cloudy. A 40% chance of showers and thunderstorms. Highs in the upper 80s. Lows in the upper 60s. Wednesday, partly cloudy. A 40% chance of showers and thunderstorms. Highs in the lower 90s. Lows in the lower 70s. Thursday, partly cloudy. A 30% chance of showers and thunderstorms. Highs in the lower 90s. Lows in the mid-70s. 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KHA-53 operates on a frequency of 162.40 MHz. The 8 p.m. weather at Rochester, it was mostly cloudy. The temperature was 64 degrees Fahrenheit or 18 degrees Celsius, the dew point 61 and the relative humidity 90%. The wind was southeast at 5 miles an hour. The pressure was 29.96 inches and falling. Repeating at Rochester, it was mostly cloudy, temperature 64 degrees. The 8 p.m. weather at Rochester, it was mostly cloudy. The temperature was 64 degrees Fahrenheit or 18 degrees Celsius, the dew point 61 and the relative humidity 90%. The wind was southeast at 5 miles an hour. The pressure was 29.96 inches and falling. Repeating at Rochester, it was mostly cloudy, temperature 64 degrees. Around the region at 8 p.m. at Binghamton, rain was falling, with a temperature of 60. At Erie, it was clear, with a temperature of 74. At Elmira, it was partly cloudy, with a temperature of 65. It was mostly cloudy, with a temperature of 69 at Buffalo, and 63 at Syracuse. It was cloudy, with a temperature of 70 at Niagara Falls, and 65 at Watertown. At Oswego, winds were east at 5 knots, with a temperature of 63 degrees. The Central Lake Ontario buoy winds were from the east at 8 knots.

forecasts for the Genesee Valley and Northern Finger Lakes, including Rochester, Geneseo, Canandaigua, Newark, and Fairhaven. Tonight, mostly cloudy through the early overnight, then becoming partly cloudy. Showers with a chance of thunderstorms this evening, then a chance of showers after midnight. Lows in the upper 50s. Southeast winds 10 miles an hour or less. Chance of rain 80%. Friday, some patchy fog in the morning, otherwise partly sunny. Highs ranging from the lower 70s along the lakeshore to the mid-70s inland. Light winds, becoming northwest 10 to 15 miles an hour. Friday night, mostly cloudy. A chance of showers overnight. Lows in the upper 50s. Light winds. Chance of rain 40%. Saturday, mostly cloudy in the morning, then becoming partly sunny. A 40% chance of showers. Highs ranging from the lower 70s on the hilltops to the upper 70s across the lower elevations. Light winds. Saturday night, partly cloudy. Lows ranging from the upper 50s inland to the lower 60s along the lake shore. Light winds. The forecast for the Southern Finger Lakes, including Penyan, Seneca Falls, and Auburn. Tonight, mostly cloudy through the early overnight, then becoming partly cloudy. Showers likely with a chance of thunderstorms this evening. Lows in the upper 50s. Light winds. Chance of rain 70%. Friday, partly sunny. Highs in the mid-70s. Light winds, becoming northwest 5 to 10 miles an hour. Friday night, mostly cloudy. A chance of showers overnight. Lows in the upper 50s. Light winds. Chance of rain 30%. Saturday, mostly cloudy with a chance of showers in the morning, then partly sunny with a chance of showers in the afternoon. Highs in the mid-70s. Light winds. Chance of rain 40%. Saturday night, partly cloudy. A chance of showers in the evening. Lows around 60. Light winds. Chance of rain 30%. And now the extended forecast. Sunday, partly cloudy. Highs around 80. Monday, partly cloudy. Highs in the mid-80s. Lows in the lower 60s. Tuesday, mostly cloudy. A 40% chance of showers and thunderstorms. Highs in the upper 80s. Lows in the upper 60s. Wednesday, partly cloudy. A 40% chance of showers and thunderstorms. Highs in the lower 90s. Lows in the lower 70s. Thursday, partly cloudy. A 30% chance of showers and thunderstorms. Highs in the lower 90s. Lows in the mid-70s. 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Your source for official weather information across the Western Finger Lakes and the Genesee Valley. KHA 53 operates on a frequency of 162.40 MHz. The 8 p.m. weather at Rochester, it was mostly cloudy. The temperature was 64 degrees Fahrenheit or 18 degrees Celsius, the dew point 61 and the relative humidity 90%. The wind was southeast at 5 miles an hour. The pressure was 29.96 inches and falling. Repeating at Rochester, it was mostly cloudy, temperature 64 degrees. Around the region at 8 p.m. at Binghamton, rain was falling, with a temperature of 60. It was partly cloudy, with a temperature of 74 at Erie, and 65 at Elmira. It was mostly cloudy, with a temperature of 69 at Buffalo, 66 at Toronto, and 63 at Syracuse. It was cloudy, with a temperature of 70 at Niagara Falls, and 65 at Watertown. At Oswego, winds were east at 5 knots, with a temperature of 63 degrees. The Central Lake Ontario buoy winds were east at 8 knots, with a temperature of 58 degrees, and the waves were 1 foot. The forecast for the Genesee Valley and Northern Finger Lakes, including Rochester, Geneseo, Canandaigua, Newark, and Fairhaven. Tonight, mostly cloudy through the early overnight, then becoming partly cloudy. Showers with a chance of thunderstorms this evening, then a chance of showers after midnight. Lows in the upper 50s. Southeast winds 10 miles an hour or less. Chance of rain 80%. Friday, some patchy fog in the morning, otherwise partly sunny. Highs ranging from the lower 70s along the lakeshore to

mid-70s inland. Light winds, becoming northwest 10 to 15 miles an hour. Friday night, mostly cloudy. A chance of showers overnight. Lows in the upper 50s. Light winds. Chance of rain 40%. Saturday, mostly cloudy in the morning, then becoming partly sunny. A 40% chance of showers. Highs ranging from the lower 70s on the hilltops to the upper 70s across the lower elevations. Light winds. Saturday night, partly cloudy. Lows ranging from the upper 50s inland to the lower 60s along the lake shore. Light winds. The forecast for the Southern Finger Lakes, including Pinyan, Seneca Falls, and Auburn. Tonight, mostly cloudy through the early overnight, then becoming partly cloudy. Showers likely with a chance of thunderstorms this evening. Lows in the upper 50s. Light winds. Chance of rain 70%. Friday, partly sunny. Highs in the mid-70s. Light winds, becoming northwest 5 to 10 miles an hour. Friday night, mostly cloudy. A chance of showers overnight. Lows in the upper 50s. Light winds. Chance of rain 30%. Saturday, mostly cloudy with a chance of showers in the morning, then partly sunny with a chance of showers in the afternoon. Highs in the mid-70s. Light winds. Chance of rain 40%. Saturday night, partly cloudy. A chance of showers in the evening. Lows around 60. Light winds. Chance of rain 30%. And now the extended forecast. Sunday, partly cloudy. Highs around 80. Monday, partly cloudy. Highs in the mid-80s. Lows in the lower 60s. Tuesday, mostly cloudy. A 40% chance of showers and thunderstorms. Highs in the upper 80s. Lows in the upper 60s. Wednesday, partly cloudy. A 40% chance of showers and thunderstorms. Highs in the lower 90s. Lows in the lower 70s. Thursday, partly cloudy. A 30% chance of showers and thunderstorms. Highs in the lower 90s. Lows in the mid-70s. This is the NOAA Weather Radio KHA 53 in Rochester. Your source for official weather information across the Western Finger Lakes and the Genesee Valley. KHA 53 operates on a frequency of 162.40 MHz. The 8 p.m. weather at Rochester, it was mostly cloudy. The temperature was 64 degrees Fahrenheit or 18 degrees Celsius, the dew point 61 and the relative humidity 90%. The wind was southeast at 5 miles an hour. The pressure was 29.96 inches and falling. Repeating at Rochester, it was mostly cloudy, temperature 64 degrees. Around the region at 8 p.m. at Binghamton, rain was falling, with a temperature of 60. It was partly cloudy, with a temperature of 74 at Erie, and 65 at Elmira. It was mostly cloudy, with a temperature of 69 at Buffalo, 66 at Toronto, and 63 at Syracuse. It was cloudy, with a temperature of 70 at Niagara Falls, and 65 at Watertown. At Oswego, winds were east at 5 knots, with a temperature of 63 degrees. The Central Lake Ontario buoy winds were east at 8 knots, with a temperature of 58 degrees, and the waves were 1 foot. The forecast for the Genesee Valley and Northern Finger Lakes, including Rochester, Geneseo, Canandaigua, Newark, and Fairhaven. Tonight, mostly cloudy through the early overnight, then becoming partly cloudy. Showers with a chance of thunderstorms this evening, then a chance of showers after midnight. Lows in the upper 50s. Southeast winds 10 miles an hour or less. Chance of rain 80%. Friday, some patchy fog in the morning, otherwise partly sunny. Highs ranging from the lower 70s along the lake shore to the mid-70s inland. Light winds, becoming northwest 10 to 15 miles an hour. Friday night, mostly cloudy. A chance of showers overnight. Lows in the upper 50s. Light winds. Chance of rain 40%. Saturday, mostly cloudy in the morning, then becoming partly sunny. A 40% chance of showers. Highs ranging from the lower 70s on the hilltops to the upper 70s across the lower elevations. Light winds. Saturday night, partly cloudy.

lows ranging from the upper 50s inland to the lower 60s along the lake shore. Light winds. The forecast for the Southern Finger Lakes, including Pinyan, Seneca Falls, and Auburn. Tonight, mostly cloudy through the early overnight, then becoming partly cloudy. Showers likely with a chance of thunderstorms this evening. Lows in the upper 50s. Light winds. Chance of rain 70%. Friday, partly sunny. Highs in the mid-70s. Light winds, becoming northwest 5 to 10 miles an hour. Friday night, mostly cloudy. A chance of showers overnight. Lows in the upper 50s. Light winds. Chance of rain 30%. Saturday, mostly cloudy with a chance of showers in the morning, then partly sunny with a chance of showers in the afternoon. Highs in the mid-70s. Light winds. Chance of rain 40%. Saturday night, partly cloudy. A chance of showers in the evening. Lows around 60. Light winds. Chance of rain 30%. And now the extended forecast. Sunday, partly cloudy. Highs around 80. Monday, partly cloudy. Highs in the mid-80s. Lows in the lower 60s. Tuesday, mostly cloudy. A 40% chance of showers and thunderstorms. Highs in the upper 80s. Lows in the upper 60s. Wednesday, partly cloudy. A 40% chance of showers and thunderstorms. Highs in the lower 90s. Lows in the lower 70s. Thursday, partly cloudy. A 30% chance of showers and thunderstorms. Highs in the lower 90s. Lows in the mid-70s. This is the NOAA Weather Radio KHA 53 in Rochester. Your source for official weather information across the Western Finger Lakes and the Genesee Valley. KHA 53 operates on a frequency of 162.40 MHz. The 8 p.m. weather at Rochester, it was mostly cloudy. The temperature was 64 degrees Fahrenheit or 18 degrees Celsius, the dew point 61 and the relative humidity 90%. The wind was southeast at 5 miles an hour. The pressure was 29.96 inches and falling. Repeating at Rochester, it was mostly cloudy, temperature 64 degrees. Around the region at 8 p.m. at Binghamton, rain was falling, with a temperature of 60. It was partly cloudy, with a temperature of 74 at Erie, and 65 at Elmira. It was mostly cloudy, with a temperature of 69 at Buffalo, 66 at Toronto, and 63 at Syracuse. It was cloudy, with a temperature of 70 at Niagara Falls, and 65 at Watertown. At Oswego, winds were east at 5 knots, with a temperature of 63 degrees. The Central Lake Ontario buoy winds were east at 8 knots, with a temperature of 58 degrees, and the waves were 1 foot. The forecast for the Genesee Valley and Northern Finger Lakes, including Rochester, Geneseo, Canandaigua, Newark, and Fairhaven. Tonight, mostly cloudy through the early overnight, then becoming partly cloudy. Showers with a chance of thunderstorms this evening, then a chance of showers after midnight. Lows in the upper 50s. Southeast winds 10 miles an hour or less. Chance of rain 80%. Friday, some patchy fog in the morning, otherwise partly sunny. Highs ranging from the lower 70s along the lakeshore to the mid-70s inland. Light winds, becoming northwest 10 to 15 miles an hour. Friday night, mostly cloudy. A chance of showers overnight. Lows in the upper 50s. Light winds. Chance of rain 40%. Saturday, mostly cloudy in the morning, then becoming partly sunny. A 40% chance of showers. Highs ranging from the lower 70s on the hilltops to the upper 70s across the lower elevations. Light winds. Saturday night, partly cloudy. Lows ranging from the upper 50s inland to the lower 60s along the lake shore. Light winds. The forecast for the Southern Finger Lakes, including Pinyan, Seneca Falls, and Auburn. Tonight, mostly cloudy through the early overnight, then becoming partly cloudy. Showers likely with a chance of thunderstorms this evening. Lows in the upper 50s. Light winds. Chance of rain 70%. Friday, partly sunny. Highs in the mid-70s. Light winds, becoming northwest.

lows in the upper 60s. Wednesday, partly cloudy. A 40% chance of showers and thunderstorms. Highs in the lower 90s. Lows in the lower 70s. Thursday, partly cloudy. A 30% chance of showers and thunderstorms. Highs in the lower 90s. Lows in the mid-70s. This is the NOAA Weather Radio KHA 53 in Rochester. Your source for official weather information across the Western Finger Lakes and the Genesee Valley. KHA 53 operates on a frequency of 162.40 MHz. The 8 p.m. weather at Rochester, it was mostly cloudy. The temperature was 64 degrees Fahrenheit or 18 degrees Celsius, the dew point 61 and the relative humidity 90%. The wind was southeast at 5 miles an hour. The pressure was 29.96 inches and falling. Repeating at Rochester, it was mostly cloudy, temperature 64 degrees. Around the region at 8 p.m. at Binghamton, rain was falling, with a temperature of 60. It was partly cloudy, with a temperature of 74 at Erie, and 65 at Elmira. It was mostly cloudy, with a temperature of 69 at Buffalo, 66 at Toronto, and 63 at Syracuse. It was cloudy, with a temperature of 70 at Niagara Falls, and 65 at Watertown. At Oswego, winds were east at 5 knots, with a temperature of 63 degrees. The Central Lake Ontario buoy winds were east at 8 knots, with a temperature of 58 degrees, and the waves were 1 foot. The forecast for the Genesee Valley and Northern Finger Lakes, including Rochester, Geneseo, Canandaigua, Newark, and Fairhaven. Tonight, mostly cloudy through the early overnight, then becoming partly cloudy. Showers with a chance of thunderstorms this evening, then a chance of showers after midnight. Lows in the upper 50s. Southeast winds 10 miles an hour or less. Chance of rain 80%. Friday, some patchy fog in the morning, otherwise partly sunny. Highs ranging from the lower 70s along the lakeshore to the mid-70s inland. Light winds, becoming northwest 10 to 15 miles an hour. Friday night, mostly cloudy. A chance of showers overnight. Lows in the upper 50s. Light winds. Chance of rain 40%. Saturday, mostly cloudy in the morning, then becoming partly sunny. A 40% chance of showers. Highs ranging from the lower 70s on the hilltops to the upper 70s across the lower elevations. Light winds. Saturday night, partly cloudy. Lows ranging from the upper 50s inland to the lower 60s along the lake shore. Light winds. The forecast for the Southern Finger Lakes, including Tenyan, Seneca Falls, and Auburn. Tonight, mostly cloudy through the early overnight, then becoming partly cloudy. Showers likely with a chance of thunderstorms this evening. Lows in the upper 50s. Light winds. Chance of rain 70%. Friday, partly sunny. Highs in the mid-70s. Light winds, becoming northwest 5 to 10 miles an hour. Friday night, mostly cloudy. A chance of showers overnight. Lows in the upper 50s. Light winds. Chance of rain 30%. Saturday, mostly cloudy with a chance of showers in the morning, then partly sunny with a chance of showers in the afternoon. Highs in the mid-70s. Light winds. Chance of rain 40%. Saturday night, partly cloudy. A chance of showers in the evening. Lows around 60. Light winds. Chance of rain 30%. And now the extended forecast. Sunday, partly cloudy. Highs around 80. Monday, partly cloudy. Highs in the mid-80s. Lows in the lower 60s. Tuesday, mostly cloudy. A 40% chance of showers and thunderstorms. Highs in the upper 80s. Lows in the upper 60s. Wednesday, partly cloudy. A 40% chance of showers and thunderstorms. Highs in the lower 90s. Lows in the lower 70s. Thursday, partly cloudy. A 30% chance of showers and thunderstorms. Highs in the lower 90s. Lows in the mid-70s. The Nearshore Marine Forecast, for the Niagara River to Hamlin Beach along Lake Ontario. Tonight, east winds 15 to 20 knots, becoming west 5 to 15 knots.

showers with a chance of thunderstorms early, then a chance of showers and thunderstorms late this evening. Waves 1 to 3 feet. Friday, west winds 5 to 10 knots. Partly to mostly sunny. Early, then a chance of showers and thunderstorms late this evening. Waves 1 to 3 feet. Friday, west winds 5 to 10 knots. Partly to mostly sunny. Waves 2 feet or less. Friday night, west winds less than 10 knots. Mostly cloudy. Waves 1 foot or less. Saturday, east winds 10 knots or less becoming northeast. Partly sunny. Waves 1 foot or less. Saturday night, northeast winds 10 knots or less becoming west. Partly cloudy. Waves 1 foot or less. Sunday, northwest winds less than 10 knots. Partly cloudy. Waves 1 foot or less. Monday, southeast winds 10 knots or less becoming south. Partly to mostly cloudy. Waves 1 foot or less. Tuesday, southwest winds 5 to 10 knots. A chance of showers and thunderstorms Tuesday night. Waves 1 foot or less. Winds and waves higher in and near thunderstorms. The Nearshore Marine Forecast, 4, Hamlin Beach to Mexico Bay. Tonight, east winds 15 to 20 knots becoming southwest 10 to 15 knots. Showers with a chance of thunderstorms this evening, then a chance of showers after midnight. Waves 1 to 3 feet. Friday, southwest winds 5 to 15 knots becoming west. A chance of showers in the morning. Waves 2 feet or less. Friday night, west winds less than 10 knots. Mostly cloudy. Waves 1 foot or less. Saturday, light and variable winds. Partly to mostly sunny. Waves 1 foot or less. Saturday night, north winds less than 10 knots. Partly cloudy. Waves 1 foot or less. Sunday, northwest winds less than 10 knots. Partly cloudy. Waves 1 foot or less. Monday, light and variable winds. Partly to mostly cloudy. Waves 1 foot or less. Tuesday, south winds 10 knots or less. A chance of showers Tuesday night. Waves 1 foot or less. Winds and waves higher in and near thunderstorms. The water temperature off Rochester is 62 degrees. This is the NOAA Weather Radio KHA-53 in Rochester. Your source for official weather information across the Western Finger Lakes and the Genesee Valley. KHA-53 operates on a frequency of 162.40 MHz. The 8 p.m. weather at Rochester, it was mostly cloudy. The temperature was 64 degrees Fahrenheit or 18 degrees Celsius, the dew point 61 and the relative humidity 90%. The wind was southeast at 5 miles an hour. The pressure was 29.96 inches and falling. Repeating at Rochester, it was mostly cloudy, temperature 64 degrees. Around the region at 8 p.m. at Binghamton, rain was falling, with a temperature of 60. It was partly cloudy, with a temperature of 74 at Erie, and 65 at Elmira. It was mostly cloudy, with a temperature of 69 at Buffalo, 66 at Toronto, and 63 at Syracuse. It was cloudy, with a temperature of 70 at Niagara Falls, and 65 at Watertown. At Oswego, winds were east at 5 knots, with a temperature of 63 degrees. The Central Lake Ontario buoy winds were east at 8 knots, with a temperature of 58 degrees, and the waves were 1 foot. The forecast for the Genesee Valley and Northern Finger Lakes, including Rochester, Geneseo, Canandaigua, Newark, and Fairhaven. Tonight, mostly cloudy through the early overnight, then becoming partly cloudy. Showers with a chance of thunderstorms this evening, then a chance of showers after midnight. Lows in the upper 50s. Southeast winds 10 miles an hour or less. Chance of rain 80%. Friday, some patchy fog in the morning, otherwise partly sunny. Highs ranging from the lower 70s along the lakeshore to the mid-70s inland. Light winds, becoming northwest 10 to 15 miles an hour. Friday night, mostly cloudy. A chance of showers overnight. Lows in the upper 50s. Light winds. Chance of rain 40%. Saturday, mostly cloudy in the morning, then becoming partly sunny.

40% chance of showers. Highs ranging from the lower 70s on the hilltops to the upper 70s across the lower elevations. Light winds. Saturday night, partly cloudy. Lows ranging from the upper 50s inland to the lower 60s along the lake shore. Light winds. The forecast for the Southern Finger Lakes, including Penyan, Seneca Falls, and Auburn. Tonight, mostly cloudy through the early overnight, then becoming partly cloudy. Showers likely with a chance of thunderstorms this evening. Lows in the upper 50s. Light winds. Chance of rain 70%. Friday, partly sunny. Highs in the mid-70s. Light winds, becoming northwest 5 to 10 miles an hour. Friday night, mostly cloudy. A chance of showers overnight. Lows in the upper 50s. Light winds. Chance of rain 30%. Saturday, mostly cloudy with a chance of showers in the morning, then partly sunny with a chance of showers in the afternoon. Highs in the mid-70s. Light winds. Chance of rain 40%. Saturday night, partly cloudy. A chance of showers in the evening. Lows around 60. Light winds. Chance of rain 30%. And now the extended forecast. Sunday, partly cloudy. Highs around 80. Monday, partly cloudy. Highs in the mid-80s. Lows in the lower 60s. Tuesday, mostly cloudy. A 40% chance of showers and thunderstorms. Highs in the upper 80s. Lows in the upper 60s. Wednesday, partly cloudy. A 40% chance of showers and thunderstorms. Highs in the lower 90s. Lows in the lower 70s. Thursday, partly cloudy. A 30% chance of showers and thunderstorms. Highs in the lower 90s. Lows in the mid-70s. 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Your source for official weather information across the Western Finger Lakes and the Genesee Valley. KHA-53 operates on a frequency of 162.40 MHz. The 8 p.m. weather at Rochester, it was mostly cloudy. The temperature was 64 degrees Fahrenheit or 18 degrees Celsius, the dew point 61 and the relative humidity 90%. The wind was southeast at 5 miles an hour. The pressure was 29.96 inches and falling. Repeating at Rochester, it was mostly cloudy, temperature 64 degrees. Around the region at 8 p.m. at Binghamton, rain was falling, with a temperature of 60. It was partly cloudy, with a temperature of 74 at Erie, and 65 at Elmira. It was mostly cloudy, with a temperature of 69 at Buffalo, 66 at Toronto, and 63 at Syracuse. It was cloudy, with a temperature of 70 at Niagara Falls, and 65 at Watertown. At Oswego, winds were east at 5 knots, with a temperature of 63 degrees. The Central Lake Ontario buoy winds were east at 8 knots, with a temperature of 58 degrees, and the waves were 1 foot. The forecast for the Genesee Valley and Northern Finger Lakes, including Rochester, Geneseo, Canandaigua, Newark, and Fairhaven. Tonight, mostly cloudy through the early overnight, then becoming partly cloudy. Showers with a chance of thunderstorms this evening, then a chance of showers after midnight. Lows in the upper 50s. Southeast winds 10 miles an hour or less. Chance of rain 80%. Friday, some patchy fog in the morning, otherwise partly sunny. Highs ranging from the lower 70s along the lake shore to the mid-70s inland. Light winds, becoming northwest 10 to 15 miles an hour. Friday night, mostly cloudy. A chance of showers overnight. Lows in the upper 50s. Light winds. Chance of rain 40%. Saturday, mostly cloudy in the morning, then becoming partly sunny. A 40% chance of showers. Highs ranging from the lower 70s on the hilltops to the upper 70s across the lower elevations. Light winds. Saturday night, partly cloudy. Lows ranging from the upper 50s inland to the lower 60s along the lake shore. Light winds. The forecast for the Southern Finger Lakes, including Penyan, Seneca Falls, and Auburn. Tonight, mostly cloudy through the early overnight, then becoming partly cloudy. Showers likely with a chance of thunderstorms this evening.

Us. Sunday, light and variable winds. Waves 1 foot or less. Monday, southeast winds 10 knots or less. Waves 1 foot or less. Tuesday, south winds 5 to 15 knots becoming southwest. A chance of showers and thunderstorms Tuesday night. Waves 2 feet or less. Winds and waves higher and near thunderstorms. Open lake forecast, 4, Heron Beach to Mexico Bay beyond 5 miles from shore. Tonight, east winds 15 to 20 knots becoming south. Showers with a chance of thunderstorms this evening, then a chance of showers after midnight. Waves 1 to 3 feet. Friday, southwest winds 15 to 20 knots becoming west and diminishing to 5 to 10 knots. Waves 1 to 3 feet. Friday night, west winds 5 to 10 knots becoming light and variable. Waves 1 foot or less. Saturday, light and variable winds. Waves 1 foot or less. Saturday night, north winds less than 10 knots becoming northwest. Waves 1 foot or less. Sunday, northwest winds less than 10 knots. Waves 1 foot or less. Monday, light and variable winds. Waves 1 foot or less. Tuesday, south winds 10 knots or less. A chance of showers Tuesday night. Waves 1 foot or less. Winds and waves higher and near thunderstorms. This is the NOAA Weather Radio KHA 53 in Rochester. Your source for official weather information across the Western Finger Lakes and the Genesee Valley. KHA 53 operates on a frequency of 162.40 MHz. The 9 p.m. weather at Rochester, it was mostly cloudy. The temperature was 63 degrees Fahrenheit or 17 degrees Celsius, the dew point 61 and the relative humidity 93%. The wind was southeast at 3 miles an hour. The pressure was 29.96 inches and steady. Repeating at Rochester, it was mostly cloudy, temperature 63 degrees. This is the NOAA Weather Radio KHA 53 in Rochester. Your source for official weather information across the Western Finger Lakes and the Genesee Valley. KHA 53 operates on a frequency of 162.40 MHz. The 9 p.m. weather at Rochester, it was mostly cloudy. The temperature was 63 degrees Fahrenheit or 17 degrees Celsius, the dew point 61 and the relative humidity 93%. The wind was southeast at 3 miles an hour. The pressure was 29.96 inches and steady. Repeating at Rochester, it was mostly cloudy, temperature 63 degrees. Around the region at 9 p.m. rain was falling, with a temperature of 60 at Binghamton and 64 at Watertown. It was partly cloudy, with a temperature of 72 at Erie and 64 at Elmira. It was mostly cloudy, with a temperature of 67 at Buffalo, 67 at Niagara Falls, and 62 at Syracuse. At Oswego, winds were southeast at 4 knots, with a temperature of 64 degrees. The Central Lake Ontario buoy winds were from the east at 8 knots. The forecast for the Genesee Valley and Northern Finger Lakes, including Rochester, Geneseo, Canandaigua, Newark, and Fairhaven. Tonight, mostly cloudy through the early overnight, then becoming partly cloudy. Showers with a chance of thunderstorms this evening, then a chance of showers after midnight. Lows in the upper 50s. Southeast winds 10 miles an hour or less. Chance of rain 80%. Friday, some patchy fog in the morning, otherwise partly sunny. Highs ranging from the lower 70s along the lakeshore to the mid-70s inland. Light winds, becoming northwest 10 to 15 miles an hour. Friday night, mostly cloudy. A chance of showers overnight. Lows in the upper 50s. Light winds. Chance of rain 40%. Saturday, mostly cloudy in the morning, then becoming partly sunny. A 40% chance of showers. Highs ranging from the lower 70s on the hilltops to the upper 70s across the lower elevations. Light winds. Saturday night, partly cloudy. Lows ranging from the upper 50s inland to the lower 60s along the lake shore. Light winds. The forecast for the Southern Finger Lakes, including Pinyan, Seneca Falls, and Auburn. Tonight, mostly cloudy through the early overnight, then becoming partly cloudy. Showers likely with a chance of

Thunderstorms this evening. Lows in the upper 50s. Light winds. Chance of rain 70%. Friday, partly sunny. Highs in the mid-70s. Light winds, becoming northwest 5 to 10 miles an hour. Friday night, mostly cloudy. A chance of showers overnight. Lows in the upper 50s. Light winds. Chance of rain 30%. Saturday, mostly cloudy with a chance of showers in the morning, then partly sunny with a chance of showers in the afternoon. Highs in the mid-70s. Light winds. Chance of rain 40%. Saturday night, partly cloudy. A chance of showers in the evening. Lows around 60. Light winds. Chance of rain 30%. And now the extended forecast. Sunday, partly cloudy. Highs around 80. Monday, partly cloudy. Highs in the mid-80s. Lows in the lower 60s. Tuesday, mostly cloudy. A 40% chance of showers and thunderstorms. Highs in the upper 80s. Lows in the upper 60s. Wednesday, partly cloudy. A 40% chance of showers and thunderstorms. Highs in the lower 90s. Lows in the lower 70s. Thursday, partly cloudy. A 30% chance of showers and thunderstorms. Highs in the lower 90s. Lows in the mid-70s. 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Your source for official weather information across the Western Finger Lakes and the Genesee Valley. KHA 53 operates on a frequency of 162.40 MHz. The 9 p.m. weather at Rochester, it was mostly cloudy. The temperature was 63 degrees Fahrenheit or 17 degrees Celsius, the dew point 61 and the relative humidity 93%. The wind was southeast at 3 miles an hour. The pressure was 29.96 inches and steady. Repeating at Rochester, it was mostly cloudy, temperature 63 degrees. Around the region at 9 p.m. rain was falling, with a temperature of 60 at Binghamton and 64 at Watertown. It was partly cloudy, with a temperature of 72 at Erie and 64 at Elmira. It was mostly cloudy, with a temperature of 67 at Buffalo, 67 at Niagara Falls, and 62 at Syracuse. At Oswego, winds were southeast at 4 knots, with a temperature of 64 degrees. The Central Lake Ontario buoy winds were from the east at 8 knots. The forecast for the Genesee Valley and Northern Finger Lakes, including Rochester, Geneseo, Canandaigua, Newark, and Fairhaven. Tonight, mostly cloudy through the early overnight, then becoming partly cloudy. Showers with a chance of thunderstorms this evening, then a chance of showers after midnight. Lows in the upper 50s. Southeast winds 10 miles an hour or less. Chance of rain 80%. Friday, some patchy fog in the morning, otherwise partly sunny. Highs ranging from the lower 70s along the lakeshore to the mid-70s inland. Light winds, becoming northwest 10 to 15 miles an hour. Friday night, mostly cloudy. A chance of showers overnight. Lows in the upper 50s. Light winds. Chance of rain 40%. Saturday, mostly cloudy in the morning, then becoming partly sunny. A 40% chance of showers. Highs ranging from the lower 70s on the hilltops to the upper 70s across the lower elevations. Light winds. Saturday night, partly cloudy. Lows ranging from the upper 50s inland to the lower 60s along the lake shore. Light winds. The forecast for the Southern Finger Lakes, including Pinyan, Seneca Falls, and Auburn. Tonight, mostly cloudy through the early overnight, then becoming partly cloudy. Showers likely with a chance of thunderstorms this evening. Lows in the upper 50s. Light winds. Chance of rain 70%. Friday, partly sunny. Highs in the mid-70s. Light winds, becoming northwest 5 to 10 miles an hour. Friday night, mostly cloudy. A chance of showers overnight. Lows in the upper 50s. Light winds. Chance of rain 30%. Saturday, mostly cloudy with a chance of showers in the morning, then partly sunny with a chance of showers in the afternoon. Highs in the mid-70s. Light winds. Chance of rain 40%.

Saturday night, partly cloudy. A chance of showers in the evening. Lows around 60. Light winds. Chance of rain 30%. And now the extended forecast. Sunday, partly cloudy. Highs around 80. Monday, partly cloudy. Highs in the mid-80s. Lows in the lower 60s. Tuesday, mostly cloudy. A 40% chance of showers and thunderstorms. Highs in the upper 80s. Lows in the upper 60s. Wednesday, partly cloudy. A 40% chance of showers and thunderstorms. Highs in the lower 90s. Lows in the lower 70s. Thursday, partly cloudy. A 30% chance of showers and thunderstorms. Highs in the lower 90s. Lows in the mid-70s. 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Your source for official weather information across the Western Finger Lakes and the Genesee Valley. KHA-53 operates on a frequency of 162.40 MHz. The 9 p.m. weather at Rochester, it was mostly cloudy. The temperature was 63 degrees Fahrenheit or 17 degrees Celsius, the dew point 61 and the relative humidity 93%. The wind was southeast at 3 miles an hour. The pressure was 29.96 inches and steady. Repeating at Rochester, it was mostly cloudy, temperature 63 degrees. Around the region at 9 p.m. rain was falling, with a temperature of 60 at Binghamton and 64 at Watertown. It was partly cloudy, with a temperature of 72 at Erie, 67 at Buffalo, and 67 at Niagara Falls. It was mostly cloudy, with a temperature of 64 at Toronto and 62 at Syracuse. At Elmira, it was cloudy, with a temperature of 64. At Oswego, winds were southeast at 4 knots, with a temperature of 64 degrees. The Central Lake Ontario buoy winds were from the east at 8 knots. The forecast for the Genesee Valley and Northern Finger Lakes, including Rochester, Geneseo, Canandaigua, Newark, and Fairhaven. Tonight, mostly cloudy through the early overnight, then becoming partly cloudy. Showers with a chance of thunderstorms this evening, then a chance of showers after midnight. Lows in the upper 50s. Southeast winds 10 miles an hour or less. Chance of rain 80%. Friday, some patchy fog in the morning, otherwise partly sunny. Highs ranging from the lower 70s along the lakeshore to the mid-70s inland. Light winds, becoming northwest 10 to 15 miles an hour. Friday night, mostly cloudy. A chance of showers overnight. Lows in the upper 50s. Light winds. Chance of rain 40%. Saturday, mostly cloudy in the morning, then becoming partly sunny. A 40% chance of showers. Highs ranging from the lower 70s on the hilltops to the upper 70s across the lower elevations. Light winds. Saturday night, partly cloudy. Lows ranging from the upper 50s inland to the lower 60s along the lake shore. Light winds. The forecast for the Southern Finger Lakes, including Pinyan, Seneca Falls, and Auburn. Tonight, mostly cloudy through the early overnight, then becoming partly cloudy. Showers likely with a chance of thunderstorms this evening. Lows in the upper 50s. Light winds. Chance of rain 70%. Friday, partly sunny. Highs in the mid-70s. Light winds, becoming northwest 5 to 10 miles an hour. Friday night, mostly cloudy. A chance of showers overnight. Lows in the upper 50s. Light winds. Chance of rain 30%. Saturday, mostly cloudy with a chance of showers in the morning, then partly sunny with a chance of showers in the afternoon. Highs in the mid-70s. Light winds. Chance of rain 40%. Saturday night, partly cloudy. A chance of showers in the evening. Lows around 60. Light winds. Chance of rain 30%. And now the extended forecast. Sunday, partly cloudy. Highs around 80. Monday, partly cloudy. Highs in the mid-80s. Lows in the lower 60s. Tuesday, mostly cloudy. A 40% chance of showers and thunderstorms. Highs in the upper 80s. Lows in the upper 60s. Wednesday, partly cloudy.

A 40% chance of showers and thunderstorms. Highs in the lower 90s. Lows in the lower 70s. Thursday, partly cloudy. A 30% chance of showers and thunderstorms. Highs in the lower 90s. Lows in the mid-70s. 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Your source for official weather information across the Western Finger Lakes and the Genesee Valley. KHA-53 operates on a frequency of 162.40 MHz. The 9 p.m. weather at Rochester, it was mostly cloudy. The temperature was 63 degrees Fahrenheit or 17 degrees Celsius, the dew point 61 and the relative humidity 93%. The wind was southeast at 3 miles an hour. The pressure was 29.96 inches and steady. Repeating at Rochester, it was mostly cloudy, temperature 63 degrees. Around the region at 9 p.m. rain was falling, with a temperature of 60 at Binghamton and 64 at Watertown. It was partly cloudy, with a temperature of 72 at Erie, 67 at Buffalo, and 67 at Niagara Falls. It was mostly cloudy, with a temperature of 64 at Toronto, and 62 at Syracuse. At Elmira, it was cloudy, with a temperature of 64. At Oswego, winds were southeast at 4 knots, with a temperature of 64 degrees. The Central Lake Ontario buoy winds were from the east at 8 knots. The forecast for the Genesee Valley and Northern Finger Lakes, including Rochester, Geneseo, Canandaigua, Newark, and Fairhaven. Tonight, mostly cloudy through the early overnight, then becoming partly cloudy. Showers with a chance of thunderstorms this evening, then a chance of showers after midnight. Lows in the upper 50s. Southeast winds 10 miles an hour or less. Chance of rain 80%. Friday, some patchy fog in the morning, otherwise partly sunny. Highs ranging from the lower 70s along the lakeshore to the mid-70s inland. Light winds, becoming northwest 10 to 15 miles an hour. Friday night, mostly cloudy. A chance of showers overnight. Lows in the upper 50s. Light winds. Chance of rain 40%. Saturday, mostly cloudy in the morning, then becoming partly sunny. A 40% chance of showers. Highs ranging from the lower 70s on the hilltops to the upper 70s across the lower elevations. Light winds. Saturday night, partly cloudy. Lows ranging from the upper 50s inland to the lower 60s along the lake shore. Light winds. The forecast for the Southern Finger Lakes, including Tinian, Seneca Falls, and Auburn. Tonight, mostly cloudy through the early overnight, then becoming partly cloudy. Showers likely with a chance of thunderstorms this evening. Lows in the upper 50s. Light winds. Chance of rain 70%. Friday, partly sunny. Highs in the mid-70s. Light winds, becoming northwest 5 to 10 miles an hour. Friday night, mostly cloudy. A chance of showers overnight. Lows in the upper 50s. Light winds. Chance of rain 30%. Saturday, mostly cloudy with a chance of showers in the morning, then partly sunny with a chance of showers in the afternoon. Highs in the mid-70s. Light winds. Chance of rain 40%. Saturday night, partly cloudy. A chance of showers in the evening. Lows around 60. Light winds. Chance of rain 30%. And now the extended forecast. Sunday, partly cloudy. Highs around 80. Monday, partly cloudy. Highs in the mid-80s. Lows in the lower 60s. Tuesday, mostly cloudy. A 40% chance of showers and thunderstorms. Highs in the upper 80s. Lows in the upper 60s. Wednesday, partly cloudy. A 40% chance of showers and thunderstorms. Highs in the lower 90s. Lows in the lower 70s. Thursday, partly cloudy. A 30% chance of showers and thunderstorms. Highs in the lower 90s. Lows in the mid-70s. 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The 9

p.m. weather at Rochester, it was mostly cloudy. The temperature was 63 degrees Fahrenheit or 17 degrees Celsius, the dew point 61 and the relative humidity 93%. The wind was southeast at 3 miles an hour. The pressure was 29.96 inches and steady. Repeating at Rochester, it was mostly cloudy, temperature 63 degrees. Around the region at 9 p.m. rain was falling, with a temperature of 60 at Binghamton and 64 at Watertown. It was partly cloudy, with a temperature of 72 at Erie, 67 at Buffalo, and 67 at Niagara Falls. It was mostly cloudy, with a temperature of 64 at Toronto and 62 at Syracuse. At Elmira, it was cloudy, with a temperature of 64. At Oswego, winds were southeast at 4 knots, with a temperature of 64 degrees. The Central Lake Ontario buoy winds were from the east at 8 knots. The forecast for the Genesee Valley and Northern Finger Lakes, including Rochester, Geneseo, Canandaigua, Newark, and Fairhaven. Tonight, mostly cloudy through the early overnight, then becoming partly cloudy. Showers with a chance of thunderstorms this evening, then a chance of showers after midnight. Lows in the upper 50s. Southeast winds 10 miles an hour or less. Chance of rain 80%. Friday, some patchy fog in the morning, otherwise partly sunny. Highs ranging from the lower 70s along the lakeshore to the mid-70s inland. Light winds, becoming northwest 10 to 15 miles an hour. Friday night, mostly cloudy. A chance of showers overnight. Lows in the upper 50s. Light winds. Chance of rain 40%. Saturday, mostly cloudy in the morning, then becoming partly sunny. A 40% chance of showers. Highs ranging from the lower 70s on the hilltops to the upper 70s across the lower elevations. Light winds. Saturday night, partly cloudy. Lows ranging from the upper 50s inland to the lower 60s along the lake shore. Light winds. The forecast for the Southern Finger Lakes, including Pinyan, Seneca Falls, and Auburn. Tonight, mostly cloudy through the early overnight, then becoming partly cloudy. Showers likely with a chance of thunderstorms this evening. Lows in the upper 50s. Light winds. Chance of rain 70%. Friday, partly sunny. Highs in the mid-70s. Light winds, becoming northwest 5 to 10 miles an hour. Friday night, mostly cloudy. A chance of showers overnight. Lows in the upper 50s. Light winds. Chance of rain 30%. Saturday, mostly cloudy with a chance of showers in the morning, then partly sunny with a chance of showers in the afternoon. Highs in the mid-70s. Light winds. Chance of rain 40%. Saturday night, partly cloudy. A chance of showers in the evening. Lows around 60. Light winds. Chance of rain 30%. And now the extended forecast. Sunday, partly cloudy. Highs around 80. Monday, partly cloudy. Highs in the mid-80s. Lows in the lower 60s. Tuesday, mostly cloudy. A 40% chance of showers and thunderstorms. Highs in the upper 80s. Lows in the upper 60s. Wednesday, partly cloudy. A 40% chance of showers and thunderstorms. Highs in the lower 90s. Lows in the lower 70s. Thursday, partly cloudy. A 30% chance of showers and thunderstorms. Highs in the lower 90s. Lows in the mid-70s. 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Your source for official weather information across the Western Finger Lakes and the Genesee Valley. KHA 53 operates on a frequency of 162.40 MHz. The 9 p.m. weather at Rochester, it was mostly cloudy. The temperature was 63 degrees Fahrenheit or 17 degrees Celsius, the dew point 61 and the relative humidity 93%. The wind was southeast at 3 miles an hour. The pressure was 29.96 inches and steady. Repeating at Rochester, it was mostly cloudy, temperature 63 degrees. Around the region at 9 p.m. rain was falling, with a temperature of 60 at Binghamton and 64 at Watertown. It was partly cloudy, with a temperature of 72 at Erie, 67 at

Southeast winds 10 miles an hour or less. Chance of rain 80%. Friday, some patchy fog in the morning, otherwise partly sunny. Highs ranging from the lower 70s along the lakeshore to the mid-70s inland. Light winds, becoming northwest 10 to 15 miles an hour. Friday night, mostly cloudy. A chance of showers overnight. Lows in the upper 50s. Light winds. Chance of rain 40%. Saturday, mostly cloudy in the morning, then becoming partly sunny. A 40% chance of showers. Highs ranging from the lower 70s on the hilltops to the upper 70s across the lower elevations. Light winds. Saturday night, partly cloudy. Lows ranging from the upper 50s inland to the lower 60s along the lake shore. Light winds. The forecast for the Southern Finger Lakes, including Pinyan, Seneca Falls, and Auburn. Tonight, mostly cloudy through the early overnight, then becoming partly cloudy. Showers likely with a chance of thunderstorms this evening. Lows in the upper 50s. Light winds. Chance of rain 70%. Friday, partly sunny. Highs in the mid-70s. Light winds, becoming northwest 5 to 10 miles an hour. Friday night, mostly cloudy. A chance of showers overnight. Lows in the upper 50s. Light winds. Chance of rain 30%. Saturday, mostly cloudy with a chance of showers in the morning, then partly sunny with a chance of showers in the afternoon. Highs in the mid-70s. Light winds. Chance of rain 40%. Saturday night, partly cloudy. A chance of showers in the evening. Lows around 60. Light winds. Chance of rain 30%. And now the extended forecast. Sunday, partly cloudy. Highs around 80. Monday, partly cloudy. Highs in the mid-80s. Lows in the lower 60s. Tuesday, mostly cloudy. A 40% chance of showers and thunderstorms. Highs in the upper 80s. Lows in the upper 60s. Wednesday, partly cloudy. A 40% chance of showers and thunderstorms. Highs in the lower 90s. Lows in the lower 70s. Thursday, partly cloudy. A 30% chance of showers and thunderstorms. Highs in the lower 90s. Lows in the mid-70s. The Nearshore Marine Forecast, for the Niagara River to Hamelin Beach along Lake Ontario. Tonight, east winds 15 to 20 knots becoming west 5 to 15 knots. Showers with a chance of thunderstorms early, then a chance of showers and thunderstorms late this evening. Waves 1 to 3 feet. Friday, west winds 5 to 10 knots. Partly to mostly sunny. Waves 2 feet or less. Friday night, west winds less than 10 knots. Mostly cloudy. Waves 1 foot or less. Saturday, east winds 10 knots or less becoming northeast. Partly sunny. Waves 1 foot or less. Saturday night, northeast winds 10 knots or less becoming west. Partly cloudy. Waves 1 foot or less. Sunday, northwest winds less than 10 knots. Partly cloudy. Waves 1 foot or less. Monday, southeast winds 10 knots or less becoming south. Partly to mostly cloudy. Waves 1 foot or less. Tuesday, southwest winds 5 to 10 knots. A chance of showers and thunderstorms Tuesday night. Waves 1 foot or less. Winds and waves higher in and near thunderstorms. The Nearshore Marine Forecast, for Hamelin Beach to Mexico Bay. Tonight, east winds 15 to 20 knots becoming southwest 10 to 15 knots. Showers with a chance of thunderstorms this evening, then a chance of showers after midnight. Waves 1 to 3 feet. Friday, southwest winds 5 to 15 knots becoming west. A chance of showers in the morning. Waves 2 feet or less. Friday night, west winds less than 10 knots. Mostly cloudy. Coming west. A chance of showers in the morning. Waves 2 feet or less. Friday night, west winds less than 10 knots. Mostly cloudy. Waves 1 foot or less. Saturday, light and variable winds. Partly to mostly sunny. Waves 1 foot or less. Saturday night,

partly sunny. Highs ranging from the lower 70s along the lakeshore to the mid-70s inland. Light winds, becoming northwest 10 to 15 miles an hour. Friday night, mostly cloudy. A chance of showers overnight. Lows in the upper 50s. Light winds. Chance of rain 40%. Saturday, mostly cloudy in the morning, then becoming partly sunny. A 40% chance of showers. Highs ranging from the lower 70s on the hilltops to the upper 70s across the lower elevations. Light winds. Saturday night, partly cloudy. Lows ranging from the upper 50s inland to the lower 60s along the lake shore. Light winds. The forecast for the Southern Finger Lakes, including Pinyan, Seneca Falls, and Auburn. Tonight, mostly cloudy through the early overnight, then becoming partly cloudy. Showers likely with a chance of thunderstorms this evening. Lows in the upper 50s. Light winds. Chance of rain 70%. Friday, partly sunny. Highs in the mid-70s. Light winds, becoming northwest 5 to 10 miles an hour. Friday night, mostly cloudy. A chance of showers overnight. Lows in the upper 50s. Light winds. Chance of rain 30%. Saturday, mostly cloudy with a chance of showers in the morning, then partly sunny with a chance of showers in the afternoon. Highs in the mid-70s. Light winds. Chance of rain 40%. Saturday night, partly cloudy. A chance of showers in the evening. Lows around 60. Light winds. Chance of rain 30%. And now the extended forecast. Sunday, partly cloudy. Highs around 80. Monday, partly cloudy. Highs in the mid-80s. Lows in the lower 60s. Tuesday, mostly cloudy. A 40% chance of showers and thunderstorms. Highs in the upper 80s. Lows in the upper 60s. Wednesday, partly cloudy. A 40% chance of showers and thunderstorms. Highs in the lower 90s. Lows in the lower 70s. Thursday, partly cloudy. A 30% chance of showers and thunderstorms. Highs in the lower 90s. Lows in the mid-70s. 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Your source for official weather information across the Western Finger Lakes and the Genesee Valley. KHA 53 operates on a frequency of 162.40 MHz. The 9 p.m. weather at Rochester, it was mostly cloudy. The temperature was 63 degrees Fahrenheit or 17 degrees Celsius, the dew point 61 and the relative humidity 93%. The wind was southeast at 3 miles an hour. The pressure was 29.96 inches and steady. Repeating at Rochester, it was mostly cloudy, temperature 63 degrees. Around the region at 9 p.m. rain was falling, with a temperature of 60 at Binghamton and 64 at Watertown. It was partly cloudy, with a temperature of 72 at Erie, 67 at Buffalo, and 67 at Niagara Falls. It was mostly cloudy, with a temperature of 64 at Toronto, and 62 at Syracuse. At Elmira, it was cloudy, with a temperature of 64. At Oswego, winds were southeast at 4 knots, with a temperature of 64 degrees. The Central Lake Ontario buoy winds were from the east at 8 knots. The forecast for the Genesee Valley and Northern Finger Lakes, including Rochester, Geneseo, Canandaigua, Newark, and Fairhaven. Tonight, mostly cloudy through the early overnight, then becoming partly cloudy. Showers with a chance of thunderstorms this evening, then a chance of showers after midnight. Lows in the upper 50s. Southeast winds 10 miles an hour or less. Chance of rain 80%. Friday, some patchy fog in the morning, otherwise partly sunny. Highs ranging from the lower 70s along the lakeshore to the mid-70s inland. Light winds, becoming northwest 10 to 15 miles an hour. Friday night, mostly cloudy. A chance of showers overnight. Lows in the upper 50s. Light winds. Chance of rain 40%. Saturday, mostly cloudy in the morning, then becoming partly sunny. A 40% chance of showers. Highs ranging from the lower 70s on the hilltops to the upper 70s across the lower elevations. Light winds.
Saturday night, partly cloudy. Lows ranging from the upper 50s inland to the lower 60s along the lake shore. Light winds. The forecast for the Southern Finger Lakes, including Pinyan, Seneca Falls, and Auburn. Tonight, mostly cloudy through the early overnight, then becoming partly cloudy. Showers likely with a chance of thunderstorms this evening. Lows in the upper 50s. Light winds. Chance of rain 70%. Friday, partly sunny. Highs in the mid-70s. Light winds, becoming northwest 5 to 10 miles an hour. Friday night, mostly cloudy. A chance of showers overnight. Lows in the upper 50s. Light winds. Chance of rain 30%. Saturday, mostly cloudy with a chance of showers in the morning, then partly sunny with a chance of showers in the afternoon. Highs in the mid-70s. Light winds. Chance of rain 40%. Saturday night, partly cloudy. A chance of showers in the evening. Lows around 60. Light winds. Chance of rain 30%. And now the extended forecast. Sunday, partly cloudy. Highs around 80. Monday, partly cloudy. Highs in the mid-80s. Lows in the lower 60s. Tuesday, mostly cloudy. A 40% chance of showers and thunderstorms. Highs in the upper 80s. Lows in the upper 60s. Wednesday, partly cloudy. A 40% chance of showers and thunderstorms. Highs in the lower 90s. Lows in the lower 70s. Thursday, partly cloudy. A 30% chance of showers and thunderstorms. Highs in the lower 90s. Lows in the mid-70s. Open Lake Forecast, 4, the Niagara River to Hamlin Beach beyond 5 miles from shore. Tonight, east winds 15 to 20 knots becoming northwest 5 to 15 knots. Showers likely with a chance of thunderstorms early, then a chance of showers and thunderstorms late this evening. Waves 1 to 3 feet. Friday, west winds 5 to 10 knots. Waves 1 foot or less. Friday night, west winds less than 10 knots. Waves 1 foot or less. Saturday, northeast winds 10 knots or less. Waves 1 foot or less. Saturday night, northeast winds 10 knots or less becoming northwest. Waves 1 foot or less. Sunday, light and variable winds. Waves 1 foot or less. Monday, southeast winds 10 knots or less. Waves 1 foot or less. Tuesday, south winds 5 to 15 knots becoming southwest. A chance of showers and thunderstorms Tuesday night. Waves 2 feet or less. Winds and waves higher and near thunderstorms. Open Lake Forecast, 4, Hamlin Beach to Mexico Bay beyond 5 miles from shore. Tonight, east winds 15 to 20 knots becoming south. Showers with a chance of thunderstorms this evening, then a chance of showers after midnight. Waves 1 to 3 feet. Friday, southwest winds 15 to 20 knots becoming west and diminishing to 5 to 10 knots. Waves 1 to 3 feet. Friday night, west winds 5 to 10 knots becoming light and variable. Waves 1 foot or less. Saturday, light and variable winds. Waves 1 foot or less. Saturday night, north winds less than 10 knots becoming northwest. Waves 1 foot or less. Sunday, northwest winds less than 10 knots. Waves 1 foot or less. Monday, light and variable winds. Waves 1 foot or less. Tuesday, south winds 10 knots or less. A chance of showers Tuesday night. Waves 1 foot or less. Winds and waves higher and near thunderstorms. The forecast for the Genesee Valley and Northern Finger Lakes, including Rochester, Geneseo, Canandaigua, Newark, and Fairhaven. Overnight, mostly cloudy. A chance of showers through the early overnight. Lows in the upper 50s. Light south winds. Chance of rain 50%. Friday, some patchy fog in the morning, otherwise partly sunny. Highs ranging from the lower 70s along the lakeshore to the mid-70s inland. Light winds, becoming northwest 10 to 15 miles an hour. Friday night, mostly cloudy. A chance of showers overnight. Lows in the upper 50s.
Light wind.

chance of rain 40%. Saturday, mostly cloudy in the morning, then becoming partly sunny. A 40% chance of showers. Highs ranging from the lower 70s on the hilltops to the upper 70s across the lower elevations. Light winds. Saturday night, partly cloudy. Lows ranging from the upper 50s inland to the lower 60s along the lake shore. Light winds. The forecast for the Southern Finger Lakes, including Penyan, Seneca Falls, and Auburn. Overnight, partly to mostly cloudy. Lows in the upper 50s. Light south winds. Friday, partly sunny. Highs in the mid-70s. Light winds, becoming northwest 5 to 10 miles an hour. Friday night, mostly cloudy. A chance of showers overnight. Lows in the upper 50s. Light winds. Chance of rain 30%. Saturday, mostly cloudy with a chance of showers in the morning, then partly sunny with a chance of showers in the afternoon. Highs in the mid-70s. Light winds. Chance of rain 40%. Saturday night, partly cloudy. A chance of showers in the evening. Lows around 60. Light winds. Chance of rain 30%. And now the extended forecast. Sunday, partly cloudy. Highs around 80. Monday, partly cloudy. Highs in the mid-80s. Lows in the lower 60s. Tuesday, mostly cloudy. A 40% chance of showers and thunderstorms. Highs in the upper 80s. Lows in the upper 60s. Wednesday, partly cloudy. A 40% chance of showers and thunderstorms. Highs in the lower 90s. Lows in the lower 70s. Thursday, partly cloudy. A 30% chance of showers and thunderstorms. Highs in the lower 90s. Lows in the mid-70s. Open Lake Forecast, 4, the Niagara River to Hamlin Beach beyond 5 miles from shore. Overnight, east winds 10 knots or less becoming southwest. A chance of showers. Areas of fog. Waves 1 to 3 feet. Friday, west winds 5 to 10 knots. Areas of fog in the morning. Waves 1 foot or less. Friday night, west winds 10 knots or less becoming east. Waves 1 foot or less. Saturday, northeast winds 10 knots or less. Waves 1 foot or less. Saturday night, northeast winds 10 knots or less becoming northwest. Waves 1 foot or less. Sunday, light and variable winds. Waves 1 foot or less. Monday, southeast winds 10 knots or less. Waves 1 foot or less. Tuesday, south winds 5 to 15 knots becoming southwest. A chance of showers and thunderstorms Tuesday night. Waves 2 feet or less. Winds and waves higher and near thunderstorms. Open Lake Forecast, 4, Hamlin Beach to Mexico Bay beyond 5 miles from shore. Overnight, southeast winds 5 to 10 knots becoming south. A chance of showers. Waves 1 to 3 feet. Friday, southwest winds 5 to 10 knots becoming west. Patchy fog late in the morning. Waves 1 to 3 feet. Friday night, west winds 5 to 10 knots becoming light and variable. Waves 1 foot or less. Saturday, light and variable winds. Waves 1 foot or less. Saturday night, north winds less than 10 knots becoming northwest. Waves 1 foot or less. Sunday, northwest winds less than 10 knots. Waves 1 foot or less. Monday, light and variable winds. Waves 1 foot or less. Tuesday, south winds 10 knots or less. A chance of showers Tuesday night. Waves 1 foot or less. Winds and waves higher and near thunderstorms. This is the NOAA Weather Radio KHA 53 in Rochester. Your source for official weather information across the Western Finger Lakes and the Genesee Valley. KHA 53 operates on a frequency of 162.40 MHz. The 10 p.m. weather at Rochester, it was mostly cloudy. The temperature was 62 degrees Fahrenheit or 17 degrees Celsius, the dew point 60 and the relative humidity 93%. The wind was southeast at 3 miles an hour. The pressure was 29.96 inches and steady.

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KHA-53 operates on a frequency of 162.40 MHz. The 10 p.m. weather at Rochester, it was mostly cloudy. The temperature was 62 degrees Fahrenheit or 17 degrees Celsius, the dew point 60 and the relative humidity 93%. The wind was southeast at 3 miles an hour. The pressure was 29.96 inches and steady. Repeating at Rochester, it was mostly cloudy, temperature 62 degrees. Around the region at 10 p.m. at Binghamton, fog was reported with a temperature of 60. It was mostly cloudy, with a temperature of 69 at Erie, 66 at Buffalo, and 66 at Niagara Falls. Under mostly cloudy skies, Toronto reported 63, Syracuse reported 61, and Elmira reported 62. At Watertown, it was cloudy, with a temperature of 64. At Oswego, winds were south at 5 knots, with a temperature of 63 degrees. The Central Lake Ontario buoy winds were east at 8 knots, with a temperature of 58 degrees, and the waves were 1 foot. The forecast for the Genesee Valley and Northern Finger Lakes, including Rochester, Geneseo, Canandaigua, Newark, and Fairhaven. Overnight, mostly cloudy. A chance of showers through the early overnight. Lows in the upper 50s. Light south winds. Chance of rain 50%. Friday, some patchy fog in the morning, otherwise partly sunny. Highs ranging from the lower 70s along the lakeshore to the mid-70s inland. Light winds, becoming northwest 10 to 15 miles an hour. Friday night, mostly cloudy. A chance of showers overnight. Lows in the upper 50s. Light winds. Chance of rain 40%. Saturday, mostly cloudy in the morning, then becoming partly sunny. A 40% chance of showers. Highs ranging from the lower 70s on the hilltops to the upper 70s across the lower elevations. Light winds. Saturday night, partly cloudy. Lows ranging from the upper 50s inland to the lower 60s along the lake shore. Light winds. The forecast for the Southern Finger Lakes, including Pinyan, Seneca Falls, and Auburn. Overnight, partly to mostly cloudy. Lows in the upper 50s. Light south winds. Friday, partly sunny. Highs in the mid-70s. Light winds, becoming northwest 5 to 10 miles an hour. Friday night, mostly cloudy. A chance of showers overnight. Lows in the upper 50s. Light winds. Chance of rain 30%. Saturday, mostly cloudy with a chance of showers in the morning, then partly sunny with a chance of showers in the afternoon. Highs in the mid-70s. Light winds. Chance of rain 40%. Saturday night, partly cloudy. A chance of showers in the evening. Lows around 60. Light winds. Chance of rain 30%. And now the extended forecast. Sunday, partly cloudy. Highs around 80. Monday, partly cloudy. Highs in the mid-80s. Lows in the lower 60s. Tuesday, mostly cloudy. A 40% chance of showers and thunderstorms. Highs in the upper 80s. Lows in the upper 60s. Wednesday, partly cloudy. A 40% chance of showers and thunderstorms. Highs in the lower 90s. Lows in the 60s. Wednesday, partly cloudy. A 40% chance of showers and thunderstorms. Highs in the lower 90s. Lows in the lower 70s. Thursday, partly cloudy. A 30% chance of showers and thunderstorms. Highs in the lower 90s. Lows in the mid-70s. The Nearshore Marine Forecast, for the Niagara River to Hamelin Beach along Lake Ontario. Rest of tonight, southeast winds 10 knots or less becoming southwest. A chance of showers after midnight. Areas of fog late. Waves 1 to 2 feet. Friday, west winds 5 to 10 knots. Areas of fog in the morning. Waves 2 feet or less. Friday night, west winds 5 to 10 knots becoming light and variable. Mostly cloudy. Waves 1 foot or less. Saturday, east winds 10.

not so less becoming northeast. Partly sunny. Waves 1 foot or less. Saturday night, northeast winds 10 knots or less becoming west. Partly cloudy. Waves 1 foot or less. Sunday, northwest winds less than 10 knots. Partly cloudy. Waves 1 foot or less. Monday, southeast winds 10 knots or less becoming south. Partly to mostly cloudy. Waves 1 foot or less. Tuesday, southwest winds 5 to 10 knots. A chance of showers and thunderstorms Tuesday night. Waves 1 foot or less. Winds and waves higher and near thunderstorms. The Nearshore Marine Forecast, 4, Helen Beach to Mexico Bay. Rest of tonight, southeast winds 10 knots or less becoming south. Showers likely with a chance of thunderstorms late this evening, then a chance of showers after midnight. Waves 1 to 3 feet. Friday, southwest winds 5 to 10 knots becoming west. Partly sunny. Waves 2 feet or less. Friday night, west winds 5 to 10 knots becoming light and variable. Mostly cloudy. Waves 1 foot or less. Saturday, light and variable winds. Partly to mostly sunny. Waves 1 foot or less. Saturday night, north winds less than 10 knots. Partly cloudy. Waves 1 foot or less. Sunday, northwest winds less than 10 knots. Partly cloudy. Waves 1 foot or less. Monday, light and variable winds. Partly to mostly cloudy. Waves 1 foot or less. Tuesday, south winds 10 knots or less. A chance of showers Tuesday night. Waves 1 foot or less. Winds and waves higher and near thunderstorms. The water temperature off Rochester is 62 degrees. This is the NOAA Weather Radio KHA 53 in Rochester. Your source for official weather information across the Western Finger Lakes and the Genesee Valley. KHA 53 operates on a frequency of 162.40 MHz. The 10 p.m. weather at Rochester, it was mostly cloudy. The temperature was 62 degrees Fahrenheit or 17 degrees Celsius, the dew point 60 and the relative humidity 93%. The wind was southeast at 3 miles an hour. The pressure was 29.96 inches and steady. Repeating at Rochester, it was mostly cloudy, temperature 62 degrees. Around the region at 10 p.m. at Binghamton, fog was reported, with a temperature of 60. It was mostly cloudy, with a temperature of 69 at Erie, 66 at Buffalo, and 66 at Niagara Falls. Under mostly cloudy skies, Toronto reported 63, Syracuse reported 61, and Elmira reported 62. At Watertown, it was cloudy, with a temperature of 64. At Oswego, winds were south at 5 knots, with a temperature of 63 degrees. The Central Lake Ontario buoy winds were east at 8 knots, with a temperature of 58 degrees, and the waves were 1 foot. The forecast for the Genesee Valley and Northern Finger Lakes, including Rochester, Geneseo, Canandaigua, Newark, and Fairhaven. Overnight, mostly cloudy. A chance of showers through the early overnight. Lows in the upper 50s. Light south winds. Chance of rain 50%. Friday, some patchy fog in the morning, otherwise partly sunny. Highs ranging from the lower 70s along the lakeshore to the mid-70s inland. Light winds, becoming northwest 10 to 15 miles an hour. Friday night, mostly cloudy. A chance of showers overnight. Lows in the upper 50s. Light winds. Chance of rain 40%. Saturday, mostly cloudy in the morning, then becoming partly sunny. A 40% chance of showers. Highs ranging from the lower 70s on the hilltops to the upper 70s across the lower elevations. Light winds. Saturday night, partly cloudy. Lows ranging from the upper 50s inland to the lower 60s along the lake shore. Light winds. The forecast for the Southern Finger Lakes, including Pinyan, Seneca Falls, and Auburn. Overnight, partly to mostly cloudy. Lows in the upper 50s. Light south winds. Friday, partly sunny. Highs in the mid-70s. Light winds, becoming northwest 5 to 10 miles an hour. Friday night, mostly cloudy.
a chance of showers overnight. Lows in the upper 50s. Light winds. Chance of rain 30%. Saturday, mostly cloudy with a chance of showers in the morning, then partly sunny with a chance of showers in the afternoon. Highs in the mid-70s. Light winds. Chance of rain 40%. Saturday night, partly cloudy. A chance of showers in the evening. Lows around 60. Light winds. Chance of rain 30%. And now the extended forecast. Sunday, partly cloudy. Highs around 80. Monday, partly cloudy. Highs in the mid-80s. Lows in the lower 60s. Tuesday, mostly cloudy. A 40% chance of showers and thunderstorms. Highs in the upper 80s. Lows in the upper 60s. Wednesday, partly cloudy. A 40% chance of showers and thunderstorms. Highs in the lower 90s. Lows in the lower 70s. Thursday, partly cloudy. A 30% chance of showers and thunderstorms. Highs in the lower 90s. Lows in the mid-70s. 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KHA-53 operates on a frequency of 162.40 MHz. The 10 p.m. weather at Rochester, it was mostly cloudy. The temperature was 62 degrees Fahrenheit or 17 degrees Celsius, the dew point 60 and the relative humidity 93%. The wind was southeast at 3 miles an hour. The pressure was 29.96 inches and steady. Repeating at Rochester, it was mostly cloudy, temperature 62 degrees. Around the region at 10 p.m. at Binghamton, fog was reported with a temperature of 60. It was mostly cloudy, with a temperature of 69 at Erie, 66 at Buffalo, and 66 at Niagara Falls. Under mostly cloudy skies, Toronto reported 63, Syracuse reported 61, and Elmira reported 62. At Watertown, it was cloudy, with a temperature of 64. At Oswego, winds were south at 5 knots, with a temperature of 63 degrees. The Central Lake Ontario buoy winds were east at 8 knots, with a temperature of 58 degrees, and the waves were 1 foot. The forecast for the Genesee Valley and Northern Finger Lakes, including Rochester, Geneseo, Canandaigua, Newark, and Fairhaven. Overnight, mostly cloudy. A chance of showers through the early overnight. Lows in the upper 50s. Light south winds. Chance of rain 50%. Friday, some patchy fog in the morning, otherwise partly sunny. Highs ranging from the lower 70s along the lakeshore to the mid-70s inland. Light winds, becoming northwest 10 to 15 miles an hour. Friday night, mostly cloudy. A chance of showers overnight. Lows in the upper 50s. Light winds. Chance of rain 40%. Saturday, mostly cloudy in the morning, then becoming partly sunny. A 40% chance of showers. Highs ranging from the lower 70s on the hilltops to the upper 70s across the lower elevations. Light winds. Saturday night, partly cloudy. Lows ranging from the upper 50s inland to the lower 60s along the lake shore. Light winds. The forecast for the Southern Finger Lakes, including Penyan, Seneca Falls, and Auburn. Overnight, partly to mostly cloudy. Lows in the upper 50s. Light south winds. Friday, partly sunny. Highs in the mid-70s. Light winds, becoming northwest 5 to 10 miles an hour. Friday night, mostly cloudy. A chance of showers overnight. Lows in the upper 50s. Light winds. Chance of rain 30%. Saturday, mostly cloudy with a chance of showers in the morning, then partly sunny with a chance of showers in the afternoon. Highs in the mid-70s. Light winds. Chance of rain 40%. Saturday night, partly cloudy. A chance of showers in the evening. Lows around 60. Light winds. Chance of rain 30%. And now the extended forecast. Sunday, partly cloudy. Highs around 80. Monday, partly cloudy. Highs in the mid-80s. Lows in the lower 60s. Tuesday, mostly cloudy.

Oswego winds were south at 5 knots, with a temperature of 63 degrees. The Central Lake Ontario buoy winds were east at 8 knots, with a temperature of 58 degrees, and the waves were 1 foot. The forecast for the Genesee Valley and Northern Finger Lakes, including Rochester, Geneseo, Canandaigua, Newark, and Fairhaven. Overnight, mostly cloudy. A chance of showers through the early overnight. Lows in the upper 50s. Light south winds. Chance of rain 50%. Friday, some patchy fog in the morning, otherwise partly sunny. Highs ranging from the lower 70s along the lakeshore to the mid-70s inland. Light winds, becoming northwest 10 to 15 miles an hour. Friday night, mostly cloudy. A chance of showers overnight. Lows in the upper 50s. Light winds. Chance of rain 40%. Saturday, mostly cloudy in the morning, then becoming partly sunny. A 40% chance of showers. Highs ranging from the lower 70s on the hilltops to the upper 70s across the lower elevations. Light winds. Saturday night, partly cloudy. Lows ranging from the upper 50s inland to the lower 60s along the lake shore. Light winds. The forecast for the Southern Finger Lakes, including Tinian, Seneca Falls, and Auburn. Overnight, partly to mostly cloudy. Lows in the upper 50s. Light south winds. Friday, partly sunny. Highs in the mid-70s. Light winds, becoming northwest 5 to 10 miles an hour. Friday night, mostly cloudy. A chance of showers overnight. Lows in the upper 50s. Light winds. Chance of rain 30%. Saturday, mostly cloudy with a chance of showers in the morning, then partly sunny with a chance of showers in the afternoon. Highs in the mid-70s. Light winds. Chance of rain 40%. Saturday night, partly cloudy. A chance of showers in the evening. Lows around 60. Light winds. Chance of rain 30%. And now the extended forecast. Sunday, partly cloudy. Highs around 80. Monday, partly cloudy. Highs in the mid-80s. Lows in the lower 60s. Tuesday, mostly cloudy. A 40% chance of showers and thunderstorms. Highs in the upper 80s. Lows in the upper 60s. Wednesday, partly cloudy. A 40% chance of showers and thunderstorms. Highs in the lower 90s. Lows in the lower 70s. Thursday, partly cloudy. A 30% chance of showers and thunderstorms. Highs in the lower 90s. Lows in the mid-70s. This is the NOAA Weather Radio KHA 53 in Rochester. Your source for official weather information across the Western Finger Lakes and the Genesee Valley. KHA 53 operates on a frequency of 162.40 MHz. The 10 p.m. weather at Rochester, it was mostly cloudy. The temperature was 62 degrees Fahrenheit or 17 degrees Celsius, the dew point 60 and the relative humidity 93%. The wind was southeast at 3 miles an hour. The pressure was 29.96 inches and steady. Repeating at Rochester, it was mostly cloudy, temperature 62 degrees. Around the region at 10 p.m. at Binghamton, fog was reported, with a temperature of 60. It was mostly cloudy, with a temperature of 69 at Erie, 66 at Buffalo, and 66 at Niagara Falls. Under mostly cloudy skies, Toronto reported 63, Syracuse reported 61, and Elmira reported 62. At Watertown, it was cloudy, with a temperature of 64. At Oswego, winds were south at 5 knots, with a temperature of 63 degrees. The Central Lake Ontario buoy winds were east at 8 knots, with a temperature of 58 degrees, and the waves were 1 foot. The forecast for the Genesee Valley and Northern Finger Lakes, including Rochester, Geneseo, Canandaigua, Newark, and Fairhaven. Overnight, mostly cloudy. A chance of showers through the early overnight. Lows in the upper 50s. Light south winds. Chance of rain 50%. Friday, some patchy fog in the morning, otherwise partly sunny. Highs ranging from the lower 70s along the lakeshore to the mid-70s inland. Light winds, becoming northwest 10 to 15 miles an hour.
Friday night, mostly cloudy. A chance of showers overnight. Lows in the upper 50s. Light winds. Chance of rain 40%. Saturday, mostly cloudy in the morning, then becoming partly sunny. A 40% chance of showers. Highs ranging from the lower 70s on the hilltops to the upper 70s across the lower elevations. Light winds. Saturday night, partly cloudy. Lows ranging from the upper 50s inland to the lower 60s along the lake shore. Light winds. The forecast for the Southern Finger Lakes, including Tinian, Seneca Falls, and Auburn. Overnight, partly to mostly cloudy. Lows in the upper 50s. Light south winds. Friday, partly sunny. Highs in the mid-70s. Light winds, becoming northwest 5 to 10 miles an hour. Friday night, mostly cloudy. A chance of showers overnight. Lows in the upper 50s. Light winds. Chance of rain 30%. Saturday, mostly cloudy with a chance of showers in the morning, then partly sunny with a chance of showers in the afternoon. Highs in the mid-70s. Light winds. Chance of rain 40%. Saturday night, partly cloudy. A chance of showers in the evening. Lows around 60. Light winds. Chance of rain 30%. And now the extended forecast. Sunday, partly cloudy. Highs around 80. Monday, partly cloudy. Highs in the mid-80s. Lows in the lower 60s. Tuesday, mostly cloudy. A 40% chance of showers and thunderstorms. Highs in the upper 80s. Lows in the upper 60s. Wednesday, partly cloudy. A 40% chance of showers and thunderstorms. Highs in the lower 90s. Lows in the lower 70s. Thursday, partly cloudy. A 30% chance of showers and thunderstorms. Highs in the lower 90s. Lows in the mid-70s. Open Lake Forecast, 4, the Niagara River to Hamlin Beach beyond 5 miles from shore. Overnight, east winds 10 knots or less becoming southwest. A chance of showers. Areas of fog. Waves 1 to 3 feet. Friday, west winds 5 to 10 knots. Areas of fog in the morning. Waves 1 foot or less. Friday night, west winds 10 knots or less becoming east. Waves 1 foot or less. Saturday, northeast winds 10 knots or less. Waves 1 foot or less. Saturday night, northeast winds 10 knots or less becoming northwest. Waves 1 foot or less. Sunday, light and variable winds. Waves 1 foot or less. Monday, southeast winds 10 knots or less. Waves 1 foot or less. Tuesday, south winds 5 to 15 knots becoming southwest. A chance of showers and thunderstorms Tuesday night. Waves 2 feet or less. Winds and waves higher in and near thunderstorms. Open Lake Forecast, 4, Hamlin Beach to Mexico Bay beyond 5 miles from shore. Overnight, southeast winds 5 to 10 knots becoming south. A chance of showers. Waves 1 to 3 feet. Friday, southwest winds 5 to 10 knots becoming west. Patchy fog late in the morning. Waves 1 to 3 feet. Friday night, west winds 5 to 10 knots becoming light and variable. Waves 1 foot or less. Saturday, light and variable winds. Waves 1 foot or less. Saturday night, north winds less than 10 knots becoming northwest. Waves 1 foot or less. Sunday, northwest winds less than 10 knots. Waves 1 foot or less. Monday, light and variable winds. Waves 1 foot or less. Tuesday, south winds 10 knots or less. A chance of showers Tuesday night. Waves 1 foot or less. Winds and waves higher in and near thunderstorms. This is the NOAA Weather Radio KHA 53 in Rochester. Your source for official weather information across the Western Finger Lakes and the Genesee Valley. KHA 53 operates on a frequency of 162.40 MHz. The 11 p.m. weather at Rochester, it was mostly cloudy. The temperature was 61 degrees Fahrenheit or 16 degrees Celsius, the dew point 60 and the relative humidity 90.

37%. The wind was calm. The pressure was 29.96 inches and steady. Repeating at Rochester, it was mostly cloudy, temperature 61 degrees. Around the region at 10 p.m. at Binghamton, fog was reported, with a temperature of 60. It was mostly cloudy, with a temperature of 69 at Erie, 66 at Buffalo, and 66 at Niagara Falls. Under mostly cloudy skies, Toronto reported 63, Syracuse reported 61, and Elmira reported 62. At Watertown, it was cloudy, with a temperature of 64. At Oswego, winds were south at 5 knots, with a temperature of 63 degrees. The Central Lake Ontario buoy winds were east at 8 knots, with a temperature of 58 degrees, and the waves were 1 foot. The forecast for the Genesee Valley and Northern Finger Lakes, including Rochester, Geneseo, Canandaigua, Newark, and Fairhaven. Overnight, mostly cloudy. A chance of showers through the early overnight. Lows in the upper 50s. Light south winds. Chance of rain 50%. Friday, some patchy fog in the morning, otherwise partly sunny. Highs ranging from the lower 70s along the lakeshore to the mid-70s inland. Light winds, becoming northwest 10 to 15 miles an hour. Friday night, mostly cloudy. A chance of showers overnight. Lows in the upper 50s. Light winds. Chance of rain 40%. Saturday, mostly cloudy in the morning, then becoming partly sunny. A 40% chance of showers. Highs ranging from the lower 70s on the hilltops to the upper 70s across the lower elevations. Light winds. Saturday night, partly cloudy. Lows ranging from the upper 50s inland to the lower 60s along the lake shore. Light winds. The forecast for the Southern Finger Lakes, including Penyan, Seneca Falls, and Auburn. Overnight, partly to mostly cloudy. Lows in the upper 50s. Light south winds. Friday, partly sunny. Highs in the mid-70s. Light winds, becoming northwest 5 to 10 miles an hour. Friday night, mostly cloudy. A chance of showers overnight. Lows in the upper 50s. Light winds. Chance of rain 30%. Saturday, mostly cloudy with a chance of showers in the morning, then partly sunny with a chance of showers in the afternoon. Highs in the mid-70s. Light winds. Chance of rain 40%. Saturday night, partly cloudy. A chance of showers in the evening. Lows around 60. Light winds. Chance of rain 30%. And now the extended forecast. Sunday, partly cloudy. Highs around 80. Monday, partly cloudy. Highs in the mid-80s. Lows in the lower 60s. Tuesday, mostly cloudy. A 40% chance of showers and thunderstorms. Highs in the upper 80s. Lows in the upper 60s. Wednesday, partly cloudy. A 40% chance of showers and thunderstorms. Highs in the lower 90s. Lows in the lower 70s. Thursday, partly cloudy. A 30% chance of showers and thunderstorms. Highs in the lower 90s. Lows in the mid-70s. This is the NOAA Weather Radio KHA 53 in Rochester. Your source for official weather information across the Western Finger Lakes and the Genesee Valley. KHA 53 operates on a frequency of 162.40 MHz. The 11 p.m. weather at Rochester, it was mostly cloudy. The temperature was 61 degrees Fahrenheit or 16 degrees Celsius, the dew point 60 and the relative humidity 97%. The wind was calm. The pressure was 29.96 inches and steady. Repeating at Rochester, it was mostly cloudy, temperature 61 degrees. Around the region at 11 p.m. at Erie, rain was falling, with a temperature of 62. It was mostly cloudy, with a temperature of 65 at Niagara Falls, 61 at Syracuse, and 61 at Elmira. It was cloudy, with a temperature of 66 at Buffalo, 60 at Binghamton, and 63 at Watertown. At Oswego, winds were southeast at 4 knots, with a temperature of 63 degrees. The Central Lake Ontario buoy winds were from the east at 8 knots. The forecast for the Genesee Valley and Northern Finger Lakes, including Rochester, Genesee.

Seattle, Canandaigua, Newark, and Fairhaven. Overnight, mostly cloudy. A chance of showers through the early overnight. Lows in the upper 50s. Light south winds. Chance of rain 50%. Friday, some patchy fog in the morning, otherwise partly sunny. Highs ranging from the lower 70s along the lakeshore to the mid-70s inland. Light winds, becoming northwest 10 to 15 miles an hour. Friday night, mostly cloudy. A chance of showers overnight. Lows in the upper 50s. Light winds. Chance of rain 40%. Saturday, mostly cloudy in the morning, then becoming partly sunny. A 40% chance of showers. Highs ranging from the lower 70s on the hilltops to the upper 70s across the lower elevations. Light winds. Saturday night, partly cloudy. Lows ranging from the upper 50s inland to the lower 60s along the lake shore. Light winds. The forecast for the Southern Finger Lakes, including Pinyan, Seneca Falls, and Auburn. Overnight, partly to mostly cloudy. Lows in the upper 50s. Light south winds. Friday, partly sunny. Highs in the mid-70s. Light winds, becoming northwest 5 to 10 miles an hour. Friday night, mostly cloudy. A chance of showers overnight. Lows in the upper 50s. Light winds. Chance of rain 30%. Saturday, mostly cloudy with a chance of showers in the morning, then partly sunny with a chance of showers in the afternoon. Highs in the mid-70s. Light winds. Chance of rain 40%. Saturday night, partly cloudy. A chance of showers in the evening. Lows around 60. Light winds. Chance of rain 30%. And now the extended forecast. Sunday, partly cloudy. Highs around 80. Monday, partly cloudy. Highs in the mid-80s. Lows in the lower 60s. Tuesday, mostly cloudy. A 40% chance of showers and thunderstorms. Highs in the upper 80s. Lows in the upper 60s. Wednesday, partly cloudy. A 40% chance of showers and thunderstorms. Highs in the lower 90s. Lows in the lower 70s. Thursday, partly cloudy. A 30% chance of showers and thunderstorms. Highs in the lower 90s. Lows in the mid-70s. 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KHA-53 operates on a frequency of 162.40 MHz. The 11 p.m. weather at Rochester, it was mostly cloudy. The temperature was 61 degrees Fahrenheit or 16 degrees Celsius, the dew point 60 and the relative humidity 97%. The wind was calm. The pressure was 29.96 inches and steady. Repeating at Rochester, it was mostly cloudy, temperature 61 degrees. Around the region at 11 p.m. at Erie, rain was falling, with a temperature of 62. It was mostly cloudy, with a temperature of 65 at Niagara Falls, 61 at Syracuse, and 61 at Elmira. It was cloudy, with a temperature of 66 at Buffalo, 60 at Binghamton, and 63 at Watertown. At Oswego, winds were southeast at 4 knots, with a temperature of 63 degrees. The Central Lake Ontario buoy winds were from the east at 8 knots. The forecast for the Genesee Valley and Northern Finger Lakes, including Rochester, Geneseo, Canandaigua, Newark, and Fairhaven. Overnight, mostly cloudy. A chance of showers through the early overnight. Lows in the upper 50s. Light south winds. Chance of rain 50%. Friday, some patchy fog in the morning, otherwise partly sunny. Highs ranging from the lower 70s along the lakeshore to the mid-70s inland. Light winds, becoming northwest 10 to 15 miles an hour. Friday night, mostly cloudy. A chance of showers overnight. Lows in the upper 50s. Light winds. Chance of rain 40%. Saturday, mostly cloudy in the morning, then becoming partly sunny. A 40% chance of showers. Highs ranging from the lower 70s on the hilltops to the upper 70s across the lower elevations. Light winds. Saturday night, partly cloudy.
lows ranging from the upper 50s inland to the lower 60s along the lake shore. Light winds. The forecast for the Southern Finger Lakes, including Tinian, Seneca Falls, and Auburn. Overnight, partly to mostly cloudy. Lows in the upper 50s. Light south winds. Friday, partly sunny. Highs in the mid-70s. Light winds, becoming northwest 5 to 10 miles an hour. Friday night, mostly cloudy. A chance of showers overnight. Lows in the upper 50s. Light winds. Chance of rain 30%. Saturday, mostly cloudy with a chance of showers in the morning, then partly sunny with a chance of showers in the afternoon. Highs in the mid-70s. Light winds. Chance of rain 40%. Saturday night, partly cloudy. A chance of showers in the evening. Lows around 60. Light winds. Chance of rain 30%. And now the extended forecast. Sunday, partly cloudy. Highs around 80. Monday, partly cloudy. Highs in the mid-80s. Lows in the lower 60s. Tuesday, mostly cloudy. A 40% chance of showers and thunderstorms. Highs in the upper 80s. Lows in the upper 60s. Wednesday, partly cloudy. A 40% chance of showers and thunderstorms. Highs in the lower 90s. Lows in the lower 70s. Thursday, partly cloudy. A 30% chance of showers and thunderstorms. Highs in the lower 90s. Lows in the mid-70s. This is the NOAA Weather Radio KHA 53 in Rochester. Your source for official weather information across the Western Finger Lakes and the Genesee Valley. KHA 53 operates on a frequency of 162.40 MHz. The 11 p.m. weather at Rochester, it was mostly cloudy. The temperature was 61 degrees Fahrenheit or 16 degrees Celsius, the dew point 60 and the relative humidity 97%. The wind was calm. The pressure was 29.96 inches and steady. Repeating at Rochester, it was mostly cloudy, temperature 61 degrees. Around the region at 11 p.m. at Erie, rain was falling, with a temperature of 62. At Toronto, thunder was reported, with a temperature of 63. It was partly cloudy, with a temperature of 61 at Elmira, and 60 at Binghamton. It was mostly cloudy, with a temperature of 65 at Niagara Falls, and 61 at Syracuse. It was cloudy, with a temperature of 66 at Buffalo, and 63 at Watertown. At Oswego, winds were southeast at 4 knots, with a temperature of 63 degrees. The Central Lake Ontario buoy winds were east at 10 knots, with a temperature of 58 degrees, and the waves were 1 foot. The forecast for the Genesee Valley and Northern Finger Lakes, including Rochester, Geneseo, Canandaigua, Newark, and Fairhaven. Overnight, mostly cloudy. A chance of showers through the early overnight. Lows in the upper 50s. Light south winds. Chance of rain 50%. Friday, some patchy fog in the morning, otherwise partly sunny. Highs ranging from the lower 70s along the lakeshore to the mid-70s inland. Light winds, becoming northwest 10 to 15 miles an hour. Friday night, mostly cloudy. A chance of showers overnight. Lows in the upper 50s. Light winds. Chance of rain 40%. Saturday, mostly cloudy in the morning, then becoming partly sunny. A 40% chance of showers. Highs ranging from the lower 70s on the hilltops to the upper 70s across the lower elevations. Light winds. Saturday night, partly cloudy. Lows ranging from the upper 50s inland to the lower 60s along the lake shore. Light winds. The forecast for the Southern Finger Lakes, including Tinian, Seneca Falls, and Auburn. Overnight, partly to mostly cloudy. Lows in the upper 50s. Light south winds. Friday, partly sunny. Highs in the mid-70s. Light winds, becoming northwest 5 to 10 miles an hour. Friday night, mostly cloudy. A chance of showers overnight. Lows in the upper 50s. Light winds. Chance of rain 30%. Saturday, mostly cloudy with a chance of showers in the morning, then partly sunny with a chance of showers in the afternoon.

Gusty winds were east at 10 knots, with a temperature of 58 degrees, and the waves were 1 foot. The forecast for the Genesee Valley and Northern Finger Lakes, including Rochester, Geneseo, Canandaigua, Newark, and Fairhaven. Overnight, mostly cloudy. A chance of showers through the early overnight. Lows in the upper 50s. Light south winds. Chance of rain 50%. Friday, some patchy fog in the morning, otherwise partly sunny. Highs ranging from the lower 70s along the lakeshore to the mid-70s inland. Light winds, becoming northwest 10 to 15 miles an hour. Friday night, mostly cloudy. A chance of showers overnight. Lows in the upper 50s. Light winds. Chance of rain 40%. Saturday, mostly cloudy in the morning, then becoming partly sunny. A 40% chance of showers. Highs ranging from the lower 70s on the hilltops to the upper 70s across the lower elevations. Light winds. Saturday night, partly cloudy. Lows ranging from the upper 50s inland to the lower 60s along the lake shore. Light winds. The forecast for the Southern Finger Lakes, including Pinyan, Seneca Falls, and Auburn. Overnight, partly to mostly cloudy. Lows in the upper 50s. Light south winds. Friday, partly sunny. Highs in the mid-70s. Light winds, becoming northwest 5 to 10 miles an hour. Friday night, mostly cloudy. A chance of showers overnight. Lows in the upper 50s. Light winds. Chance of rain 30%. Saturday, mostly cloudy with a chance of showers in the morning, then partly sunny with a chance of showers in the afternoon. Highs in the mid-70s. Light winds. Chance of rain 40%. Saturday night, partly cloudy. A chance of showers in the evening. Lows around 60. Light winds. Chance of rain 30%. And now the extended forecast. Sunday, partly cloudy. Highs around 80. Monday, partly cloudy. Highs in the mid-80s. Lows in the lower 60s. Tuesday, mostly cloudy. A 40% chance of showers and thunderstorms. Highs in the upper 80s. Lows in the upper 60s. Wednesday, partly cloudy. A 40% chance of showers and thunderstorms. Highs in the lower 90s. Lows in the lower 70s. Thursday, partly cloudy. A 30% chance of showers and thunderstorms. Highs in the lower 90s. Lows in the mid-70s. The Nearshore Marine Forecast, for the Niagara River to Hamelin Beach along Lake Ontario. Rest of tonight, southeast winds 10 knots or less becoming southwest. A chance of showers after midnight. Areas of fog late. Waves 1 to 2 feet. Friday, west winds 5 to 10 knots. Areas of fog in the areas of fog late. Waves 1 to 2 feet. Friday, west winds 5 to 10 knots. Areas of fog in the morning. Waves 2 feet or less. Friday night, west winds 5 to 10 knots becoming light and variable. Mostly cloudy. Waves 1 foot or less. Saturday, east winds 10 knots or less becoming northeast. Partly sunny. Waves 1 foot or less. Saturday night, northeast winds 10 knots or less becoming west. Partly cloudy. Waves 1 foot or less. Sunday, northwest winds less than 10 knots. Partly cloudy. Waves 1 foot or less. Monday, southeast winds 10 knots or less becoming south. Partly to mostly cloudy. Waves 1 foot or less. Tuesday, southwest winds 5 to 10 knots. A chance of showers and thunderstorms Tuesday night. Waves 1 foot or less. Winds and waves higher in and near thunderstorms. The Nearshore Marine Forecast, for Hamelin Beach to Mexico Bay. Rest of tonight, southeast winds 10 knots or less becoming south. Showers likely with a chance of thunderstorms late this evening, then a chance of showers after midnight. Waves 1 to 3 feet. Friday, southwest winds 5 to 10 knots becoming west. Partly sunny. Waves 2 feet or less. Friday night, west winds 5 to 10 knots becoming light and variable. Mostly cloudy.

elevations. Light winds. Saturday night, partly cloudy. Lows ranging from the upper 50s inland to the lower 60s along the lake shore. Light winds. The forecast for the Southern Finger Lakes, including Pinyan, Seneca Falls, and Auburn. Overnight, partly to mostly cloudy. Lows in the upper 50s. Light south winds. Friday, partly sunny. Highs in the mid-70s. Light winds, becoming northwest 5 to 10 miles an hour. Friday night, mostly cloudy. A chance of showers overnight. Lows in the upper 50s. Light winds. Chance of rain 30%. Saturday, mostly cloudy with a chance of showers in the morning, then partly sunny with a chance of showers in the afternoon. Highs in the mid-70s. Light winds. Chance of rain 40%. Saturday night, partly cloudy. A chance of showers in the evening. Lows around 60. Light winds. Chance of rain 30%. And now the extended forecast. Sunday, partly cloudy. Highs around 80. Monday, partly cloudy. Highs in the mid-80s. Lows in the lower 60s. Tuesday, mostly cloudy. A 40% chance of showers and thunderstorms. Highs in the upper 80s. Lows in the upper 60s. Wednesday, partly cloudy. A 40% chance of showers and thunderstorms. Highs in the lower 90s. Lows in the lower 70s. Thursday, partly cloudy. A 30% chance of showers and thunderstorms. Highs in the lower 90s. Lows in the mid-70s. This is the NOAA Weather Radio KHA 53 in Rochester. Your source for official weather information across the Western Finger Lakes and the Genesee Valley. KHA 53 operates on a frequency of 162.40 MHz. The 11 p.m. weather at Rochester, it was mostly cloudy. The temperature was 61 degrees Fahrenheit or 16 degrees Celsius, the dew point 60 and the relative humidity 97%. The wind was calm. The pressure was 29.96 inches and steady. Repeating at Rochester, it was mostly cloudy, temperature 61 degrees. Around the region at 11 p.m. at Erie, rain was falling, with a temperature of 62. At Toronto, thunder was reported, with a temperature of 63. It was partly cloudy, with a temperature of 61 at Elmira, and 60 at Binghamton. It was mostly cloudy, with a temperature of 65 at Niagara Falls, and 61 at Syracuse. It was cloudy, with a temperature of 66 at Buffalo, and 63 at Watertown. At Oswego, winds were southeast at 4 knots, with a temperature of 63 degrees. The Central Lake Ontario buoy winds were east at 10 knots, with a temperature of 58 degrees, and the waves were 1 foot. The forecast for the Genesee Valley and Northern Finger Lakes, including Rochester, Geneseo, Canandaigua, Newark, and Fairhaven. Overnight, mostly cloudy. A chance of showers through the early overnight. Lows in the upper 50s. Light south winds. Chance of rain 50%. Friday, some patchy fog in the morning, otherwise partly sunny. Highs ranging from the lower 70s along the lakeshore to the mid-70s inland. Light winds, becoming northwest 10 to 15 miles an hour. Friday night, mostly cloudy. A chance of showers overnight. Lows in the upper 50s. Light winds. Chance of rain 40%. Saturday, mostly cloudy in the morning, then becoming partly sunny. A 40% chance of showers. Highs ranging from the lower 70s on the hilltops to the upper 70s across the lower elevations. Light winds. Saturday night, partly cloudy. Lows ranging from the upper 50s inland to the lower 60s along the lake shore. Light winds. The forecast for the Southern Finger Lakes, including Pinyan, Seneca Falls, and Auburn. Overnight, partly to mostly cloudy. Lows in the upper 50s. Light south winds. Friday, partly sunny. Highs in the mid-70s. Light winds, becoming northwest 5 to 10 miles an hour. Friday night, mostly cloudy. A chance of showers overnight. Lows in the upper 50s. Light winds. Chance of rain 30%. Saturday, mostly

Partly cloudy with a chance of showers in the morning, then partly sunny with a chance of showers in the afternoon. Highs in the mid-70s. Light winds. Chance of rain 40%. Saturday night, partly cloudy. A chance of showers in the evening. Lows around 60. Light winds. Chance of rain 30%. And now the extended forecast. Sunday, partly cloudy. Highs around 80. Monday, partly cloudy. Highs in the mid-80s. Lows in the lower 60s. Tuesday, mostly cloudy. A 40% chance of showers and thunderstorms. Highs in the upper 80s. Lows in the upper 60s. Wednesday, partly cloudy. A 40% chance of showers and thunderstorms. Highs in the lower 90s. Lows in the lower 70s. Thursday, partly cloudy. A 30% chance of showers and thunderstorms. Highs in the lower 90s. Lows in the mid-70s. Open Lake Forecast, 4, the Niagara River to Hamlin Beach beyond 5 miles from shore. Overnight, east winds 10 knots or less becoming southwest. A chance of showers. Areas of fog. Waves 1 to 3 feet. Friday, west winds 5 to 10 knots. Areas of fog in the morning. Waves 1 foot or less. Friday night, west winds 10 knots or less becoming east. Waves 1 foot or less. Saturday, northeast winds 10 knots or less. Waves 1 foot or less. Saturday night, northeast winds 10 knots or less becoming northwest. Waves 1 foot or less. Sunday, light and variable winds. Waves 1 foot or less. Monday, southeast winds 10 knots or less. Waves 1 foot or less. Tuesday, south winds 5 to 15 knots becoming southwest. A chance of showers and thunderstorms Tuesday night. Waves 2 feet or less. Winds and waves higher in and near thunderstorms. Open Lake Forecast, 4, Hamlin Beach to Mexico Bay beyond 5 miles from shore. Overnight, southeast winds 5 to 10 knots becoming south. A chance of showers. Waves 1 to 3 feet. Friday, southwest winds 5 to 10 knots becoming west. Patchy fog late in the morning. Waves 1 to 3 feet. Friday night, west winds 5 to 10 knots becoming light and variable. Waves 1 foot or less. Saturday, light and variable winds. Waves 1 foot or less. Saturday night, north winds less than 10 knots becoming northwest. Waves 1 foot or less. Sunday, northwest winds less than 10 knots. Waves 1 foot or less. Monday, light and variable winds. Waves 1 foot or less. Tuesday, south winds 10 knots or less. A chance of showers Tuesday night. Waves 1 foot or less. Winds and waves higher in and near thunderstorms. This is the NOAA Weather Radio KHA-53 in Rochester. Your source for official weather information across the Western Finger Lakes and the Genesee Valley. KHA-53 operates on a frequency of 162.40 MHz. The midnight weather at Rochester, it was mostly cloudy. The temperature was 61 degrees Fahrenheit or 16 degrees Celsius, the dew point 60 and the relative humidity 97%. The wind was calm. The pressure was 29.95 inches and falling. Repeating at Rochester, it was mostly cloudy, temperature 61 degrees. Around the region at 11 p.m. at Erie, rain was falling, with a temperature of 62. At Toronto, thunder was reported, with a temperature of 63. It was partly cloudy, with a temperature of 61 at Elmira, and 60 at Binghamton. It was mostly cloudy, with a temperature of 65 at Niagara Falls, and 61 at Syracuse. It was cloudy, with a temperature of 66 at Buffalo, and 63 at Watertown. At Oswego, winds were southeast at 4 knots, with a temperature of 63 degrees. The Central Lake Ontario buoy winds were east at 10 knots, with a temperature of 58 degrees, and the waves were 1 foot. The forecast for the Genesee Valley and Northern Finger Lakes, including Rochester, Geneseo, Canandaigua, Newark, and Fairhaven. Overnight, mostly cloudy. A chance of showers through the early overnight.
lows in the upper 50s. Light south winds. Chance of rain 50%. Friday, some patchy fog in the morning, otherwise partly sunny. Highs ranging from the lower 70s along the lakeshore to the mid-70s inland. Light winds, becoming northwest 10 to 15 miles an hour. Friday night, mostly cloudy. A chance of showers overnight. Lows in the upper 50s. Light winds. Chance of rain 40%. Saturday, mostly cloudy in the morning, then becoming partly sunny. A 40% chance of showers. Highs ranging from the lower 70s on the hilltops to the upper 70s across the lower elevations. Light winds. Saturday night, partly cloudy. Lows ranging from the upper 50s inland to the lower 60s along the lakeshore. Light winds. The forecast for the Southern Finger Lakes, including Pinyan, Seneca Falls, and Auburn. Overnight, partly to mostly cloudy. Lows in the upper 50s. Light south winds. Friday, partly sunny. Highs in the mid-70s. Light winds, becoming northwest 5 to 10 miles an hour. Friday night, mostly cloudy. A chance of showers overnight. Lows in the upper 50s. Light winds. Chance of rain 30%. Saturday, mostly cloudy with a chance of showers in the morning, then partly sunny with a chance of showers in the afternoon. Highs in the mid-70s. Light winds. Chance of rain 40%. Saturday night, partly cloudy. A chance of showers in the evening. Lows around 60. Light winds. Chance of rain 30%. And now the extended forecast. Sunday, partly cloudy. Highs around 80. Monday, partly cloudy. Highs in the mid-80s. Lows in the lower 60s. Tuesday, mostly cloudy. A 40% chance of showers and thunderstorms. Highs in the upper 80s. Lows in the upper 60s. Wednesday, partly cloudy. A 40% chance of showers and thunderstorms. Highs in the lower 90s. Lows in the lower 70s. Thursday, partly cloudy. A 30% chance of showers and thunderstorms. Highs in the lower 90s. Lows in the mid-70s. 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Your source for official weather information across the Western Finger Lakes and the Genesee Valley. KHA 53 operates on a frequency of 162.40 MHz. The midnight weather at Rochester, it was mostly cloudy. The temperature was 61 degrees Fahrenheit or 16 degrees Celsius, the dew point 60 and the relative humidity 97%. The wind was calm. The pressure was 29.95 inches and falling. Repeating at Rochester, it was mostly cloudy, temperature 61 degrees. Around the region at midnight at Toronto, a thunderstorm was reported, with a temperature of 63. At Buffalo, rain was falling, with a temperature of 66. At Niagara Falls, thunder was reported, with a temperature of 64. It was partly cloudy, with a temperature of 61 at Erie, and 61 at Binghamton. It was mostly cloudy, with a temperature of 61 at Syracuse, 61 at Elmira, and 61 at Watertown. At Oswego, winds were south at 9 knots, with a temperature of 62 degrees. The Central Lake Ontario buoy winds were from the east at 8 knots. The forecast for the Genesee Valley and Northern Finger Lakes, including Rochester, Geneseo, Canandaigua, Newark, and Fairhaven. Overnight, mostly cloudy. A chance of showers through the early overnight. Lows in the upper 50s. Light south winds. Chance of rain 50%. Friday, some patchy fog in the morning, otherwise partly sunny. Highs ranging from the lower 70s along the lakeshore to the mid-70s inland. Light winds, becoming northwest 10 to 15 miles an hour. Friday night, mostly cloudy. A chance of showers overnight. Lows in the upper 50s. Light winds. Chance of rain 40%. Saturday, mostly cloudy in the morning, then becoming partly sunny. A 40% chance of showers. Highs ranging from the lower 70s on the hilltops to the upper 70s across the lower elevations. Light winds. Saturday night, partly cloudy.
lows ranging from the upper 50s.

Highs in the lower 90s. Lows in the mid-70s. 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Your source for official weather information across the Western Finger Lakes and the Genesee Valley. KHA 53 operates on a frequency of 162.40 MHz. The midnight weather at Rochester, it was cloudy. The temperature was 61 degrees Fahrenheit or 16 degrees Celsius, the dew point 60 and the relative humidity 97%. The wind was calm. The pressure was 29.95 inches and falling. Repeating at Rochester, it was cloudy, temperature 61 degrees. Around the region at midnight at Toronto, a thunderstorm was reported, with a temperature of 61. At Buffalo, rain was falling, with a temperature of 66. At Niagara Falls, thunder was reported, with a temperature of 64. It was partly cloudy, with a temperature of 61 at Erie, and 61 at Watertown. It was mostly cloudy, with a temperature of 61 at Syracuse, 61 at Elmira, and 61 at Binghamton. At Oswego, winds were south at 9 knots, with a temperature of 62 degrees. The Central Lake Ontario buoy winds were from the east at 8 knots. The forecast for the Genesee Valley and Northern Finger Lakes, including Rochester, Geneseo, Canandaigua, Newark, and Fairhaven. Overnight, mostly cloudy. A chance of showers through the early overnight. Lows in the upper 50s. Light south winds. Chance of rain 50%. Friday, some patchy fog in the morning, otherwise partly sunny. Highs ranging from the lower 70s along the lakeshore to the mid-70s inland. Light winds, becoming northwest 10 to 15 miles an hour. Friday night, mostly cloudy. A chance of showers overnight. Lows in the upper 50s. Light winds. Chance of rain 40%. Saturday, mostly cloudy in the morning, then becoming partly sunny. A 40% chance of showers. Highs ranging from the lower 70s on the hilltops to the upper 70s across the lower elevations. Light winds. Saturday night, partly cloudy. Lows ranging from the upper 50s inland to the lower 60s along the lake shore. Light winds. The forecast for the Southern Finger Lakes, including Tinian, Seneca Falls, and Auburn. Overnight, partly to mostly cloudy. Lows in the upper 50s. Light south winds. Friday, partly sunny. Highs in the mid-70s. Light winds, becoming northwest 5 to 10 miles an hour. Friday night, mostly cloudy. A chance of showers overnight. Lows in the upper 50s. Light winds. Chance of rain 30%. Saturday, mostly cloudy with a chance of showers in the morning, then partly sunny with a chance of showers in the afternoon. Highs in the mid-70s. Light winds. Chance of rain 40%. Saturday night, partly cloudy. A chance of showers in the evening. Lows around 60. Light winds. Chance of rain 30%. And now the extended forecast. Sunday, partly cloudy. Highs around 80. Monday, partly cloudy. Highs in the mid-80s. Lows in the lower 60s. Tuesday, mostly cloudy. A 40% chance of showers and thunderstorms. Highs in the upper 80s. Lows in the upper 60s. Wednesday, partly cloudy. A 40% chance of showers and thunderstorms. Highs in the lower 90s. Lows in the lower 70s. Thursday, partly cloudy. A 30% chance of showers and thunderstorms. Highs in the lower 90s. Lows in the mid-70s. 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Your source for official weather information across the Western Finger Lakes and the Genesee Valley. KHA 53 operates on a frequency of 162.40 MHz. The midnight weather at Rochester, it was cloudy. The temperature was 61 degrees Fahrenheit or 16 degrees Celsius, the dew point 60 and the relative humidity 97%. The wind was calm. The pressure was 29.95 inches and falling. Repeating at Rochester, it was cloudy, temperature 61 degrees. Around the region at midnight at Toronto, a thunderstorm was reported, with a temperature of 61.
at Buffalo.

rain was falling with a temperature of 66. At Niagara Falls, thunder was reported with a temperature of 64. It was partly cloudy with a temperature of 61 at Erie and 61 at Watertown. It was mostly cloudy with a temperature of 61 at Syracuse, 61 at Elmira, and 61 at Binghamton. At Oswego, winds were south at 9 knots with a temperature of 62 degrees. The Central Lake Ontario buoy winds were from the east at 8 knots. The forecast for the Genesee Valley and Northern Finger Lakes, including Rochester, Geneseo, Canandaigua, Newark, and Fairhaven. Overnight, mostly cloudy. A chance of showers through the early overnight. Lows in the upper 50s. Light south winds. Chance of rain 50%. Friday, some patchy fog in the morning, otherwise partly sunny. Highs ranging from the lower 70s along the lakeshore to the mid-70s inland. Light winds, becoming northwest 10 to 15 miles an hour. Friday night, mostly cloudy. A chance of showers overnight. Lows in the upper 50s. Light winds. Chance of rain 40%. Saturday, mostly cloudy in the morning, then becoming partly sunny. A 40% chance of showers. Highs ranging from the lower 70s on the hilltops to the upper 70s across the lower elevations. Light winds. Saturday night, partly cloudy. Lows ranging from the upper 50s inland to the lower 60s along the lake shore. Light winds. The forecast for the Southern Finger Lakes, including Tenyan, Seneca Falls, and Auburn. Overnight, partly to mostly cloudy. Lows in the upper 50s. Light south winds. Friday, partly sunny. Highs in the mid-70s. Light winds, becoming northwest 5 to 10 miles an hour. Friday night, mostly cloudy. A chance of showers overnight. Lows in the upper 50s. Light winds. Chance of rain 30%. Saturday, mostly cloudy with a chance of showers in the morning, then partly sunny with a chance of showers in the afternoon. Highs in the mid-70s. Light winds. Chance of rain 40%. Saturday night, partly cloudy. A chance of showers in the evening. Lows around 60. Light winds. Chance of rain 30%. And now the extended forecast. Sunday, partly cloudy. Highs around 80. Monday, partly cloudy. Highs in the mid-80s. Lows in the lower 60s. Tuesday, mostly cloudy. A 40% chance of showers and thunderstorms. Highs in the upper 80s. Lows in the upper 60s. Wednesday, partly cloudy. A 40% chance of showers and thunderstorms. Highs in the lower 90s. Lows in the lower 70s. Thursday, partly cloudy. A 30% chance of showers and thunderstorms. Highs in the lower 90s. Lows in the mid-70s. 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Your source for official weather information across the Western Finger Lakes and the Genesee Valley. KHA 53 operates on a frequency of 162.40 MHz. The midnight weather at Rochester, it was cloudy. The temperature was 61 degrees Fahrenheit or 16 degrees Celsius, the dew point 60 and the relative humidity 97%. The wind was calm. The pressure was 29.95 inches and falling. Repeating at Rochester, it was cloudy, temperature 61 degrees. Around the region at midnight at Toronto, a thunderstorm was reported with a temperature of 61. At Buffalo, rain was falling with a temperature of 66. At Niagara Falls, thunder was reported with a temperature of 64. It was partly cloudy with a temperature of 61 at Erie and 61 at Watertown. It was mostly cloudy with a temperature of 61 at Syracuse, 61 at Elmira, and 61 at Binghamton. At Oswego, winds were south at 9 knots with a temperature of 62 degrees. The Central Lake Ontario buoy winds were from the east at 8 knots. The forecast for the Genesee Valley and Northern Finger Lakes, including Rochester, Geneseo, Canandaigua, Newark, and Fairhaven. Overnight, mostly cloudy. A chance of showers through the early overnight. Lows in the upper 50s. Light south winds.

lows ranging from the upper 50s inland to the lower 60s along the lake shore. Light winds. The forecast for the southern Finger Lakes, including Pinyan, Seneca Falls, and Auburn. Overnight, partly to mostly cloudy. Lows in the upper 50s. Light south winds. Friday, partly sunny. Highs in the mid-70s. Light winds, becoming northwest 5 to 10 miles an hour. Friday night, mostly cloudy. A chance of showers overnight. Lows in the upper 50s. Light winds. Chance of rain 30%. Saturday, mostly cloudy with a chance of showers in the morning, then partly sunny with a chance of showers in the afternoon. Highs in the mid-70s. Light winds. Chance of rain 40%. Saturday night, partly cloudy. A chance of showers in the evening. Lows around 60. Light winds. Chance of rain 30%. And now the extended forecast. Sunday, partly cloudy. Highs around 80. Monday, partly cloudy. Highs in the mid-80s. Lows in the lower 60s. Tuesday, mostly cloudy. A 40% chance of showers and thunderstorms. Highs in the upper 80s. Lows in the upper 60s. Wednesday, partly cloudy. A 40% chance of showers and thunderstorms. Highs in the lower 90s. Lows in the lower 70s. Thursday.

National Weather Service in Buffalo has issued a special marine warning for Lake Ontario from Youngstown to near 30 Mile Point until 1:15 a.m. At 12:31 a.m., strong thunderstorms were located along a line extending from 19 miles northwest of Niagara River to 17 miles northeast of Fort Niagara, moving northeast at 30 knots. Hazard, wind gusts to 40 knots and small hail. Source, radar. Impact, small craft could be damaged in briefly higher winds and suddenly higher waves. Locations impacted include Wilson and Olcott. Move to safe harbor until hazardous weather passes. The nearshore marine forecast for the Niagara River to Hamlin Beach along Lake Ontario. Rest of the nearshore marine forecast for the Niagara River to Hamlin Beach along Lake Ontario. Rest of tonight, southeast winds 10 knots or less becoming southwest. A chance of showers after midnight. Areas of fog late. Waves 1 to 2 feet. Friday, west winds 5 to 10 knots. Areas of fog in the morning. Waves 2 feet or less. Friday night, west winds 5 to 10 knots becoming light and variable. Mostly cloudy. Waves 1 foot or less. Saturday, east winds 10 knots or less becoming northeast. Partly sunny. Waves 1 foot or less. Saturday night, northeast winds 10 knots or less becoming west. Partly cloudy. Waves 1 foot or less. Sunday, northwest winds less than 10 knots. Partly cloudy. Waves 1 foot or less. Monday, southeast winds 10 knots or less becoming south. Partly to mostly cloudy. Waves 1 foot or less. Tuesday, southwest winds 5 to 10 knots. A chance of showers and thunderstorms Tuesday night. Waves 1 foot or less. Winds and waves higher in and near thunderstorms. The nearshore marine forecast for Hamlin Beach to Mexico Bay. Rest of tonight, southeast winds 10 knots or less becoming south. Showers likely with a chance of thunderstorms late this evening, then a chance of showers after midnight. Waves 1 to 3 feet. Friday, southwest winds 5 to 10 knots becoming west. Partly sunny. Waves 2 feet or less. Friday night, west winds 5 to 10 knots becoming light and variable. Mostly cloudy. Waves 1 foot or less. Saturday, light and variable winds. Partly to mostly sunny. Waves 1 foot or less. Saturday night, north winds less than 10 knots. Partly cloudy.

Relative humidity 97%. The wind was calm. The pressure was 29.95 inches and falling. Repeating at Rochester, it was cloudy, temperature 61 degrees. This is the NOAA Weather Radio KHA 53 in Rochester. Your source for official weather information across the Western Finger Lakes and the Genesee Valley. KHA 53 operates on a frequency of 162.40 MHz. The National Weather Service in Buffalo has issued a special marine warning for Lake Ontario from Youngstown to near 30 Mile Point until 1:15 a.m. At 12:31 a.m., strong thunderstorms were located along a line extending from 19 miles northwest of Niagara River to 17 miles northeast of Fort Niagara, moving northeast at 30 knots. Hazard, wind gusts to 40 knots and small hail. Source, radar. Impact, small craft could be damaged in briefly higher winds and suddenly higher waves. Locations impacted include Wilson and Olcott. Move to safe harbor until hazardous weather passes. The midnight weather at Rochester, it was cloudy. The temperature was 61 degrees Fahrenheit or 16 degrees Celsius, the dew point 60 and the relative humidity 97%. The wind was calm. The pressure was 29.95 inches and falling. Repeating at Rochester, it was cloudy, temperature 61 degrees. This is the NOAA Weather Radio KHA 53 in Rochester. Your source for official weather information across the Western Finger Lakes and the Genesee Valley. KHA 53 operates on a frequency of 162.40 MHz. The National Weather Service in Buffalo has issued a special marine warning for Lake Ontario from Youngstown to near 30 Mile Point until 1:15 a.m. At 12:31 a.m., strong thunderstorms were located along a line extending from 19 miles northwest of Niagara River to 17 miles northeast of Fort Niagara, moving northeast at 30 knots. Hazard, wind gusts to 40 knots and small hail. Source, radar. Impact, small craft could be damaged in briefly higher winds and suddenly higher waves. Locations impacted include Wilson and Olcott. Move to safe harbor until hazardous weather passes. The midnight weather at Rochester, it was cloudy. The temperature was 61 degrees Fahrenheit or 16 degrees Celsius, the dew point 60 and the relative humidity 97%. The wind was calm. The pressure was 29.95 inches and falling. Repeating at Rochester, it was cloudy, temperature 61 degrees. This is the NOAA Weather Radio KHA 53 in Rochester. Your source for official weather information across the Western Finger Lakes and the Genesee Valley. KHA 53 operates on a frequency of 162.40 MHz. The National Weather Service in Buffalo has issued a special marine warning for Lake. The special marine warning is canceled. The affected areas were Lake Ontario from Youngstown to near 30 Mile Point. The thunderstorms have moved out of the warned area and no longer pose a significant threat to boaters. A special marine warning remains in effect until 1:15 a.m. For areas, open waters of Western Lake Ontario, at 12:51 a.m., strong thunderstorms were located along a line extending from 23 miles north of Fort Niagara to 18 miles northwest of Sunset Beach, moving northeast at 30 knots. Hazard, wind gusts to 40 knots and small hail. Source, radar indicated. Impact, small craft could be damaged in briefly higher winds and suddenly higher waves. Strong thunderstorms will remain over mainly open waters. Move to safe harbor until hazardous weather passes. A special marine warning remains in effect until 1:15 a.m. For areas, open waters of Western Lake Ontario, at 12:51 a.m., strong thunderstorms were located along a line extending from 23 miles north of Fort Niagara to 18 miles northwest of Sunset Beach, moving northeast at 30 knots. Hazard, wind gusts to 40 knots and small hail. Source, radar indicated. Impact, small craft could be damaged in briefly higher winds and suddenly higher waves. Strong thunderstorms will remain over mainly open waters. Move to safe harbor until hazardous weather passes. The midnight weather at Rochester, it was cloudy. The temperature was 61 degrees Fahrenheit or 16 degrees Celsius, the dew point 60 and the relative humidity 97%. The wind was calm.

waves 1 to 3 feet. Friday, west winds 5 to 10 knots. Areas of fog in the morning. Waves 1 foot or less. Friday night, west winds 10 knots or less becoming east. Waves 1 foot or less. Saturday, northeast winds 10 knots or less. Waves 1 foot or less. Saturday night, northeast winds 10 knots or less becoming northwest. Waves 1 foot or less. Sunday, light and variable winds. Waves 1 foot or less. Monday, southeast winds 10 knots or less. Waves 1 foot or less. Tuesday, south winds 5 to 15 knots becoming southwest. A chance of showers and thunderstorms Tuesday night. Waves 2 feet or less. Winds and waves higher and near thunderstorms. Open lake forecast, 4, Heron Beach to Mexico Bay beyond 5 miles from shore. Overnight, southeast winds 5 to 10 knots becoming south. A chance of showers. Waves 1 to 3 feet. Friday, southwest winds 5 to 10 knots becoming west. Patchy fog late in the morning. Waves 1 to 3 feet. Friday night, west winds 5 to 10 knots becoming light and variable. Waves 1 foot or less. Saturday, light and variable winds. Waves 1 foot or less. Saturday night, north winds less than 10 knots becoming northwest. Waves 1 foot or less. Sunday, northwest winds less than 10 knots. Waves 1 foot or less. Monday, light and variable winds. Waves 1 foot or less. Tuesday, south winds 10 knots or less. A chance of showers Tuesday night. Waves 1 foot or less. Winds and waves higher and near thunderstorms. This is the NOAA Weather Radio KHA 53 in Rochester. Your source for official weather information across the Western Finger Lakes and the Genesee Valley. KHA 53 operates on a frequency of 162.40 MHz. The special marine warning is canceled. The affected areas were Lake Ontario from Youngstown to near 30 Mile Point. The thunderstorms have moved out of the warned area and no longer pose a significant threat to boaters. A special marine warning remains in effect until 1:15 a.m. For areas, open waters of western Lake Ontario, at 12:51 a.m., strong thunderstorms were located along a line extending from 23 miles north of Fort Niagara to 18 miles northwest of Sunset Beach, moving northeast at 30 knots. Hazard, wind gusts to 40 knots and small hail. Source, radar indicated. Impact, small craft could be damaged in briefly higher winds and suddenly higher waves. Strong thunderstorms will remain over mainly open waters. Move to safe harbor until hazardous weather passes. This is the NOAA Weather Radio KHA 53 in Rochester. Your source for official weather information across the Western Finger Lakes and the Genesee Valley. KHA 53 operates on a frequency of 162.40 MHz. The special marine warning is canceled. The affected areas were Lake Ontario from Youngstown to near 30 Mile Point. The thunderstorms have moved out of the warned area and no longer pose a significant threat to boaters. A special marine warning remains in effect until 1:15 a.m. For areas, open waters of western Lake Ontario, at 12:51 a.m., strong thunderstorms were located along a line extending from 23 miles north of Fort Niagara to 18 miles northwest of Sunset Beach, moving northeast at 30 knots. Hazard, wind gusts to 40 knots and small hail. Source, radar indicated. Impact, small craft could be damaged in briefly higher winds and suddenly higher waves. Strong thunderstorms will remain over mainly open waters. Move to safe harbor until hazardous weather passes. The 1 a.m. weather at Rochester, it was cloudy. The temperature was 60 degrees Fahrenheit or 16 degrees Celsius, the dew point 60 and the relative humidity 100%. The wind was calm. The pressure was 29.95 inches and steady. Repeating at Rochester, it was cloudy, temperature 60 degrees. This is the NOAA Weather Radio KHA 53 in Rochester. Your source for official weather information across the Western Finger Lakes and the Genesee Valley. KHA 53 operates on a frequency of 162.40 MHz. The special marine warning is canceled.
The affected areas were Lake Ontario from Youngstown to near 30 Mile Point. The thunderstorms have moved out of the warned area and no longer pose a significant threat to boaters. A special marine warning remains in effect until 1:15 a.m. For areas, open waters of western Lake Ontario, at 12:51 a.m., strong thunderstorms were located along a line extending from 23 miles north of Fort Niagara to 18 miles northwest of Sunset Beach, moving northeast at 30 knots. Hazard, wind gusts to 40 knots and small hail. Source, radar indicated. Impact, small craft could be damaged in briefly higher winds and suddenly higher waves. Strong thunderstorms will remain over mainly open waters. Move to safe harbor until hazardous weather passes. The 1 a.m. weather at Rochester, it was cloudy. The temperature was 60 degrees Fahrenheit or 16 degrees Celsius, the dew point 60 and the relative humidity 100%. The wind was calm. The pressure was 29.95 inches and steady. Repeating at Rochester, it was cloudy, temperature 60 degrees. This is the NOAA Weather Radio KHA 53 in Rochester. Your source for official weather information across the Western Finger Lakes and the Genesee Valley. KHA 53 operates on a frequency of 162.40 MHz. The special marine warning is canceled. The affected areas were Lake Ontario from Youngstown to near 30 Mile Point. The thunderstorms have moved out of the warned area and no longer pose a significant threat to boaters. A special marine warning remains in effect until 1:15 a.m. For areas, open waters of western Lake Ontario, at 12:51 a.m., strong thunderstorms were located along a line extending from 23 miles north of Fort Niagara to 18 miles northwest of Sunset Beach, moving northeast at 30 knots. Hazard, wind gusts to 40 knots and small hail. Source, radar indicated. Impact, small craft could be damaged in briefly higher winds and suddenly higher waves. Strong thunderstorms will remain over mainly open waters. Move to safe harbor until hazardous weather passes. The 1 a.m. weather at Rochester, it was cloudy. The temperature was 60 degrees Fahrenheit or 16 degrees Celsius, the dew point 60 and the relative humidity 100%. The wind was calm. The pressure was 29.95 inches and steady. Repeating at Rochester, it was cloudy, temperature 60 degrees. This is the NOAA Weather Radio KHA 53 in Rochester. Your source for official weather information across the Western Finger Lakes and the Genesee Valley. KHA 53 operates on a frequency of 162.40 MHz. A special marine warning remains in effect until 1:15 a.m. For areas, open waters of western Lake Ontario, at 12:51 a.m., strong thunderstorms were located along a line extending from 23 miles north of Fort Niagara to 18 miles northwest of Sunset Beach, moving northeast at 30 knots. Hazard, wind gusts to 40 knots and small hail. Source, radar indicated. Impact, small craft could be damaged in briefly higher winds and suddenly higher waves. Strong thunderstorms will remain over mainly open waters. Move to safe harbor until hazardous weather passes. The 1 a.m. weather at Rochester, it was cloudy. The temperature was 60 degrees Fahrenheit or 16 degrees Celsius, the dew point 60 and the relative humidity 100%. The wind was calm. The pressure was 29.95 inches and steady. Repeating at Rochester, it was cloudy, temperature 60 degrees. This is the NOAA Weather Radio KHA 53 in Rochester. Your source for official weather information across the Western Finger Lakes and the Genesee Valley. KHA 53 operates on a frequency of 162.40 MHz. A special marine warning remains in effect until 1:15 a.m. For areas, open waters of western Lake Ontario, at 12:51 a.m., strong thunderstorms were located along a line extending from 23 miles north of Fort Niagara to 18 miles northwest of Sunset Beach, moving northeast at 30 knots. Hazard, wind gusts to 40 knots and small hail. Source, radar indicated. Impact, small craft could be damaged in briefly higher winds and suddenly higher waves. Strong thunderstorms will remain over mainly open waters. Move to safe harbor until hazardous weather passes. The 1 a.m. weather at

Rochester, it was cloudy. The temperature was 60 degrees Fahrenheit or 16 degrees Celsius, the dew point 60 and the relative humidity 100%. The wind was calm. The pressure was 29.95 inches and steady. Repeating at Rochester, it was cloudy, temperature 60 degrees. This is the NOAA Weather Radio KHA 53 in Rochester. Your source for official weather information across the Western Finger Lakes and the Genesee Valley. KHA 53 operates on a frequency of 162.40 MHz. A special marine warning remains in effect until 1:15 a.m. For areas, open waters of Western Lake Ontario, at 12:51 a.m., strong thunderstorms were located along a line extending from 23 miles north of Fort Niagara to 18 miles northwest of Sunset Beach, moving northeast at 30 knots. Hazard, wind gusts to 40 knots and small hail. Source, radar indicated. Impact, small craft could be damaged and briefly higher winds and suddenly higher waves. Strong thunderstorms will remain over mainly open waters. Move to safe harbor until hazardous weather passes. The 1 a.m. weather at Rochester, it was cloudy. The temperature was 60 degrees Fahrenheit or 16 degrees Celsius, the dew point 60 and the relative humidity 100%. The wind was calm. The pressure was 29.95 inches and steady. Repeating at Rochester, it was cloudy, temperature 60 degrees. This is the NOAA Weather Radio KHA 53 in Rochester. Your source for official weather information across the Western Finger Lakes and the Genesee Valley. KHA 53 operates on a frequency of 162.40 MHz. A special marine warning remains in effect until 1:15 a.m. For areas, open waters of Western Lake Ontario, at 12:51 a.m., strong thunderstorms were located along a line extending from 23 miles north of Fort Niagara to 18 miles northwest of Sunset Beach, moving northeast at 30 knots. Hazard, wind gusts to 40 knots and small hail. Source, radar indicated. Impact, small craft could be damaged and briefly higher winds and suddenly higher waves. Strong thunderstorms will remain over mainly open waters. Move to safe harbor until hazardous weather passes. The 1 a.m. weather at Rochester, it was cloudy. The temperature was 60 degrees Fahrenheit or 16 degrees Celsius, the dew point 60 and the relative humidity 100%. The wind was calm. The pressure was 29.95 inches and steady. Repeating at Rochester, it was cloudy, temperature 60 degrees. This is the NOAA Weather Radio KHA 53 in Rochester. Your source for official weather information across the Western Finger Lakes and the Genesee Valley. KHA 53 operates on a frequency of 162.40 MHz. A special marine warning remains in effect until 1:15 a.m. For areas, open waters of Western Lake Ontario, at 12:51 a.m., strong thunderstorms were located along a line extending from 23 miles north of Fort Niagara to 18 miles northwest of Sunset Beach, moving northeast at 30 knots. Hazard, wind gusts to 40 knots and small hail. Source, radar indicated. Impact, small craft could be damaged and briefly higher winds and suddenly higher waves. Strong thunderstorms will remain over mainly open waters. Move to safe harbor until hazardous weather passes. The 1 a.m. weather at Rochester, it was cloudy. The temperature was 60 degrees Fahrenheit or 16 degrees Celsius, the dew point 60 and the relative humidity 100%. The wind was calm. The pressure was 29.95 inches and steady. Repeating at Rochester, it was cloudy, temperature 60 degrees. This is the NOAA Weather Radio KHA 53 in Rochester. Your source for official weather information across the Western Finger Lakes and the Genesee Valley. KHA 53 operates on a frequency of 162.40 MHz. A special marine warning remains in effect until 1:15 a.m. For areas, open waters of Western Lake Ontario, at 12:51 a.m., strong thunderstorms were located along a line extending from 23 miles north of Fort Niagara to 18 miles northwest of Sunset Beach, moving northeast at 30 knots. Hazard, wind gusts to 40 knots and small hail. Source, radar indicated.
impact, small craft could be damaged in brief higher winds and suddenly higher waves. Strong thunderstorms will remain over mainly open waters. Move to safe harbor until hazardous weather passes. This is the NOAA Weather Radio KHA 53 in Rochester, your source for official weather information across the Western Finger Lakes and the Genesee Valley. KHA 53 operates on a frequency of 162.40 MHz. The 1 a.m. weather at Rochester, it was cloudy. The temperature was 60 degrees Fahrenheit or 16 degrees Celsius, the dew point 60 and the relative humidity 100%. The wind was calm. The pressure was 29.95 inches and steady. Repeating at Rochester, it was cloudy, temperature 60 degrees. Around the region at 1 a.m. at Erie, it was clear, with a temperature of 62. At Elmira, it was partly cloudy, with a temperature of 60. It was mostly cloudy, with a temperature of 63 at Buffalo, 62 at Niagara Falls, and 61 at Toronto. Under mostly cloudy skies, Syracuse reported 60, Binghamton reported 61, and Watertown reported 60. At Oswego, winds were south at 10 knots, with a temperature of 62 degrees. The Central Lake Ontario buoy winds were east at 8 knots, with a temperature of 57 degrees, and the waves were 1 foot. The forecast for the Genesee Valley and Northern Finger Lakes, including Rochester, Geneseo, Canandaigua, Newark, and Fairhaven. Overnight, mostly cloudy. A chance of showers through the early overnight. Lows in the upper 50s. Light south winds. Chance of rain 50%. Friday, some patchy fog in the morning, otherwise partly sunny. Highs ranging from the lower 70s along the lakeshore to the mid-70s inland. Light winds, becoming northwest 10 to 15 miles an hour. Friday night, mostly cloudy. A chance of showers overnight. Lows in the upper 50s. Light winds. Chance of rain 40%. Saturday, mostly cloudy in the morning, then becoming partly sunny. A 40% chance of showers. Highs ranging from the lower 70s on the hilltops to the upper 70s across the lower elevations. Light winds. Saturday night, partly cloudy. Lows ranging from the upper 50s inland to the lower 60s along the lakeshore. Light winds. The forecast for the Southern Finger Lakes, including Pinyan, Seneca Falls, and Auburn. Overnight, partly to mostly cloudy. Lows in the upper 50s. Light south winds. Friday, partly sunny. Highs in the mid-70s. Light winds, becoming northwest 5 to 10 miles an hour. Friday night, mostly cloudy. A chance of showers overnight. Lows in the upper 50s. Light winds. Chance of rain 30%. Saturday, mostly cloudy with a chance of showers in the morning, then partly sunny with a chance of showers in the afternoon. Highs in the mid-70s. Light winds. Chance of rain 40%. Saturday night, partly cloudy. A chance of showers in the evening. Lows around 60. Light winds. Chance of rain 30%. And now the extended forecast. Sunday, partly cloudy. Highs around 80. Monday, partly cloudy. Highs in the mid-80s. Lows in the lower 60s. Tuesday, mostly cloudy. A 40% chance of showers and thunderstorms. Highs in the upper 80s. Lows in the upper 60s. Wednesday, partly cloudy. A 40% chance of showers and thunderstorms. Highs in the lower 90s. Lows in the lower 70s. Thursday, partly cloudy. A 30% chance of showers and thunderstorms. Highs in the lower 90s. Lows in the mid-70s. 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KHA 53 operates on a frequency of 162.40 MHz. The 1 a.m. weather at Rochester, it was cloudy. The temperature was 60 degrees Fahrenheit or 16 degrees Celsius, the dew point 60 and the relative humidity 100%. The wind was calm. The pressure was 29.95 inches and steady. Repeating at Rochester, it was cloudy, temperature 60 degrees.
around the region at 1 a.m. at Erie.

It was clear, with a temperature of 62. At Elmira, it was partly cloudy, with a temperature of 60. It was mostly cloudy, with a temperature of 63 at Buffalo, 62 at Niagara Falls, and 61 at Toronto. Under mostly cloudy skies, Syracuse reported 60, Binghamton reported 61, and Watertown reported 60. At Oswego, winds were south at 10 knots, with a temperature of 62 degrees. The Central Lake Ontario buoy winds were east at 8 knots, with a temperature of 57 degrees, and the waves were 1 foot. The forecast for the Genesee Valley and Northern Finger Lakes, including Rochester, Geneseo, Canandaigua, Newark, and Fairhaven. Overnight, mostly cloudy. A chance of showers through the early overnight. Lows in the upper 50s. Light south winds. Chance of rain 50%. Friday, some patchy fog in the morning, otherwise partly sunny. Highs ranging from the lower 70s along the lakeshore to the mid-70s inland. Light winds, becoming northwest 10 to 15 miles an hour. Friday night, mostly cloudy. A chance of showers overnight. Lows in the upper 50s. Light winds. Chance of rain 40%. Saturday, mostly cloudy in the morning, then becoming partly sunny. A 40% chance of showers. Highs ranging from the lower 70s on the hilltops to the upper 70s across the lower elevations. Light winds. Saturday night, partly cloudy. Lows ranging from the upper 50s inland to the lower 60s along the lake shore. Light winds. The forecast for the Southern Finger Lakes, including Tenyan, Seneca Falls, and Auburn. Overnight, partly to mostly cloudy. Lows in the upper 50s. Light south winds. Friday, partly sunny. Highs in the mid-70s. Light winds, becoming northwest 5 to 10 miles an hour. Friday night, mostly cloudy. A chance of showers overnight. Lows in the upper 50s. Light winds. Chance of rain 30%. Saturday, mostly cloudy with a chance of showers in the morning, then partly sunny with a chance of showers in the afternoon. Highs in the mid-70s. Light winds. Chance of rain 40%. Saturday night, partly cloudy. A chance of showers in the evening. Lows around 60. Light winds. Chance of rain 30%. And now the extended forecast. Sunday, partly cloudy. Highs around 80. Monday, partly cloudy. Highs in the mid-80s. Lows in the lower 60s. Tuesday, mostly cloudy. A 40% chance of showers and thunderstorms. Highs in the upper 80s. Lows in the upper 60s. Wednesday, partly cloudy. A 40% chance of showers and thunderstorms. Highs in the lower 90s. Lows in the lower 70s. Thursday, partly cloudy. A 30% chance of showers and thunderstorms. Highs in the lower 90s. Lows in the mid-70s. 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Your source for official weather information across the Western Finger Lakes and the Genesee Valley. KHA 53 operates on a frequency of 162.40 MHz. The 1 a.m. weather at Rochester, it was cloudy. The temperature was 60 degrees Fahrenheit or 16 degrees Celsius, the dew point 60 and the relative humidity 100%. The wind was calm. The pressure was 29.95 inches and steady. Repeating at Rochester, it was cloudy, temperature 60 degrees. Around the region at 1 a.m. at Erie, it was clear, with a temperature of 62. At Elmira, it was partly cloudy, with a temperature of 60. It was mostly cloudy, with a temperature of 63 at Buffalo, 62 at Niagara Falls, and 61 at Toronto. Under mostly cloudy skies, Syracuse reported 60, Binghamton reported 61, and Watertown reported 60. At Oswego, winds were south at 10 knots, with a temperature of 62 degrees. The Central Lake Ontario buoy winds were east at 8 knots, with a temperature of 57 degrees, and the waves were 1 foot. The forecast for the Genesee Valley and Northern Finger Lakes, including Rochester, Geneseo, Canandaigua, Newark, and Fairhaven. Overnight, mostly cloudy. A chance of showers through the early overnight.
lows in

the upper 50s. Light south winds. Chance of rain 50%. Friday, some patchy fog in the morning, otherwise partly sunny. Highs ranging from the lower 70s along the lakeshore to the mid-70s inland. Light winds, becoming northwest 10 to 15 miles an hour. Friday night, mostly cloudy. A chance of showers overnight. Lows in the upper 50s. Light winds. Chance of rain 40%. Saturday, mostly cloudy in the morning, then becoming partly sunny. A 40% chance of showers. Highs ranging from the lower 70s on the hilltops to the upper 70s across the lower elevations. Light winds. Saturday night, partly cloudy. Lows ranging from the upper 50s inland to the lower 60s along the lake shore. Light winds. The forecast for the Southern Finger Lakes, including Pinyan, Seneca Falls, and Auburn. Overnight, partly to mostly cloudy. Lows in the upper 50s. Light south winds. Friday, partly sunny. Highs in the mid-70s. Light winds, becoming northwest 5 to 10 miles an hour. Friday night, mostly cloudy. A chance of showers overnight. Lows in the upper 50s. Light winds. Chance of rain 30%. Saturday, mostly cloudy with a chance of showers in the morning, then partly sunny with a chance of showers in the afternoon. Highs in the mid-70s. Light winds. Chance of rain 40%. Saturday night, partly cloudy. A chance of showers in the evening. Lows around 60. Light winds. Chance of rain 30%. And now the extended forecast. Sunday, partly cloudy. Highs around 80. Monday, partly cloudy. Highs in the mid-80s. Lows in the lower 60s. Tuesday, mostly cloudy. A 40% chance of showers and thunderstorms. Highs in the upper 80s. Lows in the upper 60s. Wednesday, partly cloudy. A 40% chance of showers and thunderstorms. Highs in the lower 90s. Lows in the lower 70s. Thursday, partly cloudy. A 30% chance of showers and thunderstorms. Highs in the lower 90s. Lows in the mid-70s. 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Your source for official weather information across the Western Finger Lakes and the Genesee Valley. KHA 53 operates on a frequency of 162.40 MHz. The 1 a.m. weather at Rochester, it was cloudy. The temperature was 60 degrees Fahrenheit or 16 degrees Celsius, the dew point 60 and the relative humidity 100%. The wind was calm. The pressure was 29.95 inches and steady. Repeating at Rochester, it was cloudy, temperature 60 degrees. Around the region at 1 a.m. at Erie, it was clear, with a temperature of 62. At Elmira, it was partly cloudy, with a temperature of 60. It was mostly cloudy, with a temperature of 63 at Buffalo, 62 at Niagara Falls, and 61 at Toronto. Under mostly cloudy skies, Syracuse reported 60, Binghamton reported 61, and Watertown reported 60. At Oswego, winds were south at 10 knots, with a temperature of 62 degrees. The Central Lake Ontario buoy winds were east at 8 knots, with a temperature of 57 degrees, and the waves were 1 foot. The forecast for the Genesee Valley and Northern Finger Lakes, including Rochester, Geneseo, Canandaigua, Newark, and Fairhaven. Overnight, mostly cloudy. A chance of showers through the early overnight. Lows in the upper 50s. Light south winds. Chance of rain 50%. Friday, some patchy fog in the morning, otherwise partly sunny. Highs ranging from the lower 70s along the lakeshore to the mid-70s inland. Light winds, becoming northwest 10 to 15 miles an hour. Friday night, mostly cloudy. A chance of showers overnight. Lows in the upper 50s. Light winds. Chance of rain 40%. Saturday, mostly cloudy in the morning, then becoming partly sunny. A 40% chance of showers. Highs ranging from the lower 70s on the hilltops to the upper 70s across the lower elevations. Light winds. Saturday night, partly cloudy. Lows ranging from the upper 50s inland to the lower 60s along

Chance of rain 40%. Saturday night, partly cloudy. A chance of showers in the evening. Lows around 60. Light winds. Chance of rain 30%. And now the extended forecast. Sunday, partly cloudy. Highs around 80. Monday, partly cloudy. Highs in the mid-80s. Lows in the lower 60s. Tuesday, mostly cloudy. A 40% chance of showers and thunderstorms. Highs in the upper 80s. Lows in the upper 60s. Wednesday, partly cloudy. A 40% chance of showers and thunderstorms. Highs in the lower 90s. Lows in the lower 70s. Thursday, partly cloudy. A 30% chance of showers and thunderstorms. Highs in the lower 90s. Lows in the mid-70s. The Nearshore Marine Forecast for the Niagara River to Hamelin Beach along Lake Ontario. Rest of tonight, southeast winds 10 knots or less becoming southwest. A chance of showers after midnight. Areas of fog late. Waves 1 to 2 feet. Friday, west winds 5 to 10 knots. Areas of fog in the morning. Waves 2 feet or less. Friday night, west winds 5 to 10 knots becoming light and variable. Mostly cloudy. Waves 1 foot or less. Saturday, east winds 10 knots or less becoming northeast. Partly sunny. Waves 1 foot or less. Saturday night, northeast winds 10 knots or less becoming west. Partly cloudy. Waves 1 foot or less. Sunday, northwest winds less than 10 knots. Partly cloudy. Waves 1 foot or less. Monday, southeast winds 10 knots or less becoming south. Partly to mostly cloudy. Waves 1 foot or less. Tuesday, southwest winds 5 to 10 knots. A chance of showers and thunderly cloudy. Waves 1 foot or less. Tuesday, southwest winds 5 to 10 knots. A chance of showers and thunderstorms Tuesday night. Waves 1 foot or less. Winds and waves higher in and near thunderstorms. The Nearshore Marine Forecast for Hamelin Beach to Mexico Bay. Rest of tonight, southeast winds 10 knots or less becoming south. Showers likely with a chance of thunderstorms late this evening, then a chance of showers after midnight. Waves 1 to 3 feet. Friday, southwest winds 5 to 10 knots becoming west. Partly sunny. Waves 2 feet or less. Friday night, west winds 5 to 10 knots becoming light and variable. Mostly cloudy. Waves 1 foot or less. Saturday, light and variable winds. Partly to mostly sunny. Waves 1 foot or less. Saturday night, north winds less than 10 knots. Partly cloudy. Waves 1 foot or less. Sunday, northwest winds less than 10 knots. Partly cloudy. Waves 1 foot or less. Monday, light and variable winds. Partly to mostly cloudy. Waves 1 foot or less. Tuesday, south winds 10 knots or less. A chance of showers Tuesday night. Waves 1 foot or less. Winds and waves higher in and near thunderstorms. The water temperature off Rochester is 62 degrees. This is the NOAA Weather Radio KHA-53 in Rochester. Your source for official weather information across the Western Finger Lakes and the Genesee Valley. KHA-53 operates on a frequency of 162.40 MHz. The 1 a.m. weather at Rochester, it was cloudy. The temperature was 60 degrees Fahrenheit or 16 degrees Celsius, the dew point 60 and the relative humidity 100%. The wind was calm. The pressure was 29.95 inches and steady. Repeating at Rochester, it was cloudy, temperature 60 degrees. Around the region at 1 a.m. at Erie, it was clear, with a temperature of 62. At Elmira, it was partly cloudy, with a temperature of 60. It was mostly cloudy, with a temperature of 63 at Buffalo, 62 at Niagara Falls, and 61 at Toronto. Under mostly cloudy skies, Syracuse reported 60, Binghamton reported 61, and Watertown reported 60. At Oswego, winds were south at 10 knots, with a temperature of 62 degrees. The Central Lake Ontario buoy winds

upper 50s. Light winds. Chance of rain 30%. Saturday, mostly cloudy with a chance of showers in the morning, then partly sunny with a chance of showers in the afternoon. Highs in the mid-70s. Light winds. Chance of rain 40%. Saturday night, partly cloudy. A chance of showers in the evening. Lows around 60. Light winds. Chance of rain 30%. And now the extended forecast. Sunday, partly cloudy. Highs around 80. Monday, partly cloudy. Highs in the mid-80s. Lows in the lower 60s. Tuesday, mostly cloudy. A 40% chance of showers and thunderstorms. Highs in the upper 80s. Lows in the upper 60s. Wednesday, partly cloudy. A 40% chance of showers and thunderstorms. Highs in the lower 90s. Lows in the lower 70s. Thursday, partly cloudy. A 30% chance of showers and thunderstorms. Highs in the lower 90s. Lows in the mid-70s. 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Your source for official weather information across the Western Finger Lakes and the Genesee Valley. KHA 53 operates on a frequency of 162.40 MHz. The 1 a.m. weather at Rochester, it was cloudy. The temperature was 60 degrees Fahrenheit or 16 degrees Celsius, the dew point 60 and the relative humidity 100%. The wind was calm. The pressure was 29.95 inches and steady. Repeating at Rochester, it was cloudy, temperature 60 degrees. Around the region at 1 a.m. at Erie, it was clear, with a temperature of 62. At Elmira, it was partly cloudy, with a temperature of 60. It was mostly cloudy, with a temperature of 63 at Buffalo, 62 at Niagara Falls, and 61 at Toronto. Under mostly cloudy skies, Syracuse reported 60, Binghamton reported 61, and Watertown reported 60. At Oswego, winds were south at 10 knots, with a temperature of 62 degrees. The Central Lake Ontario buoy winds were east at 8 knots, with a temperature of 57 degrees, and the waves were 1 foot. The forecast for the Genesee Valley and Northern Finger Lakes, including Rochester, Geneseo, Canandaigua, Newark, and Fairhaven. Overnight, mostly cloudy. A chance of showers through the early overnight. Lows in the upper 50s. Light south winds. Chance of rain 50%. Friday, some patchy fog in the morning, otherwise partly sunny. Highs ranging from the lower 70s along the lakeshore to the mid-70s inland. Light winds, becoming northwest 10 to 15 miles an hour. Friday night, mostly cloudy. A chance of showers overnight. Lows in the upper 50s. Light winds. Chance of rain 40%. Saturday, mostly cloudy in the morning, then becoming partly sunny. A 40% chance of showers. Highs ranging from the lower 70s on the hilltops to the upper 70s across the lower elevations. Light winds. Saturday night, partly cloudy. Lows ranging from the upper 50s inland to the lower 60s along the lake shore. Light winds. The forecast for the Southern Finger Lakes, including Tinian, Seneca Falls, and Auburn. Overnight, partly to mostly cloudy. Lows in the upper 50s. Light south winds. Friday, partly sunny. Highs in the mid-70s. Light winds, becoming northwest 5 to 10 miles an hour. Friday night, mostly cloudy. A chance of showers overnight. Lows in the upper 50s. Light winds. Chance of rain 30%. Saturday, mostly cloudy with a chance of showers in the morning, then partly sunny with a chance of showers in the afternoon. Highs in the mid-70s. Light winds. Chance of rain 40%. Saturday night, partly cloudy. A chance of showers in the evening. Lows around 60. Light winds. Chance of rain 30%. And now the extended forecast. Sunday, partly cloudy. Highs around 80. Monday, partly cloudy. Highs in the mid-80s. Lows in the lower 60s. Tuesday, mostly cloudy. A 40% chance of showers and thunderstorms. Highs in the upper 80s. Lows in the upper

60s. Wednesday, partly cloudy. A 40% chance of showers and thunderstorms. Highs in the lower 90s. Lows in the lower 70s. Thursday, partly cloudy. A 30% chance of showers and thunderstorms. Highs in the lower 90s. Lows in the mid-70s. 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Your source for official weather information across the Western Finger Lakes and the Genesee Valley. KHA-53 operates on a frequency of 162.40 MHz. The 1 a.m. weather at Rochester, it was cloudy. The temperature was 60 degrees Fahrenheit or 16 degrees Celsius, the dew point 60 and the relative humidity 100%. The wind was calm. The pressure was 29.95 inches and steady. Repeating at Rochester, it was cloudy, temperature 60 degrees. Around the region at 1 a.m. at Erie, it was clear, with a temperature of 62. At Elmira, it was partly cloudy, with a temperature of 60. It was mostly cloudy, with a temperature of 63 at Buffalo, 62 at Niagara Falls, and 61 at Toronto. Under mostly cloudy skies, Syracuse reported 60, Binghamton reported 61, and Watertown reported 60. At Oswego, winds were south at 10 knots, with a temperature of 62 degrees. The Central Lake Ontario buoy winds were east at 8 knots, with a temperature of 57 degrees, and the waves were 1 foot. The forecast for the Genesee Valley and Northern Finger Lakes, including Rochester, Geneseo, Canandaigua, Newark, and Fairhaven. Overnight, mostly cloudy. A chance of showers through the early overnight. Lows in the upper 50s. Light south winds. Chance of rain 50%. Friday, some patchy fog in the morning, otherwise partly sunny. Highs ranging from the lower 70s along the lakeshore to the mid-70s inland. Light winds, becoming northwest 10 to 15 miles an hour. Friday night, mostly cloudy. A chance of showers overnight. Lows in the upper 50s. Light winds. Chance of rain 40%. Saturday, mostly cloudy in the morning, then becoming partly sunny. A 40% chance of showers. Highs ranging from the lower 70s on the hilltops to the upper 70s across the lower elevations. Light winds. Saturday night, partly cloudy. Lows ranging from the upper 50s inland to the lower 60s along the lake shore. Light winds. The forecast for the Southern Finger Lakes, including Pinyan, Seneca Falls, and Auburn. Overnight, partly to mostly cloudy. Lows in the upper 50s. Light south winds. Friday, partly sunny. Highs in the mid-70s. Light winds, becoming northwest 5 to 10 miles an hour. Friday night, mostly cloudy. A chance of showers overnight. Lows in the upper 50s. Light winds. Chance of rain 30%. Saturday, mostly cloudy with a chance of showers in the morning, then partly sunny with a chance of showers in the afternoon. Highs in the mid-70s. Light winds. Chance of rain 40%. Saturday night, partly cloudy. A chance of showers in the evening. Lows around 60. Light winds. Chance of rain 30%. And now the extended forecast. Sunday, partly cloudy. Highs around 80. Monday, partly cloudy. Highs in the mid-80s. Lows in the lower 60s. Tuesday, mostly cloudy. A 40% chance of showers and thunderstorms. Highs in the upper 80s. Lows in the upper 60s. Wednesday, partly cloudy. A 40% chance of showers and thunderstorms. Highs in the lower 90s. Lows in the lower 70s. Thursday, partly cloudy. A 30% chance of showers and thunderstorms. Highs in the lower 90s. Lows in the mid-70s. 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Your source for official weather information across the Western Finger Lakes and the Genesee Valley. KHA-53 operates on a frequency of 162.40 MHz. The 1 a.m. weather at Rochester, it was cloudy. The temperature was 60 degrees Fahrenheit or 16 degrees Celsius, the dew point 60 and the relative humidity 100%. The wind was calm.

The pressure was 29.95 inches and steady. Repeating at Rochester, it was cloudy, temperature 60 degrees. Around the region at 1 a.m. at Erie, it was clear, with a temperature of 62. At Elmira, it was partly cloudy, with a temperature of 60. It was mostly cloudy, with a temperature of 63 at Buffalo, 62 at Niagara Falls, and 61 at Toronto. Under mostly cloudy skies, Syracuse reported 60, Binghamton reported 61, and Watertown reported 60. At Oswego, winds were south at 10 knots, with a temperature of 62 degrees. The Central Lake Ontario buoy winds were east at 8 knots, with a temperature of 57 degrees, and the waves were 1 foot. The forecast for the Genesee Valley and Northern Finger Lakes, including Rochester, Geneseo, Canandaigua, Newark, and Fairhaven. Overnight, mostly cloudy. A chance of showers through the early overnight. Lows in the upper 50s. Light south winds. Chance of rain 50%. Friday, some patchy fog in the morning, otherwise partly sunny. Highs ranging from the lower 70s along the lakeshore to the mid-70s inland. Light winds, becoming northwest 10 to 15 miles an hour. Friday night, mostly cloudy. A chance of showers overnight. Lows in the upper 50s. Light winds. Chance of rain 40%. Saturday, mostly cloudy in the morning, then becoming partly sunny. A 40% chance of showers. Highs ranging from the lower 70s on the hilltops to the upper 70s across the lower elevations. Light winds. Saturday night, partly cloudy. Lows ranging from the upper 50s inland to the lower 60s along the lake shore. Light winds. The forecast for the Southern Finger Lakes, including Pinyan, Seneca Falls, and Auburn. Overnight, partly to mostly cloudy. Lows in the upper 50s. Light south winds. Friday, partly sunny. Highs in the mid-70s. Light winds, becoming northwest 5 to 10 miles an hour. Friday night, mostly cloudy. A chance of showers overnight. Lows in the upper 50s. Light winds. Chance of rain 30%. Saturday, mostly cloudy with a chance of showers in the morning, then partly sunny with a chance of showers in the afternoon. Highs in the mid-70s. Light winds. Chance of rain 40%. Saturday night, partly cloudy. A chance of showers in the evening. Lows around 60. Light winds. Chance of rain 30%. And now the extended forecast. Sunday, partly cloudy. Highs around 80. Monday, partly cloudy. Highs in the mid-80s. Lows in the lower 60s. Tuesday, mostly cloudy. A 40% chance of showers and thunderstorms. Highs in the upper 80s. Lows in the upper 60s. Wednesday, partly cloudy. A 40% chance of showers and thunderstorms. Highs in the lower 90s. Lows in the lower 70s. Thursday, partly cloudy. A 30% chance of showers and thunderstorms. Highs in the lower 90s. Lows in the mid-70s. 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Your source for official weather information across the Western Finger Lakes and the Genesee Valley. KHA 53 operates on a frequency of 162.40 MHz. The 1 a.m. weather at Rochester, it was cloudy. The temperature was 60 degrees Fahrenheit or 16 degrees Celsius, the dew point 60 and the relative humidity 100%. The wind was calm. The pressure was 29.95 inches and steady. Repeating at Rochester, it was cloudy, temperature 60 degrees. Open lake forecast, 4, the Niagara River to Hamlin Beach beyond 5 miles from shore. Overnight, east winds 10 knots or less becoming southwest. A chance of showers. Areas of fog. Waves 1 to 3 feet. Friday, west winds 5 to 10 knots. Areas of fog in the morning. Waves 1 foot or less. Friday night, west winds 10 knots or less becoming east. Waves 1 foot or less. Saturday, northeast winds 10 knots or less. Waves 1 foot or less. Saturday night, northeast winds 10 knots or less becoming northwest.
waves 1 foot or less. Sunday, light and variable winds. Waves 1 foot or less. Monday, southeast winds 10 knots or less. Waves 1 foot or less. Tuesday, south winds 5 to 15 knots becoming southwest. A chance of showers and thunderstorms Tuesday night. Waves 2 feet or less. Winds and waves higher and near thunderstorms. Open lake forecast, 4, Helen Beach to Mexico Bay beyond 5 miles from shore. Overnight, southeast winds 5 to 10 knots becoming south. A chance of showers. Waves 1 to 3 feet. Friday, southwest winds 5 to 10 knots becoming west. Patchy fog late in the morning. Waves 1 to 3 feet. Friday night, west winds 5 to 10 knots becoming light and variable. Waves 1 foot or less. Saturday, light and variable winds. Waves 1 foot or less. Saturday night, north winds less than 10 knots becoming northwest. Waves 1 foot or less. Sunday, northwest winds less than 10 knots. Waves 1 foot or less. Monday, light and variable winds. Waves 1 foot or less. Tuesday, south winds 10 knots or less. A chance of showers Tuesday night. Waves 1 foot or less. Winds and waves higher and near thunderstorms. Around the region at 1 a.m. at Erie, it was clear, with a temperature of 62. At Elmira, it was partly cloudy, with a temperature of 60. It was mostly cloudy, with a temperature of 63 at Buffalo, 62 at Niagara Falls, and 61 at Toronto. Under mostly cloudy skies, Syracuse reported 60, Binghamton reported 61, and Watertown reported 60. At Oswego, winds were south at 10 knots, with a temperature of 62 degrees. The Central Lake Ontario buoy winds were east at 8 knots, with a temperature of 57 degrees, and the waves were 1 foot. This is the NOAA Weather Radio KHA 53 in Rochester. Your source for official weather information across the Western Finger Lakes and the Genesee Valley. KHA 53 operates on a frequency of 162.40 MHz. The 2 a.m. weather at Rochester, it was cloudy. The temperature was 61 degrees Fahrenheit or 16 degrees Celsius, the dew point 60 and the relative humidity 97%. The wind was calm. The pressure was 29.93 inches and falling. Repeating at Rochester, it was cloudy, temperature 61 degrees. Around the region at 1 a.m. at Erie, it was clear, with a temperature of 62. At Elmira, it was partly cloudy, with a temperature of 60. It was mostly cloudy, with a temperature of 63 at Buffalo, 62 at Niagara Falls, and 61 at Toronto. Under mostly cloudy skies, Syracuse reported 60, Binghamton reported 61, and Watertown reported 60. At Oswego, winds were south at 10 knots, with a temperature of 62 degrees. The Central Lake Ontario buoy winds were east at 8 knots, with a temperature of 57 degrees, and the waves were 1 foot. The forecast for the Genesee Valley and Northern Finger Lakes, including Rochester, Geneseo, Canandaigua, Newark, and Fairhaven. Overnight, mostly cloudy. A chance of showers through the early overnight. Lows in the upper 50s. Light south winds. Chance of rain 50%. Friday, some patchy fog in the morning, otherwise partly sunny. Highs ranging from the lower 70s along the lakeshore to the mid-70s inland. Light winds, becoming northwest 10 to 15 miles an hour. Friday night, mostly cloudy. A chance of showers overnight. Lows in the upper 50s. Light winds. Chance of rain 40%. Saturday, mostly cloudy in the morning, then becoming partly sunny. A 40% chance of showers. Highs ranging from the lower 70s on the hilltops to the upper 70s across the lower elevations. Light winds. Saturday night, partly cloudy. Lows ranging from the upper 50s inland to the lower 60s along the lakeshore. Light winds. The forecast for the Southern Finger Lakes, including Tinian, Seneca Falls, and Auburn. Overnight, partly to mostly cloudy. Lows in the upper 50s. Light south winds. Friday, partly sunny. Highs in the mid-70s.
light winds, becoming northwest 5 to 10 miles an hour. Friday night, mostly cloudy. A chance of showers overnight. Lows in the upper 50s. Light winds. Chance of rain 30%. Saturday, mostly cloudy with a chance of showers in the morning, then partly sunny with a chance of showers in the afternoon. Highs in the mid-70s. Light winds. Chance of rain 40%. Saturday night, partly cloudy. A chance of showers in the evening. Lows around 60. Light winds. Chance of rain 30%. And now the extended forecast. Sunday, partly cloudy. Highs around 80. Monday, partly cloudy. Highs in the mid-80s. Lows in the lower 60s. Tuesday, mostly cloudy. A 40% chance of showers and thunderstorms. Highs in the upper 80s. Lows in the upper 60s. Wednesday, partly cloudy. A 40% chance of showers and thunderstorms. Highs in the lower 90s. Lows in the lower 70s. Thursday, partly cloudy. A 30% chance of showers and thunderstorms. Highs in the lower 90s. Lows in the mid-70s. 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Your source for official weather information across the Western Finger Lakes and the Genesee Valley. KHA 53 operates on a frequency of 162.40 MHz. The 2 a.m. weather at Rochester, it was cloudy. The temperature was 61 degrees Fahrenheit or 16 degrees Celsius, the dew point 60 and the relative humidity 97%. The wind was calm. The pressure was 29.93 inches and falling. Repeating at Rochester, it was cloudy, temperature 61 degrees. Around the region at 2 a.m. at Elmira, fog was reported, with a temperature of 60. At Erie, it was clear, with a temperature of 63. It was partly cloudy, with a temperature of 61 at Buffalo, 60 at Niagara Falls, and 61 at Binghamton. At Syracuse, it was mostly cloudy, with a temperature of 60. At Watertown, it was cloudy, with a temperature of 62. At Oswego, winds were south at 8 knots, with a temperature of 62 degrees. The Central Lake Ontario buoy winds were from the east at 6 knots. The forecast for the Genesee Valley and Northern Finger Lakes, including Rochester, Geneseo, Canandaigua, Newark, and Fairhaven. Overnight, mostly cloudy. A chance of showers through the early overnight. Lows in the upper 50s. Light south winds. Chance of rain 50%. Friday, some patchy fog in the morning, otherwise partly sunny. Highs ranging from the lower 70s along the lakeshore to the mid-70s inland. Light winds, becoming northwest 10 to 15 miles an hour. Friday night, mostly cloudy. A chance of showers overnight. Lows in the upper 50s. Light winds. Chance of rain 40%. Saturday, mostly cloudy in the morning, then becoming partly sunny. A 40% chance of showers. Highs ranging from the lower 70s on the hilltops to the upper 70s across the lower elevations. Light winds. Saturday night, partly cloudy. Lows ranging from the upper 50s inland to the lower 60s along the lake shore. Light winds. The forecast for the Southern Finger Lakes, including Tenyan, Seneca Falls, and Auburn. Overnight, partly to mostly cloudy. Lows in the upper 50s. Light south winds. Friday, partly sunny. Highs in the mid-70s. Light winds, becoming northwest 5 to 10 miles an hour. Friday night, mostly cloudy. A chance of showers overnight. Lows in the upper 50s. Light winds. Chance of rain 30%. Saturday, mostly cloudy with a chance of showers in the morning, then partly sunny with a chance of showers in the afternoon. Highs in the mid-70s. Light winds. Chance of rain 40%. Saturday night, partly cloudy. A chance of showers in the evening. Lows around 60. Light winds. Chance of rain 30%. And now the extended forecast. Sunday, partly cloudy. Highs around 80. Monday, partly cloudy. Highs in the mid-80s. Lows in the lower 60s.
Tuesday, mostly cloudy. A 40% chance of showers and thunderstorms. Highs in the upper 80s. Lows in the upper 60s. Wednesday, partly cloudy. A 40% chance of showers and thunderstorms. Highs in the lower 90s. Lows in the lower 70s. Thursday, partly cloudy. A 30% chance of showers and thunderstorms. Highs in the lower 90s. Lows in the mid-70s. 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Your source for official weather information across the Western Finger Lakes and the Genesee Valley. KHA 53 operates on a frequency of 162.40 MHz. The 2 a.m. weather at Rochester, it was cloudy. The temperature was 61 degrees Fahrenheit or 16 degrees Celsius, the dew point 60 and the relative humidity 97%. The wind was calm. The pressure was 29.93 inches and falling. Repeating at Rochester, it was cloudy, temperature 61 degrees. Around the region at 2 a.m. at Elmira, fog was reported with a temperature of 60. At Erie, it was clear with a temperature of 63. It was partly cloudy, with a temperature of 61 at Buffalo, 60 at Niagara Falls, and 61 at Binghamton. At Syracuse, it was mostly cloudy, with a temperature of 60. At Watertown, it was cloudy, with a temperature of 62. At Oswego, winds were south at 8 knots, with a temperature of 62 degrees. The Central Lake Ontario buoy winds were from the east at 6 knots. The forecast for the Genesee Valley and Northern Finger Lakes, including Rochester, Geneseo, Canandaigua, Newark, and Fairhaven. Overnight, mostly cloudy. A chance of showers through the early overnight. Lows in the upper 50s. Light south winds. Chance of rain 50%. Friday, some patchy fog in the morning, otherwise partly sunny. Highs ranging from the lower 70s along the lakeshore to the mid-70s inland. Light winds, becoming northwest 10 to 15 miles an hour. Friday night, mostly cloudy. A chance of showers overnight. Lows in the upper 50s. Light winds. Chance of rain 40%. Saturday, mostly cloudy in the morning, then becoming partly sunny. A 40% chance of showers. Highs ranging from the lower 70s on the hilltops to the upper 70s across the lower elevations. Light winds. Saturday night, partly cloudy. Lows ranging from the upper 50s inland to the lower 60s along the lake shore. Light winds. The forecast for the Southern Finger Lakes, including Penyan, Seneca Falls, and Auburn. Overnight, partly to mostly cloudy. Lows in the upper 50s. Light south winds. Friday, partly sunny. Highs in the mid-70s. Light winds, becoming northwest 5 to 10 miles an hour. Friday night, mostly cloudy. A chance of showers overnight. Lows in the upper 50s. Light winds. Chance of rain 30%. Saturday, mostly cloudy with a chance of showers in the morning, then partly sunny with a chance of showers in the afternoon. Highs in the mid-70s. Light winds. Chance of rain 40%. Saturday night, partly cloudy. A chance of showers in the evening. Lows around 60. Light winds. Chance of rain 30%. And now the extended forecast. Sunday, partly cloudy. Highs around 80. Monday, partly cloudy. Highs in the mid-80s. Lows in the lower 60s. Tuesday, mostly cloudy. A 40% chance of showers and thunderstorms. Highs in the upper 80s. Lows in the upper 60s. Wednesday, partly cloudy. A 40% chance of showers and thunderstorms. Highs in the lower 90s. Lows in the lower 70s. Thursday, partly cloudy. A 30% chance of showers and thunderstorms. Highs in the lower 90s. Lows in the mid-70s. 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Your source for official weather information across the Western Finger Lakes and the Genesee Valley. KHA 53 operates on a frequency of 162.40 MHz. The 2 a.m. weather at Rochester, it was cloudy.
The temperature was 61 degrees Fahrenheit or 16 degrees Celsius. The dew point 60 and the relative humidity 97%. The wind was calm. The pressure was 29.93 inches and falling. Repeating at Rochester, it was cloudy, temperature 61 degrees. Around the region at 2 a.m. fog was reported, with a temperature of 60 at Niagara Falls and 60 at Elmira. At Erie, it was clear, with a temperature of 63. It was partly cloudy, with a temperature of 61 at Buffalo and 61 at Binghamton. It was mostly cloudy, with a temperature of 61 at Toronto and 60 at Syracuse. At Watertown, it was cloudy, with a temperature of 62. At Oswego, winds were south at 8 knots, with a temperature of 62 degrees. The Central Lake Ontario buoy winds were from the east at 6 knots. The Rochester, New York climate summary for yesterday, June 25, 2026. Yesterday's high temperature of 65 degrees occurred at 9:02 a.m. Yesterday's low temperature of 60 degrees occurred at 11:59 p.m. 0.52 inches of precipitation fell yesterday, which brings the monthly total to 4.34 inches. The total precipitation for the year now stands at 23.26 inches. There were two heating degree days yesterday. This brings the monthly total to 30. The yearly total since July 1st is 6,461. There were no cooling degree days yesterday. This leaves the monthly total at 86. The yearly total since January 1st is 125. Yesterday the maximum wind observed was 15 miles an hour from the southeast. The highest wind gust observed was 19 miles per hour from the southeast, which occurred at 2:27 p.m. The average wind speed was less than 5 miles per hour yesterday. The record high for today is 96, which occurred in 1952, and the record low is 43, which occurred in 1979. Sunrise today is at 5:33 a.m. and sunset is at 8:54 p.m. The forecast for the Genesee Valley and Northern Finger Lakes, including Rochester, Geneseo, Canandaigua, Newark, and Fairhaven. Overnight, mostly cloudy. A chance of showers through the early overnight. Lows in the upper 50s. Light south winds. Chance of rain 50%. Friday, some patchy fog in the morning, otherwise partly sunny. Highs ranging from the lower 70s along the lakeshore to the mid-70s inland. Light winds, becoming northwest 10 to 15 miles an hour. Friday night, mostly cloudy. A chance of showers overnight. Lows in the upper 50s. Light winds. Chance of rain 40%. Saturday, mostly cloudy in the morning, then becoming partly sunny. A 40% chance of showers. Highs ranging from the lower 70s on the hilltops to the upper 70s across the lower elevations. Light winds. Saturday night, partly cloudy. Lows ranging from the upper 50s inland to the lower 60s along the lake shore. Light winds. The forecast for the Southern Finger Lakes, including Tinian, Seneca Falls, and Auburn. Overnight, partly to mostly cloudy. Lows in the upper 50s. Light south winds. Friday, partly sunny. Highs in the mid-70s. Light winds, becoming northwest 5 to 10 miles an hour. Friday night, mostly cloudy. A chance of showers overnight. Lows in the upper 50s. Light winds. Chance of rain 30%. Saturday, mostly cloudy with a chance of showers in the morning, then partly sunny with a chance of showers in the afternoon. Highs in the mid-70s. Light winds. Chance of rain 40%. Saturday night, partly cloudy. A chance of showers in the evening. Lows around 60. Light winds. Chance of rain 30%. And now the extended forecast. Sunday, partly cloudy. Highs around 80. Monday, partly cloudy. Highs in the mid-80s. Lows in the lower 60s. Tuesday, mostly cloudy. A 40% chance of showers and thunderstorms. Highs in the upper 80s. Lows in the upper 60s. Wednesday, partly cloudy. A 40% chance of showers and thunderstorms. Highs in the lower 90s. Lows in the lower 70s. Thursday, partly cloudy.
a 30% chance of showers and thunderstorms. Highs in the lower 90s. Lows in the mid-70s.

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KHA 53 operates on a frequency of 162.40 MHz. The 2 a.m. weather at Rochester, it was cloudy. The temperature was 61 degrees Fahrenheit or 16 degrees Celsius, the dew point 60 and the relative humidity 97%. The wind was calm. The pressure was 29.93 inches and falling. Repeating at Rochester, it was cloudy, temperature 61 degrees. Around the region at 2 a.m. fog was reported, with a temperature of 60 at Niagara Falls and 60 at Elmira. At Erie, it was clear, with a temperature of 63. It was partly cloudy, with a temperature of 61 at Buffalo and 61 at Binghamton. It was mostly cloudy, with a temperature of 61 at Toronto and 60 at Syracuse. At Watertown, it was cloudy, with a temperature of 62. At Oswego, winds were south at 8 knots, with a temperature of 62 degrees. The Central Lake Ontario buoy winds were from the east at 6 knots. The forecast for the Genesee Valley and Northern Finger Lakes, including Rochester, Geneseo, Canandaigua, Newark, and Fairhaven. Overnight, mostly cloudy. A chance of showers through the early overnight. Lows in the upper 50s. Light south winds. Chance of rain 50%. Friday, some patchy fog in the morning, otherwise partly sunny. Highs ranging from the lower 70s along the lakeshore to the mid-70s inland. Light winds, becoming northwest 10 to 15 miles an hour. Friday night, mostly cloudy. A chance of showers overnight. Lows in the upper 50s. Light winds. Chance of rain 40%. Saturday, mostly cloudy in the morning, then becoming partly sunny. A 40% chance of showers. Highs ranging from the lower 70s on the hilltops to the upper 70s across the lower elevations. Light winds. Saturday night, partly cloudy. Lows ranging from the upper 50s inland to the lower 60s along the lake shore. Light winds. The forecast for the Southern Finger Lakes, including Tinian, Seneca Falls, and Auburn. Overnight, partly to mostly cloudy. Lows in the upper 50s. Light south winds. Friday, partly sunny. Highs in the mid-70s. Light winds, becoming northwest 5 to 10 miles an hour. Friday night, mostly cloudy. A chance of showers overnight. Lows in the upper 50s. Light winds. Chance of rain 30%. Saturday, mostly cloudy with a chance of showers in the morning, then partly sunny with a chance of showers in the afternoon. Highs in the mid-70s. Light winds. Chance of rain 40%. Saturday night, partly cloudy. A chance of showers in the evening. Lows around 60. Light winds. Chance of rain 30%. And now the extended forecast. Sunday, partly cloudy. Highs around 80. Monday, partly cloudy. Highs in the mid-80s. Lows in the lower 60s. Tuesday, mostly cloudy. A 40% chance of showers and thunderstorms. Highs in the upper 80s. Lows in the upper 60s. Wednesday, partly cloudy. A 40% chance of showers and thunderstorms. Highs in the lower 90s. Lows in the lower 70s. Thursday, partly cloudy. A 30% chance of showers and thunderstorms. Highs in the lower 90s. Lows in the mid-70s. 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Your source for official weather information across the Western Finger Lakes and the Genesee Valley. KHA 53 operates on a frequency of 162.40 MHz. The 2 a.m. weather at Rochester, it was cloudy. The temperature was 61 degrees Fahrenheit or 16 degrees Celsius, the dew point 60 and the relative humidity 97%. The wind was calm. The pressure was 29.93 inches and falling. Repeating at Rochester, it was cloudy, temperature 61 degrees. Around the region at 2 a.m. fog was reported, with a temperature of 60 at Niagara Falls and 60 at Elmira. At Erie, it was clear, with a temperature of 63. It was partly cloudy, with a temperature

61 at Buffalo, and 61 at Binghamton. It was mostly cloudy, with a temperature of 61 at Toronto, and 60 at Syracuse. At Watertown, it was cloudy, with a temperature of 62. At Oswego, winds were south at 8 knots, with a temperature of 62 degrees. The Central Lake Ontario buoy winds were from the east at 6 knots. The forecast for the Genesee Valley and Northern Finger Lakes, including Rochester, Geneseo, Canandaigua, Newark, and Fairhaven. Overnight, mostly cloudy. A chance of showers through the early overnight. Lows in the upper 50s. Light south winds. Chance of rain 50%. Friday, some patchy fog in the morning, otherwise partly sunny. Highs ranging from the lower 70s along the lakeshore to the mid-70s inland. Light winds, becoming northwest 10 to 15 miles an hour. Friday night, mostly cloudy. A chance of showers overnight. Lows in the upper 50s. Light winds. Chance of rain 40%. Saturday, mostly cloudy in the morning, then becoming partly sunny. A 40% chance of showers. Highs ranging from the lower 70s on the hilltops to the upper 70s across the lower elevations. Light winds. Saturday night, partly cloudy. Lows ranging from the upper 50s inland to the lower 60s along the lake shore. Light winds. The forecast for the Southern Finger Lakes, including Tinian, Seneca Falls, and Auburn. Overnight, partly to mostly cloudy. Lows in the upper 50s. Light south winds. Friday, partly sunny. Highs in the mid-70s. Light winds, becoming northwest 5 to 10 miles an hour. Friday night, mostly cloudy. A chance of showers overnight. Lows in the upper 50s. Light winds. Chance of rain 30%. Saturday, mostly cloudy with a chance of showers in the morning, then partly sunny with a chance of showers in the afternoon. Highs in the mid-70s. Light winds. Chance of rain 40%. Saturday night, partly cloudy. A chance of showers in the evening. Lows around 60. Light winds. Chance of rain 30%. And now the extended forecast. Sunday, partly cloudy. Highs around 80. Monday, partly cloudy. Highs in the mid-80s. Lows in the lower 60s. Tuesday, mostly cloudy. A 40% chance of showers and thunderstorms. Highs in the upper 80s. Lows in the upper 60s. Wednesday, partly cloudy. A 40% chance of showers and thunderstorms. Highs in the lower 90s. Lows in the lower 70s. Thursday, partly cloudy. A 30% chance of showers and thunderstorms. Highs in the lower 90s. Lows in the mid-70s. 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Your source for official weather information across the Western Finger Lakes and the Genesee Valley. KHA 53 operates on a frequency of 162.40 MHz. The 2 a.m. weather at Rochester, it was cloudy. The temperature was 61 degrees Fahrenheit or 16 degrees Celsius, the dew point 60 and the relative humidity 97%. The wind was calm. The pressure was 29.93 inches and falling. Repeating at Rochester, it was cloudy, temperature 61 degrees. Around the region at 2 a.m. fog was reported, with a temperature of 60 at Niagara Falls and 60 at Elmira. At Erie, it was clear, with a temperature of 63. It was partly cloudy, with a temperature of 61 at Buffalo, and 61 at Binghamton. It was mostly cloudy, with a temperature of 61 at Toronto, and 60 at Syracuse. At Watertown, it was cloudy, with a temperature of 62. At Oswego, winds were south at 8 knots, with a temperature of 62 degrees. The Central Lake Ontario buoy winds were from the east at 6 knots. The Nearshore Marine Forecast, for the Niagara River to Hamlin Beach along Lake Ontario. Rest of tonight, southeast winds 10 knots or less becoming southwest. A chance of showers after midnight. Areas of fog late. Waves 1 to 2 feet. Friday, west winds 5 to 10 knots. Areas of fog in the morning. Waves 2 feet or less. Friday night, west winds 5 to 10 knots.

less. Winds and waves higher and near thunderstorms. The Nearshore Marine Forecast, for Hamlin Beach to Mexico Bay. Rest of tonight, southeast winds 10 knots or less becoming south. Showers likely with a chance of thunderstorms late this evening, then a chance of showers after midnight. Waves 1 to 3 feet. Friday, southwest winds 5 to 10 knots becoming west. Partly sunny. Waves 2 feet or less. Friday night, west winds 5 to 10 knots becoming light and variable. Mostly cloudy. Waves 1 foot or less. Saturday, light and variable winds. Partly to mostly sunny. Waves 1 foot or less. Saturday night, north winds less than 10 knots. Partly cloudy. Waves 1 foot or less. Sunday, northwest winds less than 10 knots. Partly cloudy. Waves 1 foot or less. Monday, light and variable winds. Partly to mostly cloudy. Waves 1 foot or less. Tuesday, south winds 10 knots or less. A chance of showers Tuesday night. Waves 1 foot or less. Winds and waves higher and near thunderstorms. The water temperature off Rochester is 62 degrees. This is the NOAA Weather Radio KHA 53 in Rochester. Your source for official weather information across the Western Finger. The water temperature off Rochester is 62 degrees. This is the NOAA Weather Radio KHA 53 in Rochester. Your source for official weather information across the Western Finger Lakes and the Genesee Valley. KHA 53 operates on a frequency of 162.40 MHz. The 2 a.m. weather at Rochester, it was cloudy. The temperature was 61 degrees Fahrenheit or 16 degrees Celsius, the dew point 60 and the relative humidity 97%. The wind was calm. The pressure was 29.93 inches and falling. Repeating at Rochester, it was cloudy, temperature 61 degrees. Around the region at 2 a.m. fog was reported, with a temperature of 60 at Niagara Falls and 60 at Elmira. At Erie, it was clear, with a temperature of 63. It was partly cloudy, with a temperature of 61 at Buffalo and 61 at Binghamton. It was mostly cloudy, with a temperature of 61 at Toronto and 60 at Syracuse. At Watertown, it was cloudy, with a temperature of 62. At Oswego, winds were south at 8 knots, with a temperature of 62 degrees. The Central Lake Ontario buoy winds were from the east at 6 knots. The forecast for the Genesee Valley and Northern Finger Lakes, including Rochester, Geneseo, Canandaigua, Newark, and Fairhaven. Overnight, mostly cloudy with a 50% chance of showers. Some patchy fog developing late. Lows around 60. Light winds. Friday, some patchy fog in the morning, otherwise partly sunny. Highs ranging from the lower 70s on the hilltops to the upper 70s across the lower elevations. Light winds, becoming northwest 5 to 10 miles an hour. Friday night, partly to mostly cloudy with areas of fog developing overnight. Lows ranging from the upper 50s inland to the lower 60s along the lake shore. Light winds. Saturday, areas of fog in the morning, otherwise mostly sunny. Highs ranging from the mid-70s on the hilltops to the upper 70s across the lower elevations. Light winds. Saturday night, partly cloudy. Lows in the upper 50s. Light winds. The forecast for the Southern Finger Lakes, including Tinian, Seneca Falls, and Auburn. Overnight, mostly cloudy. Lows around 60. Light south winds. Friday, partly sunny. Highs in the mid-70s. Light winds, becoming northwest around 10 miles an hour. Friday night, mostly cloudy with areas of fog developing overnight. Lows in the upper 50s. Light winds. Saturday, areas of fog in the morning, otherwise mostly sunny. Highs in the upper 70s. Light winds. Saturday night, partly cloudy. Lows in the upper 50s. Light winds. And now the extended forecast. Sunday, partly cloudy. Highs in the lower 80s. Monday, partly cloudy. Highs in the upper 80s. Lows in the lower 60s. Tuesday, mostly cloudy.

Friday night, mostly cloudy with areas of fog developing overnight. Lows in the upper 50s. Light winds. Saturday, areas of fog in the morning, otherwise mostly sunny. Highs in the upper 70s. Light winds. Saturday night, partly cloudy. Lows in the upper 50s. Light winds. And now the extended forecast. Sunday, partly cloudy. Highs in the lower 80s. Monday, partly cloudy. Highs in the upper 80s. Lows in the lower 60s. Tuesday, mostly cloudy. A 50% chance of showers and thunderstorms. Highs around 90. Lows in the upper 60s. Wednesday, mostly cloudy. A 40% chance of showers and thunderstorms. Highs in the lower 90s. Lows in the mid-70s. Thursday, partly cloudy. A chance of showers. Highs in the lower 90s. Lows in the lower 70s. Chance of rain 30%. This is the NOAA Weather Radio KHA 53 in Rochester. Your source for official weather information across the Western Finger Lakes and the Genesee Valley. KHA 53 operates on a frequency of 162.40 MHz. The 2 a.m. weather at Rochester, it was cloudy. The temperature was 61 degrees Fahrenheit or 16 degrees Celsius, the dew point 60 and the relative humidity 97%. The wind was calm. The pressure was 29.93 inches and falling. Repeating at Rochester, it was cloudy, temperature 61 degrees. Around the region at 2 a.m. fog was reported, with a temperature of 60 at Niagara Falls and 60 at Elmira. At Erie, it was clear, with a temperature of 63. It was partly cloudy, with a temperature of 61 at Buffalo and 61 at Binghamton. It was mostly cloudy, with a temperature of 61 at Toronto and 60 at Syracuse. At Watertown, it was cloudy, with a temperature of 62. At Oswego, winds were south at 8 knots, with a temperature of 62 degrees. The Central Lake Ontario buoy winds were from the east at 6 knots. The forecast for the Genesee Valley and Northern Finger Lakes, including Rochester, Geneseo, Canandaigua, Newark, and Fairhaven. Overnight, mostly cloudy with a 50% chance of showers. Some patchy fog developing late. Lows around 60. Light winds. Friday, some patchy fog in the morning, otherwise partly sunny. Highs ranging from the lower 70s on the hilltops to the upper 70s across the lower elevations. Light winds, becoming northwest 5 to 10 miles an hour. Friday night, partly to mostly cloudy with areas of fog developing overnight. Lows ranging from the upper 50s inland to the lower 60s along the lake shore. Light winds. Saturday, areas of fog in the morning, otherwise mostly sunny. Highs ranging from the mid-70s on the hilltops to the upper 70s across the lower elevations. Light winds. Saturday night, partly cloudy. Lows in the upper 50s. Light winds. The forecast for the Southern Finger Lakes, including Tinian, Seneca Falls, and Auburn. Overnight, mostly cloudy. Lows around 60. Light south winds. Friday, partly sunny. Highs in the mid-70s. Light winds, becoming northwest around 10 miles an hour. Friday night, mostly cloudy with areas of fog developing overnight. Lows in the upper 50s. Light winds. Saturday, areas of fog in the morning, otherwise mostly sunny. Highs in the upper 70s. Light winds. Saturday night, partly cloudy. Lows in the upper 50s. Light winds. And now the extended forecast. Sunday, partly cloudy. Highs in the lower 80s. Monday, partly cloudy. Highs in the upper 80s. Lows in the lower 60s. Tuesday, mostly cloudy. A 50% chance of showers and thunderstorms. Highs around 90. Lows in the upper 60s. Wednesday, mostly cloudy. A 40% chance of showers and thunderstorms. Highs in the lower 90s. Lows in the mid-70s. Thursday, partly cloudy. A chance of showers. Highs in the lower 90s. Lows in the lower 70s. Chance of rain 30.

10%. Open lake forecast, 4. The Niagara River to Hamelin Beach beyond 5 miles from shore. Overnight, east winds 10 knots or less becoming southwest. A chance of showers. Areas of fog. Waves 1 to 3 feet. Friday, west winds 5 to 10 knots. Areas of fog in the morning. Waves 1 foot or less. Friday night, west winds 10 knots or less becoming east. Waves 1 foot or less. Saturday, northeast winds 10 knots or less. Waves 1 foot or less. Saturday night, northeast winds 10 knots or less becoming northwest. Waves 1 foot or less. Sunday, light and variable winds. Waves 1 foot or less. Monday, southeast winds 10 knots or less. Waves 1 foot or less. Tuesday, south winds 5 to 15 knots becoming southwest. A chance of showers and thunderstorms Tuesday night. Waves 2 feet or less. Winds and waves higher in and near thunderstorms. Open lake forecast, 4, Hamelin Beach to Mexico Bay beyond 5 miles from shore. Overnight, southeast winds 5 to 10 knots becoming south. A chance of showers. Waves 1 to 3 feet. Friday, southwest winds 5 to 10 knots becoming west. Patchy fog late in the morning. Waves 1 to 3 feet. Friday night, west winds 5 to 10 knots becoming light and variable. Waves 1 foot or less. Saturday, light and variable winds. Waves 1 foot or less. Saturday night, north winds less than 10 knots becoming northwest. Waves 1 foot or less. Sunday, northwest winds less than 10 knots. Waves 1 foot or less. Monday, light and variable winds. Waves 1 foot or less. Tuesday, south winds 10 knots or less. A chance of showers Tuesday night. Waves 1 foot or less. Winds and waves higher in and near thunderstorms. This is the NOAA Weather Radio KHA-53 in Rochester. Your source for official weather information across the Western Finger Lakes and the Genesee Valley. KHA-53 operates on a frequency of 162.40 MHz. The 3 a.m. weather at Rochester, it was partly cloudy. The temperature was 60 degrees Fahrenheit or 16 degrees Celsius, the dew point 59 and the relative humidity 96%. The wind was southwest at 7 miles an hour. The pressure was 29.92 inches and falling. Repeating at Rochester, it was partly cloudy, temperature 60 degrees. Around the region at 2 a.m. fog was reported, with a temperature of 60 at Niagara Falls and 60 at Elmira. At Erie, it was clear, with a temperature of 63. It was partly cloudy, with a temperature of 61 at Buffalo and 61 at Binghamton. It was mostly cloudy, with a temperature of 61 at Toronto and 60 at Syracuse. At Watertown, it was cloudy, with a temperature of 62. At Oswego, winds were south at 8 knots, with a temperature of 62 degrees. The Central Lake Ontario buoy winds were from the east at 6 knots. Around the region at 3 a.m. fog was reported, with a temperature of 59 at Niagara Falls and 58 at Elmira. At Erie, it was clear, with a temperature of 64. It was partly cloudy, with a temperature of 60 at Buffalo and 61 at Binghamton. It was mostly cloudy, with a temperature of 59 at Syracuse and 60 at Watertown. At Oswego, winds were southeast at 6 knots, with a temperature of 62 degrees. The Central Lake Ontario buoy winds were from the east at 4 knots. The forecast for the Genesee Valley and Northern Finger Lakes, including Rochester, Geneseo, Canandaigua, Newark, and Fairhaven. Overnight, mostly cloudy with a 50% chance of showers. Some patchy fog developing late. Lows around 60. Light winds. Friday, some patchy fog in the morning, otherwise partly sunny. Highs ranging from the lower 70s on the hilltops to the upper 70s across the lower elevations. Light winds, becoming northwest 5 to 10 miles an hour. Friday night, partly to mostly cloudy with areas of fog developing overnight. Lows ranging from the upper 50s inland to the lower 60s along the lake shore. Light winds. Saturday, areas of fog in the morning, otherwise mostly sunny.
highs ranging from the mid-70s on the hilltops to the upper 70s across the lower elevations. Light winds. Saturday night, partly cloudy. Lows in the upper 50s. Light winds. The forecast for the Southern Finger Lakes, including Pinyan, Seneca Falls, and Auburn. Overnight, mostly cloudy. Lows around 60. Light south winds. Friday, partly sunny. Highs in the mid-70s. Light winds, becoming northwest around 10 miles an hour. Friday night, mostly cloudy with areas of fog developing overnight. Lows in the upper 50s. Light winds. Saturday, areas of fog in the morning, otherwise mostly sunny. Highs in the upper 70s. Light winds. Saturday night, partly cloudy. Lows in the upper 50s. Light winds. And now the extended forecast. Sunday, partly cloudy. Highs in the lower 80s. Monday, partly cloudy. Highs in the upper 80s. Lows in the lower 60s. Tuesday, mostly cloudy. A 50% chance of showers and thunderstorms. Highs around 90. Lows in the upper 60s. Wednesday, mostly cloudy. A 40% chance of showers and thunderstorms. Highs in the lower 90s. Lows in the mid-70s. Thursday, partly cloudy. A chance of showers. Highs in the lower 90s. Lows in the lower 70s. Chance of rain 30%. This is the NOAA Weather Radio KHA 53 in Rochester. Your source for official weather information across the Western Finger Lakes and the Genesee Valley. KHA 53 operates on a frequency of 162.40 MHz. The 3 a.m. weather at Rochester, it was partly cloudy. The temperature was 60 degrees Fahrenheit or 16 degrees Celsius, the dew point 59 and the relative humidity 96%. The wind was southwest at 7 miles an hour. The pressure was 29.92 inches and falling. Repeating at Rochester, it was partly cloudy, temperature 60 degrees. Around the region at 3 a.m. fog was reported, with a temperature of 59 at Niagara Falls and 58 at Elmira. At Erie, it was clear, with a temperature of 64. It was partly cloudy, with a temperature of 60 at Buffalo and 61 at Binghamton. It was mostly cloudy, with a temperature of 59 at Syracuse and 60 at Watertown. At Oswego, winds were southeast at 6 knots, with a temperature of 62 degrees. The Central Lake Ontario buoy winds were from the east at 4 knots. The forecast for the Genesee Valley and Northern Finger Lakes, including Rochester, Geneseo, Canandaigua, Newark, and Fairhaven. Overnight, mostly cloudy with a 50% chance of showers. Some patchy fog developing late. Lows around 60. Light winds. Friday, some patchy fog in the morning, otherwise partly sunny. Highs ranging from the lower 70s on the hilltops to the upper 70s across the lower elevations. Light winds, becoming northwest 5 to 10 miles an hour. Friday night, partly to mostly cloudy with areas of fog developing overnight. Lows ranging from the upper 50s inland to the lower 60s along the lake shore. Light winds. Saturday, areas of fog in the morning, otherwise mostly sunny. Highs ranging from the mid-70s on the hilltops to the upper 70s across the lower elevations. Light winds. Saturday night, partly cloudy. Lows in the upper 50s. Light winds. The forecast for the Southern Finger Lakes, including Pinyan, Seneca Falls, and Auburn. Overnight, mostly cloudy. Lows around 60. Light south winds. Friday, partly sunny. Highs in the mid-70s. Light winds, becoming northwest around 10 miles an hour. Friday night, mostly cloudy with areas of fog developing overnight. Lows in the upper 50s. Light winds. Saturday, areas of fog in the morning, otherwise mostly sunny. Highs in the upper 70s. Light winds. Saturday night, partly cloudy. Lows in the upper 50s. Light winds. And now the extended forecast. Sunday, partly cloudy. Highs in the lower 80s. Monday, partly cloudy. Highs in the upper 80s.

lows in the lower 60s. Tuesday, mostly cloudy. A 50% chance of showers and thunderstorms. Highs around 90. Lows in the upper 60s. Wednesday, mostly cloudy. A 40% chance of showers and thunderstorms. Highs in the lower 90s. Lows in the mid 70s. Thursday, partly cloudy. A chance of showers. Highs in the lower 90s. Lows in the lower 70s. Chance of rain 30%. This is the NOAA Weather Radio KHA 53 in Rochester. Your source for official weather information across the Western Finger Lakes and the Genesee Valley. KHA 53 operates on a frequency of 162.40 MHz. The 3 a.m. weather at Rochester, it was partly cloudy. The temperature was 60 degrees Fahrenheit or 16 degrees Celsius, the dew point 59 and the relative humidity 96%. The wind was southwest at 7 miles an hour. The pressure was 29.92 inches and falling. Repeating at Rochester, it was partly cloudy, temperature 60 degrees. Around the region at 3 a.m. fog was reported, with a temperature of 59 at Niagara Falls and 58 at Elmira. At Erie, it was clear, with a temperature of 64. It was partly cloudy, with a temperature of 60 at Buffalo and 61 at Binghamton. It was mostly cloudy, with a temperature of 59 at Syracuse and 60 at Watertown. At Oswego, winds were southeast at 6 knots, with a temperature of 62 degrees. The Central Lake Ontario buoy winds were from the east at 4 knots. Around the region at 3 a.m. fog was reported, with a temperature of 59 at Niagara Falls and 58 at Elmira. At Erie, it was clear, with a temperature of 64. It was partly cloudy, with a temperature of 60 at Buffalo and 61 at Binghamton. It was mostly cloudy, with a temperature of 59 at Syracuse and 60 at Watertown. At Toronto, it was cloudy, with a temperature of 61. At Oswego, winds were southeast at 6 knots, with a temperature of 62 degrees. The Central Lake Ontario buoy winds were from the east at 4 knots. The forecast for the Genesee Valley and Northern Finger Lakes, including Rochester, Geneseo, Canandaigua, Newark, and Fairhaven. Overnight, mostly cloudy with a 50% chance of showers. Some patchy fog developing late. Lows around 60. Light winds. Friday, some patchy fog in the morning, otherwise partly sunny. Highs ranging from the lower 70s on the hilltops to the upper 70s across the lower elevations. Light winds, becoming northwest 5 to 10 miles an hour. Friday night, partly to mostly cloudy with areas of fog developing overnight. Lows ranging from the upper 50s inland to the lower 60s along the lake shore. Light winds. Saturday, areas of fog in the morning, otherwise mostly sunny. Highs ranging from the mid-70s on the hilltops to the upper 70s across the lower elevations. Light winds. Saturday night, partly cloudy. Lows in the upper 50s. Light winds. The forecast for the Southern Finger Lakes, including Tinian, Seneca Falls, and Auburn. Overnight, mostly cloudy. Lows around 60. Light south winds. Friday, partly sunny. Highs in the mid-70s. Light winds, becoming northwest around 10 miles an hour. Friday night, mostly cloudy with areas of fog developing overnight. Lows in the upper 50s. Light winds. Saturday, areas of fog in the morning, otherwise mostly sunny. Highs in the upper 70s. Light winds. Saturday night, partly cloudy. Lows in the upper 50s. Light winds. And now the extended forecast. Sunday, partly cloudy. Highs in the lower 80s. Monday, partly cloudy. Highs in the upper 80s. Lows in the lower 60s. Tuesday, mostly cloudy. A 50% chance of showers and thunderstorms. Highs around 90. Lows in the upper 60s. Wednesday, mostly cloudy. A 40% chance of showers and thunderstorms. Highs in the lower 90s. Lows in the mid 70s. Thursday, partly cloudy. A chance of showers. Highs in the lower 90s. Lows in the lower 70s.

chance of rain 30%. The Rochester, New York climate summary for yesterday, June 25th, 2026. Yesterday's high temperature of 65 degrees occurred at 9:02 a.m. Yesterday's low temperature of 60 degrees occurred at 11:59 p.m. 0.52 inches of precipitation fell yesterday, which brings the monthly total to 4.34 inches. The total precipitation for the year now stands at 23.26 inches. There were two heating degree days yesterday. This brings the monthly total to 30. The yearly total since July 1st is 6,461. There were no cooling degree days yesterday. This leaves the monthly total at 86. The yearly total since January 1st is 125. Yesterday the maximum wind observed was 15 miles an hour from the southeast. The highest wind gust observed was 19 miles per hour from the southeast, which occurred at 2:27 p.m. The average wind speed was less than 5 miles per hour yesterday. The record high for today is 96, which occurred in 1952, and the record low is 43, which occurred in 1979. Sunrise today is at 5:33 a.m. and sunset is at 8:54 p.m. This is the NOAA Weather Radio KHA-53 in Rochester. Your source for official weather information across the Western Finger Lakes and the Genesee Valley. KHA-53 operates on a frequency of 162.40 MHz. The 3 a.m. weather at Rochester, it was partly cloudy. The temperature was 60 degrees Fahrenheit or 16 degrees Celsius, the dew point 59 and the relative humidity 96%. The wind was southwest at 7 miles an hour. The pressure was 29.92 inches and falling. Repeating at Rochester, it was partly cloudy, temperature 60 degrees. Around the region at 3 a.m. fog was reported, with a temperature of 59 at Niagara Falls and 58 at Elmira. At Erie, it was clear, with a temperature of 64. It was partly cloudy, with a temperature of 60 at Buffalo and 61 at Binghamton. It was mostly cloudy, with a temperature of 59 at Syracuse and 60 at Watertown. At Toronto, it was cloudy, with a temperature of 61. At Oswego, winds were southeast at 6 knots, with a temperature of 62 degrees. The Central Lake Ontario buoy winds were from the east at 4 knots. The forecast for the Genesee Valley and Northern Finger Lakes, including Rochester, Geneseo, Canandaigua, Newark, and Fairhaven. Overnight, mostly cloudy with a 50% chance of showers. Some patchy fog developing late. Lows around 60. Light winds. Friday, some patchy fog in the morning, otherwise partly sunny. Highs ranging from the lower 70s on the hilltops to the upper 70s across the lower elevations. Light winds, becoming northwest 5 to 10 miles an hour. Friday night, partly to mostly cloudy with areas of fog developing overnight. Lows ranging from the upper 50s inland to the lower 60s along the lake shore. Light winds. Saturday, areas of fog in the morning, otherwise mostly sunny. Highs ranging from the mid-70s on the hilltops to the upper 70s across the lower elevations. Light winds. Saturday night, partly cloudy. Lows in the upper 50s. Light winds. The forecast for the Southern Finger Lakes, including Tinian, Seneca Falls, and Auburn. Overnight, mostly cloudy. Lows around 60. Light south winds. Friday, partly sunny. Highs in the mid-70s. Light winds, becoming northwest around 10 miles an hour. Friday night, mostly cloudy with areas of fog developing overnight. Lows in the upper 50s. Light winds. Saturday, areas of fog in the morning, otherwise mostly sunny. Highs in the upper 70s. Light winds. Saturday night, partly cloudy. Lows in the upper 50s. Light winds. And now the extended forecast. Sunday, partly cloudy. Highs in the lower 80s. Monday, partly cloudy. Highs in the upper 80s. Lows in the lower 60s. Tuesday, mostly cloudy. A 50% chance of showers and thunderstorms. Highs around 90. Lows in the upper 60s. Wednesday, mostly cloudy. A 40% chance of showers and thunderstorms.

waves 1 foot or less. Saturday night, north winds less than 10 knots. Partly cloudy. Waves 1 foot or less. Sunday, northwest winds less than 10 knots. Partly cloudy. Waves 1 foot or less. Monday, light and variable winds. Partly to mostly cloudy. Waves 1 foot or less. Tuesday, south winds 10 knots or less. A chance of showers Tuesday night. Waves 1 foot or less. Winds and waves higher and near thunderstorms. The water temperature off Rochester is 62 degrees. Around the region at 3 a.m. fog was reported, with a temperature of 59 at Niagara Falls and 58 at Elmira. At Erie, it was clear, with a temperature of 64. It was partly cloudy, with a temperature of 60 at Buffalo and 58 at Elmira. At Erie, it was clear, with a temperature of 64. It was partly cloudy, with a temperature of 60 at Buffalo and 61 at Binghamton. It was mostly cloudy, with a temperature of 59 at Syracuse and 60 at Watertown. At Toronto, it was cloudy, with a temperature of 61. At Oswego, winds were southeast at 6 knots, with a temperature of 62 degrees. The Central Lake Ontario buoy winds were from the east at 4 knots. The forecast for the Genesee Valley and Northern Finger Lakes, including Rochester, Geneseo, Canandaigua, Newark, and Fairhaven. Overnight, mostly cloudy with a 50% chance of showers. Some patchy fog developing late. Lows around 60. Light winds. Friday, some patchy fog in the morning, otherwise partly sunny. Highs ranging from the lower 70s on the hilltops to the upper 70s across the lower elevations. Light winds, becoming northwest 5 to 10 miles an hour. Friday night, partly to mostly cloudy with areas of fog developing overnight. Lows ranging from the upper 50s inland to the lower 60s along the lake shore. Light winds. Saturday, areas of fog in the morning, otherwise mostly sunny. Highs ranging from the mid-70s on the hilltops to the upper 70s across the lower elevations. Light winds. Saturday night, partly cloudy. Lows in the upper 50s. Light winds. The forecast for the Southern Finger Lakes, including Tinian, Seneca Falls, and Auburn. Overnight, mostly cloudy. Lows around 60. Light south winds. Friday, partly sunny. Highs in the mid-70s. Light winds, becoming northwest around 10 miles an hour. Friday night, mostly cloudy with areas of fog developing overnight. Lows in the upper 50s. Light winds. Saturday, areas of fog in the morning, otherwise mostly sunny. Highs in the upper 70s. Light winds. Saturday night, partly cloudy. Lows in the upper 50s. Light winds. And now the extended forecast. Sunday, partly cloudy. Highs in the lower 80s. Monday, partly cloudy. Highs in the upper 80s. Lows in the lower 60s. Tuesday, mostly cloudy. A 50% chance of showers and thunderstorms. Highs around 90. Lows in the upper 60s. Wednesday, mostly cloudy. A 40% chance of showers and thunderstorms. Highs in the lower 90s. Lows in the mid-70s. Thursday, partly cloudy. A chance of showers. Highs in the lower 90s. Lows in the lower 70s. Chance of rain 30%. This is the NOAA Weather Radio KHA 53 in Rochester. Your source for official weather information across the Western Finger Lakes and the Genesee Valley. KHA 53 operates on a frequency of 162.40 MHz. The 3 a.m. weather at Rochester, it was partly cloudy. The temperature was 60 degrees Fahrenheit or 16 degrees Celsius, the dew point 59 and the relative humidity 96%. The wind was southwest at 7 miles an hour. The pressure was 29.92 inches and falling. Repeating at Rochester, it was partly cloudy, temperature 60 degrees. Around the region at 3 a.m. fog was reported, with a temperature of 59 at Niagara Falls and 58 at Elmira. At Erie, it was clear, with a temperature of 64. It was partly cloudy, with a temperature

about 60 at Buffalo and 61 at Binghamton. It was mostly cloudy, with a temperature of 59 at Syracuse and 60 at Watertown. At Toronto, it was cloudy, with a temperature of 61. At Oswego, winds were southeast at 6 knots, with a temperature of 62 degrees. The Central Lake Ontario buoy winds were from the east at 4 knots. The forecast for the Genesee Valley and Northern Finger Lakes, including Rochester, Geneseo, Canandaigua, Newark, and Fairhaven. Overnight, mostly cloudy with a 50% chance of showers. Some patchy fog developing late. Lows around 60. Light winds. Friday, some patchy fog in the morning, otherwise partly sunny. Highs ranging from the lower 70s on the hilltops to the upper 70s across the lower elevations. Light winds, becoming northwest 5 to 10 miles an hour. Friday night, partly to mostly cloudy with areas of fog developing overnight. Lows ranging from the upper 50s inland to the lower 60s along the lake shore. Light winds. Saturday, areas of fog in the morning, otherwise mostly sunny. Highs ranging from the mid-70s on the hilltops to the upper 70s across the lower elevations. Light winds. Saturday night, partly cloudy. Lows in the upper 50s. Light winds. The forecast for the Southern Finger Lakes, including Pinyan, Seneca Falls, and Auburn. Overnight, mostly cloudy. Lows around 60. Light south winds. Friday, partly sunny. Highs in the mid-70s. Light winds, becoming northwest around 10 miles an hour. Friday night, mostly cloudy with areas of fog developing overnight. Lows in the upper 50s. Light winds. Saturday, areas of fog in the morning, otherwise mostly sunny. Highs in the upper 70s. Light winds. Saturday night, partly cloudy. Lows in the upper 50s. Light winds. And now the extended forecast. Sunday, partly cloudy. Highs in the lower 80s. Monday, partly cloudy. Highs in the upper 80s. Lows in the lower 60s. Tuesday, mostly cloudy. A 50% chance of showers and thunderstorms. Highs around 90. Lows in the upper 60s. Wednesday, mostly cloudy. A 40% chance of showers and thunderstorms. Highs in the lower 90s. Lows in the mid-70s. Thursday, partly cloudy. A chance of showers. Highs in the lower 90s. Lows in the lower 70s. Chance of rain 30%. This is the NOAA Weather Radio KHA 53 in Rochester. Your source for official weather information across the Western Finger Lakes and the Genesee Valley. KHA 53 operates on a frequency of 162.40 MHz. The 3 a.m. weather at Rochester, it was partly cloudy. The temperature was 60 degrees Fahrenheit or 16 degrees Celsius, the dew point 59 and the relative humidity 96%. The wind was southwest at 7 miles an hour. The pressure was 29.92 inches and falling. Repeating at Rochester, it was partly cloudy, temperature 60 degrees. Around the region at 3 a.m. fog was reported, with a temperature of 59 at Niagara Falls and 58 at Elmira. At Erie, it was clear, with a temperature of 64. It was partly cloudy, with a temperature of 60 at Buffalo and 61 at Binghamton. It was mostly cloudy, with a temperature of 59 at Syracuse and 60 at Watertown. At Toronto, it was cloudy, with a temperature of 61. At Oswego, winds were southeast at 6 knots, with a temperature of 62 degrees. The Central Lake Ontario buoy winds were from the east at 4 knots. The forecast for the Genesee Valley and Northern Finger Lakes, including Rochester, Geneseo, Canandaigua, Newark, and Fairhaven. Overnight, mostly cloudy with a 50% chance of showers. Some patchy fog developing late. Lows around 60. Light winds. Friday, some patchy fog in the morning, otherwise partly sunny. Highs ranging from the lower 70s on the hilltops to the upper 70s across the lower elevations. Light winds, becoming northwest 5 to 10 miles an hour. Friday night, partly to mostly cloudy with areas of fog developing overnight. Lows ranging from the upper 50s.

inland to the lower 60s along the lake shore. Light winds. Saturday, areas of fog in the morning, otherwise mostly sunny. Highs ranging from the mid-70s on the hilltops to the upper 70s across the lower elevations. Light winds. Saturday night, partly cloudy. Lows in the upper 50s. Light winds. The forecast for the Southern Finger Lakes, including Pinyan, Seneca Falls, and Auburn. Overnight, mostly cloudy. Lows around 60. Light south winds. Friday, partly sunny. Highs in the mid-70s. Light winds, becoming northwest around 10 miles an hour. Friday night, mostly cloudy with areas of fog developing overnight. Lows in the upper 50s. Light winds. Saturday, areas of fog in the morning, otherwise mostly sunny. Highs in the upper 70s. Light winds. Saturday night, partly cloudy. Lows in the upper 50s. Light winds. And now the extended forecast. Sunday, partly cloudy. Highs in the lower 80s. Monday, partly cloudy. Highs in the upper 80s. Lows in the lower 60s. Tuesday, mostly cloudy. A 50% chance of showers and thunderstorms. Highs around 90. Lows in the upper 60s. Wednesday, mostly cloudy. A 40% chance of showers and thunderstorms. Highs in the lower 90s. Lows in the mid-70s. Thursday, partly cloudy. A chance of showers. Highs in the lower 90s. Lows in the lower 70s. Chance of rain 30%. This is the NOAA Weather Radio KHA 53 in Rochester. Your source for official weather information across the Western Finger Lakes and the Genesee Valley. KHA 53 operates on a frequency of 162.40 MHz. The 3 a.m. weather at Rochester, it was partly cloudy. The temperature was 60 degrees Fahrenheit or 16 degrees Celsius, the dew point 59 and the relative humidity 96%. The wind was southwest at 7 miles an hour. The pressure was 29.92 inches and falling. Repeating at Rochester, it was partly cloudy, temperature 60 degrees. Around the region at 3 a.m. fog was reported, with a temperature of 59 at Niagara Falls and 58 at Elmira. At Erie, it was clear, with a temperature of 64. It was partly cloudy, with a temperature of 60 at Buffalo and 61 at Binghamton. It was mostly cloudy, with a temperature of 59 at Syracuse and 60 at Watertown. At Toronto, it was cloudy, with a temperature of 61. At Oswego, winds were southeast at 6 knots, with a temperature of 62 degrees. The Central Lake Ontario buoy winds were from the east at 4 knots. The Rochester, New York climate summary for yesterday, June 25, 2026. Yesterday's high temperature of 65 degrees occurred at 9.02 a.m. Yesterday's low temperature of 60 degrees occurred at 11.59 p.m. 0.52 inches of precipitation fell yesterday, which brings the monthly total to 4.34 inches. The total precipitation for the year now stands at 23.26 inches. There were two heating degree days yesterday. This brings the monthly total to 30. The yearly total since July 1st is 6,461. There were no cooling degree days yesterday. This leaves the monthly total at 86. The yearly total since January 1st is 125. Yesterday the maximum wind observed was 15 miles an hour from the southeast. The highest wind gust observed was 19 miles per hour from the southeast, which occurred at 2:27 p.m. The average wind speed was less than 5 miles per hour yesterday. The record high for today is 96, which occurred in 1952, and the record low is 43, which occurred in 1979. Sunrise today is at 5:33 a.m. and sunset is at 8:54 p.m. The forecast for the Genesee Valley and Northern Finger Lakes, including Rochester, Geneseo, Canandaigua, Newark, and Fairhaven. Overnight, mostly cloudy with a 50% chance of showers. Some patchy fog developing late. Lows around 60. Light winds. Friday, some patchy fog in the morning, otherwise partly sunny. Highs ranging from the lower 70s on the hilltops to the upper 70s across

across the lower elevations. Light winds becoming northwest 5 to 10 miles an hour. Friday night, partly to mostly cloudy with areas of fog developing overnight. Lows ranging from the upper 50s inland to the lower 60s along the lake shore. Light winds. Saturday, areas of fog in the morning, otherwise mostly sunny. Highs ranging from the mid-70s on the hilltops to the upper 70s across the lower elevations. Light winds. Saturday night, partly cloudy. Lows in the upper 50s. Light winds. The forecast for the Southern Finger Lakes, including Pinyan, Seneca Falls, and Auburn. Overnight, mostly cloudy. Lows around 60. Light south winds. Friday, partly sunny. Highs in the mid-70s. Light winds, becoming northwest around 10 miles an hour. Friday night, mostly cloudy with areas of fog developing overnight. Lows in the upper 50s. Light winds. Saturday, areas of fog in the morning, otherwise mostly sunny. Highs in the upper 70s. Light winds. Saturday night, partly cloudy. Lows in the upper 50s. Light winds. And now the extended forecast. Sunday, partly cloudy. Highs in the lower 80s. Monday, partly cloudy. Highs in the upper 80s. Lows in the lower 60s. Tuesday, mostly cloudy. A 50% chance of showers and thunderstorms. Highs around 90. Lows in the upper 60s. Wednesday, mostly cloudy. A 40% chance of showers and thunderstorms. Highs in the lower 90s. Lows in the mid-70s. Thursday, partly cloudy. A chance of showers. Highs in the lower 90s. Lows in the lower 70s. Chance of rain 30%. This is the NOAA Weather Radio KHA 53 in Rochester. Your source for official weather information across the Western Finger Lakes and the Genesee Valley. KHA 53 operates on a frequency of 162.40 MHz. The 3 a.m. weather at Rochester, it was partly cloudy. The temperature was 60 degrees Fahrenheit or 16 degrees Celsius, the dew point 59 and the relative humidity 96%. The wind was southwest at 7 miles an hour. The pressure was 29.92 inches and falling. Repeating at Rochester, it was partly cloudy, temperature 60 degrees. Around the region at 3 a.m. fog was reported, with a temperature of 59 at Niagara Falls and 58 at Elmira. At Erie, it was clear, with a temperature of 64. It was partly cloudy, with a temperature of 60 at Buffalo and 61 at Binghamton. It was mostly cloudy, with a temperature of 59 at Syracuse and 60 at Watertown. At Toronto, it was cloudy, with a temperature of 61. At Oswego, winds were southeast at 6 knots, with a temperature of 62 degrees. The Central Lake Ontario buoy winds were from the east at 4 knots. The forecast for the Genesee Valley and Northern Finger Lakes, including Rochester, Geneseo, Canandaigua, Newark, and Fairhaven. Overnight, mostly cloudy with a 50% chance of showers. Some patchy fog developing late. Lows around 60. Light winds. Friday, some patchy fog in the morning, otherwise partly sunny. Highs ranging from the lower 70s on the hilltops to the upper 70s across the lower elevations. Light winds, becoming northwest 5 to 10 miles an hour. Friday night, partly to mostly cloudy with areas of fog developing overnight. Lows ranging from the upper 50s inland to the lower 60s along the lake shore. Light winds. Saturday, areas of fog in the morning, otherwise mostly sunny. Highs ranging from the mid-70s on the hilltops to the upper 70s across the lower elevations. Light winds. Saturday night, partly cloudy. Lows in the upper 50s. Light winds. The forecast for the Southern Finger Lakes, including Pinyan, Seneca Falls, and Auburn. Overnight, mostly cloudy. Lows around 60. Light south winds. Friday, partly sunny. Highs in the mid-70s. Light winds, becoming northwest around 10 miles an hour. Friday night, mostly cloudy with areas of fog developing overnight. Lows in the upper 50s.

winds. Saturday, areas of fog in the morning, otherwise mostly sunny. Highs in the upper 70s. Light winds. Saturday night, partly cloudy. Lows in the upper 50s. Light winds. And now the extended forecast. Sunday, partly cloudy. Highs in the lower 80s. Monday, partly cloudy. Highs in the upper 80s. Lows in the lower 60s. Tuesday, mostly cloudy. A 50% chance of showers and thunderstorms. Highs around 90. Lows in the upper 60s. Wednesday, mostly cloudy. A 40% chance of showers and thunderstorms. Highs in the lower 90s. Lows in the mid 70s. Thursday, partly cloudy. A chance of showers. Highs in the lower 90s. Lows in the lower 70s. Chance of rain 30%. This is the NOAA Weather Radio KHA 53 in Rochester. Your source for official weather information across the Western Finger Lakes and the Genesee Valley. KHA 53 operates on a frequency of 162.40 MHz. The 3 a.m. weather at Rochester, it was partly cloudy. The temperature was 60 degrees Fahrenheit or 16 degrees Celsius, the dew point 59 and the relative humidity 96%. The wind was southwest at 7 miles an hour. The pressure was 29.92 inches and falling. Repeating at Rochester, it was partly cloudy, temperature 60 degrees. Around the region at 3 a.m. fog was reported, with a temperature of 59 at Niagara Falls and 58 at Elmira. At Erie, it was clear, with a temperature of 64. It was partly cloudy, with a temperature of 60 at Buffalo and 61 at Binghamton. It was mostly cloudy, with a temperature of 59 at Syracuse and 60 at Watertown. At Toronto, it was cloudy, with a temperature of 61. At Oswego, winds were southeast at 6 knots, with a temperature of 62 degrees. The Central Lake Ontario buoy winds were from the east at 4 knots. The forecast for the Genesee Valley and Northern Finger Lakes, including Rochester, Geneseo, Canandaigua, Newark, and Fairhaven. Overnight, mostly cloudy with a 50% chance of showers. Some patchy fog developing late. Lows around 60. Light winds. Friday, some patchy fog in the morning, otherwise partly sunny. Highs ranging from the lower 70s on the hilltops to the upper 70s across the lower elevations. Light winds, becoming northwest 5 to 10 miles an hour. Friday night, partly to mostly cloudy with areas of fog developing overnight. Lows ranging from the upper 50s inland to the lower 60s along the lake shore. Light winds. Saturday, areas of fog in the morning, otherwise mostly sunny. Highs ranging from the mid-70s on the hilltops to the upper 70s across the lower elevations. Light winds. Saturday night, partly cloudy. Lows in the upper 50s. Light winds. The forecast for the Southern Finger Lakes, including Tinian, Seneca Falls, and Auburn. Overnight, mostly cloudy. Lows around 60. Light south winds. Friday, partly sunny. Highs in the mid-70s. Light winds, becoming northwest around 10 miles an hour. Friday night, mostly cloudy with areas of fog developing overnight. Lows in the upper 50s. Light winds. Saturday, areas of fog in the morning, otherwise mostly sunny. Highs in the upper 70s. Light winds. Saturday night, partly cloudy. Lows in the upper 50s. Light winds. And now the extended forecast. Sunday, partly cloudy. Highs in the lower 80s. Monday, partly cloudy. Highs in the upper 80s. Lows in the lower 60s. Tuesday, mostly cloudy. A 50% chance of showers and thunderstorms. Highs around 90. Lows in the upper 60s. Wednesday, mostly cloudy. A 40% chance of showers and thunderstorms. Highs in the lower 90s. Lows in the mid-70s. Thursday, partly cloudy. A chance of showers. Highs in the lower 90s. Lows in the lower 70s. Chance of rain 30%. This is the NOAA Weather Radio KHA 53 in Rochester.

Mister, your source for official weather information across the Western Finger Lakes and the Genesee Valley. KHA 53 operates on a frequency of 162.40 MHz. The 3 a.m. weather at Rochester, it was partly cloudy. The temperature was 60 degrees Fahrenheit or 16 degrees Celsius, the dew point 59 and the relative humidity 96%. The wind was southwest at 7 miles an hour. The pressure was 29.92 inches and falling. Repeating at Rochester, it was partly cloudy, temperature 60 degrees. Around the region at 3 a.m. fog was reported, with a temperature of 59 at Niagara Falls and 58 at Elmira. At Erie, it was clear, with a temperature of 64. It was partly cloudy, with a temperature of 60 at Buffalo and 61 at Binghamton. It was mostly cloudy, with a temperature of 59 at Syracuse and 60 at Watertown. At Toronto, it was cloudy, with a temperature of 61. At Oswego, winds were southeast at 6 knots, with a temperature of 62 degrees. The Central Lake Ontario buoy winds were from the east at 4 knots. The forecast for the Genesee Valley and Northern Finger Lakes, including Rochester, Geneseo, Canandaigua, Newark, and Fairhaven. Overnight, mostly cloudy with a 50% chance of showers. Some patchy fog developing late. Lows around 60. Light winds. Friday, some patchy fog in the morning, otherwise partly sunny. Highs ranging from the lower 70s on the hilltops to the upper 70s across the lower elevations. Light winds, becoming northwest 5 to 10 miles an hour. Friday night, partly to mostly cloudy with areas of fog developing overnight. Lows ranging from the upper 50s inland to the lower 60s along the lake shore. Light winds. Saturday, areas of fog in the morning, otherwise mostly sunny. Highs ranging from the mid-70s on the hilltops to the upper 70s across the lower elevations. Light winds. Saturday night, partly cloudy. Lows in the upper 50s. Light winds. The forecast for the Southern Finger Lakes, including Tinian, Seneca Falls, and Auburn. Overnight, mostly cloudy. Lows around 60. Light south winds. Friday, partly sunny. Highs in the mid-70s. Light winds, becoming northwest around 10 miles an hour. Friday night, mostly cloudy with areas of fog developing overnight. Lows in the upper 50s. Light winds. Saturday, areas of fog in the morning, otherwise mostly sunny. Highs in the upper 70s. Light winds. Saturday night, partly cloudy. Lows in the upper 50s. Light winds. And now the extended forecast. Sunday, partly cloudy. Highs in the lower 80s. Monday, partly cloudy. Highs in the upper 80s. Lows in the lower 60s. Tuesday, mostly cloudy. A 50% chance of showers and thunderstorms. Highs around 90. Lows in the upper 60s. Wednesday, mostly cloudy. A 40% chance of showers and thunderstorms. Highs in the lower 90s. Lows in the mid-70s. Thursday, partly cloudy. A chance of showers. Highs in the lower 90s. Lows in the lower 70s. Chance of rain 30%. Open Lake Forecast, 4, the Niagara River to Hamlin Beach beyond 5 miles from shore. Overnight, east winds 10 knots or less becoming southwest. A chance of showers. Areas of fog. Waves 1 to 3 feet. Friday, west winds 5 to 10 knots. Areas of fog in the morning. Waves 1 foot or less. Friday night, west winds 10 knots or less becoming east. Waves 1 foot or less. Saturday, northeast winds 10 knots or less. Waves 1 foot or less. Saturday night, northeast winds 10 knots or less becoming northwest. Waves 1 foot or less. Sunday, light and variable winds. Waves 1 foot or less. Monday, southeast winds 10 knots or less. Waves 1 foot or less. Tuesday, south winds 5 to 15 knots becoming southwest. A chance of showers and thunderstorms Tuesday night. Waves 2 feet or less. Winds and waves higher and near thunderstorms.

open lake forecast. 4. Helen Beach to Mexico Bay beyond 5 miles from shore. Overnight, southeast winds 5 to 10 knots becoming south. A chance of showers. Waves 1 to 3 feet. Friday, southwest winds 5 to 10 knots becoming west. Patchy fog late in the morning. Waves 1 to 3 feet. Friday night, west winds 5 to 10 knots becoming light and variable. Waves 1 foot or less. Saturday, light and variable winds. Waves 1 foot or less. Saturday night, north winds less than 10 knots becoming northwest. Waves 1 foot or less. Sunday, northwest winds less than 10 knots. Waves 1 foot or less. Monday, light and variable winds. Waves 1 foot or less. Tuesday, south winds 10 knots or less. A chance of showers Tuesday night. Waves 1 foot or less. Winds and waves higher in and near thunderstorms. Open lake forecast. 4. The Niagara River to Hamlin Beach beyond 5 miles from shore. Today, west winds 5 to 10 knots. Areas of fog this morning. Waves 1 foot or less. Tonight, west winds 5 to 10 knots becoming light and variable. Waves 1 foot or less. Saturday, light and variable winds becoming northeast 5 to 10 knots. Waves 1 foot or less. Saturday night, east winds less than 10 knots. Waves 1 foot or less. Sunday, light and variable winds. Waves 1 foot or less. Monday, east winds 10 knots or less becoming south. Waves 1 foot or less. Tuesday, southwest winds 5 to 15 knots. A chance of showers during the day, then a chance of showers and thunderstorms Tuesday night. Waves 2 feet or less. Winds and waves higher in and near thunderstorms. Open lake forecast. 4. Helen Beach to Mexico Bay beyond 5 miles from shore. Today, southwest winds 5 to 10 knots becoming west. A chance of showers early. Patchy fog this morning. Waves 2 feet or less. Tonight, west winds 5 to 10 knots becoming light and variable. Waves 1 foot or less. Saturday, light and variable winds. Waves 1 foot or less. Saturday night, north winds less than 10 knots becoming northwest. Waves 1 foot or less. Sunday, northwest winds less than 10 knots. Waves 1 foot or less. Monday, light and variable winds becoming south 5 to 10 knots. Waves 1 foot or less. Tuesday, south winds 5 to 10 knots becoming southwest. A chance of showers and thunderstorms. Waves 2 feet or less. Winds and waves higher in and near thunderstorms. This is the NOAA Weather Radio KHA 53 in Rochester. Your source for official weather information across the Western Finger Lakes and the Genesee Valley. KHA 53 operates on a frequency of 162.40 MHz. The 4 a.m. weather at Rochester, it was partly cloudy. The temperature was 60 degrees Fahrenheit or 16 degrees Celsius, the dew point 59 and the relative humidity 96%. The wind was northwest at 3 miles an hour. The pressure was 29.93 inches and rising. Repeating at Rochester, it was partly cloudy, temperature 60 degrees. Around the region at 4 a.m. fog was reported, with a temperature of 59 at Niagara Falls and 59 at Elmira. At Erie, it was clear, with a temperature of 64. It was partly cloudy, with a temperature of 61 at Buffalo, 59 at Syracuse, and 60 at Binghamton. At Watertown, it was cloudy, with a temperature of 61. At Oswego, winds were south at 7 knots, with a temperature of 62 degrees. The Central Lake Ontario buoy winds were from the north at 2 knots. The forecast for the Genesee Valley and Northern Finger Lakes, including Rochester, Geneseo, Canandaigua, Newark, and Fairhaven. Today, partly sunny through early afternoon, then becoming mostly cloudy. Patchy fog this morning. Highs ranging from the lower 70s on the hilltops to the upper 70s across the lower elevations. Light winds, becoming northwest 5 to 10 miles an hour. Tonight, partly to mostly cloudy with areas of fog developing overnight. Lows ranging from the upper 50s inland to the lower 60s along the lake shore.
light southwest winds. Saturday, areas of fog in the morning, otherwise mostly sunny. Highs ranging from the mid-70s on the hilltops to the upper 70s across the lower elevations. Light winds. Saturday night, partly cloudy. Lows in the upper 50s. Light winds. Sunday, mostly sunny. Highs ranging from the upper 70s on the hilltops to the lower 80s across the lower elevations. Light winds. The forecast for the Southern Finger Lakes, including Tinian, Seneca Falls, and Auburn. Today, partly sunny through early afternoon, then becoming mostly cloudy. Highs in the mid-70s. Light winds, becoming northwest around 10 miles an hour. Tonight, mostly cloudy with areas of fog developing overnight. Lows in the upper 50s. Light winds. Saturday, areas of fog in the morning, otherwise mostly sunny. Highs in the upper 70s. Light winds. Saturday night, partly cloudy. Lows in the upper 50s. Light winds. Sunday, mostly sunny. Highs around 80. Light winds. And now the extended forecast. Monday, partly cloudy. Highs in the upper 80s. Lows in the lower 60s. Tuesday, mostly cloudy. A 50% chance of showers and thunderstorms. Highs around 90. Lows in the upper 60s. Wednesday, mostly cloudy. A 40% chance of showers and thunderstorms. Highs in the lower 90s. Lows in the mid-70s. Thursday, partly cloudy. A chance of showers. Highs in the lower 90s. Lows in the lower 70s. Chance of rain 30%. This is the NOAA Weather Radio KHA 53 in Rochester. Your source for official weather information across the Western Finger Lakes and the Genesee Valley. KHA 53 operates on a frequency of 162.40 MHz. The 4 a.m. weather at Rochester, it was partly cloudy. The temperature was 60 degrees Fahrenheit or 16 degrees Celsius, the dew point 59 and the relative humidity 96%. The wind was northwest at 3 miles an hour. The pressure was 29.93 inches and rising. Repeating at Rochester, it was partly cloudy, temperature 60 degrees. Around the region at 4 a.m. fog was reported, with a temperature of 59 at Niagara Falls and 59 at Elmira. At Erie, it was clear, with a temperature of 64. It was partly cloudy, with a temperature of 61 at Buffalo, 59 at Syracuse, and 60 at Binghamton. At Watertown, it was cloudy, with a temperature of 61. At Oswego, winds were south at 7 knots, with a temperature of 62 degrees. The Central Lake Ontario buoy winds were from the north at 2 knots. The forecast for the Genesee Valley and Northern Finger Lakes, including Rochester, Geneseo, Canandaigua, Newark, and Fairhaven. Today, partly sunny through early afternoon, then becoming mostly cloudy. Patchy fog this morning. Highs ranging from the lower 70s on the hilltops to the upper 70s across the lower elevations. Light winds, becoming northwest 5 to 10 miles an hour. Tonight, partly to mostly cloudy with areas of fog developing overnight. Lows ranging from the upper 50s inland to the lower 60s along the lake shore. Light southwest winds. Saturday, areas of fog in the morning, otherwise mostly sunny. Highs ranging from the mid-70s on the hilltops to the upper 70s across the lower elevations. Light winds. Saturday night, partly cloudy. Lows in the upper 50s. Light winds. Sunday, mostly sunny. Highs ranging from the upper 70s on the hilltops to the lower 80s across the lower elevations. Light winds. The forecast for the Southern Finger Lakes, including Tinian, Seneca Falls, and Auburn. Today, partly sunny through early afternoon, then becoming mostly cloudy. Highs in the mid-70s. Light winds, becoming northwest around 10 miles an hour. Tonight, mostly cloudy with areas of fog developing overnight. Lows in the upper 50s. Light winds. Saturday, areas of fog in the morning, otherwise mostly sunny. Highs in the upper 70s. Light winds. Saturday night, partly cloudy. Lows in the upper 50s.

Light winds. Sunday, mostly sunny. Highs around 80. Light winds. And now the extended forecast. Monday, partly cloudy. Highs in the upper 80s. Lows in the lower 60s. Tuesday, mostly cloudy. A 50% chance of showers and thunderstorms. Highs around 90. Lows in the upper 60s. Wednesday, mostly cloudy. A 40% chance of showers and thunderstorms. Highs in the lower 90s. Lows in the mid 70s. Thursday, partly cloudy. A chance of showers. Highs in the lower 90s. Lows in the lower 70s. Chance of rain 30%. This is the NOAA Weather Radio KHA 53 in Rochester. Your source for official weather information across the Western Finger Lakes and the Genesee Valley. KHA 53 operates on a frequency of 162.40 MHz. The 4 a.m. weather at Rochester, it was partly cloudy. The temperature was 60 degrees Fahrenheit or 16 degrees Celsius, the dew point 59 and the relative humidity 96%. The wind was northwest at 3 miles an hour. The pressure was 29.93 inches and rising. Repeating at Rochester, it was partly cloudy, temperature 60 degrees. Around the region at 4 a.m. fog was reported, with a temperature of 59 at Niagara Falls and 59 at Elmira. It was clear, with a temperature of 64 at Erie and 60 at Binghamton. It was partly cloudy, with a temperature of 61 at Buffalo and 59 at Syracuse. It was cloudy, with a temperature of 61 at Toronto and 60 at Watertown. At Oswego, winds were south at 7 knots, with a temperature of 62 degrees. The Central Lake Ontario buoy winds were from the north at 2 knots. The forecast for the Genesee Valley and Northern Finger Lakes, including Rochester, Geneseo, Canandaigua, Newark, and Fairhaven. Today, partly sunny through early afternoon, then becoming mostly cloudy. Patchy fog this morning. Highs ranging from the lower 70s on the hilltops to the upper 70s across the lower elevations. Light winds, becoming northwest 5 to 10 miles an hour. Tonight, partly to mostly cloudy with areas of fog developing overnight. Lows ranging from the upper 50s inland to the lower 60s along the lake shore. Light southwest winds. Saturday, areas of fog in the morning, otherwise mostly sunny. Highs ranging from the mid-70s on the hilltops to the upper 70s across the lower elevations. Light winds. Saturday night, partly cloudy. Lows in the upper 50s. Light winds. Sunday, mostly sunny. Highs ranging from the upper 70s on the hilltops to the lower 80s across the lower elevations. Light winds. The forecast for the Southern Finger Lakes, including Tenyan, Seneca Falls, and Auburn. Today, partly sunny through early afternoon, then becoming mostly cloudy. Highs in the mid-70s. Light winds, becoming northwest around 10 miles an hour. Tonight, mostly cloudy with areas of fog developing overnight. Lows in the upper 50s. Light winds. Saturday, areas of fog in the morning, otherwise mostly sunny. Highs in the upper 70s. Light winds. Saturday night, partly cloudy. Lows in the upper 50s. Light winds. Sunday, mostly sunny. Highs around 80. Light winds. And now the extended forecast. Monday, partly cloudy. Highs in the upper 80s. Lows in the lower 60s. Tuesday, mostly cloudy. A 50% chance of showers and thunderstorms. Highs around 90. Lows in the upper 60s. Wednesday, mostly cloudy. A 40% chance of showers and thunderstorms. Highs in the lower 90s. Lows in the mid-70s. Thursday, partly cloudy. A chance of showers. Highs in the lower 90s. Lows in the lower 70s. Chance of rain 30%. The Rochester, New York climate summary for yesterday, June 25, 2026. Yesterday's high temperature of 65 degrees occurred at 9:02 a.m. Yesterday's low temperature of 60 degrees occurred at 11:59 p.m. 0.52 inches of precipitation fell yesterday, which brings the monthly total to 4.34 inches.

even. Today, partly sunny through early afternoon, then becoming mostly cloudy. Patchy fog this morning. Highs ranging from the lower 70s on the hilltops to the upper 70s across the lower elevations. Light winds, becoming northwest 5 to 10 miles an hour. Tonight, partly to mostly cloudy with areas of fog developing overnight. Lows ranging from the upper 50s inland to the lower 60s along the lake shore. Light southwest winds. Saturday, areas of fog in the morning, otherwise mostly sunny. Highs ranging from the mid-70s on the hilltops to the upper 70s across the lower elevations. Light winds. Saturday night, partly cloudy. Lows in the upper 50s. Light winds. Sunday, mostly sunny. Highs ranging from the upper 70s on the hilltops to the lower 80s across the lower elevations. Light winds. The forecast for the Southern Finger Lakes, including Tinian, Seneca Falls, and Auburn. Today, partly sunny through early afternoon, then becoming mostly cloudy. Highs in the mid-70s. Light winds, becoming northwest around 10 miles an hour. Tonight, mostly cloudy with areas of fog developing overnight. Lows in the upper 50s. Light winds. Saturday, areas of fog in the morning, otherwise mostly sunny. Highs in the upper 70s. Light winds. Saturday night, partly cloudy. Lows in the upper 50s. Light winds. Sunday, mostly sunny. Highs around 80. Light winds. And now the extended forecast. Monday, partly cloudy. Highs in the upper 80s. Lows in the lower 60s. Tuesday, mostly cloudy. A 50% chance of showers and thunderstorms. Highs around 90. Lows in the upper 60s. Wednesday, mostly cloudy. A 40% chance of showers and thunderstorms. Highs in the lower 90s. Lows in the mid-70s. Thursday, partly cloudy. A chance of showers. Highs in the lower 90s. Lows in the lower 70s. Chance of rain 30%. This is the NOAA Weather Radio KHA 53 in Rochester. Your source for official weather information across the Western Finger Lakes and the Genesee Valley. KHA 53 operates on a frequency of 162.40 MHz. The 4 a.m. weather at Rochester, it was partly cloudy. The temperature was 60 degrees Fahrenheit or 16 degrees Celsius, the dew point 59 and the relative humidity 96%. The wind was northwest at 3 miles an hour. The pressure was 29.93 inches and rising. Repeating at Rochester, it was partly cloudy, temperature 60 degrees. Around the region at 4 a.m. fog was reported, with a temperature of 59 at Niagara Falls and 59 at Elmira. It was clear, with a temperature of 64 at Erie and 60 at Binghamton. It was partly cloudy, with a temperature of 61 at Buffalo and 59 at Syracuse. It was cloudy, with a temperature of 61 at Toronto and 60 at Watertown. At Oswego, winds were south at 7 knots, with a temperature of 62 degrees. The Central Lake Ontario buoy winds were from the north at 2 knots. The forecast for the Genesee Valley and Northern Finger Lakes, including Rochester, Geneseo, Canandaigua, Newark, and Fairhaven. Today, partly sunny through early afternoon, then becoming mostly cloudy. Patchy fog this morning. Highs ranging from the lower 70s on the hilltops to the upper 70s across the lower elevations. Light winds, becoming northwest 5 to 10 miles an hour. Tonight, partly to mostly cloudy with areas of fog developing overnight. Lows ranging from the upper 50s inland to the lower 60s along the lake shore. Light southwest winds. Saturday, areas of fog in the morning, otherwise mostly sunny. Highs ranging from the mid-70s on the hilltops to the upper 70s across the lower elevations. Light winds. Saturday night, partly cloudy. Lows in the upper 50s. Light winds. Sunday, mostly sunny. Highs ranging from the upper 70s on the hilltops to the lower 80s across the lower elevations. Light winds. The forecast for the Southern Finger Lakes, including Tinian, Seneca Falls, and Auburn. Today, partly sunny through early afternoon, then becoming mostly

a 50% chance of showers and thunderstorms. Highs around 90. Lows in the upper 60s. Wednesday, mostly cloudy. A 40% chance of showers and thunderstorms. Highs in the lower 90s. Lows in the mid-70s. Thursday, partly cloudy. A chance of showers. Highs in the lower 90s. A 40% chance of showers and thunderstorms. Highs in the lower 90s. Lows in the mid-70s. Thursday, partly cloudy. A chance of showers. Highs in the lower 90s. Lows in the lower 70s. Chance of rain 30%. The Nearshore Marine Forecast for the Niagara River to Hamelin Beach along Lake Ontario. Today, west winds 5 to 10 knots. Areas of fog this morning. Waves 1 foot or less. Tonight, west winds less than 10 knots. Mostly cloudy in the evening, then becoming partly cloudy. Waves 1 foot or less. Saturday, light and variable winds becoming northeast 5 to 10 knots. Mostly sunny. Waves 1 foot or less. Saturday night, northeast winds less than 10 knots. Partly to mostly cloudy. Waves 1 foot or less. Sunday, light and variable winds. Partly cloudy. Waves 1 foot or less. Monday, east winds 10 knots or less becoming south. Partly to mostly cloudy. Waves 1 foot or less. Tuesday, southwest winds 5 to 15 knots. A chance of showers during the day, then a chance of showers and thunderstorms Tuesday night. Waves 2 feet or less. Winds and waves higher in and near thunderstorms. The Nearshore Marine Forecast for Hamelin Beach to Mexico Bay. Today, southwest winds 5 to 10 knots becoming west. Patchy fog early. A chance of showers early. Waves 1 foot or less. Tonight, west winds less than 10 knots. Partly to mostly cloudy. Waves 1 foot or less. Saturday, light and variable winds. Mostly sunny. Waves 1 foot or less. Saturday night, light and variable winds. Partly cloudy. Waves 1 foot or less. Sunday, west winds less than 10 knots. Partly cloudy. Waves 1 foot or less. Monday, light and variable winds. Partly to mostly cloudy. Waves 1 foot or less. Tuesday, southwest winds 10 knots or less. A chance of showers and thunderstorms. Waves 1 foot or less. Winds and waves higher in and near thunderstorms. The water temperature off Rochester is 62 degrees. This is the NOAA Weather Radio KHA-53 in Rochester. Your source for official weather information across the Western Finger Lakes and the Genesee Valley. KHA-53 operates on a frequency of 162.40 MHz. The 4 a.m. weather at Rochester, it was partly cloudy. The temperature was 60 degrees Fahrenheit or 16 degrees Celsius, the dew point 59 and the relative humidity 96%. The wind was northwest at 3 miles an hour. The pressure was 29.93 inches and rising. Repeating at Rochester, it was partly cloudy, temperature 60 degrees. Around the region at 4 a.m. fog was reported, with a temperature of 59 at Niagara Falls and 59 at Elmira. It was clear, with a temperature of 64 at Erie and 60 at Binghamton. It was partly cloudy, with a temperature of 61 at Buffalo and 59 at Syracuse. It was cloudy, with a temperature of 61 at Toronto and 60 at Watertown. At Oswego, winds were south at 7 knots, with a temperature of 62 degrees. The Central Lake Ontario buoy winds were from the north at 2 knots. The forecast for the Genesee Valley and Northern Finger Lakes, including Rochester, Geneseo, Canandaigua, Newark, and Fairhaven. Today, partly sunny through early afternoon, then becoming mostly cloudy. Patchy fog this morning. Highs ranging from the lower 70s on the hilltops to the upper 70s across the lower elevations. Light winds, becoming northwest 5 to 10 miles an hour. Tonight, partly to mostly cloudy with areas of fog developing overnight. Lows ranging from the upper 50s inland to the lower 60s along the lake shore.

Special marine warning for Lake Ontario from Fairhaven to Sackett's Harbor until 6 a.m. At 4:36 a.m., a strong thunderstorm was located 18 miles west of Stony Point, or 19 miles northwest of Oswego, moving northeast at 25 knots. Hazard, wind gusts 34 knots or greater and small hail. Source, radar. Impact, small craft could be damaged in briefly higher winds and suddenly higher waves. Locations impacted include Pillar Point, Black River Bay, Sackett's Harbor, Henderson Harbor, Westcott Beach, Chambeau Bay, and Stony Point. Move to safe harbor until hazardous weather passes. The 4 a.m. weather at Rochester, it was partly cloudy. The temperature was 60 degrees Fahrenheit or 16 degrees Celsius, the dew point 59 and the relative humidity 96%. The wind was northwest at 3 miles an hour. The pressure was 29.93 inches and rising. Repeating at Rochester, it was partly cloudy, temperature 60 degrees. This is the NOAA Weather Radio KHA 53 in Rochester. Your source for official weather information across the Western Finger Lakes and the Genesee Valley. KHA 53 operates on a frequency of 162.40 MHz. The National Weather Service in Buffalo has issued a special marine warning for Lake Ontario from Fairhaven to Sackett's Harbor until 6 a.m. At 4:36 a.m., a strong thunderstorm was located 18 miles west of Stony Point, or 19 miles northwest of Oswego, moving northeast at 25 knots. Hazard, wind gusts 34 knots or greater and small hail. Source, radar. Impact, small craft could be damaged in briefly higher winds and suddenly higher waves. Locations impacted include Pillar Point, Black River Bay, Sackett's Harbor, Henderson Harbor, Westcott Beach, Chambeau Bay, and Stony Point. Move to safe harbor until hazardous weather passes. The 4 a.m. weather at Rochester, it was partly cloudy. The temperature was 60 degrees Fahrenheit or 16 degrees Celsius, the dew point 59 and the relative humidity 96%. The wind was northwest at 3 miles an hour. The pressure was 29.93 inches and rising. Repeating at Rochester, it was partly cloudy, temperature 60 degrees. Open lake forecast for the Niagara River to Hamlin Beach beyond 5 miles from shore. Today, west winds 5 to 10 knots. Areas of fog this morning. Waves 1 foot or less. Tonight, west winds 5 to 10 knots, becoming light and variable. Waves 1 foot or less. Saturday, light and variable winds, becoming northeast 5 to 10 knots. Waves 1 foot or less. Saturday night, east winds less than 10 knots. Waves 1 foot or less. Sunday, light and variable winds. Waves 1 foot or less. Monday, east winds 10 knots or less, becoming south. Waves 1 foot or less. Tuesday, southwest winds 5 to 15 knots. A chance of showers during the day, then a chance of showers and thunderstorms Tuesday night. Waves 2 feet or less. Winds and waves higher in and near thunderstorms. Open lake forecast, 4, Hamlin Beach to Mexico Bay beyond 5 miles from shore. Today, southwest winds 5 to 10 knots, becoming west. A chance of showers early. Patchy fog this morning. Waves 2 feet or less. Tonight, west winds 5 to 10 knots, becoming light and variable. Waves 1 foot or less. Saturday, light and variable winds. Waves 1 foot or less. Saturday night, north winds less than 10 knots, becoming northwest. Waves 1 foot or less. Sunday, northwest winds less than 10 knots. Waves 1 foot or less. Monday, light and variable winds, becoming south 5 to 10 knots. Waves 1 foot or less. Tuesday, south winds 5 to 10 knots, becoming southwest. A chance of showers and thunderstorms. Waves 2 feet or less. Winds and waves higher in and near thunderstorms. This is the NOAA Weather Radio KHA 53 in Rochester. 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KHA 53 operates on a frequency of 162.40 MHz. The National Weather Service in Buffalo has issued a special marine warning for Lake Ontario from Fairhaven to Sackett's Harbor.

until 6 a.m. At 4:30, 6 a.m., a strong thunderstorm was located 18 miles west of Stony Point, or 19 miles northwest of Oswego, moving northeast at 25 knots. Hazard, wind gusts 34 knots or greater and small hail. Source, radar. Impact, small craft could be damaged in briefly higher winds and suddenly higher waves. Locations impacted include Pillar Point, Black River Bay, Sackett's Harbor, Henderson Harbor, Westcott Beach, Chemo Bay, and Stony Point. Move to safe harbor until hazardous weather passes. This is the NOAA Weather Radio KHA 53 in Rochester. Your source for official weather information across the Western Finger Lakes and the Genesee Valley. KHA 53 operates on a frequency of 162.40 MHz. The National Weather Service in Buffalo has issued a special marine warning for Lake Ontario from Fairhaven to Sackett's Harbor until 6 a.m. At 4:30, 6 a.m., a strong thunderstorm was located 18 miles west of Stony Point, or 19 miles northwest of Oswego, moving northeast at 25 knots. Hazard, wind gusts 34 knots or greater and small hail. Source, radar. Impact, small craft could be damaged in briefly higher winds and suddenly higher waves. Locations impacted include Pillar Point, Black River Bay, Sackett's Harbor, Henderson Harbor, Westcott Beach, Chemo Bay, and Stony Point. Move to safe harbor until hazardous weather passes. The 5 a.m. weather, the report from Rochester was not available. 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Your source for official weather information across the Western Finger Lakes and the Genesee Valley. KHA 53 operates on a frequency of 162.40 MHz. The National Weather Service in Buffalo has issued a special marine warning for Lake Ontario from Fairhaven to Sackett's Harbor until 6 a.m. At 4:30, 6 a.m., a strong thunderstorm was located 18 miles west of Stony Point, or 19 miles northwest of Oswego, moving northeast at 25 knots. Hazard, wind gusts 34 knots or greater and small hail. Source, radar. Impact, small craft could be damaged in briefly higher winds and suddenly higher waves. Locations impacted include Pillar Point, Black River Bay, Sackett's Harbor, Henderson Harbor, Westcott Beach, Chemo Bay, and Stony Point. Move to safe harbor until hazardous weather passes. The 5 a.m. weather, the report from Rochester was not available. 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Your source for official weather information across the Western Finger Lakes and the Genesee Valley. KHA 53 operates on a frequency of 162.40 MHz. The National Weather Service in Buffalo has issued a special marine warning for Lake Ontario from Fairhaven to Sackett's Harbor until 6 a.m. At 4:30, 6 a.m., a strong thunderstorm was located 18 miles west of Stony Point, or 19 miles northwest of Oswego, moving northeast at 25 knots. Hazard, wind gusts 34 knots or greater and small hail. Source, radar. Impact, small craft could be damaged in briefly higher winds and suddenly higher waves. Locations impacted include Pillar Point, Black River Bay, Sackett's Harbor, Henderson Harbor, Westcott Beach, Chemo Bay, and Stony Point. Move to safe harbor until hazardous weather passes. The 5 a.m. weather, the report from Rochester was not available. 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Your source for official weather information across the Western Finger Lakes and the Genesee Valley. KHA 53 operates on a frequency of 162.40 MHz. The National Weather Service in Buffalo has issued a special marine warning for Lake Ontario from Fairhaven to Sackett's Harbor until 6 a.m. At 4:30, 6 a.m., a strong thunderstorm was located 18 miles west of Stony Point, or 19 miles northwest of Oswego, moving northeast at 25 knots. Hazard, wind gusts 34 knots or greater and small hail. Source, radar. Impact, small craft could be damaged in briefly higher winds and suddenly higher waves. Locations impacted include Pillar Point, Black River Bay, Sackett's Harbor, Henderson Harbor, Westcott Beach, Chemo Bay, and Stony Point. Move to safe harbor until hazardous weather passes.
to 5 a.m. whether the report from Rochester was not available. 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Your source for official weather information across the Western Finger Lakes and the Genesee Valley. KHA 53 operates on a frequency of 162.40 MHz. The National Weather Service in Buffalo has issued a special marine warning for Lake Ontario from Fairhaven to Sackett's Harbor until 6 a.m. At 4:36 a.m., a strong thunderstorm was located 18 miles west of Stony Point, or 19 miles northwest of Oswego, moving northeast at 25 knots. Hazard, wind gusts 34 knots or greater and small hail. Source, radar. Impact, small craft could be damaged in briefly higher winds and suddenly higher waves. Locations impacted include Pillar Point, Black River Bay, Sackett's Harbor, Henderson Harbor, Westcott Beach, Chemo Bay, and Stony Point. Move to safe harbor until hazardous weather passes. The 5 a.m. weather, the report from Rochester was not available. 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Your source for official weather information across the Western Finger Lakes and the Genesee Valley. KHA 53 operates on a frequency of 162.40 MHz. The National Weather Service in Buffalo has issued a special marine warning for Lake Ontario from Fairhaven to Sackett's Harbor until 6 a.m. At 4:36 a.m., a strong thunderstorm was located 18 miles west of Stony Point, or 19 miles northwest of Oswego, moving northeast at 25 knots. Hazard, wind gusts 34 knots or greater and small hail. Source, radar. Impact, small craft could be damaged in briefly higher winds and suddenly higher waves. Locations impacted include Pillar Point, Black River Bay, Sackett's Harbor, Henderson Harbor, Westcott Beach, Chemo Bay, and Stony Point. Move to safe harbor until hazardous weather passes. The 5 a.m. weather, the report from Rochester was not available. 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Your source for official weather information across the Western Finger Lakes and the Genesee Valley. KHA 53 operates on a frequency of 162.40 MHz. The National Weather Service in Buffalo has issued a special marine warning for Lake Ontario from Fairhaven to Sackett's Harbor until 6 a.m. At 4:36 a.m., a strong thunderstorm was located 18 miles west of Stony Point, or 19 miles northwest of Oswego, moving northeast at 25 knots. Hazard, wind gusts 34 knots or greater and small hail. Source, radar. Impact, small craft could be damaged in briefly higher winds and suddenly higher waves. Locations impacted include Pillar Point, Black River Bay, Sackett's Harbor, Henderson Harbor, Westcott Beach, Chemo Bay, and Stony Point. Move to safe harbor until hazardous weather passes. The 5 a.m. weather at Rochester, it was partly cloudy. The temperature was 59 degrees Fahrenheit or 15 degrees Celsius, the dew point 58 and the relative humidity 96%. The wind was southwest at 3 miles an hour. The pressure was 29.95 inches and rising. Repeating at Rochester, it was partly cloudy, temperature 59 degrees. This is the NOAA Weather Radio KHA 53 in Rochester. Your source for official weather information across the Western Finger Lakes and the Genesee Valley. KHA 53 operates on a frequency of 162.40 MHz. The National Weather Service in Buffalo has issued a special marine warning for Lake Ontario from Fairhaven to Sackett's Harbor until 6 a.m. At 4:36 a.m., a strong thunderstorm was located 18 miles west of Stony Point, or 19 miles northwest of Oswego, moving northeast at 25 knots. Hazard, wind gusts 34 knots or greater and small hail. Source, radar. Impact, small craft could be damaged in briefly higher winds and suddenly higher waves. Locations impacted include Pillar Point, Black River Bay, Sackett's Harbor, Henderson Harbor, Westcott Beach, Chemo Bay, and Stony Point. Move to safe harbor until hazardous weather passes. The 5 a.m. weather at Rochester, it was partly cloudy. The temperature was 59 degrees Fahrenheit or 15 degrees Celsius, the dew point 58 and the relative humidity 96%.
The wind was southwest at 3 miles an hour.

At 4:36 a.m., a strong thunderstorm was located 18 miles west of Stony Point, or 19 miles northwest of Oswego, moving northeast at 25 knots. Hazard, wind gusts 34 knots or greater and small hail. Source, radar. Impact, small craft could be damaged in briefly higher winds and suddenly higher waves. Locations impacted include Pillar Point, Black River Bay, Sackett's Harbor, Henderson Harbor, Westcott Beach, Chemo Bay, and Stony Point. Move to safe harbor until hazardous weather passes. The 5 a.m. weather at Rochester, it was partly cloudy. The temperature was 59 degrees Fahrenheit or 15 degrees Celsius, the dew point 58 and the relative humidity 96%. The wind was southwest at 3 miles an hour. The pressure was 29.95 inches and rising. Repeating at Rochester, it was partly cloudy, temperature 59 degrees. This is the NOAA Weather Radio KHA 53 in Rochester. Your source for official weather information across the Western Finger Lakes and the Genesee Valley. KHA 53 operates on a frequency of 162.40 MHz. The National Weather Service in Buffalo has issued a special marine warning for Lake Ontario from Fairhaven to Sackett's Harbor until 6 a.m. At 4:36 a.m., a strong thunderstorm was located 18 miles west of Stony Point, or 19 miles northwest of Oswego, moving northeast at 25 knots. Hazard, wind gusts 34 knots or greater and small hail. Source, radar. Impact, small craft could be damaged in briefly higher winds and suddenly higher waves. Locations impacted include Pillar Point, Black River Bay, Sackett's Harbor, Henderson Harbor, Westcott Beach, Chemo Bay, and Stony Point. Move to safe harbor until hazardous weather passes. The 5 a.m. weather at Rochester, it was partly cloudy. The temperature was 59 degrees Fahrenheit or 15 degrees Celsius, the dew point 58 and the relative humidity 96%. The wind was southwest at 3 miles an hour. The pressure was 29.95 inches and rising. Repeating at Rochester, it was partly cloudy, temperature 59 degrees. The nearshore marine forecast for the Niagara River to Hamlin Beach along Lake Ontario. Today, west winds 5 to 10 knots. Areas of fog this morning. Waves 1 foot or less. Tonight, west winds less than 10 knots. Mostly cloudy in the evening, then becoming partly cloudy. Waves 1 foot or less. Saturday, light and variable winds becoming northeast 5 to 10 knots. Mostly sunny. Waves 1 foot or less. Saturday night, northeast winds less than 10 knots. Partly to mostly cloudy. Waves 1 foot or less. Sunday, light and variable winds. Partly cloudy. Waves 1 foot or less. Monday, east winds 10 knots or less becoming south. Partly to mostly cloudy. Waves 1 foot or less. Tuesday, southwest winds 5 to 15 knots. A chance of showers during the day, then a chance of showers and thunderstorms Tuesday night. Waves 2 feet or less. Winds and waves higher in and near thunderstorms. The nearshore marine forecast for Hamlin Beach to Mexico Bay. Today, southwest winds 5 to 10 knots becoming west. Patchy fog early. A chance of showers early. Waves 1 foot or less. Tonight, west winds less than 10 knots. Partly to mostly cloudy. Waves 1 foot or less. Saturday, light and variable winds. Mostly sunny. Waves 1 foot or less. Saturday night, light and variable winds. Partly cloudy. Waves 1 foot or less. Sunday, west winds less than 10 knots. Partly cloudy. Waves 1 foot or less. Monday, light and variable winds. Partly to mostly cloudy. Waves 1 foot or less. Tuesday, southwest winds 10 knots or less. A chance of showers and thunderstorms. Waves 1 foot or less. Winds and waves higher in and near thunderstorms. The water temperature off Rochester is 62 degrees. This is the NOAA Weather Radio KHA 53 in Rochester. Your source for official weather information across the Western Finger Lakes and the Genesee Valley.

National Weather Service in Buffalo has issued a special marine warning for Lake Ontario from Fairhaven to Sackett's Harbor until 6 a.m. At 4:36 a.m., a strong thunderstorm was located 18 miles west of Stony Point, or 19 miles northwest of Oswego, moving northeast at 25 knots. Hazard, wind gusts 34 knots or greater and small hail. Source, radar. Impact, small craft could be damaged in briefly higher winds and suddenly higher waves. Locations impacted include Pillar Point, Black River Bay, Sackett's Harbor, Henderson Harbor, Westcott Beach, Chemo Bay, and Stony Point. Move to safe harbor until hazardous weather passes. The 5 a.m. weather at Rochester, it was partly cloudy. The temperature was 59 degrees Fahrenheit or 15 degrees Celsius, the dew point 58 and the relative humidity 96%. The wind was southwest at 3 miles an hour. The pressure was 29.95 inches and rising. Repeating at Rochester, it was partly cloudy, temperature 59 degrees. This is the NOAA Weather Radio KHA 53 in Rochester. Your source for official weather information across the Western Finger Lakes and the Genesee Valley. KHA 53 operates on a frequency of 162.40 MHz. The National Weather Service in Buffalo has issued a special marine warning for Lake Ontario from Fairhaven to Sackett's Harbor until 6 a.m. At 4:36 a.m., a strong thunderstorm was located 18 miles west of Stony Point, or 19 miles northwest of Oswego, moving northeast at 25 knots. Hazard, wind gusts 34 knots or greater and small hail. Source, radar. Impact, small craft could be damaged in briefly higher winds and suddenly higher waves. Locations impacted include Pillar Point, Black River Bay, Sackett's Harbor, Henderson Harbor, Westcott Beach, Chemo Bay, and Stony Point. Move to safe harbor until hazardous weather passes. The 5 a.m. weather at Rochester, it was partly cloudy. The temperature was 59 degrees Fahrenheit or 15 degrees Celsius, the dew point 58 and the relative humidity 96%. The wind was southwest at 3 miles an hour. The pressure was 29.95 inches and rising. Repeating at Rochester, it was partly cloudy, temperature 59 degrees. This is the NOAA Weather Radio KHA 53 in Rochester. Your source for official weather information across the Western Finger Lake. The special marine warning is canceled. The affected areas were Lake Ontario from Fairhaven to Sackett's Harbor. The thunderstorm has moved out of the area and no longer poses a significant threat to boaters. This is the NOAA Weather Radio KHA 53 in Rochester. Your source for official weather information across the Western Finger Lakes and the Genesee Valley. KHA 53 operates on a frequency of 162.40 MHz. The special marine warning is canceled. The affected areas were Lake Ontario from Fairhaven to Sackett's Harbor. The thunderstorm has moved out of the area and no longer poses a significant threat to boaters. The 5 a.m. weather at Rochester, it was partly cloudy. The temperature was 59 degrees Fahrenheit or 15 degrees Celsius, the dew point 58 and the relative humidity 96%. The wind was southwest at 3 miles an hour. The pressure was 29.95 inches and rising. Repeating at Rochester, it was partly cloudy, temperature 59 degrees. This is the NOAA Weather Radio KHA 53 in Rochester. Your source for official weather information across the Western Finger Lakes and the Genesee Valley. KHA 53 operates on a frequency of 162.40 MHz. The special marine warning is canceled. The affected areas were Lake Ontario from Fairhaven to Sackett's Harbor. The thunderstorm has moved out of the area and no longer poses a significant threat to boaters. The 5 a.m. weather at Rochester, it was partly cloudy. The temperature was 59 degrees Fahrenheit or 15 degrees Celsius, the dew point 58 and the relative humidity 96%. The wind was southwest at 3 miles an hour. The pressure was 29.95 inches and rising. Repeating at Rochester, it was partly cloudy, temperature 59 degrees. This is the NOAA Weather Radio KHA 53 in Rochester. Your source for official weather information across the Western Finger Lakes and the Genesee Valley. KHA 53 operates on a frequency of

Special marine warning is canceled. The affected areas were Lake Ontario from Fairhaven to Sackett's Harbor. The thunderstorm has moved out of the area and no longer poses a significant threat to boaters. The 5 a.m. weather at Rochester, it was partly cloudy. The temperature was 59 degrees Fahrenheit or 15 degrees Celsius, the dew point 58 and the relative humidity 96%. The wind was southwest at 3 miles an hour. The pressure was 29.95 inches and rising. Repeating at Rochester, it was partly cloudy, temperature 59 degrees. This is the NOAA Weather Radio KHA 53 in Rochester. Your source for official weather information across the Western Finger Lakes and the Genesee Valley. KHA 53 operates on a frequency of 162.40 MHz. The special marine warning is canceled. The affected areas were Lake Ontario from Fairhaven to Sackett's Harbor. The thunderstorm has moved out of the area and no longer poses a significant threat to boaters. The 5 a.m. weather at Rochester, it was partly cloudy. The temperature was 59 degrees Fahrenheit or 15 degrees Celsius, the dew point 58 and the relative humidity 96%. The wind was southwest at 3 miles an hour. The pressure was 29.95 inches and rising. Repeating at Rochester, it was partly cloudy, temperature 59 degrees. This is the NOAA Weather Radio KHA 53 in Rochester. Your source for official weather information across the Western Finger Lakes and the Genesee Valley. KHA 53 operates on a frequency of 162.40 MHz. The special marine warning is canceled. The affected areas were Lake Ontario from Fairhaven to Sackett's Harbor. The thunderstorm has moved out of the area and no longer poses a significant threat to boaters. The 5 a.m. weather at Rochester, it was partly cloudy. The temperature was 59 degrees Fahrenheit or 15 degrees Celsius, the dew point 58 and the relative humidity 96%. The wind was southwest at 3 miles an hour. The pressure was 29.95 inches and rising. Repeating at Rochester, it was partly cloudy, temperature 59 degrees. This is the NOAA Weather Radio KHA 53 in Rochester. Your source for official weather information across the Western Finger Lakes and the Genesee Valley. KHA 53 operates on a frequency of 162.40 MHz. The Rochester, New York climate summary for yesterday, June 25, 2026. Yesterday's high temperature of 65 degrees occurred at 9:02 a.m. Yesterday's low temperature of 60 degrees occurred at 11:59 p.m. 0.52 inches of precipitation fell yesterday, which brings the monthly total to 4.34 inches. The total precipitation for the year now stands at 23.26 inches. There were two heating degree days yesterday. This brings the monthly total to 30. The yearly total since July 1st is 6,461. There were no cooling degree days yesterday. This leaves the monthly total at 86. The yearly total since January 1st is 125. Yesterday the maximum wind observed was 15 miles an hour from the southeast. The highest wind gust observed was 19 miles per hour from the southeast, which occurred at 2:27 p.m. The average wind speed was less than 5 miles per hour yesterday. The record high for today is 96, which occurred in 1952, and the record low is 43, which occurred in 1979. Sunrise today is at 5:33 a.m. and sunset is at 8:54 p.m. This is the NOAA Weather Radio KHA 53 in Rochester. Your source for official weather information across the Western Finger Lakes and the Genesee Valley. KHA 53 operates on a frequency of 162.40 MHz. The 5 a.m. weather at Rochester, it was partly cloudy. The temperature was 59 degrees Fahrenheit or 15 degrees Celsius, the dew point 58 and the relative humidity 96%. The wind was southwest at 3 miles an hour. The pressure was 29.95 inches and rising. Repeating at Rochester, it was partly cloudy, temperature 59 degrees. Around the region at 5 a.m. at Watertown, rain was falling, with a temperature of 60. Fog was reported, with a temperature of 58 at Niagara Falls, and 58 at Elmira. It was clear, with a temperature of 63 at Erie, and 60 at Binghamton. At Buffalo.

was partly cloudy, with a temperature of 58. It was mostly cloudy, with a temperature of 61 at Toronto, and 58 at Syracuse. At Oswego, winds were southeast at 10 knots, with a temperature of 62 degrees. The Central Lake Ontario buoy winds were east at 4 knots, with a temperature of 58 degrees, and the waves were 0 feet. The forecast for the Genesee Valley and Northern Finger Lakes, including Rochester, Geneseo, Canandaigua, Newark, and Fairhaven. Today, partly sunny through early afternoon, then becoming mostly cloudy. Patchy fog this morning. Highs ranging from the lower 70s on the hilltops to the upper 70s across the lower elevations. Light winds, becoming northwest 5 to 10 miles an hour. Tonight, partly to mostly cloudy with areas of fog developing overnight. Lows ranging from the upper 50s inland to the lower 60s along the lake shore. Light southwest winds. Saturday, areas of fog in the morning, otherwise mostly sunny. Highs ranging from the mid-70s on the hilltops to the upper 70s across the lower elevations. Light winds. Saturday night, partly cloudy. Lows in the upper 50s. Light winds. Sunday, mostly sunny. Highs ranging from the upper 70s on the hilltops to the lower 80s across the lower elevations. Light winds. The forecast for the Southern Finger Lakes, including Tinian, Seneca Falls, and Auburn. Today, partly sunny through early afternoon, then becoming mostly cloudy. Highs in the mid-70s. Light winds, becoming northwest around 10 miles an hour. Tonight, mostly cloudy with areas of fog developing overnight. Lows in the upper 50s. Light winds. Saturday, areas of fog in the morning, otherwise mostly sunny. Highs in the upper 70s. Light winds. Saturday night, partly cloudy. Lows in the upper 50s. Light winds. Sunday, mostly sunny. Highs around 80. Light winds. And now the extended forecast. Monday, partly cloudy. Highs in the upper 80s. Lows in the lower 60s. Tuesday, mostly cloudy. A 50% chance of showers and thunderstorms. Highs around 90. Lows in the upper 60s. Wednesday, mostly cloudy. A 40% chance of showers and thunderstorms. Highs in the lower 90s. Lows in the mid-70s. Thursday, partly cloudy. A chance of showers. Highs in the lower 90s. Lows in the lower 70s. Chance of rain 30%. Open lake forecast, for the Niagara River to Hamlin Beach beyond 5 miles from shore. Today, west winds 5 to 10 knots. Areas of fog this morning. Waves 1 foot or less. Tonight, west winds 5 to 10 knots becoming light and variable. Waves 1 foot or less. Saturday, light and variable winds becoming northeast 5 to 10 knots. Waves 1 foot or less. Saturday night, east winds less than 10 knots. Waves 1 foot or less. Sunday, light and variable winds. Waves 1 foot or less. Monday, east winds 10 knots or less becoming south. Waves 1 foot or less. Tuesday, southwest winds 5 to 15 knots. A chance of showers during the day, then a chance of showers and thunderstorms Tuesday night. Waves 2 feet or less. Winds and waves higher in and near thunderstorms. Open lake forecast, for Hamlin Beach to Mexico Bay beyond 5 miles from shore. Today, southwest winds 5 to 10 knots becoming west. A chance of showers early. Patchy fog this morning. Waves 2 feet or less. Tonight, west winds 5 to 10 knots becoming light and variable. Waves 1 foot or less. Saturday, light and variable winds. Waves 1 foot or less. Saturday night, north winds less than 10 knots becoming northwest. Waves 1 foot or less. Sunday, northwest winds less than 10 knots. Waves 1 foot or less. Monday, light and variable winds becoming south 5 to 10 knots. Waves 1 foot or less. Tuesday, south winds 5 to 10 knots becoming southwest. A chance of showers and thunderstorms. Waves 2 feet or less. Winds and waves higher in and

near thunderstorms. This is the NOAA Weather Radio KHA 53 in Rochester, your source for official weather information across the Western Finger Lakes and the Genesee Valley. KHA 53 operates on a frequency of 162.40 MHz. The 6 a.m. weather at Rochester, it was partly cloudy. The temperature was 58 degrees Fahrenheit or 14 degrees Celsius, the dew point 56 and the relative humidity 93%. The wind was calm. The pressure was 29.97 inches and rising. Repeating at Rochester, it was partly cloudy, temperature 58 degrees. Around the region at 5 a.m. at Watertown, rain was falling, with a temperature of 60. Fog was reported, with a temperature of 58 at Niagara Falls, and 58 at Elmira. It was clear, with a temperature of 63 at Erie, and 60 at Binghamton. At Buffalo, it was partly cloudy, with a temperature of 58. It was mostly cloudy, with a temperature of 61 at Toronto, and 58 at Syracuse. At Oswego, winds were southeast at 10 knots, with a temperature of 62 degrees. The Central Lake Ontario buoy winds were east at 4 knots, with a temperature of 58 degrees, and the waves were 0 feet. The forecast for the Genesee Valley and Northern Finger Lakes, including Rochester, Geneseo, Canandaigua, Newark, and Fairhaven. Today, partly sunny through early afternoon, then becoming mostly cloudy. Patchy fog this morning. Highs ranging from the lower 70s on the hilltops to the upper 70s across the lower elevations. Light winds, becoming northwest 5 to 10 miles an hour. Tonight, partly to mostly cloudy with areas of fog developing overnight. Lows ranging from the upper 50s inland to the lower 60s along the lake shore. Light southwest winds. Saturday, areas of fog in the morning, otherwise mostly sunny. Highs ranging from the mid-70s on the hilltops to the upper 70s across the lower elevations. Light winds. Saturday night, partly cloudy. Lows in the upper 50s. Light winds. Sunday, mostly sunny. Highs ranging from the upper 70s on the hilltops to the lower 80s across the lower elevations. Light winds. The forecast for the Southern Finger Lakes, including Pinyan, Seneca Falls, and Auburn. Today, partly sunny through early afternoon, then becoming mostly cloudy. Highs in the mid-70s. Light winds, becoming northwest around 10 miles an hour. Tonight, mostly cloudy with areas of fog developing overnight. Lows in the upper 50s. Light winds. Saturday, areas of fog in the morning, otherwise mostly sunny. Highs in the upper 70s. Light winds. Saturday night, partly cloudy. Lows in the upper 50s. Light winds. Sunday, mostly sunny. Highs around 80. Light winds. And now the extended forecast. Monday, partly cloudy. Highs in the upper 80s. Lows in the lower 60s. Tuesday, mostly cloudy. A 50% chance of showers and thunderstorms. Highs around 90. Lows in the upper 60s. Wednesday, mostly cloudy. A 40% chance of showers and thunderstorms. Highs in the lower 90s. Lows in the mid-70s. Thursday, partly cloudy. A chance of showers. Highs in the lower 90s. Lows in the lower 70s. Chance of rain 30%. 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KHA 53 operates on a frequency of 162.40 MHz. The 6 a.m. weather at Rochester, it was partly cloudy. The temperature was 58 degrees Fahrenheit or 14 degrees Celsius, the dew point 56 and the relative humidity 93%. The wind was calm. The pressure was 29.97 inches and rising. Repeating at Rochester, it was partly cloudy, temperature 58 degrees. Around the region at 6 a.m. at Watertown, rain was falling, with a temperature of 61. Fog was reported, with a temperature of 56 at Niagara Falls, and 58 at Elmira. At Erie, it was clear, with a temperature of 62. It was partly cloudy, with a temperature of 59 at Buffalo, and 58 at Syracuse.

at Binghamton, it was cloudy, with a temperature of 60. The Oswego winds were from the south at 7 knots. The Central Lake Ontario buoy winds were from the east at 4 knots. The forecast for the Genesee Valley and Northern Finger Lakes, including Rochester, Geneseo, Canandaigua, Newark, and Fairhaven. Today, partly sunny through early afternoon, then becoming mostly cloudy. Patchy fog this morning. Highs ranging from the lower 70s on the hilltops to the upper 70s across the lower elevations. Light winds, becoming northwest 5 to 10 miles an hour. Tonight, partly to mostly cloudy with areas of fog developing overnight. Lows ranging from the upper 50s inland to the lower 60s along the lake shore. Light southwest winds. Saturday, areas of fog in the morning, otherwise mostly sunny. Highs ranging from the mid-70s on the hilltops to the upper 70s across the lower elevations. Light winds. Saturday night, partly cloudy. Lows in the upper 50s. Light winds. Sunday, mostly sunny. Highs ranging from the upper 70s on the hilltops to the lower 80s across the lower elevations. Light winds. The forecast for the Southern Finger Lakes, including Pinyan, Seneca Falls, and Auburn. Today, partly sunny through early afternoon, then becoming mostly cloudy. Highs in the mid-70s. Light winds, becoming northwest around 10 miles an hour. Tonight, mostly cloudy with areas of fog developing overnight. Lows in the upper 50s. Light winds. Saturday, areas of fog in the morning, otherwise mostly sunny. Highs in the upper 70s. Light winds. Saturday night, partly cloudy. Lows in the upper 50s. Light winds. Sunday, mostly sunny. Highs around 80. Light winds. And now the extended forecast. Monday, partly cloudy. Highs in the upper 80s. Lows in the lower 60s. Tuesday, mostly cloudy. A 50% chance of showers and thunderstorms. Highs around 90. Lows in the upper 60s. Wednesday, mostly cloudy. A 40% chance of showers and thunderstorms. Highs in the lower 90s. Lows in the mid-70s. Thursday, partly cloudy. A chance of showers. Highs in the lower 90s. Lows in the lower 70s. Chance of rain 30%. 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Your source for official weather information across the Western Finger Lakes and the Genesee Valley. KHA 53 operates on a frequency of 162.40 MHz. The 6 a.m. weather at Rochester, it was partly cloudy. The temperature was 58 degrees Fahrenheit or 14 degrees Celsius, the dew point 56 and the relative humidity 93%. The wind was calm. The pressure was 29.97 inches and rising. Repeating at Rochester, it was partly cloudy, temperature 58 degrees. Around the region at 6 a.m. in Watertown, rain was falling, with a temperature of 61. Fog was reported, with a temperature of 56 at Niagara Falls, and 58 at Elmira. At Erie, it was clear, with a temperature of 62. It was partly cloudy, with a temperature of 59 at Buffalo, and 58 at Syracuse. At Binghamton, it was cloudy, with a temperature of 60. The Oswego winds were from the south at 7 knots. The Central Lake Ontario buoy winds were from the east at 4 knots. The forecast for the Genesee Valley and Northern Finger Lakes, including Rochester, Geneseo, Canandaigua, Newark, and Fairhaven. Today, partly sunny through early afternoon, then becoming mostly cloudy. Patchy fog this morning. Highs ranging from the lower 70s on the hilltops to the upper 70s across the lower elevations. Light winds, becoming northwest 5 to 10 miles an hour. Tonight, partly to mostly cloudy with areas of fog developing overnight. Lows ranging from the upper 50s inland to the lower 60s along the lake shore. Light southwest winds. Saturday, areas of fog in the morning, otherwise mostly sunny. Highs ranging from the mid-70s on the hilltops to the upper 70s across the lower elevations. Light winds. Saturday night, partly cloudy. Lows in the upper 50s. Light winds.

Sunday, mostly sunny. Highs ranging from the upper 70s on the hilltops to the lower 80s across the lower elevations. Light winds. The forecast for the southern Finger Lakes, including Pinyan, Seneca Falls, and Auburn. Today, partly sunny through early afternoon, then becoming mostly cloudy. Highs in the mid-70s. Light winds, becoming northwest around 10 miles an hour. Tonight, mostly cloudy with areas of fog developing overnight. Lows in the upper 50s. Light winds. Saturday, areas of fog in the morning, otherwise mostly sunny. Highs in the upper 70s. Light winds. Saturday night, partly cloudy. Lows in the upper 50s. Light winds. Sunday, mostly sunny. Highs around 80. Light winds. And now the extended forecast. Monday, partly cloudy. Highs in the upper 80s. Lows in the lower 60s. Tuesday, mostly cloudy. A 50% chance of showers and thunderstorms. Highs around 90. Lows in the upper 60s. Wednesday, mostly cloudy. A 40% chance of showers and thunderstorms. Highs in the lower 90s. Lows in the mid 70s. Thursday, partly cloudy. A chance of showers. Highs in the lower 90s. Lows in the lower 70s. Chance of rain 30%. The Rochester, New York climate summary for yesterday, June 25th, 2026. Yesterday's high temperature of 65 degrees occurred at 9:02 a.m. Yesterday's low temperature of 60 degrees occurred at 11:59 p.m. 0.52 inches of precipitation fell yesterday, which brings the monthly total to 4.34 inches. The total precipitation for the year now stands at 23.26 inches. There were two heating degree days yesterday. This brings the monthly total to 30. The yearly total since July 1st is 6,461. There were no cooling degree days yesterday. This leaves the monthly total at 86. The yearly total since January 1st is 125. Yesterday the maximum wind observed was 15 miles an hour from the southeast. The highest wind gust observed was 19 miles per hour from the southeast, which occurred at 2:27 p.m. The average wind speed was less than 5 miles per hour yesterday. The record high for today is 96, which occurred in 1952, and the record low is 43, which occurred in 1979. Sunrise today is at 5:33 a.m. and sunset is at 8:54 p.m. This is the NOAA Weather Radio KHA 53 in Rochester. Your source for official weather information across the Western Finger Lakes and the Genesee Valley. KHA 53 operates on a frequency of 162.40 MHz. The 6 a.m. weather at Rochester, it was partly cloudy. The temperature was 58 degrees Fahrenheit or 14 degrees Celsius, the dew point 56 and the relative humidity 93%. The wind was calm. The pressure was 29.97 inches and rising. Repeating at Rochester, it was partly cloudy, temperature 58 degrees. Around the region at 6 a.m. in Watertown, a thunderstorm was reported, with a temperature of 61. Fog was reported, with a temperature of 57 at Niagara Falls, and 58 at Elmira. At Erie, it was clear, with a temperature of 62. It was partly cloudy, with a temperature of 59 at Buffalo, and 58 at Syracuse. At Toronto, it was mostly cloudy, with a temperature of 61. At Binghamton, it was cloudy, with a temperature of 60. The Oswego winds were from the south at 7 knots. The Central Lake Ontario buoy winds were east at 4 knots, with a temperature of 58 degrees, and the waves were 1 foot. The forecast for the Genesee Valley and Northern Finger Lakes, including Rochester, Geneseo, Canandaigua, Newark, and Fairhaven. Today, partly sunny through early afternoon, then becoming mostly cloudy. Patchy fog this morning. Highs ranging from the lower 70s on the hilltops to the upper 70s across the lower elevations. Light winds, becoming northwest 5 to 10 miles an hour. Tonight, partly to mostly cloudy with areas of fog developing overnight. Lows ranging from the upper 50s inland to the lower 60s along the lake shore. Light southwest winds. Saturday, areas of

Finger Lakes in the Genesee Valley. KHA 53 operates on a frequency of 162.40 MHz. The 6 a.m. weather at Rochester, it was partly cloudy. The temperature was 58 degrees Fahrenheit or 14 degrees Celsius, the dew point 56 and the relative humidity 93%. The wind was calm. The pressure was 29.97 inches and rising. Repeating at Rochester, it was partly cloudy, temperature 58 degrees. Around the region at 6 a.m. in Watertown, a thunderstorm was reported, with a temperature of 61. Fog was reported, with a temperature of 57 at Niagara Falls, and 58 at Elmira. At Erie, it was clear, with a temperature of 62. It was partly cloudy, with a temperature of 59 at Buffalo, and 58 at Syracuse. At Toronto, it was mostly cloudy, with a temperature of 61. At Binghamton, it was cloudy, with a temperature of 60. The Oswego winds were from the south at 7 knots. The Central Lake Ontario buoy winds were east at 4 knots, with a temperature of 58 degrees, and the waves were 1 foot. The forecast for the Genesee Valley and Northern Finger Lakes, including Rochester, Geneseo, Canandaigua, Newark, and Fairhaven. Today, partly sunny through early afternoon, then becoming mostly cloudy. Patchy fog this morning. Highs ranging from the lower 70s on the hilltops to the upper 70s across the lower elevations. Light winds, becoming northwest 5 to 10 miles an hour. Tonight, partly to mostly cloudy with areas of fog developing overnight. Lows ranging from the upper 50s inland to the lower 60s along the lake shore. Light southwest winds. Saturday, areas of fog in the morning, otherwise mostly sunny. Highs ranging from the mid-70s on the hilltops to the upper 70s across the lower elevations. Light winds. Saturday night, partly cloudy. Lows in the upper 50s. Light winds. Sunday, mostly sunny. Highs ranging from the upper 70s on the hilltops to the lower 80s across the lower elevations. Light winds. The forecast for the Southern Finger Lakes, including Pinyan, Seneca Falls, and Auburn. Today, partly sunny through early afternoon, then becoming mostly cloudy. Highs in the mid-70s. Light winds, becoming northwest around 10 miles an hour. Tonight, mostly cloudy with areas of fog developing overnight. Lows in the upper 50s. Light winds. Saturday, areas of fog in the morning, otherwise mostly sunny. Highs in the upper 70s. Light winds. Saturday night, partly cloudy. Lows in the upper 50s. Light winds. Sunday, mostly sunny. Highs around 80. Light winds. And now the extended forecast. Monday, partly cloudy. Highs in the upper 80s. Lows in the lower 60s. Tuesday, mostly cloudy. A 50% chance of showers and thunderstorms. Highs around 90. Lows in the upper 60s. Wednesday, mostly cloudy. A 40% chance of showers and thunderstorms. Highs in the lower 90s. Lows in the mid-70s. Thursday, partly cloudy. A chance of showers. Highs in the lower 90s. Lows in the lower 70s. Chance of rain 30%. The Nearshore Marine Forecast, for the Niagara River to Hamelin Beach along Lake Ontario. Today, west winds 5 to 10 knots. Areas of fog this morning. Waves 1 foot or less. Tonight, west winds less than 10 knots. Mostly cloudy in the evening, then becoming partly cloudy. Waves 1 foot or less. Saturday, light and variable winds becoming northeast 5 to 10 knots. Mostly sunny. Waves 1 foot or less. Saturday night, northeast winds less than 10 knots. Partly to mostly cloudy. Waves 1 foot or less. Sunday, light and variable winds. Partly cloudy. Waves 1 foot or less. Monday, east winds 10. Sunday, light and variable winds. Partly cloudy. Waves 1 foot or less. Monday, east winds 10 knots or less becoming south. Partly to mostly cloudy. Waves 1 foot or less. Tuesday, southwest winds 5 to 15 knots.

Saturday night, light and variable winds. Partly cloudy. Waves 1 foot or less. Sunday, west winds less than 10 knots. Partly cloudy. Waves 1 foot or less. Monday, light and variable winds. Partly to mostly cloudy. Waves 1 foot or less. Tuesday, southwest winds 10 knots or less. A chance of showers and thunderstorms. Waves 1 foot or less. Winds and waves higher and near thunderstorms. The water temperature off Rochester is 62 degrees. This is the NOAA Weather Radio KHA 53 in Rochester. Your source for official weather information across the Western Finger Lakes and the Genesee Valley. KHA 53 operates on a frequency of 162.40 MHz. The 6 a.m. weather at Rochester, it was partly cloudy. The temperature was 58 degrees Fahrenheit or 14 degrees Celsius, the dew point 56 and the relative humidity 93%. The wind was calm. The pressure was 29.97 inches and rising. Repeating at Rochester, it was partly cloudy, temperature 58 degrees. Around the region at 6 a.m. in Watertown, a thunderstorm was reported with a temperature of 61. Fog was reported with a temperature of 57 at Niagara Falls and 58 at Elmira. At Erie, it was clear with a temperature of 62. It was partly cloudy with a temperature of 59 at Buffalo and 58 at Syracuse. At Toronto, it was mostly cloudy with a temperature of 61. At Binghamton, it was cloudy with a temperature of 60. The Oswego winds were from the south at 7 knots. The Central Lake Ontario buoy winds were east at 4 knots, with a temperature of 58 degrees, and the waves were 1 foot. The forecast for the Genesee Valley and Northern Finger Lakes, including Rochester, Geneseo, Canandaigua, Newark, and Fairhaven. Today, partly sunny through early afternoon, then becoming mostly cloudy. Patchy fog this morning. Highs ranging from the lower 70s on the hilltops to the upper 70s across the lower elevations. Light winds, becoming northwest 5 to 10 miles an hour. Tonight, partly to mostly cloudy with areas of fog developing overnight. Lows ranging from the upper 50s inland to the lower 60s along the lake shore. Light southwest winds. Saturday, areas of fog in the morning, otherwise mostly sunny. Highs ranging from the mid-70s on the hilltops to the upper 70s across the lower elevations. Light winds. Saturday night, partly cloudy. Lows in the upper 50s. Light winds. Sunday, mostly sunny. Highs ranging from the upper 70s on the hilltops to the lower 80s across the lower elevations. Light winds. The forecast for the Southern Finger Lakes, including Tenyan, Seneca Falls, and Auburn. Today, partly sunny through early afternoon, then becoming mostly cloudy. Highs in the mid-70s. Light winds, becoming northwest around 10 miles an hour. Tonight, mostly cloudy with areas of fog developing overnight. Lows in the upper 50s. Light winds. Saturday, areas of fog in the morning, otherwise mostly sunny. Highs in the upper 70s. Light winds. Saturday night, partly cloudy. Lows in the upper 50s. Light winds. Sunday, mostly sunny. Highs around 80. Light winds. And now the extended forecast. Monday, partly cloudy. Highs in the upper 80s. Lows in the lower 60s. Tuesday, mostly cloudy. A 50% chance of showers and thunderstorms. Highs around 90. Lows in the upper 60s. Wednesday, mostly cloudy. A 40% chance of showers and thunderstorms. Highs in the lower 90s. Lows in the mid-70s. Thursday, partly cloudy. A chance of showers. Highs in the lower 90s. Lows in the lower 70s. Chance of rain 30%. This is the NOAA Weather Radio KHA 53 in Rochester. Your source for official weather information across the Western Finger Lakes and the Genesee Valley. KHA 53 operates on a frequency of 162.40 MHz. The 6 a.m. weather at Rochester, it was partly cloudy. The temperature was 58 degrees.

Fahrenheit or 14 degrees Celsius, the dew point 56 and the relative humidity 93%. The wind was calm. The pressure was 29.97 inches and rising. Repeating at Rochester, it was partly cloudy, temperature 58 degrees. Around the region at 6 a.m. in Watertown, a thunderstorm was reported with a temperature of 61. Fog was reported with a temperature of 57 at Niagara Falls and 58 at Elmira. At Erie, it was clear with a temperature of 62. It was partly cloudy with a temperature of 59 at Buffalo and 58 at Syracuse. At Toronto, it was mostly cloudy with a temperature of 61. At Binghamton, it was cloudy with a temperature of 60. The Oswego winds were from the south at 7 knots. The Central Lake Ontario buoy winds were east at 4 knots, with a temperature of 58 degrees, and the waves were 1 foot. The forecast for the Genesee Valley and Northern Finger Lakes, including Rochester, Geneseo, Canandaigua, Newark, and Fairhaven. Today, partly sunny through early afternoon, then becoming mostly cloudy. Patchy fog this morning. Highs ranging from the lower 70s on the hilltops to the upper 70s across the lower elevations. Light winds, becoming northwest 5 to 10 miles an hour. Tonight, partly to mostly cloudy with areas of fog developing overnight. Lows ranging from the upper 50s inland to the lower 60s along the lake shore. Light southwest winds. Saturday, areas of fog in the morning, otherwise mostly sunny. Highs ranging from the mid-70s on the hilltops to the upper 70s across the lower elevations. Light winds. Saturday night, partly cloudy. Lows in the upper 50s. Light winds. Sunday, mostly sunny. Highs ranging from the upper 70s on the hilltops to the lower 80s across the lower elevations. Light winds. The forecast for the Southern Finger Lakes, including Tinian, Seneca Falls, and Auburn. Today, partly sunny through early afternoon, then becoming mostly cloudy. Highs in the mid-70s. Light winds, becoming northwest around 10 miles an hour. Tonight, mostly cloudy with areas of fog developing overnight. Lows in the upper 50s. Light winds. Saturday, areas of fog in the morning, otherwise mostly sunny. Highs in the upper 70s. Light winds. Saturday night, partly cloudy. Lows in the upper 50s. Light winds. Sunday, mostly sunny. Highs around 80. Light winds. And now the extended forecast. Monday, partly cloudy. Highs in the upper 80s. Lows in the lower 60s. Tuesday, mostly cloudy. A 50% chance of showers and thunderstorms. Highs around 90. Lows in the upper 60s. Wednesday, mostly cloudy. A 40% chance of showers and thunderstorms. Highs in the lower 90s. Lows in the mid-70s. Thursday, partly cloudy. A chance of showers. Highs in the lower 90s. Lows in the lower 70s. Chance of rain 30%. This is the NOAA Weather Radio KHA 53 in Rochester. Your source for official weather information across the Western Finger Lakes and the Genesee Valley. KHA 53 operates on a frequency of 162.40 MHz. The 6 a.m. weather at Rochester, it was partly cloudy. The temperature was 58 degrees Fahrenheit or 14 degrees Celsius, the dew point 56 and the relative humidity 93%. The wind was calm. The pressure was 29.97 inches and rising. Repeating at Rochester, it was partly cloudy, temperature 58 degrees. Around the region at 6 a.m. in Watertown, a thunderstorm was reported with a temperature of 61. Fog was reported with a temperature of 57 at Niagara Falls and 58 at Elmira. At Erie, it was clear with a temperature of 62. It was partly cloudy with a temperature of 59 at Buffalo and 58 at Syracuse. At Toronto, it was mostly cloudy with a temperature of 61. At Binghamton, it was cloudy with a temperature of 60. The Oswego winds were from the south at 7 knots. The Central Lake Ontario buoy winds were east at 4 knots, with a temperature of 58 degrees, and the waves were 1 foot.

Tests for the Genesee Valley and Northern Finger Lakes, including Rochester, Geneseo, Canandaigua, Newark, and Fairhaven. Today, partly sunny through early afternoon, then becoming mostly cloudy. Patchy fog this morning. Highs ranging from the lower 70s on the hilltops to the upper 70s across the lower elevations. Light winds, becoming northwest 5 to 10 miles an hour. Tonight, partly to mostly cloudy with areas of fog developing overnight. Lows ranging from the upper 50s inland to the lower 60s along the lake shore. Light southwest winds. Saturday, areas of fog in the morning, otherwise mostly sunny. Highs ranging from the mid-70s on the hilltops to the upper 70s across the lower elevations. Light winds. Saturday night, partly cloudy. Lows in the upper 50s. Light winds. Sunday, mostly sunny. Highs ranging from the upper 70s on the hilltops to the lower 80s across the lower elevations. Light winds. The forecast for the Southern Finger Lakes, including Pinyan, Seneca Falls, and Auburn. Today, partly sunny through early afternoon, then becoming mostly cloudy. Highs in the mid-70s. Light winds, becoming northwest around 10 miles an hour. Tonight, mostly cloudy with areas of fog developing overnight. Lows in the upper 50s. Light winds. Saturday, areas of fog in the morning, otherwise mostly sunny. Highs in the upper 70s. Light winds. Saturday night, partly cloudy. Lows in the upper 50s. Light winds. Sunday, mostly sunny. Highs around 80. Light winds. And now the extended forecast. Monday, partly cloudy. Highs in the upper 80s. Lows in the lower 60s. Tuesday, mostly cloudy. A 50% chance of showers and thunderstorms. Highs around 90. Lows in the upper 60s. Wednesday, mostly cloudy. A 40% chance of showers and thunderstorms. Highs in the lower 90s. Lows in the mid-70s. Thursday, partly cloudy. A chance of showers. Highs in the lower 90s. Lows in the lower 70s. Chance of rain 30%. The Rochester, New York climate summary for yesterday, June 25th, 2026. Yesterday's high temperature of 65 degrees occurred at 9:02 a.m. Yesterday's low temperature of 60 degrees occurred at 11:59 p.m. 0.52 inches of precipitation fell yesterday, which brings the monthly total to 4.34 inches. The total precipitation for the year now stands at 23.26 inches. There were two heating degree days yesterday. This brings the monthly total to 30. The yearly total since July 1st is 6,461. There were no cooling degree days yesterday. This leaves the monthly total at 86. The yearly total since January 1st is 125. Yesterday the maximum wind observed was 15 miles an hour from the southeast. The highest wind gust observed was 19 miles per hour from the southeast, which occurred at 2:27 p.m. The average wind speed was less than 5 miles per hour yesterday. The record high for today is 96, which occurred in 1952, and the record low is 43, which occurred in 1979. Sunrise today is at 5:33 a.m. and sunset is at 8:54 p.m. This is the NOAA Weather Radio KHA 53 in Rochester. Your source for official weather information across the Western Finger Lakes and the Genesee Valley. KHA 53 operates on a frequency of 162.40 MHz. The 6 a.m. weather at Rochester, it was partly cloudy. The temperature was 58 degrees Fahrenheit or 14 degrees Celsius, the dew point 56 and the relative humidity 93%. The wind was calm. The pressure was 29.97 inches and rising. Repeating at Rochester, it was partly cloudy, temperature 58 degrees. Around the region at 6 a.m. in Watertown, a thunderstorm was reported, with a temperature of 61. Fog was reported, with a temperature of 57 at Niagara Falls, and 58 at Elmira. At Erie, it was clear, with a temperature of 62. It was partly cloudy, with a temperature of 59 at Buffalo, and 58 at Syracuse.
At Toronto, it was mostly cloudy with a temperature of 60.

light winds. Sunday, mostly sunny. Highs around 80. Light winds. And now the extended forecast. Monday, partly cloudy. Highs in the upper 80s. Lows in the lower 60s. Tuesday, mostly cloudy. A 50% chance of showers and thunderstorms. Highs around 90. Lows in the upper 60s. Wednesday, mostly cloudy. A 40% chance of showers and thunderstorms. Highs in the lower 90s. Lows in the mid 70s. Thursday, partly cloudy. A chance of showers. Highs in the lower 90s. Lows in the lower 70s. Chance of rain 30%. This is the NOAA Weather Radio KHA 53 in Rochester. Your source for official weather information across the Western Finger Lakes and the Genesee Valley. KHA 53 operates on a frequency of 162.40 MHz. Open lake forecast for the Niagara River to Hamlin Beach beyond 5 miles from shore. Today, west winds 5 to 10 knots. Areas of fog this morning. Waves 1 foot or less. Tonight, west winds 5 to 10 knots becoming light and variable. Waves 1 foot or less. Saturday, light and variable winds becoming northeast 5 to 10 knots. Waves 1 foot or less. Saturday night, east winds less than 10 knots. Waves 1 foot or less. Sunday, light and variable winds. Waves 1 foot or less. Monday, east winds 10 knots or less becoming south. Waves 1 foot or less. Tuesday, southwest winds 5 to 15 knots. A chance of showers during the day, then a chance of showers and thunderstorms Tuesday night. Waves 2 feet or less. Winds and waves higher in and near thunderstorms. Open lake forecast, for Hamlin Beach to Mexico Bay beyond 5 miles from shore. Today, southwest winds 5 to 10 knots becoming west. A chance of showers early. Patchy fog this morning. Waves 2 feet or less. Tonight, west winds 5 to 10 knots becoming light and variable. Waves 1 foot or less. Saturday, light and variable winds. Waves 1 foot or less. Saturday night, north winds less than 10 knots becoming northwest. Waves 1 foot or less. Sunday, northwest winds less than 10 knots. Waves 1 foot or less. Monday, light and variable winds becoming south 5 to 10 knots. Waves 1 foot or less. Tuesday, south winds 5 to 10 knots becoming southwest. A chance of showers and thunderstorms. Waves 2 feet or less. Winds and waves higher in and near thunderstorms. The 6 a.m. weather at Rochester, it was partly cloudy. The temperature was 58 degrees Fahrenheit or 14 degrees Celsius, the dew point 56 and the relative humidity 93%. The wind was calm. The pressure was 29.97 inches and rising. Repeating at Rochester, it was partly cloudy, temperature 58 degrees. Around the region at 6 a.m. in Watertown, a thunderstorm was reported with a temperature of 61. Fog was reported with a temperature of 57 at Niagara Falls and 58 at Elmira. At Erie, it was clear with a temperature of 62. It was partly cloudy with a temperature of 59 at Buffalo and 58 at Syracuse. At Toronto, it was mostly cloudy with a temperature of 61. At Binghamton, it was cloudy with a temperature of 60. The Oswego winds were from the south at 7 knots. The Central Lake Ontario buoy winds were east at 4 knots, with a temperature of 58 degrees, and the waves were 1 foot. This is the NOAA Weather Radio KHA 53 in Rochester. Your source for official weather information across the Western Finger Lakes and the Genesee Valley. KHA 53 operates on a frequency of 162.40 MHz. The 7 a.m. weather at Rochester, it was partly sunny. The temperature was 60 degrees Fahrenheit or 16 degrees Celsius, the dew point 58 and the relative humidity 92%. The wind was southwest at 3 miles an hour. The pressure was 29.99 inches and rising. Repeating at Rochester, it was partly sunny, temperature 60 degrees. Around the region at 6 a.m. in Watertown, a thunderstorm was

reported with a temperature of 61. Fog was reported with a temperature of 57 at Niagara Falls and 58 at Elmira. At Erie, it was clear with a temperature of 62. It was partly cloudy with a temperature of 59 at Buffalo and 58 at Syracuse. At Toronto, it was mostly cloudy with a temperature of 61. At Binghamton, it was cloudy with a temperature of 60. The Oswego winds were from the south at 7 knots. The Central Lake Ontario buoy winds were east at 4 knots, with a temperature of 58 degrees, and the waves were 1 foot. The forecast for the Genesee Valley and Northern Finger Lakes, including Rochester, Geneseo, Canandaigua, Newark, and Fairhaven. Today, partly sunny through early afternoon, then becoming mostly cloudy. Patchy fog this morning. Highs ranging from the lower 70s on the hilltops to the upper 70s across the lower elevations. Light winds, becoming northwest 5 to 10 miles an hour. Tonight, partly to mostly cloudy with areas of fog developing overnight. Lows ranging from the upper 50s inland to the lower 60s along the lake shore. Light southwest winds. Saturday, areas of fog in the morning, otherwise mostly sunny. Highs ranging from the mid-70s on the hilltops to the upper 70s across the lower elevations. Light winds. Saturday night, partly cloudy. Lows in the upper 50s. Light winds. Sunday, mostly sunny. Highs ranging from the upper 70s on the hilltops to the lower 80s across the lower elevations. Light winds. The forecast for the Southern Finger Lakes, including Tinian, Seneca Falls, and Auburn. Today, partly sunny through early afternoon, then becoming mostly cloudy. Highs in the mid-70s. Light winds, becoming northwest around 10 miles an hour. Tonight, mostly cloudy with areas of fog developing overnight. Lows in the upper 50s. Light winds. Saturday, areas of fog in the morning, otherwise mostly sunny. Highs in the upper 70s. Light winds. Saturday night, partly cloudy. Lows in the upper 50s. Light winds. Sunday, mostly sunny. Highs around 80. Light winds. And now the extended forecast. Monday, partly cloudy. Highs in the upper 80s. Lows in the lower 60s. Tuesday, mostly cloudy. A 50% chance of showers and thunderstorms. Highs around 90. Lows in the upper 60s. Wednesday, mostly cloudy. A 40% chance of showers and thunderstorms. Highs in the lower 90s. Lows in the mid-70s. Thursday, partly cloudy. A chance of showers. Highs in the lower 90s. Lows in the lower 70s. Chance of rain 30%. This is the NOAA Weather Radio KHA 53 in Rochester. Your source for official weather information across the Western Finger Lakes and the Genesee Valley. KHA 53 operates on a frequency of 162.40 MHz. The 7 a.m. weather at Rochester, it was partly sunny. The temperature was 60 degrees Fahrenheit or 16 degrees Celsius, the dew point 58 and the relative humidity 92%. The wind was southwest at 3 miles an hour. The pressure was 29.99 inches and rising. Repeating at Rochester, it was partly sunny, temperature 60 degrees. Around the region at 7 a.m. fog was reported, with a temperature of 58 at Niagara Falls and 59 at Elmira. At Erie, it was sunny, with a temperature of 63. It was partly sunny, with a temperature of 61 at Buffalo and 61 at Syracuse. It was cloudy, with a temperature of 61 at Binghamton and 61 at Watertown. At Oswego, winds were south at 6 knots, with a temperature of 62 degrees. The Central Lake Ontario buoy winds were from the south at 6 knots. The forecast for the Genesee Valley and Northern Finger Lakes, including Rochester, Geneseo, Canandaigua, Newark, and Fairhaven. Today, partly sunny through early afternoon, then becoming mostly cloudy. Patchy fog this morning. Highs ranging from the lower 70s on the hilltops to the upper 70s across the lower elevations. Light winds, becoming northwest 5 to 10 miles an hour. Tonight, partly to mostly cloudy with areas of fog developing overnight.

lows ranging from the upper 50s inland to the lower 60s along the lake shore. Light southwest winds. Saturday, areas of fog in the morning, otherwise mostly sunny. Highs ranging from the mid-70s on the hilltops to the upper 70s across the lower elevations. Light winds. Saturday night, partly cloudy. Lows in the upper 50s. Light winds. Sunday, mostly sunny. Highs ranging from the upper 70s on the hilltops to the lower 80s across the lower elevations. Light winds. The forecast for the Southern Finger Lakes, including Tinian, Seneca Falls, and Auburn. Today, partly sunny through early afternoon, then becoming mostly cloudy. Highs in the mid-70s. Light winds, becoming northwest around 10 miles an hour. Tonight, mostly cloudy with areas of fog developing overnight. Lows in the upper 50s. Light winds. Saturday, areas of fog in the morning, otherwise mostly sunny. Highs in the upper 70s. Light winds. Saturday night, partly cloudy. Lows in the upper 50s. Light winds. Sunday, mostly sunny. Highs around 80. Light winds. And now the extended forecast. Monday, partly cloudy. Highs in the upper 80s. Lows in the lower 60s. Tuesday, mostly cloudy. A 50% chance of showers and thunderstorms. Highs around 90. Lows in the upper 60s. Wednesday, mostly cloudy. A 40% chance of showers and thunderstorms. Highs in the lower 90s. Lows in the mid-70s. Thursday, partly cloudy. A chance of showers. Highs in the lower 90s. Lows in the lower 70s. Chance of rain 30%. This is the NOAA Weather Radio KHA 53 in Rochester. Your source for official weather information across the Western Finger Lakes and the Genesee Valley. KHA 53 operates on a frequency of 162.40 MHz. The 7 a.m. weather at Rochester, it was partly sunny. The temperature was 60 degrees Fahrenheit or 16 degrees Celsius, the dew point 58 and the relative humidity 92%. The wind was southwest at 3 miles an hour. The pressure was 29.99 inches and rising. Repeating at Rochester, it was partly sunny, temperature 60 degrees. Around the region at 7 a.m. fog was reported, with a temperature of 58 at Niagara Falls and 59 at Elmira. At Erie, it was sunny, with a temperature of 63. It was partly sunny, with a temperature of 61 at Buffalo and 61 at Syracuse. It was cloudy, with a temperature of 61 at Binghamton and 61 at Watertown. At Oswego, winds were south at 6 knots, with a temperature of 62 degrees. The Central Lake Ontario buoy winds were from the south at 6 knots. The forecast for the Genesee Valley and Northern Finger Lakes, including Rochester, Geneseo, Canandaigua, Newark, and Fairhaven. Today, partly sunny through early afternoon, then becoming mostly cloudy. Patchy fog this morning. Highs ranging from the lower 70s on the hilltops to the upper 70s across the lower elevations. Light winds, becoming northwest 5 to 10 miles an hour. Tonight, partly to mostly cloudy with areas of fog developing overnight. Lows ranging from the upper 50s inland to the lower 60s along the lake shore. Light southwest winds. Saturday, areas of fog in the morning, otherwise mostly sunny. Highs ranging from the mid-70s on the hilltops to the upper 70s across the lower elevations. Light winds. Saturday night, partly cloudy. Lows in the upper 50s. Light winds. Sunday, mostly sunny. Highs ranging from the upper 70s on the hilltops to the lower 80s across the lower elevations. Light winds. The forecast for the Southern Finger Lakes, including Tinian, Seneca Falls, and Auburn. Today, partly sunny through early afternoon, then becoming mostly cloudy. Highs in the mid-70s. Light winds, becoming northwest around 10 miles an hour. Tonight, mostly cloudy with areas of fog developing overnight. Lows in the upper 50s. Light winds. Saturday, areas of fog in the morning, otherwise mostly sunny. Highs in the upper 70s. Light winds.

at Elmira, 61 at Binghamton, and 61 at Watertown. At Oswego, winds were south at 6 knots, with a temperature of 62 degrees. The Central Lake Ontario buoy winds were south at 6 knots, with a temperature of 58 degrees, and the waves were 0 feet. The forecast for the Genesee Valley and Northern Finger Lakes, including Rochester, Geneseo, Canandaigua, Newark, and Fairhaven. Today, partly sunny through early afternoon, then becoming mostly cloudy. Patchy fog this morning. Highs ranging from the lower 70s on the hilltops to the upper 70s across the lower elevations. Light winds, becoming northwest 5 to 10 miles an hour. Tonight, partly to mostly cloudy with areas of fog developing overnight. Lows ranging from the upper 50s inland to the lower 60s along the lake shore. Light southwest winds. Saturday, areas of fog in the morning, otherwise mostly sunny. Highs ranging from the mid-70s on the hilltops to the upper 70s across the lower elevations. Light winds. Saturday night, partly cloudy. Lows in the upper 50s. Light winds. Sunday, mostly sunny. Highs ranging from the upper 70s on the hilltops to the lower 80s across the lower elevations. Light winds. The forecast for the Southern Finger Lakes, including Pinyan, Seneca Falls, and Auburn. Today, partly sunny through early afternoon, then becoming mostly cloudy. Highs in the mid-70s. Light winds, becoming northwest around 10 miles an hour. Tonight, mostly cloudy with areas of fog developing overnight. Lows in the upper 50s. Light winds. Saturday, areas of fog in the morning, otherwise mostly sunny. Highs in the upper 70s. Light winds. Saturday night, partly cloudy. Lows in the upper 50s. Light winds. Sunday, mostly sunny. Highs around 80. Light winds. And now the extended forecast. Monday, partly cloudy. Highs in the upper 80s. Lows in the lower 60s. Tuesday, mostly cloudy. A 50% chance of showers and thunderstorms. Highs around 90. Lows in the upper 60s. Wednesday, mostly cloudy. A 40% chance of showers and thunderstorms. Highs in the lower 90s. Lows in the mid-70s. Thursday, partly cloudy. A chance of showers. Highs in the lower 90s. Lows in the lower 70s. Chance of rain 30%. The Nearshore Marine Forecast, for the Niagara River to Hamlin Beach along Lake Ontario. Today, west winds 5 to 10 knots. Areas of fog this morning. Waves 1 foot or less. Tonight, west winds less than 10 knots. Mostly cloudy in the evening, then becoming partly cloudy. Waves 1 foot or less. Saturday, light and variable winds becoming northeast 5 to 10 knots. Mostly sunny. Waves 1 foot or less. Saturday night, northeast winds less than 10 knots. Partly to mostly cloudy. Waves 1 foot or less. Sunday, light and variable winds. Partly cloudy. Waves 1 foot or less. Monday, east winds 10 knots or less becoming south. Partly to mostly cloudy. Waves 1 foot or less. Tuesday, southwest winds 5 to 15 knots. A chance of showers during the day, then a chance of showers and thunderstorms Tuesday night. Waves 2 feet or less. Winds and waves higher in and near thunderstorms. The Nearshore Marine Forecast, for Hamlin Beach to Mexico Bay. Today, southwest winds less. Winds and waves higher in and near thunderstorms. The Nearshore Marine Forecast, for Hamlin Beach to Mexico Bay. Today, southwest winds 5 to 10 knots becoming west. Patchy fog early. A chance of showers early. Waves 1 foot or less. Tonight, west winds less than 10 knots. Partly to mostly cloudy. Waves 1 foot or less. Saturday, light and variable winds. Mostly sunny. Waves 1 foot or less. Saturday night, light and variable winds. Partly cloudy. Waves 1 foot or less. Sunday, west winds less than 10 knots. Partly cloudy.

the temperature was 60 degrees Fahrenheit or 16 degrees Celsius, the dew point 58 and the relative humidity 92%. The wind was southwest at 3 miles an hour. The pressure was 29.99 inches and rising. Repeating at Rochester, it was partly sunny, temperature 60 degrees. Around the region at 7 a.m. at Niagara Falls, fog was reported, with a temperature of 58. It was mostly sunny, with a temperature of 63 at Erie, and 63 at Toronto. It was partly sunny, with a temperature of 61 at Buffalo, and 61 at Syracuse. It was cloudy, with a temperature of 59 at Elmira, 61 at Binghamton, and 61 at Watertown. At Oswego, winds were south at 6 knots, with a temperature of 62 degrees. The Central Lake Ontario buoy winds were south at 6 knots, with a temperature of 58 degrees, and the waves were 0 feet. The forecast for the Genesee Valley and Northern Finger Lakes, including Rochester, Geneseo, Canandaigua, Newark, and Fairhaven. Today, partly sunny through early afternoon, then becoming mostly cloudy. Patchy fog this morning. Highs ranging from the lower 70s on the hilltops to the upper 70s across the lower elevations. Light winds, becoming northwest 5 to 10 miles an hour. Tonight, partly to mostly cloudy with areas of fog developing overnight. Lows ranging from the upper 50s inland to the lower 60s along the lake shore. Light southwest winds. Saturday, areas of fog in the morning, otherwise mostly sunny. Highs ranging from the mid-70s on the hilltops to the upper 70s across the lower elevations. Light winds. Saturday night, partly cloudy. Lows in the upper 50s. Light winds. Sunday, mostly sunny. Highs ranging from the upper 70s on the hilltops to the lower 80s across the lower elevations. Light winds. The forecast for the Southern Finger Lakes, including Tinian, Seneca Falls, and Auburn. Today, partly sunny through early afternoon, then becoming mostly cloudy. Highs in the mid-70s. Light winds, becoming northwest around 10 miles an hour. Tonight, mostly cloudy with areas of fog developing overnight. Lows in the upper 50s. Light winds. Saturday, areas of fog in the morning, otherwise mostly sunny. Highs in the upper 70s. Light winds. Saturday night, partly cloudy. Lows in the upper 50s. Light winds. Sunday, mostly sunny. Highs around 80. Light winds. And now the extended forecast. Monday, partly cloudy. Highs in the upper 80s. Lows in the lower 60s. Tuesday, mostly cloudy. A 50% chance of showers and thunderstorms. Highs around 90. Lows in the upper 60s. Wednesday, mostly cloudy. A 40% chance of showers and thunderstorms. Highs in the lower 90s. Lows in the mid-70s. Thursday, partly cloudy. A chance of showers. Highs in the lower 90s. Lows in the lower 70s. Chance of rain 30%. This is the NOAA Weather Radio KHA 53 in Rochester. Your source for official weather information across the Western Finger Lakes and the Genesee Valley. KHA 53 operates on a frequency of 162.40 MHz. The 7 a.m. weather at Rochester, it was partly sunny. The temperature was 60 degrees Fahrenheit or 16 degrees Celsius, the dew point 58 and the relative humidity 92%. The wind was southwest at 3 miles an hour. The pressure was 29.99 inches and rising. Repeating at Rochester, it was partly sunny, temperature 60 degrees. Around the region at 7 a.m. at Niagara Falls, fog was reported, with a temperature of 58. It was mostly sunny, with a temperature of 63 at Erie, and 63 at Toronto. It was partly sunny, with a temperature of 61 at Buffalo, and 61 at Syracuse. It was cloudy, with a temperature of 59 at Elmira, 61 at Binghamton, and 61 at Watertown. At Oswego, winds were south at 6 knots, with a temperature of 62 degrees. The Central Lake Ontario buoy winds were south at 6 knots, with a temperature of 58 degrees, and the waves were 0 feet. The forecast for the Genesee Valley and Northern Finger Lakes, including Rochester, Genesee,

Yale, Canandaigua, Newark, and Fairhaven. Today, partly sunny through early afternoon, then becoming mostly cloudy. Patchy fog this morning. Highs ranging from the lower 70s on the hilltops to the upper 70s across the lower elevations. Light winds, becoming northwest 5 to 10 miles an hour. Tonight, partly to mostly cloudy with areas of fog developing overnight. Lows ranging from the upper 50s inland to the lower 60s along the lake shore. Light southwest winds. Saturday, areas of fog in the morning, otherwise mostly sunny. Highs ranging from the mid-70s on the hilltops to the upper 70s across the lower elevations. Light winds. Saturday night, partly cloudy. Lows in the upper 50s. Light winds. Sunday, mostly sunny. Highs ranging from the upper 70s on the hilltops to the lower 80s across the lower elevations. Light winds. The forecast for the Southern Finger Lakes, including Tinian, Seneca Falls, and Auburn. Today, partly sunny through early afternoon, then becoming mostly cloudy. Highs in the mid-70s. Light winds, becoming northwest around 10 miles an hour. Tonight, mostly cloudy with areas of fog developing overnight. Lows in the upper 50s. Light winds. Saturday, areas of fog in the morning, otherwise mostly sunny. Highs in the upper 70s. Light winds. Saturday night, partly cloudy. Lows in the upper 50s. Light winds. Sunday, mostly sunny. Highs around 80. Light winds. And now the extended forecast. Monday, partly cloudy. Highs in the upper 80s. Lows in the lower 60s. Tuesday, mostly cloudy. A 50% chance of showers and thunderstorms. Highs around 90. Lows in the upper 60s. Wednesday, mostly cloudy. A 40% chance of showers and thunderstorms. Highs in the lower 90s. Lows in the mid-70s. Thursday, partly cloudy. A chance of showers. Highs in the lower 90s. Lows in the lower 70s. Chance of rain 30%. This is the NOAA Weather Radio KHA 53 in Rochester. Your source for official weather information across the Western Finger Lakes and the Genesee Valley. KHA 53 operates on a frequency of 162.40 MHz. The 7 a.m. weather at Rochester, it was partly sunny. The temperature was 60 degrees Fahrenheit or 16 degrees Celsius, the dew point 58 and the relative humidity 92%. The wind was southwest at 3 miles an hour. The pressure was 29.99 inches and rising. Repeating at Rochester, it was partly sunny, temperature 60 degrees. Around the region at 7 a.m. at Niagara Falls, fog was reported, with a temperature of 58. It was mostly sunny, with a temperature of 63 at Erie, and 63 at Toronto. It was partly sunny, with a temperature of 61 at Buffalo, and 61 at Syracuse. It was cloudy, with a temperature of 59 at Elmira, 61 at Binghamton, and 61 at Watertown. At Oswego, winds were south at 6 knots, with a temperature of 62 degrees. The Central Lake Ontario buoy winds were south at 6 knots, with a temperature of 58 degrees, and the waves were 0 feet. The forecast for the Genesee Valley and Northern Finger Lakes, including Rochester, Geneseo, Canandaigua, Newark, and Fairhaven. Today, partly sunny through early afternoon, then becoming mostly cloudy. Patchy fog this morning. Highs ranging from the lower 70s on the hilltops to the upper 70s across the lower elevations. Light winds, becoming northwest 5 to 10 miles an hour. Tonight, partly to mostly cloudy with areas of fog developing overnight. Lows ranging from the upper 50s inland to the lower 60s along the lake shore. Light southwest winds. Saturday, areas of fog in the morning, otherwise mostly sunny. Highs ranging from the mid-70s on the hilltops to the upper 70s across the lower elevations. Light winds. Saturday night, partly cloudy. Lows in the upper 50s. Light winds. Sunday, mostly sunny. Highs ranging from the upper 70s on the hilltops to the lower 80s across the lower elevations. Light winds. The forecast for the Southern Finger Lakes, including

Seneca Falls, and Auburn. Today, partly sunny through early afternoon, then becoming mostly cloudy. Highs in the mid-70s. Light winds, becoming northwest around 10 miles an hour. Tonight, mostly cloudy with areas of fog developing overnight. Lows in the upper 50s. Light winds. Saturday, areas of fog in the morning, otherwise mostly sunny. Highs in the upper 70s. Light winds. Saturday night, partly cloudy. Lows in the upper 50s. Light winds. Sunday, mostly sunny. Highs around 80. Light winds. And now the extended forecast. Monday, partly cloudy. Highs in the upper 80s. Lows in the lower 60s. Tuesday, mostly cloudy. A 50% chance of showers and thunderstorms. Highs around 90. Lows in the upper 60s. Wednesday, mostly cloudy. A 40% chance of showers and thunderstorms. Highs in the lower 90s. Lows in the mid-70s. Thursday, partly cloudy. A chance of showers. Highs in the lower 90s. Lows in the lower 70s. Chance of rain 30%. The Rochester, New York climate summary for yesterday, June 25, 2026. Yesterday's high temperature of 65 degrees occurred at 9:02 a.m. Yesterday's low temperature of 60 degrees occurred at 11:59 p.m. 0.52 inches of precipitation fell yesterday, which brings the monthly total to 4.34 inches. The total precipitation for the year now stands at 23.26 inches. There were two heating degree days yesterday. This brings the monthly total to 30. The yearly total since July 1st is 6,461. There were no cooling degree days yesterday. This leaves the monthly total at 86. The yearly total since January 1st is 125. Yesterday the maximum wind observed was 15 miles an hour from the southeast. The highest wind gust observed was 19 miles per hour from the southeast, which occurred at 2:27 p.m. The average wind speed was less than 5 miles per hour yesterday. The record high for today is 96, which occurred in 1952, and the record low is 43, which occurred in 1979. Sunrise today is at 5:33 a.m. and sunset is at 8:54 p.m. This is the NOAA Weather Radio KHA-53 in Rochester. Your source for official weather information across the Western Finger Lakes and the Genesee Valley. KHA-53 operates on a frequency of 162.40 MHz. The 7 a.m. weather at Rochester, it was partly sunny. The temperature was 60 degrees Fahrenheit or 16 degrees Celsius, the dew point 58 and the relative humidity 92%. The wind was southwest at 3 miles an hour. The pressure was 29.99 inches and rising. Repeating at Rochester, it was partly sunny, temperature 60 degrees. Around the region at 7 a.m. at Niagara Falls, fog was reported, with a temperature of 58. It was mostly sunny, with a temperature of 63 at Erie, and 63 at Toronto. It was partly sunny, with a temperature of 61 at Buffalo, and 61 at Syracuse. It was cloudy, with a temperature of 59 at Elmira, 61 at Binghamton, and 61 at Watertown. At Oswego, winds were south at 6 knots, with a temperature of 62 degrees. The Central Lake Ontario buoy winds were south at 6 knots, with a temperature of 58 degrees, and the waves were 0 feet. The forecast for the Genesee Valley and Northern Finger Lakes, including Rochester, Geneseo, Canandaigua, Newark, and Fairhaven. Today, partly sunny through early afternoon, then becoming mostly cloudy. Patchy fog this morning. Highs ranging from the lower 70s on the hilltops to the upper 70s across the lower elevations. Light winds, becoming northwest 5 to 10 miles an hour. Tonight, partly to mostly cloudy with areas of fog developing overnight. Lows ranging from the upper 50s inland to the lower 60s along the lake shore. Light southwest winds. Saturday, areas of fog in the morning, otherwise mostly sunny. Highs ranging from the mid-70s on the hilltops to the upper 70s across the lower elevations. Light winds. Saturday night, partly cloudy. Lows in the upper 50s. Light winds.

Sunday, mostly sunny. Highs ranging from the upper 70s on the hilltops to the lower 80s across the lower elevations. Light winds. The forecast for the Southern Finger Lakes, including Penyan, Seneca Falls, and Auburn. Today, partly sunny through early afternoon, then becoming mostly cloudy. Highs in the mid-70s. Light winds, becoming northwest around 10 miles an hour. Tonight, mostly cloudy with areas of fog developing overnight. Lows in the upper 50s. Light winds. Saturday, areas of fog in the morning, otherwise mostly sunny. Highs in the upper 70s. Light winds. Saturday night, partly cloudy. Lows in the upper 50s. Light winds. Sunday, mostly sunny. Highs around 80. Light winds. And now the extended forecast. Monday, partly cloudy. Highs in the upper 80s. Lows in the lower 60s. Tuesday, mostly cloudy. A 50% chance of showers and thunderstorms. Highs around 90. Lows in the upper 60s. Wednesday, mostly cloudy. A 40% chance of showers and thunderstorms. Highs in the lower 90s. Lows in the mid-70s. Thursday, partly cloudy. A chance of showers. Highs in the lower 90s. Lows in the lower 70s. Chance of rain 30%. This is the NOAA Weather Radio KHA 53 in Rochester. Your source for official weather information across the Western Finger Lakes and the Genesee Valley. KHA 53 operates on a frequency of 162.40 MHz. The 7 a.m. weather at Rochester, it was partly sunny. The temperature was 60 degrees Fahrenheit or 16 degrees Celsius, the dew point 58 and the relative humidity 92%. The wind was southwest at 3 miles an hour. The pressure was 29.99 inches and rising. Repeating at Rochester, it was partly sunny, temperature 60 degrees. Around the region at 7 a.m. at Niagara Falls, fog was reported with a temperature of 58. It was mostly sunny, with a temperature of 63 at Erie and 63 at Toronto. It was partly sunny, with a temperature of 61 at Buffalo and 61 at Syracuse. It was cloudy, with a temperature of 59 at Elmira, 61 at Binghamton, and 61 at Watertown. At Oswego, winds were south at 6 knots, with a temperature of 62 degrees. The Central Lake Ontario buoy winds were south at 6 knots, with a temperature of 58 degrees, and the waves were 0 feet. The forecast for the Genesee Valley and Northern Finger Lakes, including Rochester, Geneseo, Canandaigua, Newark, and Fairhaven. Today, partly sunny through early afternoon, then becoming mostly cloudy. Patchy fog this morning. Highs ranging from the lower 70s on the hilltops to the upper 70s across the lower elevations. Light winds, becoming northwest 5 to 10 miles an hour. Tonight, partly to mostly cloudy with areas of fog developing overnight. Lows ranging from the upper 50s inland to the lower 60s along the lake shore. Light southwest winds. Saturday, areas of fog in the morning, otherwise mostly sunny. Highs ranging from the mid-70s on the hilltops to the upper 70s across the lower elevations. Light winds. Saturday night, partly cloudy. Lows in the upper 50s. Light winds. Sunday, mostly sunny. Highs ranging from the upper 70s on the hilltops to the lower 80s across the lower elevations. Light winds. The forecast for the Southern Finger Lakes, including Penyan, Seneca Falls, and Auburn. Today, partly sunny through early afternoon, then becoming mostly cloudy. Highs in the mid-70s. Light winds, becoming northwest around 10 miles an hour. Tonight, mostly cloudy with areas of fog developing overnight. Lows in the upper 50s. Light winds. Saturday, areas of fog in the morning, otherwise mostly sunny. Highs in the upper 70s. Light winds. Saturday night, partly cloudy. Lows in the upper 50s. Light winds. Sunday, mostly sunny. Highs around 80. Light winds. And now the extended forecast. Monday, partly cloudy. Highs in the upper 80s.

was in the lower 60s. Tuesday, mostly cloudy. A 50% chance of showers and thunderstorms. Highs around 90. Lows in the upper 60s. Wednesday, mostly cloudy. A 40% chance of showers and thunderstorms. Highs in the lower 90s. Lows in the mid 70s. Thursday, partly cloudy. A chance of showers. Highs in the lower 90s. Lows in the lower 70s. Chance of rain 30%. This is the NOAA Weather Radio KHA 53 in Rochester. Your source for official weather information across the Western Finger Lakes and the Genesee Valley. KHA 53 operates on a frequency of 162.40 MHz. The 7 a.m. weather at Rochester, it was partly sunny. The temperature was 60 degrees Fahrenheit or 16 degrees Celsius, the dew point 58 and the relative humidity 92%. The wind was southwest at 3 miles an hour. The pressure was 29.99 inches and rising. Repeating at Rochester, it was partly sunny, temperature 60 degrees. Around the region at 7 a.m. at Niagara Falls, fog was reported with a temperature of 58. It was mostly sunny, with a temperature of 63 at Erie and 63 at Toronto. It was partly sunny, with a temperature of 61 at Buffalo and 61 at Syracuse. It was cloudy, with a temperature of 59 at Elmira, 61 at Binghamton, and 61 at Watertown. At Oswego, winds were south at 6 knots, with a temperature of 62 degrees. The Central Lake Ontario buoy winds were south at 6 knots, with a temperature of 58 degrees, and the waves were 0 feet. The forecast for the Genesee Valley and Northern Finger Lakes, including Rochester, Geneseo, Canandaigua, Newark, and Fairhaven. Today, partly sunny through early afternoon, then becoming mostly cloudy. Patchy fog this morning. Highs ranging from the lower 70s on the hilltops to the upper 70s across the lower elevations. Light winds, becoming northwest 5 to 10 miles an hour. Tonight, partly to mostly cloudy with areas of fog developing overnight. Lows ranging from the upper 50s inland to the lower 60s along the lake shore. Light southwest winds. Saturday, areas of fog in the morning, otherwise mostly sunny. Highs ranging from the mid-70s on the hilltops to the upper 70s across the lower elevations. Light winds. Saturday night, partly cloudy. Lows in the upper 50s. Light winds. Sunday, mostly sunny. Highs ranging from the upper 70s on the hilltops to the lower 80s across the lower elevations. Light winds. The forecast for the Southern Finger Lakes, including Tinian, Seneca Falls, and Auburn. Today, partly sunny through early afternoon, then becoming mostly cloudy. Highs in the mid-70s. Light winds, becoming northwest around 10 miles an hour. Tonight, mostly cloudy with areas of fog developing overnight. Lows in the upper 50s. Light winds. Saturday, areas of fog in the morning, otherwise mostly sunny. Highs in the upper 70s. Light winds. Saturday night, partly cloudy. Lows in the upper 50s. Light winds. Sunday, mostly sunny. Highs around 80. Light winds. And now the extended forecast. Monday, partly cloudy. Highs in the upper 80s. Lows in the lower 60s. Tuesday, mostly cloudy. A 50% chance of showers and thunderstorms. Highs around 90. Lows in the upper 60s. Wednesday, mostly cloudy. A 40% chance of showers and thunderstorms. Highs in the lower 90s. Lows in the mid-70s. Thursday, partly cloudy. A chance of showers. Highs in the lower 90s. Lows in the lower 70s. Chance of rain 30%. This is the NOAA Weather Radio KHA 53 in Rochester. Your source for official weather information across the Western Finger Lakes and the Genesee Valley. KHA 53 operates on a frequency of 162.40 MHz. The 7 a.m. weather at Rochester, it was partly sunny. The temperature was 60 degrees Fahrenheit or 16 degrees Celsius, the dew point 58 and the relative humidity 92%. The wind was southwest at 3 miles an hour.

temperature was 29.99 inches and rising. Repeating at Rochester, it was partly sunny, temperature 60 degrees. Around the region, at 7 a.m. at Niagara Falls, fog was reported with a temperature of 58. It was mostly sunny, with a temperature of 63 at Erie and 63 at Toronto. It was partly sunny, with a temperature of 61 at Buffalo and 61 at Syracuse. It was cloudy, with a temperature of 59 at Elmira, 61 at Binghamton, and 61 at Watertown. At Oswego, winds were south at 6 knots, with a temperature of 62 degrees. The central Lake Ontario buoy winds were south at 6 knots, with a temperature of 58 degrees, and the waves were 0 feet. Open lake forecast, 4, the Niagara River to Hamlin Beach beyond 5 miles from shore. Today, west winds 5 to 10 knots. Areas of fog this morning. Waves 1 foot or less. Tonight, west winds 5 to 10 knots becoming light and variable. Waves 1 foot or less. Saturday, light and variable winds becoming northeast 5 to 10 knots. Waves 1 foot or less. Saturday night, east winds less than 10 knots. Waves 1 foot or less. Sunday, light and variable winds. Waves 1 foot or less. Monday, east winds 10 knots or less becoming south. Waves 1 foot or less. Tuesday, southwest winds 5 to 15 knots. A chance of showers during the day, then a chance of showers and thunderstorms Tuesday night. Waves 2 feet or less. Winds and waves higher in and near thunderstorms. Open lake forecast, 4, Hamlin Beach to Mexico Bay beyond 5 miles from shore. Today, southwest winds 5 to 10 knots becoming west. A chance of showers early. Patchy fog this morning. Waves 2 feet or less. Tonight, west winds 5 to 10 knots becoming light and variable. Waves 1 foot or less. Saturday, light and variable winds. Waves 1 foot or less. Saturday night, north winds less than 10 knots becoming northwest. Waves 1 foot or less. Sunday, northwest winds less than 10 knots. Waves 1 foot or less. Monday, light and variable winds becoming south 5 to 10 knots. Waves 1 foot or less. Tuesday, south winds 5 to 10 knots becoming southwest. A chance of showers and thunderstorms. Waves 2 feet or less. Winds and waves higher in and near thunderstorms. The forecast for the Genesee Valley and Northern Finger Lakes, including Rochester, Geneseo, Canandaigua, Newark, and Fairhaven. Today, partly sunny through early afternoon, then becoming mostly cloudy. Patchy fog this morning. Highs ranging from the lower 70s on the hilltops to the upper 70s across the lower elevations. Light winds, becoming northwest 5 to 10 miles an hour. Tonight, partly to mostly cloudy with areas of fog developing overnight. Lows ranging from the upper 50s inland to the lower 60s along the lake shore. Light southwest winds. Saturday, areas of fog in the morning, otherwise mostly sunny. Highs ranging from the mid-70s on the hilltops to the upper 70s across the lower elevations. Light winds. Saturday night, partly cloudy. Lows in the upper 50s. Light winds. Sunday, mostly sunny. Highs ranging from the upper 70s on the hilltops to the lower 80s across the lower elevations. Light winds. The forecast for the Southern Finger Lakes, including Tinian, Seneca Falls, and Auburn. Today, partly sunny through early afternoon, then becoming mostly cloudy. Highs in the mid-70s. Light winds, becoming northwest around 10 miles an hour. Tonight, mostly cloudy with areas of fog developing overnight. Lows in the upper 50s. Light winds. Saturday, areas of fog in the morning, otherwise mostly sunny. Highs in the upper 70s. Light winds. Saturday night, partly cloudy. Lows in the upper 50s. Light winds. Sunday, mostly sunny. Highs around 80. Light winds. And now the extended forecast. Monday, partly cloudy. Highs in the upper 80s. Lows in the lower 60s. Tuesday, mostly cloudy. A 50% chance of showers and

Thunderstorms. Highs around 90. Lows in the upper 60s. Wednesday, mostly cloudy. A 40% chance of showers and thunderstorms. Highs in the lower 90s. Lows in the mid 70s. Thursday, partly cloudy. A chance of showers. Highs in the lower 90s. Lows in the lower 70s. Chance of rain 30%. This is the NOAA Weather Radio KHA 53 in Rochester. Your source for official weather information across the Western Finger Lakes and the Genesee Valley. KHA 53 operates on a frequency of 162.40 MHz. The 8 a.m. weather at Rochester, it was mostly sunny. The temperature was 65 degrees Fahrenheit or 18 degrees Celsius, the dew point 60 and the relative humidity 84%. The wind was west at 7 miles an hour. The pressure was 30.01 inches and rising. Repeating at Rochester, it was mostly sunny, temperature 65 degrees. Around the region at 8 a.m. at Niagara Falls, fog was reported, with a temperature of 59. It was partly sunny, with a temperature of 64 at Buffalo, and 65 at Syracuse. It was cloudy, with a temperature of 64 at Erie, 60 at Elmira, 62 at Binghamton, and 63 at Watertown. At Oswego, winds were south at 6 knots, with a temperature of 65 degrees. The Central Lake Ontario buoy winds were from the west at 6 knots. The forecast for the Genesee Valley and Northern Finger Lakes, including Rochester, Geneseo, Canandaigua, Newark, and Fairhaven. Today, partly sunny through early afternoon, then becoming mostly cloudy. Patchy fog this morning. Highs ranging from the lower 70s on the hilltops to the upper 70s across the lower elevations. Light winds, becoming northwest 5 to 10 miles an hour. Tonight, partly to mostly cloudy with areas of fog developing overnight. Lows ranging from the upper 50s inland to the lower 60s along the lake shore. Light southwest winds. Saturday, areas of fog in the morning, otherwise mostly sunny. Highs ranging from the mid-70s on the hilltops to the upper 70s across the lower elevations. Light winds. Saturday night, partly cloudy. Lows in the upper 50s. Light winds. Sunday, mostly sunny. Highs ranging from the upper 70s on the hilltops to the lower 80s across the lower elevations. Light winds. The forecast for the Southern Finger Lakes, including Penyan, Seneca Falls, and Auburn. Today, partly sunny through early afternoon, then becoming mostly cloudy. Highs in the mid-70s. Light winds, becoming northwest around 10 miles an hour. Tonight, mostly cloudy with areas of fog developing overnight. Lows in the upper 50s. Light winds. Saturday, areas of fog in the morning, otherwise mostly sunny. Highs in the upper 70s. Light winds. Saturday night, partly cloudy. Lows in the upper 50s. Light winds. Sunday, mostly sunny. Highs around 80. Light winds. And now the extended forecast. Monday, partly cloudy. Highs in the upper 80s. Lows in the lower 60s. Tuesday, mostly cloudy. A 50% chance of showers and thunderstorms. Highs around 90. Lows in the upper 60s. Wednesday, mostly cloudy. A 40% chance of showers and thunderstorms. Highs in the lower 90s. Lows in the mid 70s. Thursday, partly cloudy. A chance of showers. Highs in the lower 90s. Lows in the lower 70s. Chance of rain 30%. This is the NOAA Weather Radio KHA 53 in Rochester. Your source for official weather information across the Western Finger Lakes and the Genesee Valley. KHA 53 operates on a frequency of 162.40 MHz. The 8 a.m. weather at Rochester, it was mostly sunny. The temperature was 65 degrees Fahrenheit or 18 degrees Celsius, the dew point 60 and the relative humidity 84%. The wind was west at 7 miles an hour. The pressure was 30.01 inches and rising. Repeating at Rochester, it was mostly sunny, temperature 65 degrees. Around the region at 8 a.m. at Niagara Falls, fog was reported, with a temperature of 59.

It was partly sunny, with a temperature of 64 at Buffalo and 65 at Syracuse. It was cloudy, with a temperature of 64 at Erie, 60 at Elmira, 62 at Binghamton, and 63 at Watertown. At Oswego, winds were south at 6 knots, with a temperature of 65 degrees. The Central Lake Ontario buoy winds were from the west at 6 knots. The forecast for the Genesee Valley and Northern Finger Lakes, including Rochester, Geneseo, Canandaigua, Newark, and Fairhaven. Today, partly sunny through early afternoon, then becoming mostly cloudy. Patchy fog this morning. Highs ranging from the lower 70s on the hilltops to the upper 70s across the lower elevations. Light winds, becoming northwest 5 to 10 miles an hour. Tonight, partly to mostly cloudy with areas of fog developing overnight. Lows ranging from the upper 50s inland to the lower 60s along the lake shore. Light southwest winds. Saturday, areas of fog in the morning, otherwise mostly sunny. Highs ranging from the mid-70s on the hilltops to the upper 70s across the lower elevations. Light winds. Saturday night, partly cloudy. Lows in the upper 50s. Light winds. Sunday, mostly sunny. Highs ranging from the upper 70s on the hilltops to the lower 80s across the lower elevations. Light winds. The forecast for the Southern Finger Lakes, including Pinyan, Seneca Falls, and Auburn. Today, partly sunny through early afternoon, then becoming mostly cloudy. Highs in the mid-70s. Light winds, becoming northwest around 10 miles an hour. Tonight, mostly cloudy with areas of fog developing overnight. Lows in the upper 50s. Light winds. Saturday, areas of fog in the morning, otherwise mostly sunny. Highs in the upper 70s. Light winds. Saturday night, partly cloudy. Lows in the upper 50s. Light winds. Sunday, mostly sunny. Highs around 80. Light winds. And now the extended forecast. Monday, partly cloudy. Highs in the upper 80s. Lows in the lower 60s. Tuesday, mostly cloudy. A 50% chance of showers and thunderstorms. Highs around 90. Lows in the upper 60s. Wednesday, mostly cloudy. A 40% chance of showers and thunderstorms. Highs in the lower 90s. Lows in the mid-70s. Thursday, partly cloudy. A chance of showers. Highs in the lower 90s. Lows in the lower 70s. Chance of rain 30%. This is the NOAA Weather Radio KHA 53 in Rochester. Your source for official weather information across the Western Finger Lakes and the Genesee Valley. KHA 53 operates on a frequency of 162.40 MHz. The 8 a.m. weather at Rochester, it was mostly sunny. The temperature was 65 degrees Fahrenheit or 18 degrees Celsius, the dew point 60 and the relative humidity 84%. The wind was west at 7 miles an hour. The pressure was 30.01 inches and rising. Repeating at Rochester, it was mostly sunny, temperature 65 degrees. Around the region at 8 a.m. at Niagara Falls, fog was reported, with a temperature of 59. At Toronto, it was mostly sunny, with a temperature of 64. It was partly sunny, with a temperature of 64 at Buffalo, and 65 at Syracuse. It was cloudy, with a temperature of 64 at Erie, 60 at Elmira, 63 at Binghamton, and 63 at Watertown. At Oswego, winds were south at 6 knots, with a temperature of 65 degrees. The Central Lake Ontario buoy winds were west at 8 knots, with a temperature of 57 degrees, and the waves were 0 feet. The forecast for the Genesee Valley and Northern Finger Lakes, including Rochester, Geneseo, Canandaigua, Newark, and Fairhaven. Today, partly sunny through early afternoon, then becoming mostly cloudy. Patchy fog this morning. Highs ranging from the lower 70s on the hilltops to the upper 70s across the lower elevations. Light winds, becoming northwest 5 to 10 miles an hour. Tonight, partly to mostly cloudy with areas of fog developing overnight. Lows ranging from the upper 50s inland to the lower 60s along the lake shore. Light southwest winds. Saturday, areas of fog in the morning,

otherwise mostly sunny. Highs ranging from the mid-70s on the hilltops to the upper 70s across the lower elevations. Light winds. Saturday night, partly cloudy. Lows in the upper 50s. Light winds. Sunday, mostly sunny. Highs ranging from the upper 70s on the hilltops to the lower 80s across the lower elevations. Light winds. The forecast for the Southern Finger Lakes, including Pinyan, Seneca Falls, and Auburn. Today, partly sunny through early afternoon, then becoming mostly cloudy. Highs in the mid-70s. Light winds, becoming northwest around 10 miles an hour. Tonight, mostly cloudy with areas of fog developing overnight. Lows in the upper 50s. Light winds. Saturday, areas of fog in the morning, otherwise mostly sunny. Highs in the upper 70s. Light winds. Saturday night, partly cloudy. Lows in the upper 50s. Light winds. Sunday, mostly sunny. Highs around 80. Light winds. And now the extended forecast. Monday, partly cloudy. Highs in the upper 80s. Lows in the lower 60s. Tuesday, mostly cloudy. A 50% chance of showers and thunderstorms. Highs around 90. Lows in the upper 60s. Wednesday, mostly cloudy. A 40% chance of showers and thunderstorms. Highs in the lower 90s. Lows in the mid 70s. Thursday, partly cloudy. A chance of showers. Highs in the lower 90s. Lows in the lower 70s. Chance of rain 30%. The Rochester, New York climate summary for yesterday, June 25th, 2026. Yesterday's high temperature of 65 degrees occurred at 9:02 a.m. Yesterday's low temperature of 60 degrees occurred at 11:59 p.m. 0.52 inches of precipitation fell yesterday, which brings the monthly total to 4.34 inches. The total precipitation for the year now stands at 23.26 inches. There were two heating degree days yesterday. This brings the monthly total to 30. The yearly total since July 1st is 6,461. There were no cooling degree days yesterday. This leaves the monthly total at 86. The yearly total since January 1st is 125. Yesterday the maximum wind observed was 15 miles an hour from the southeast. The highest wind gust observed was 19 miles per hour from the southeast, which occurred at 2:27 p.m. The average wind speed was less than 5 miles per hour yesterday. The record high for today is 96, which occurred in 1952, and the record low is 43, which occurred in 1979. Sunrise today is at 5:33 a.m. and sunset is at 8:54 p.m. This is the NOAA Weather Radio KHA 53 in Rochester. Your source for official weather information across the Western Finger Lakes and the Genesee Valley. KHA 53 operates on a frequency of 162.40 MHz. The 8 a.m. weather at Rochester, it was mostly sunny. The temperature was 65 degrees Fahrenheit or 18 degrees Celsius, the dew point 60 and the relative humidity 84%. The wind was west at 7 miles an hour. The pressure was 30.01 inches and rising. Repeating at Rochester, it was mostly sunny, temperature 65 degrees. Around the region at 8 a.m. at Niagara Falls, fog was reported, with a temperature of 59. At Toronto, it was mostly sunny, with a temperature of 64. It was partly sunny, with a temperature of 64 at Buffalo, and 65 at Syracuse. It was cloudy, with a temperature of 64 at Erie, 60 at Elmira, 63 at Binghamton, and 63 at Watertown. At Oswego, winds were south at 6 knots, with a temperature of 65 degrees. The Central Lake Ontario buoy winds were west at 8 knots, with a temperature of 57 degrees, and the waves were 0 feet. The forecast for the Genesee Valley and Northern Finger Lakes, including Rochester, Geneseo, Canandaigua, Newark, and Fairhaven. Today, partly sunny through early afternoon, then becoming mostly cloudy. Patchy fog this morning. Highs ranging from the lower 70s on the hilltops to the upper 70s across the lower elevations. Light winds, becoming northwest 5 to 10 miles an hour. Tonight, partly to mostly

Rochester. Your source for official weather information across the Western Finger Lakes and the Genesee Valley. KHA 53 operates on a frequency of 162.40 MHz. The 8 a.m. weather at Rochester, it was mostly sunny. The temperature was 65 degrees Fahrenheit or 18 degrees Celsius, the dew point 60 and the relative humidity 84%. The wind was west at 7 miles an hour. The pressure was 30.01 inches and rising. Repeating at Rochester, it was mostly sunny, temperature 65 degrees. The Nearshore Marine Forecast, for the Niagara River to Hamlin Beach along Lake Ontario. Today, west winds 5 to 10 knots. Areas of fog this morning. Waves 1 foot or less. Tonight, west winds less than 10 knots. Mostly cloudy in the evening, then becoming partly cloudy. Waves 1 foot or less. Saturday, light and variable winds becoming northeast 5 to 10 knots. Mostly sunny. Waves 1 foot or less. Saturday night, northeast winds less than 10 knots. Partly to mostly cloudy. Waves 1 foot or less. Sunday, light and variable winds. Partly cloudy. Waves 1 foot or less. Monday, east winds 10 knots or less becoming south. Partly to mostly cloudy. Waves 1 foot or less. Tuesday, southwest winds 5 to 15 knots. A chance of showers during the day, then a chance of showers and thunderstorms Tuesday night. Waves 2 feet or less. Winds and waves higher in and near thunderstorms. The Nearshore Marine Forecast, for Hamlin Beach to Mexico Bay. Today, southwest winds 5 to 10 knots becoming west. Patchy fog early. A chance of showers early. Waves 1 foot or less. Tonight, west winds less than 10 knots. Partly to mostly cloudy. Waves 1 foot or less. Saturday, light and variable winds. Mostly sunny. Waves 1 foot or less. Saturday night, light and variable winds. Partly cloudy. Waves 1 foot or less. Sunday, west winds less than 10 knots. Partly cloudy. Waves 1 foot or less. Monday, light and variable winds. Partly to mostly cloudy. Waves 1 foot or less. Tuesday, southwest winds 10 knots or less. A chance of showers and thunderstorms. Waves 1 foot or less. Winds and waves higher in and near thunderstorms. The water temperature off Rochester is 62 degrees. Around the region at 8 a.m. at Niagara Falls, fog was reported, with a temperature of 59. At Toronto, it was mostly sunny, with a temperature of 64. It was partly sunny, with a temperature of 64 at Buffalo, and 65 at Syracuse. It was cloudy, with a temperature of 64 at Erie, 60 at Elmira, 63 at Binghamton, and 63 at Watertown. At Oswego, winds were south at 6 knots, with a temperature of 65 degrees. The Central Lake Ontario buoy winds were west at 8 knots, with a temperature of 57 degrees, and the waves were 0 feet. The forecast for the Genesee Valley: Ontario buoy winds were west at 8 knots, with a temperature of 57 degrees, and the waves were 0 feet. The forecast for the Genesee Valley and Northern Finger Lakes, including Rochester, Geneseo, Canandaigua, Newark, and Fairhaven. Today, partly sunny through early afternoon, then becoming mostly cloudy. Patchy fog this morning. Highs ranging from the lower 70s on the hilltops to the upper 70s across the lower elevations. Light winds, becoming northwest 5 to 10 miles an hour. Tonight, partly to mostly cloudy with areas of fog developing overnight. Lows ranging from the upper 50s inland to the lower 60s along the lake shore. Light southwest winds. Saturday, areas of fog in the morning, otherwise mostly sunny. Highs ranging from the mid-70s on the hilltops to the upper 70s across the lower elevations. Light winds. Saturday night, partly cloudy. Lows in the upper 50s. Light winds. Sunday, mostly sunny. Highs ranging from the upper 70s on the hilltops to the lower 80s across the lower elevations. Light winds. The forecast for the Southern Finger Lakes, including Pinyan, Seneca Falls, and Auburn,

Sunday, partly cloudy. Highs in the upper 80s. Lows in the lower 60s. Tuesday, mostly cloudy. A 50% chance of showers and thunderstorms. Highs around 90. Lows in the upper 60s. Wednesday, mostly cloudy. A 40% chance of showers and thunderstorms. Highs in the lower 90s. Lows in the mid 70s. Thursday, partly cloudy. A chance of showers. Highs in the lower 90s. Lows in the lower 70s. Chance of rain 30%. This is the NOAA Weather Radio KHA 53 in Rochester. Your source for official weather information across the Western Finger Lakes and the Genesee Valley. KHA 53 operates on a frequency of 162.40 MHz. The 8 a.m. weather at Rochester, it was mostly sunny. The temperature was 65 degrees Fahrenheit or 18 degrees Celsius, the dew point 60 and the relative humidity 84%. The wind was west at 7 miles an hour. The pressure was 30.01 inches and rising. Repeating at Rochester, it was mostly sunny, temperature 65 degrees. Around the region at 8 a.m. at Niagara Falls, fog was reported, with a temperature of 59. At Toronto, it was mostly sunny, with a temperature of 64. It was partly sunny, with a temperature of 64 at Buffalo, and 65 at Syracuse. It was cloudy, with a temperature of 64 at Erie, 60 at Elmira, 63 at Binghamton, and 63 at Watertown. At Oswego, winds were south at 6 knots, with a temperature of 65 degrees. The Central Lake Ontario buoy winds were west at 8 knots, with a temperature of 57 degrees, and the waves were 0 feet. The forecast for the Genesee Valley and Northern Finger Lakes, including Rochester, Geneseo, Canandaigua, Newark, and Fairhaven. Today, partly sunny through early afternoon, then becoming mostly cloudy. Patchy fog this morning. Highs ranging from the lower 70s on the hilltops to the upper 70s across the lower elevations. Light winds, becoming northwest 5 to 10 miles an hour. Tonight, partly to mostly cloudy with areas of fog developing overnight. Lows ranging from the upper 50s inland to the lower 60s along the lake shore. Light southwest winds. Saturday, areas of fog in the morning, otherwise mostly sunny. Highs ranging from the mid-70s on the hilltops to the upper 70s across the lower elevations. Light winds. Saturday night, partly cloudy. Lows in the upper 50s. Light winds. Sunday, mostly sunny. Highs ranging from the upper 70s on the hilltops to the lower 80s across the lower elevations. Light winds. The forecast for the Southern Finger Lakes, including Tinian, Seneca Falls, and Auburn. Today, partly sunny through early afternoon, then becoming mostly cloudy. Highs in the mid-70s. Light winds, becoming northwest around 10 miles an hour. Tonight, mostly cloudy with areas of fog developing overnight. Lows in the upper 50s. Light winds. Saturday, areas of fog in the morning, otherwise mostly sunny. Highs in the upper 70s. Light winds. Saturday night, partly cloudy. Lows in the upper 50s. Light winds. Sunday, mostly sunny. Highs around 80. Light winds. And now the extended forecast. Monday, partly cloudy. Highs in the upper 80s. Lows in the lower 60s. Tuesday, mostly cloudy. A 50% chance of showers and thunderstorms. Highs around 90. Lows in the upper 60s. Wednesday, mostly cloudy. A 40% chance of showers and thunderstorms. Highs in the lower 90s. Lows in the mid-70s. Thursday, partly cloudy. A chance of showers. Highs in the lower 90s. Lows in the lower 70s. Chance of rain 30%. This is the NOAA Weather Radio KHA 53 in Rochester. Your source for official weather information across the Western Finger Lakes and the Genesee Valley. KHA 53 operates on a frequency of 162.40 MHz. The 8 a.m. weather at Rochester, it was mostly sunny. The temperature was 65 degrees Fahrenheit or 18 degrees Celsius, the dew point 60 and the relative humidity 84%.

4%. The wind was west at 7 miles an hour. The pressure was 30.01 inches and rising. Repeating at Rochester, it was mostly sunny, temperature 65 degrees. Around the region at 8 a.m. at Niagara Falls, fog was reported, with a temperature of 59. At Toronto, it was mostly sunny, with a temperature of 64. It was partly sunny, with a temperature of 64 at Buffalo, and 65 at Syracuse. It was cloudy, with a temperature of 64 at Erie, 60 at Elmira, 63 at Binghamton, and 63 at Watertown. At Oswego, winds were south at 6 knots, with a temperature of 65 degrees. The Central Lake Ontario buoy winds were west at 8 knots, with a temperature of 57 degrees, and the waves were 0 feet. The forecast for the Genesee Valley and Northern Finger Lakes, including Rochester, Geneseo, Canandaigua, Newark, and Fairhaven. Today, partly sunny through early afternoon, then becoming mostly cloudy. Patchy fog this morning. Highs ranging from the lower 70s on the hilltops to the upper 70s across the lower elevations. Light winds, becoming northwest 5 to 10 miles an hour. Tonight, partly to mostly cloudy with areas of fog developing overnight. Lows ranging from the upper 50s inland to the lower 60s along the lake shore. Light southwest winds. Saturday, areas of fog in the morning, otherwise mostly sunny. Highs ranging from the mid-70s on the hilltops to the upper 70s across the lower elevations. Light winds. Saturday night, partly cloudy. Lows in the upper 50s. Light winds. Sunday, mostly sunny. Highs ranging from the upper 70s on the hilltops to the lower 80s across the lower elevations. Light winds. The forecast for the Southern Finger Lakes, including Tinian, Seneca Falls, and Auburn. Today, partly sunny through early afternoon, then becoming mostly cloudy. Highs in the mid-70s. Light winds, becoming northwest around 10 miles an hour. Tonight, mostly cloudy with areas of fog developing overnight. Lows in the upper 50s. Light winds. Saturday, areas of fog in the morning, otherwise mostly sunny. Highs in the upper 70s. Light winds. Saturday night, partly cloudy. Lows in the upper 50s. Light winds. Sunday, mostly sunny. Highs around 80. Light winds. And now the extended forecast. Monday, partly cloudy. Highs in the upper 80s. Lows in the lower 60s. Tuesday, mostly cloudy. A 50% chance of showers and thunderstorms. Highs around 90. Lows in the upper 60s. Wednesday, mostly cloudy. A 40% chance of showers and thunderstorms. Highs in the lower 90s. Lows in the mid-70s. Thursday, partly cloudy. A chance of showers. Highs in the lower 90s. Lows in the lower 70s. Chance of rain 30%. This is the NOAA Weather Radio KHA 53 in Rochester. Your source for official weather information across the Western Finger Lakes and the Genesee Valley. KHA 53 operates on a frequency of 162.40 MHz. The 8 a.m. weather at Rochester, it was mostly sunny. The temperature was 65 degrees Fahrenheit or 18 degrees Celsius, the dew point 60 and the relative humidity 84%. The wind was west at 7 miles an hour. The pressure was 30.01 inches and rising. Repeating at Rochester, it was mostly sunny, temperature 65 degrees. Around the region at 8 a.m. at Niagara Falls, fog was reported, with a temperature of 59. At Toronto, it was mostly sunny, with a temperature of 64. It was partly sunny, with a temperature of 64 at Buffalo, and 65 at Syracuse. It was cloudy, with a temperature of 64 at Erie, 60 at Elmira, 63 at Binghamton, and 63 at Watertown. At Oswego, winds were south at 6 knots, with a temperature of 65 degrees. The Central Lake Ontario buoy winds were west at 8 knots, with a temperature of 57 degrees, and the waves were 0 feet. The Rochester, New York climate summary for yesterday, June 25, 2026. Yesterday's high temperature of 65 degrees occurred at 9:02 a.m. Yesterday's low temperature of 60 degrees occurred at 11:00.

59 p.m. 0.52 inches of precipitation fell yesterday, which brings the monthly total to 4.34 inches. The total precipitation for the year now stands at 23.26 inches. There were 2 heating degree days yesterday. This brings the monthly total to 30. The yearly total since July 1st is 6,461. There were no cooling degree days yesterday. This leaves the monthly total at 86. The yearly total since January 1st is 125. Yesterday the maximum wind observed was 15 miles an hour from the southeast. The highest wind gust observed was 19 miles per hour from the southeast, which occurred at 2:27 p.m. The average wind speed was less than 5 miles per hour yesterday. The record high for today is 96, which occurred in 1952, and the record low is 43, which occurred in 1979. Sunrise today is at 5:33 a.m. and sunset is at 8:54 p.m. The forecast for the Genesee Valley and Northern Finger Lakes, including Rochester, Geneseo, Canandaigua, Newark, and Fairhaven. Today, partly sunny through early afternoon, then becoming mostly cloudy. Patchy fog this morning. Highs ranging from the lower 70s on the hilltops to the upper 70s across the lower elevations. Light winds, becoming northwest 5 to 10 miles an hour. Tonight, partly to mostly cloudy with areas of fog developing overnight. Lows ranging from the upper 50s inland to the lower 60s along the lake shore. Light southwest winds. Saturday, areas of fog in the morning, otherwise mostly sunny. Highs ranging from the mid-70s on the hilltops to the upper 70s across the lower elevations. Light winds. Saturday night, partly cloudy. Lows in the upper 50s. Light winds. Sunday, mostly sunny. Highs ranging from the upper 70s on the hilltops to the lower 80s across the lower elevations. Light winds. The forecast for the Southern Finger Lakes, including Tinian, Seneca Falls, and Auburn. Today, partly sunny through early afternoon, then becoming mostly cloudy. Highs in the mid-70s. Light winds, becoming northwest around 10 miles an hour. Tonight, mostly cloudy with areas of fog developing overnight. Lows in the upper 50s. Light winds. Saturday, areas of fog in the morning, otherwise mostly sunny. Highs in the upper 70s. Light winds. Saturday night, partly cloudy. Lows in the upper 50s. Light winds. Sunday, mostly sunny. Highs around 80. Light winds. And now the extended forecast. Monday, partly cloudy. Highs in the upper 80s. Lows in the lower 60s. Tuesday, mostly cloudy. A 50% chance of showers and thunderstorms. Highs around 90. Lows in the upper 60s. Wednesday, mostly cloudy. A 40% chance of showers and thunderstorms. Highs in the lower 90s. Lows in the mid-70s. Thursday, partly cloudy. A chance of showers. Highs in the lower 90s. Lows in the lower 70s. Chance of rain 30%. This is the NOAA Weather Radio KHA 53 in Rochester. Your source for official weather information across the Western Finger Lakes and the Genesee Valley. KHA 53 operates on a frequency of 162.40 MHz. The 8 a.m. weather at Rochester, it was mostly sunny. The temperature was 65 degrees Fahrenheit or 18 degrees Celsius, the dew point 60 and the relative humidity 84%. The wind was west at 7 miles an hour. The pressure was 30.01 inches and rising. Repeating at Rochester, it was mostly sunny, temperature 65 degrees. Around the region at 8 a.m. at Niagara Falls, fog was reported, with a temperature of 59. At Toronto, it was mostly sunny, with a temperature of 64. It was partly sunny, with a temperature of 64 at Buffalo, and 65 at Syracuse. It was cloudy, with a temperature of 64 at Erie, 60 at Elmira, 63 at Binghamton, and 63 at Watertown. At Oswego, winds were south at 6 knots, with a temperature of 65 degrees. The Central Lake Ontario buoy winds were west at 8 knots, with a temperature of 57 degrees, and the waves were 0 feet.

lows in the upper 60s. Wednesday, mostly cloudy. A 40% chance of showers and thunderstorms. Highs in the lower 90s. Lows in the mid 70s. Thursday, partly cloudy. A chance of showers. Highs in the lower 90s. Lows in the lower 70s. Chance of rain 30%. Open lake forecast, 4, the Niagara River to Hamlin Beach beyond 5 miles from shore. Today, west winds 5 to 10 knots. Areas of fog this morning. Waves 1 foot or less. Tonight, west winds 5 to 10 knots becoming light and variable. Waves 1 foot or less. Saturday, light and variable winds becoming northeast 5 to 10 knots. Waves 1 foot or less. Saturday night, east winds less than 10 knots. Waves 1 foot or less. Sunday, light and variable winds. Waves 1 foot or less. Monday, east winds 10 knots or less becoming south. Waves 1 foot or less. Tuesday, southwest winds 5 to 15 knots. A chance of showers during the day, then a chance of showers and thunderstorms Tuesday night. Waves 2 feet or less. Winds and waves higher and near thunderstorms. Open lake forecast, 4, Hamlin Beach to Mexico Bay beyond 5 miles from shore. Today, southwest winds 5 to 10 knots becoming west. A chance of showers early. Patchy fog this morning. Waves 2 feet or less. Tonight, west winds 5 to 10 knots becoming light and variable. Waves 1 foot or less. Saturday, light and variable winds. Waves 1 foot or less. Saturday night, north winds less than 10 knots becoming northwest. Waves 1 foot or less. Sunday, northwest winds less than 10 knots. Waves 1 foot or less. Monday, light and variable winds becoming south 5 to 10 knots. Waves 1 foot or less. Tuesday, south winds 5 to 10 knots becoming southwest. A chance of showers and thunderstorms. Waves 2 feet or less. Winds and waves higher and near thunderstorms. This is the NOAA Weather Radio KHA 53 in Rochester. Your source for official weather information across the Western Finger Lakes and the Genesee Valley. KHA 53 operates on a frequency of 162.40 MHz. The 8 a.m. weather at Rochester, it was mostly sunny. The temperature was 65 degrees Fahrenheit or 18 degrees Celsius, the dew point 60 and the relative humidity 84%. The wind was west at 7 miles an hour. The pressure was 30.01 inches and rising. Repeating at Rochester, it was mostly sunny, temperature 65 degrees. This is the NOAA Weather Radio KHA 53 in Rochester. Your source for official weather information across the Western Finger Lakes and the Genesee Valley. KHA 53 operates on a frequency of 162.40 MHz. The 9 a.m. weather at Rochester, it was partly sunny. The temperature was 67 degrees Fahrenheit or 19 degrees Celsius, the dew point 60 and the relative humidity 78%. The wind was west at 10 miles an hour. The pressure was 30.02 inches and rising. Repeating at Rochester, it was partly sunny, temperature 67 degrees. Around the region at 8 a.m. at Niagara Falls, fog was reported, with a temperature of 59. At Toronto, it was mostly sunny, with a temperature of 64. It was partly sunny, with a temperature of 64 at Buffalo, and 65 at Syracuse. It was cloudy, with a temperature of 64 at Erie, 60 at Elmira, 63 at Binghamton, and 63 at Watertown. At Oswego, winds were south at 6 knots, with a temperature of 65 degrees. The Central Lake Ontario buoy winds were west at 8 knots, with a temperature of 57 degrees, and the waves were 0 feet. The forecast for the Genesee Valley and Northern Finger Lakes, including Rochester, Geneseo, Canandaigua, Newark, and Fairhaven. Today, partly sunny through early afternoon, then becoming mostly cloudy. Patchy fog this morning. Highs ranging from the lower 70s on the hilltops to the upper 70s across the lower elevations. Light winds, becoming northwest 5 to 10 miles an hour. Tonight, partly to mostly cloudy with areas of fog developing overnight. Lows ranging from the

upper 50s inland to the lower 60s along the lake shore. Light southwest winds. Saturday, areas of fog in the morning, otherwise mostly sunny. Highs ranging from the mid-70s on the hilltops to the upper 70s across the lower elevations. Light winds. Saturday night, partly cloudy. Lows in the upper 50s. Light winds. Sunday, mostly sunny. Highs ranging from the upper 70s on the hilltops to the lower 80s across the lower elevations. Light winds. The forecast for the Southern Finger Lakes, including Pinyan, Seneca Falls, and Auburn. Today, partly sunny through early afternoon, then becoming mostly cloudy. Highs in the mid-70s. Light winds, becoming northwest around 10 miles an hour. Tonight, mostly cloudy with areas of fog developing overnight. Lows in the upper 50s. Light winds. Saturday, areas of fog in the morning, otherwise mostly sunny. Highs in the upper 70s. Light winds. Saturday night, partly cloudy. Lows in the upper 50s. Light winds. Sunday, mostly sunny. Highs around 80. Light winds. And now the extended forecast. Monday, partly cloudy. Highs in the upper 80s. Lows in the lower 60s. Tuesday, mostly cloudy. A 50% chance of showers and thunderstorms. Highs around 90. Lows in the upper 60s. Wednesday, mostly cloudy. A 40% chance of showers and thunderstorms. Highs in the lower 90s. Lows in the mid-70s. Thursday, partly cloudy. A chance of showers. Highs in the lower 90s. Lows in the lower 70s. Chance of rain 30%. This is the NOAA Weather Radio KHA 53 in Rochester. Your source for official weather information across the Western Finger Lakes and the Genesee Valley. KHA 53 operates on a frequency of 162.40 MHz. The 9 a.m. weather at Rochester, it was partly sunny. The temperature was 67 degrees Fahrenheit or 19 degrees Celsius, the dew point 60 and the relative humidity 78%. The wind was west at 10 miles an hour. The pressure was 30.02 inches and rising. Repeating at Rochester, it was partly sunny, temperature 67 degrees. Around the region at 9 a.m. at Erie, fog was reported, with a temperature of 61. At Elmira, it was mostly sunny, with a temperature of 64. It was partly sunny, with a temperature of 66 at Buffalo, and 70 at Syracuse. It was cloudy, with a temperature of 60 at Niagara Falls, 63 at Binghamton, and 64 at Watertown. At Oswego, winds were west at 7 knots, with a temperature of 67 degrees. The Central Lake Ontario buoy winds were from the southwest at 8 knots. The forecast for the Genesee Valley and Northern Finger Lakes, including Rochester, Geneseo, Canandaigua, Newark, and Fairhaven. Today, partly sunny through early afternoon, then becoming mostly cloudy. Patchy fog this morning. Highs ranging from the lower 70s on the hilltops to the upper 70s across the lower elevations. Light winds, becoming northwest 5 to 10 miles an hour. Tonight, partly to mostly cloudy with areas of fog developing overnight. Lows ranging from the upper 50s inland to the lower 60s along the lake shore. Light southwest winds. Saturday, areas of fog in the morning, otherwise mostly sunny. Highs ranging from the mid-70s on the hilltops to the upper 70s across the lower elevations. Light winds. Saturday night, partly cloudy. Lows in the upper 50s. Light winds. Sunday, mostly sunny. Highs ranging from the upper 70s on the hilltops to the lower 80s across the lower elevations. Light winds. The forecast for the Southern Finger Lakes, including Pinyan, Seneca Falls, and Auburn. Today, partly sunny through early afternoon, then becoming mostly cloudy. Highs in the mid-70s. Light winds, becoming northwest around 10 miles an hour. Tonight, mostly cloudy with areas of fog developing overnight. Lows in the upper 50s. Light winds. Saturday, areas of fog in the morning, otherwise mostly sunny. Highs in the upper 70s. Light winds.

Saturday night, partly cloudy. Lows in the upper 50s. Light winds. Sunday, mostly sunny. Highs around 80. Light winds. And now the extended forecast. Monday, partly cloudy. Highs in the upper 80s. Lows in the lower 60s. Tuesday, mostly cloudy. A 50% chance of showers and thunderstorms. Highs around 90. Lows in the upper 60s. Wednesday, mostly cloudy. A 40% chance of showers and thunderstorms. Highs in the lower 90s. Lows in the mid 70s. Thursday, partly cloudy. A chance of showers. Highs in the lower 90s. Lows in the lower 70s. Chance of rain 30%. This is the NOAA Weather Radio KHA 53 in Rochester. Your source for official weather information across the Western Finger Lakes and the Genesee Valley. KHA 53 operates on a frequency of 162.40 MHz. The 9 a.m. weather at Rochester, it was partly sunny. The temperature was 67 degrees Fahrenheit or 19 degrees Celsius, the dew point 60 and the relative humidity 78%. The wind was west at 10 miles an hour. The pressure was 30.02 inches and rising. Repeating at Rochester, it was partly sunny, temperature 67 degrees. Around the region at 9 a.m. at Erie, fog was reported, with a temperature of 61. At Elmira, it was mostly sunny, with a temperature of 64. It was partly sunny, with a temperature of 66 at Buffalo, and 70 at Syracuse. It was cloudy, with a temperature of 60 at Niagara Falls, 63 at Binghamton, and 64 at Watertown. At Oswego, winds were west at 7 knots, with a temperature of 67 degrees. The Central Lake Ontario buoy winds were from the southwest at 8 knots. The forecast for the Genesee Valley and Northern Finger Lakes, including Rochester, Geneseo, Canandaigua, Newark, and Fairhaven. Today, partly sunny through early afternoon, then becoming mostly cloudy. Patchy fog this morning. Highs ranging from the lower 70s on the hilltops to the upper 70s across the lower elevations. Light winds, becoming northwest 5 to 10 miles an hour. Tonight, partly to mostly cloudy with areas of fog developing overnight. Lows ranging from the upper 50s inland to the lower 60s along the lake shore. Light southwest winds. Saturday, areas of fog in the morning, otherwise mostly sunny. Highs ranging from the mid-70s on the hilltops to the upper 70s across the lower elevations. Light winds. Saturday night, partly cloudy. Lows in the upper 50s. Light winds. Sunday, mostly sunny. Highs ranging from the upper 70s on the hilltops to the lower 80s across the lower elevations. Light winds. The forecast for the Southern Finger Lakes, including Tinian, Seneca Falls, and Auburn. Today, partly sunny through early afternoon, then becoming mostly cloudy. Highs in the mid-70s. Light winds, becoming northwest around 10 miles an hour. Tonight, mostly cloudy with areas of fog developing overnight. Lows in the upper 50s. Light winds. Saturday, areas of fog in the morning, otherwise mostly sunny. Highs in the upper 70s. Light winds. Saturday night, partly cloudy. Lows in the upper 50s. Light winds. Sunday, mostly sunny. Highs around 80. Light winds. And now the extended forecast. Monday, partly cloudy. Highs in the upper 80s. Lows in the lower 60s. Tuesday, mostly cloudy. A 50% chance of showers and thunderstorms. Highs around 90. Lows in the upper 60s. Wednesday, mostly cloudy. A 40% chance of showers and thunderstorms. Highs in the lower 90s. Lows in the mid 70s. Thursday, partly cloudy. A chance of showers. Highs in the lower 90s. Lows in the lower 70s. Chance of rain 30%. This is the NOAA Weather Radio KHA 53 in Rochester. 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KHA 53 operates on a frequency of 162.40 MHz.

Rochester, New York climate summary for yesterday, June 25, 2026. Yesterday's high temperature of 65 degrees occurred at 9:02 a.m. Yesterday's low temperature of 60 degrees occurred at 11:59 p.m. 0.52 inches of precipitation fell yesterday, which brings the monthly total to 4.34 inches. The total precipitation for the year now stands at 23.26 inches. There were two heating degree days yesterday. This brings the monthly total to 30. The yearly total since July 1st is 6,461. There were no cooling degree days yesterday. This leaves the monthly total at 86. The yearly total since January 1st is 125. Yesterday the maximum wind observed was 15 miles an hour from the southeast. The highest wind gust observed was 19 miles per hour from the southeast, which occurred at 2:27 p.m. The average wind speed was less than 5 miles per hour yesterday. The record high for today is 96, which occurred in 1952, and the record low is 43, which occurred in 1979. Sunrise today is at 5:33 a.m. and sunset is at 8:54 p.m. The 9 a.m. weather at Rochester, it was partly sunny. The temperature was 67 degrees Fahrenheit or 19 degrees Celsius, the dew point 60 and the relative humidity 78%. The wind was west at 10 miles an hour. The pressure was 30.02 inches and rising. Repeating at Rochester, it was partly sunny, temperature 67 degrees. Around the region at 9 a.m. at Erie, fog was reported, with a temperature of 61. It was partly sunny, with a temperature of 66 at Buffalo, 66 at Toronto, 70 at Syracuse, and 64 at Elmira. It was cloudy, with a temperature of 60 at Niagara Falls, 63 at Binghamton, and 64 at Watertown. At Oswego, winds were west at 7 knots, with a temperature of 67 degrees. The Central Lake Ontario buoy winds were southwest at 10 knots, with a temperature of 58 degrees, and the waves were 1 foot. The forecast for the Genesee Valley and Northern Finger Lakes, including Rochester, Geneseo, Canandaigua, Newark, and Fairhaven. Today, partly sunny through early afternoon, then becoming mostly cloudy. Patchy fog this morning. Highs ranging from the lower 70s on the hilltops to the upper 70s across the lower elevations. Light winds, becoming northwest 5 to 10 miles an hour. Tonight, partly to mostly cloudy with areas of fog developing overnight. Lows ranging from the upper 50s inland to the lower 60s along the lake shore. Light southwest winds. Saturday, areas of fog in the morning, otherwise mostly sunny. Highs ranging from the mid-70s on the hilltops to the upper 70s across the lower elevations. Light winds. Saturday night, partly cloudy. Lows in the upper 50s. Light winds. Sunday, mostly sunny. Highs ranging from the upper 70s on the hilltops to the lower 80s across the lower elevations. Light winds. The forecast for the Southern Finger Lakes, including Tinian, Seneca Falls, and Auburn. Today, partly sunny through early afternoon, then becoming mostly cloudy. Highs in the mid-70s. Light winds, becoming northwest around 10 miles an hour. Tonight, mostly cloudy with areas of fog developing overnight. Lows in the upper 50s. Light winds. Saturday, areas of fog in the morning, otherwise mostly sunny. Highs in the upper 70s. Light winds. Saturday night, partly cloudy. Lows in the upper 50s. Light winds. Sunday, mostly sunny. Highs around 80. Light winds. And now the extended forecast. Monday, partly cloudy. Highs in the upper 80s. Lows in the lower 60s. Tuesday, mostly cloudy. A 50% chance of showers and thunderstorms. Highs around 90. Lows in the upper 60s. Wednesday, mostly cloudy. A 40% chance of showers and thunderstorms. Highs in the lower 90s. Lows in the mid 70s. Thursday, partly cloudy. A chance of showers. Highs in the lower 90s. Lows in the lower 70s. Chance of rain 30%. This is the NOAA Weather Radio KHA 53 in Rochester.

lower elevations. Light winds. The forecast for the southern Finger Lakes, including Pinyan, Seneca Falls, and Auburn. Today, partly sunny through early afternoon, then becoming mostly cloudy. Highs in the mid-70s. Light winds, becoming northwest around 10 miles an hour. Tonight, mostly cloudy with areas of fog developing overnight. Lows in the upper 50s. Light winds. Saturday, areas of fog in the morning, otherwise mostly sunny. Highs in the upper 70s. Light winds. Saturday night, partly cloudy. Lows in the upper 50s. Light winds. Sunday, mostly sunny. Highs around 80. Light winds. And now the extended forecast. Monday, partly cloudy. Highs in the upper 80s. Lows in the lower 60s. Tuesday, mostly cloudy. A 50% chance of showers and thunderstorms. Highs around 90. Lows in the upper 60s. Wednesday, mostly cloudy. A 40% chance of showers and thunderstorms. Highs in the lower 90s. Lows in the mid-70s. Thursday, partly cloudy. A chance of showers. Highs in the lower 90s. Lows in the lower 70s. Chance of rain 30%. The Nearshore Marine Forecast for the Niagara River to Hamelin Beach along Lake Ontario. Today, west winds 5 to 10 knots. Areas of fog this morning. Waves 1 foot or less. Tonight, west winds less than 10 knots. Mostly cloudy in the evening, then becoming partly cloudy. Waves 1 foot or less. Saturday, light and variable winds becoming northeast 5 to 10 knots. Mostly sunny. Waves 1 foot or less. Saturday night, northeast winds less than 10 knots. Partly to mostly cloudy. Waves 1 foot or less. Sunday, light and variable winds. Partly cloudy. Waves 1 foot or less. Monday, east winds 10 knots or less becoming south. Partly to mostly cloudy. Waves 1 foot or less. Tuesday, southwest winds 5 to 15 knots. A chance of showers during the day, then a chance of showers and thunderstorms Tuesday night. Waves 2 feet or less. Winds and waves higher in and near thunderstorms. The Nearshore Marine Forecast, for Hamelin Beach to Mexico Bay. Today, southwest winds 5 to 10 knots becoming west. Patchy fog early. A chance of showers early. Waves 1 foot or less. Tonight, west winds less than 10 knots. West. Patchy fog early. A chance of showers early. Waves 1 foot or less. Tonight, west winds less than 10 knots. Partly to mostly cloudy. Waves 1 foot or less. Saturday, light and variable winds. Mostly sunny. Waves 1 foot or less. Saturday night, light and variable winds. Partly cloudy. Waves 1 foot or less. Sunday, west winds less than 10 knots. Partly cloudy. Waves 1 foot or less. Monday, light and variable winds. Partly to mostly cloudy. Waves 1 foot or less. Tuesday, southwest winds 10 knots or less. A chance of showers and thunderstorms. Waves 1 foot or less. Winds and waves higher in and near thunderstorms. The water temperature off Rochester is 62 degrees. This is the NOAA Weather Radio KHA 53 in Rochester. Your source for official weather information across the Western Finger Lakes and the Genesee Valley. KHA 53 operates on a frequency of 162.40 MHz. The 9 a.m. weather at Rochester, it was partly sunny. The temperature was 67 degrees Fahrenheit or 19 degrees Celsius, the dew point 60 and the relative humidity 78%. The wind was west at 10 miles an hour. The pressure was 30.02 inches and rising. Repeating at Rochester, it was partly sunny, temperature 67 degrees. Around the region at 9 a.m. at Erie, fog was reported, with a temperature of 61. It was partly sunny, with a temperature of 66 at Buffalo, 66 at Toronto, 70 at Syracuse, and 64 at Elmira. It was

tonight, partly to mostly cloudy with areas of fog developing overnight. Lows ranging from the upper 50s inland to the lower 60s along the lake shore. Light southwest winds. Saturday, areas of fog in the morning, otherwise mostly sunny. Highs ranging from the mid-70s on the hilltops to the upper 70s across the lower elevations. Light winds. Saturday night, partly cloudy. Lows in the upper 50s. Light winds. Sunday, mostly sunny. Highs ranging from the upper 70s on the hilltops to the lower 80s across the lower elevations. Light winds. The forecast for the Southern Finger Lakes, including Pinyan, Seneca Falls, and Auburn. Today, partly sunny through early afternoon, then becoming mostly cloudy. Highs in the mid-70s. Light winds, becoming northwest around 10 miles an hour. Tonight, mostly cloudy with areas of fog developing overnight. Lows in the upper 50s. Light winds. Saturday, areas of fog in the morning, otherwise mostly sunny. Highs in the upper 70s. Light winds. Saturday night, partly cloudy. Lows in the upper 50s. Light winds. Sunday, mostly sunny. Highs around 80. Light winds. And now the extended forecast. Monday, partly cloudy. Highs in the upper 80s. Lows in the lower 60s. Tuesday, mostly cloudy. A 50% chance of showers and thunderstorms. Highs around 90. Lows in the upper 60s. Wednesday, mostly cloudy. A 40% chance of showers and thunderstorms. Highs in the lower 90s. Lows in the mid-70s. Thursday, partly cloudy. A chance of showers. Highs in the lower 90s. Lows in the lower 70s. Chance of rain 30%. This is the NOAA Weather Radio KHA 53 in Rochester. Your source for official weather information across the Western Finger Lakes and the Genesee Valley. KHA 53 operates on a frequency of 162.40 MHz. The 9 a.m. weather at Rochester, it was partly sunny. The temperature was 67 degrees Fahrenheit or 19 degrees Celsius, the dew point 60 and the relative humidity 78%. The wind was west at 10 miles an hour. The pressure was 30.02 inches and rising. Repeating at Rochester, it was partly sunny, temperature 67 degrees. Around the region at 9 a.m. at Erie, fog was reported with a temperature of 61. It was partly sunny, with a temperature of 66 at Buffalo, 66 at Toronto, 70 at Syracuse, and 64 at Elmira. It was cloudy, with a temperature of 60 at Niagara Falls, 63 at Binghamton, and 64 at Watertown. At Oswego, winds were west at 7 knots, with a temperature of 67 degrees. The Central Lake Ontario buoy winds were southwest at 10 knots, with a temperature of 58 degrees, and the waves were 1 foot. The forecast for the Genesee Valley and Northern Finger Lakes, including Rochester, Geneseo, Canandaigua, Newark, and Fairhaven. Today, partly sunny through early afternoon, then becoming mostly cloudy. Patchy fog this morning. Highs ranging from the lower 70s on the hilltops to the upper 70s across the lower elevations. Light winds, becoming northwest 5 to 10 miles an hour. Tonight, partly to mostly cloudy with areas of fog developing overnight. Lows ranging from the upper 50s inland to the lower 60s along the lake shore. Light southwest winds. Saturday, areas of fog in the morning, otherwise mostly sunny. Highs ranging from the mid-70s on the hilltops to the upper 70s across the lower elevations. Light winds. Saturday night, partly cloudy. Lows in the upper 50s. Light winds. Sunday, mostly sunny. Highs ranging from the upper 70s on the hilltops to the lower 80s across the lower elevations. Light winds. The forecast for the Southern Finger Lakes, including Pinyan, Seneca Falls, and Auburn. Today, partly sunny through early afternoon, then becoming mostly cloudy. Highs in the mid-70s. Light winds, becoming northwest around 10 miles an hour. Tonight, mostly cloudy with areas of fog developing overnight. Lows in the upper 50s. Light winds.

areas of fog in the morning, otherwise mostly sunny. Highs in the upper 70s. Light winds. Saturday night, partly cloudy. Lows in the upper 50s. Light winds. Sunday, mostly sunny. Highs around 80. Light winds. And now the extended forecast. Monday, partly cloudy. Highs in the upper 80s. Lows in the lower 60s. Tuesday, mostly cloudy. A 50% chance of showers and thunderstorms. Highs around 90. Lows in the upper 60s. Wednesday, mostly cloudy. A 40% chance of showers and thunderstorms. Highs in the lower 90s. Lows in the mid 70s. Thursday, partly cloudy. A chance of showers. Highs in the lower 90s. Lows in the lower 70s. Chance of rain 30%. This is the NOAA Weather Radio KHA 53 in Rochester. Your source for official weather information across the Western Finger Lakes and the Genesee Valley. KHA 53 operates on a frequency of 162.40 MHz. The 9 a.m. weather at Rochester, it was partly sunny. The temperature was 67 degrees Fahrenheit or 19 degrees Celsius, the dew point 60 and the relative humidity 78%. The wind was west at 10 miles an hour. The pressure was 30.02 inches and rising. Repeating at Rochester, it was partly sunny, temperature 67 degrees. Around the region at 9 a.m. at Erie, fog was reported, with a temperature of 61. It was partly sunny, with a temperature of 66 at Buffalo, 66 at Toronto, 70 at Syracuse, and 64 at Elmira. It was cloudy, with a temperature of 60 at Niagara Falls, 63 at Binghamton, and 64 at Watertown. At Oswego, winds were west at 7 knots, with a temperature of 67 degrees. The Central Lake Ontario buoy winds were southwest at 10 knots, with a temperature of 58 degrees, and the waves were 1 foot. The forecast for the Genesee Valley and Northern Finger Lakes, including Rochester, Geneseo, Canandaigua, Newark, and Fairhaven. Today, partly sunny through early afternoon, then becoming mostly cloudy. Patchy fog this morning. Highs ranging from the lower 70s on the hilltops to the upper 70s across the lower elevations. Light winds, becoming northwest 5 to 10 miles an hour. Tonight, partly to mostly cloudy with areas of fog developing overnight. Lows ranging from the upper 50s inland to the lower 60s along the lake shore. Light southwest winds. Saturday, areas of fog in the morning, otherwise mostly sunny. Highs ranging from the mid-70s on the hilltops to the upper 70s across the lower elevations. Light winds. Saturday night, partly cloudy. Lows in the upper 50s. Light winds. Sunday, mostly sunny. Highs ranging from the upper 70s on the hilltops to the lower 80s across the lower elevations. Light winds. The forecast for the Southern Finger Lakes, including Pinyan, Seneca Falls, and Auburn. Today, partly sunny through early afternoon, then becoming mostly cloudy. Highs in the mid-70s. Light winds, becoming northwest around 10 miles an hour. Tonight, mostly cloudy with areas of fog developing overnight. Lows in the upper 50s. Light winds. Saturday, areas of fog in the morning, otherwise mostly sunny. Highs in the upper 70s. Light winds. Saturday night, partly cloudy. Lows in the upper 50s. Light winds. Sunday, mostly sunny. Highs around 80. Light winds. And now the extended forecast. Monday, partly cloudy. Highs in the upper 80s. Lows in the lower 60s. Tuesday, mostly cloudy. A 50% chance of showers and thunderstorms. Highs around 90. Lows in the upper 60s. Wednesday, mostly cloudy. A 40% chance of showers and thunderstorms. Highs in the lower 90s. Lows in the mid 70s. Thursday, partly cloudy. A chance of showers. Highs in the lower 90s. Lows in the lower 70s. Chance of rain 30%. The Rochester, New York climate summary for yesterday, June 25th, 2026.

Yesterday's high temperature of 65 degrees occurred at 9:02 a.m. Yesterday's low temperature of 60 degrees occurred at 11:59 p.m. 0.52 inches of precipitation fell yesterday, which brings the monthly total to 4.34 inches. The total precipitation for the year now stands at 23.26 inches. There were 2 heating degree days yesterday. This brings the monthly total to 30. The yearly total since July 1st is 6,461. There were no cooling degree days yesterday. This leaves the monthly total at 86. The yearly total since January 1st is 125. Yesterday the maximum wind observed was 15 miles an hour from the southeast. The highest wind gust observed was 19 miles per hour from the southeast, which occurred at 2:27 p.m. The average wind speed was less than 5 miles per hour yesterday. The record high for today is 96, which occurred in 1952, and the record low is 43, which occurred in 1979. Sunrise today is at 5:33 a.m. and sunset is at 8:54 p.m. This is the NOAA Weather Radio KHA-53 in Rochester. Your source for official weather information across the Western Finger Lakes and the Genesee Valley. KHA-53 operates on a frequency of 162.40 MHz. The 9 a.m. weather at Rochester, it was partly sunny. The temperature was 67 degrees Fahrenheit or 19 degrees Celsius, the dew point 60 and the relative humidity 78%. The wind was west at 10 miles an hour. The pressure was 30.02 inches and rising. Repeating at Rochester, it was partly sunny, temperature 67 degrees. Around the region at 9 a.m. at Erie, fog was reported, with a temperature of 61. It was partly sunny, with a temperature of 66 at Buffalo, 66 at Toronto, 70 at Syracuse, and 64 at Elmira. It was cloudy, with a temperature of 60 at Niagara Falls, 63 at Binghamton, and 64 at Watertown. At Oswego, winds were west at 7 knots, with a temperature of 67 degrees. The Central Lake Ontario buoy winds were southwest at 10 knots, with a temperature of 58 degrees, and the waves were 1 foot. The forecast for the Genesee Valley and Northern Finger Lakes, including Rochester, Geneseo, Canandaigua, Newark, and Fairhaven. Today, partly sunny through early afternoon, then becoming mostly cloudy. Patchy fog this morning. Highs ranging from the lower 70s on the hilltops to the upper 70s across the lower elevations. Light winds, becoming northwest 5 to 10 miles an hour. Tonight, partly to mostly cloudy with areas of fog developing overnight. Lows ranging from the upper 50s inland to the lower 60s along the lake shore. Light southwest winds. Saturday, areas of fog in the morning, otherwise mostly sunny. Highs ranging from the mid-70s on the hilltops to the upper 70s across the lower elevations. Light winds. Saturday night, partly cloudy. Lows in the upper 50s. Light winds. Sunday, mostly sunny. Highs ranging from the upper 70s on the hilltops to the lower 80s across the lower elevations. Light winds. The forecast for the Southern Finger Lakes, including Pinyan, Seneca Falls, and Auburn. Today, partly sunny through early afternoon, then becoming mostly cloudy. Highs in the mid-70s. Light winds, becoming northwest around 10 miles an hour. Tonight, mostly cloudy with areas of fog developing overnight. Lows in the upper 50s. Light winds. Saturday, areas of fog in the morning, otherwise mostly sunny. Highs in the upper 70s. Light winds. Saturday night, partly cloudy. Lows in the upper 50s. Light winds. Sunday, mostly sunny. Highs around 80. Light winds. And now the extended forecast. Monday, partly cloudy. Highs in the upper 80s. Lows in the lower 60s. Tuesday, mostly cloudy. A 50% chance of showers and thunderstorms. Highs around 90. Lows in the upper 60s. Wednesday, mostly cloudy. A 40% chance of showers and thunderstorms. Highs in the lower 90s. Lows in the mid-70s. Thursday, partly cloudy. A chance of showers. Highs in the lower 90s.

Lows in the lower 70s. Chance of rain 30%. This is the NOAA Weather Radio KHA 53 in Rochester. Your source for official weather information across the Western Finger Lakes and the Genesee Valley. KHA 53 operates on a frequency of 162.40 MHz. The 9 a.m. weather at Rochester, it was partly sunny. The temperature was 67 degrees Fahrenheit or 19 degrees Celsius, the dew point 60 and the relative humidity 78%. The wind was west at 10 miles an hour. The pressure was 30.02 inches and rising. Repeating at Rochester, it was partly sunny, temperature 67 degrees. Around the region at 9 a.m. at Erie, fog was reported, with a temperature of 61. It was partly sunny, with a temperature of 66 at Buffalo, 66 at Toronto, 70 at Syracuse, and 64 at Elmira. It was cloudy, with a temperature of 60 at Niagara Falls, 63 at Binghamton, and 64 at Watertown. At Oswego, winds were west at 7 knots, with a temperature of 67 degrees. The Central Lake Ontario buoy winds were southwest at 10 knots, with a temperature of 58 degrees, and the waves were 1 foot. The forecast for the Genesee Valley and Northern Finger Lakes, including Rochester, Geneseo, Canandaigua, Newark, and Fairhaven. Today, partly sunny through early afternoon, then becoming mostly cloudy. Patchy fog this morning. Highs ranging from the lower 70s on the hilltops to the upper 70s across the lower elevations. Light winds, becoming northwest 5 to 10 miles an hour. Tonight, partly to mostly cloudy with areas of fog developing overnight. Lows ranging from the upper 50s inland to the lower 60s along the lake shore. Light southwest winds. Saturday, areas of fog in the morning, otherwise mostly sunny. Highs ranging from the mid-70s on the hilltops to the upper 70s across the lower elevations. Light winds. Saturday night, partly cloudy. Lows in the upper 50s. Light winds. Sunday, mostly sunny. Highs ranging from the upper 70s on the hilltops to the lower 80s across the lower elevations. Light winds. The forecast for the Southern Finger Lakes, including Pinyan, Seneca Falls, and Auburn. Today, partly sunny through early afternoon, then becoming mostly cloudy. Highs in the mid-70s. Light winds, becoming northwest around 10 miles an hour. Tonight, mostly cloudy with areas of fog developing overnight. Lows in the upper 50s. Light winds. Saturday, areas of fog in the morning, otherwise mostly sunny. Highs in the upper 70s. Light winds. Saturday night, partly cloudy. Lows in the upper 50s. Light winds. Sunday, mostly sunny. Highs around 80. Light winds. And now the extended forecast. Monday, partly cloudy. Highs in the upper 80s. Lows in the lower 60s. Tuesday, mostly cloudy. A 50% chance of showers and thunderstorms. Highs around 90. Lows in the upper 60s. Wednesday, mostly cloudy. A 40% chance of showers and thunderstorms. Highs in the lower 90s. Lows in the mid-70s. Thursday, partly cloudy. A chance of showers. Highs in the lower 90s. Lows in the lower 70s. Chance of rain 30%. This is the NOAA Weather Radio KHA 53 in Rochester. Your source for official weather information across the Western Finger Lakes and the Genesee Valley. KHA 53 operates on a frequency of 162.40 MHz. The 9 a.m. weather at Rochester, it was partly sunny. The temperature was 67 degrees Fahrenheit or 19 degrees Celsius, the dew point 60 and the relative humidity 78%. The wind was west at 10 miles an hour. The pressure was 30.02 inches and rising. Repeating at Rochester, it was partly sunny, temperature 67 degrees. Around the region at 9 a.m. at Erie, fog was reported, with a temperature of 61. It was partly sunny, with a temperature of 66 at Buffalo, 66 at Toronto, 70 at Syracuse, and 64 at Elmira. It was cloudy, with a temperature of 60 at Niagara Falls, 63 at Binghamton, and 64 at Watertown.

At Oswego, winds were west at 7 knots, with a temperature of 67 degrees. The Central Lake Ontario buoy winds were southwest at 10 knots, with a temperature of 58 degrees, and the waves were 1 foot. The forecast for the Genesee Valley and Northern Finger Lakes, including Rochester, Geneseo, Canandaigua, Newark, and Fairhaven. Today, partly sunny through early afternoon, then becoming mostly cloudy. Patchy fog this morning. Highs ranging from the lower 70s on the hilltops to the upper 70s across the lower elevations. Light winds, becoming northwest 5 to 10 miles an hour. Tonight, partly to mostly cloudy with areas of fog developing overnight. Lows ranging from the upper 50s inland to the lower 60s along the lake shore. Light southwest winds. Saturday, areas of fog in the morning, otherwise mostly sunny. Highs ranging from the mid-70s on the hilltops to the upper 70s across the lower elevations. Light winds. Saturday night, partly cloudy. Lows in the upper 50s. Light winds. Sunday, mostly sunny. Highs ranging from the upper 70s on the hilltops to the lower 80s across the lower elevations. Light winds. The forecast for the Southern Finger Lakes, including Tinian, Seneca Falls, and Auburn. Today, partly sunny through early afternoon, then becoming mostly cloudy. Highs in the mid-70s. Light winds, becoming northwest around 10 miles an hour. Tonight, mostly cloudy with areas of fog developing overnight. Lows in the upper 50s. Light winds. Saturday, areas of fog in the morning, otherwise mostly sunny. Highs in the upper 70s. Light winds. Saturday night, partly cloudy. Lows in the upper 50s. Light winds. Sunday, mostly sunny. Highs around 80. Light winds. And now the extended forecast. Monday, partly cloudy. Highs in the upper 80s. Lows in the lower 60s. Tuesday, mostly cloudy. A 50% chance of showers and thunderstorms. Highs around 90. Lows in the upper 60s. Wednesday, mostly cloudy. A 40% chance of showers and thunderstorms. Highs in the lower 90s. Lows in the mid-70s. Thursday, partly cloudy. A chance of showers. Highs in the lower 90s. Lows in the lower 70s. Chance of rain 30%. This is the NOAA Weather Radio KHA 53 in Rochester. Your source for official weather information across the Western Finger Lakes and the Genesee Valley. KHA 53 operates on a frequency of 162.40 MHz. The 9 a.m. weather at Rochester, it was partly sunny. The temperature was 67 degrees Fahrenheit or 19 degrees Celsius, the dew point 60 and the relative humidity 78%. The wind was west at 10 miles an hour. The pressure was 30.02 inches and rising. Repeating at Rochester, it was partly sunny, temperature 67 degrees. Around the region at 9 a.m. at Erie, fog was reported, with a temperature of 61. It was partly sunny, with a temperature of 66 at Buffalo, 66 at Toronto, 70 at Syracuse, and 64 at Elmira. It was cloudy, with a temperature of 60 at Niagara Falls, 63 at Binghamton, and 64 at Watertown. At Oswego, winds were west at 7 knots, with a temperature of 67 degrees. The Central Lake Ontario buoy winds were southwest at 10 knots, with a temperature of 58 degrees, and the waves were 1 foot. The forecast for the Genesee Valley and Northern Finger Lakes, including Rochester, Geneseo, Canandaigua, Newark, and Fairhaven. Today, partly sunny through early afternoon, then becoming mostly cloudy. Patchy fog this morning. Highs ranging from the lower 70s on the hilltops to the upper 70s across the lower elevations. Light winds, becoming northwest 5 to 10 miles an hour. Tonight, partly to mostly cloudy with areas of fog developing overnight. Lows ranging from the upper 50s inland to the lower 60s along the lake shore. Light southwest winds. Saturday, areas of fog in the morning, otherwise mostly sunny. Highs ranging from the mid-70s on the hilltops to the upper 70s across the lower elevations. Light winds. Saturday night, partly cloudy. Lows

in the upper 50s. Light winds. Sunday, mostly sunny. Highs ranging from the upper 70s on the hilltops to the lower 80s across the lower elevations. Light winds. The forecast for the Southern Finger Lakes, including Penyan, Seneca Falls, and Auburn. Today, partly sunny through early afternoon, then becoming mostly cloudy. Highs in the mid-70s. Light winds, becoming northwest around 10 miles an hour. Tonight, mostly cloudy with areas of fog developing overnight. Lows in the upper 50s. Light winds. Saturday, areas of fog in the morning, otherwise mostly sunny. Highs in the upper 70s. Light winds. Saturday night, partly cloudy. Lows in the upper 50s. Light winds. Sunday, mostly sunny. Highs around 80. Light winds. And now the extended forecast. Monday, partly cloudy. Highs in the upper 80s. Lows in the lower 60s. Tuesday, mostly cloudy. A 50% chance of showers and thunderstorms. Highs around 90. Lows in the upper 60s. Wednesday, mostly cloudy. A 40% chance of showers and thunderstorms. Highs in the lower 90s. Lows in the mid-70s. Thursday, partly cloudy. A chance of showers. Highs in the lower 90s. Lows in the lower 70s. Chance of rain 30%. Open Lake Forecast, 4, the Niagara River to Hamlin Beach beyond 5 miles from shore. Today, west winds 5 to 10 knots. Areas of fog this morning. Waves 1 foot or less. Tonight, west winds 5 to 10 knots becoming light and variable. Waves 1 foot or less. Saturday, light and variable winds becoming northeast 5 to 10 knots. Waves 1 foot or less. Saturday night, east winds less than 10 knots. Waves 1 foot or less. Sunday, light and variable winds. Waves 1 foot or less. Monday, east winds 10 knots or less becoming south. Waves 1 foot or less. Tuesday, southwest winds 5 to 15 knots. A chance of showers during the day, then a chance of showers and thunderstorms Tuesday night. Waves 2 feet or less. Winds and waves higher and near thunderstorms. The forecast for the Genesee Valley and Northern Finger Lakes, including Rochester, Geneseo, Canandaigua, Newark, and Fairhaven. Rest of today, partly sunny through early afternoon, then becoming mostly cloudy. Highs ranging from the lower 70s on the hilltops to the upper 70s across the lower elevations. West winds 5 to 10 miles an hour, becoming northwest. Tonight, partly to mostly cloudy with areas of fog developing overnight. Lows ranging from the upper 50s inland to the lower 60s along the lake shore. Light southwest winds. Saturday, areas of fog in the morning, otherwise mostly sunny. Highs ranging from the mid-70s on the hilltops to the upper 70s across the lower elevations. Light winds. Saturday night, partly cloudy. Lows in the upper 50s. Light winds. Sunday, mostly sunny. Highs ranging from the upper 70s on the hilltops to the lower 80s across the lower elevations. Light winds. The forecast for the Southern Finger Lakes, including Penyan, Seneca Falls, and Auburn. Rest of today, partly sunny through early afternoon, then becoming mostly cloudy. Highs in the mid-70s. West winds 10 miles an hour or less, becoming northwest. Tonight, mostly cloudy with areas of fog developing overnight. Lows in the upper 50s. Light winds. Saturday, areas of fog in the morning, otherwise mostly sunny. Highs in the upper 70s. Light winds. Saturday night, partly cloudy. Lows in the upper 50s. Light winds. Sunday, mostly sunny. Highs around 80. Light winds. And now the extended forecast. Monday, partly cloudy. Highs in the upper 80s. Lows in the lower 60s. Tuesday, mostly cloudy. A 50% chance of showers and thunderstorms. Highs around 90. Lows in the upper 60s. Wednesday, mostly cloudy. A 40% chance of showers

and thunderstorms. Highs in the lower 90s. Lows in the mid-70s. Thursday, partly cloudy. A chance of showers. Highs in the lower 90s. Lows in the lower 70s. Chance of rain 30%. Open lake forecast for the Niagara River to Hamlin Beach beyond 5 miles from shore. Rest of today, west winds 5 to 10 knots. Patchy fog late this morning. Waves 1 foot or less. Tonight, west winds 5 to 10 knots becoming light and variable. Waves 1 foot or less. Saturday, light and variable winds becoming northeast 5 to 10 knots. Waves 1 foot or less. Saturday night, east winds less than 10 knots. Waves 1 foot or less. Sunday, light and variable winds. Waves 1 foot or less. Monday, east winds 10 knots or less becoming south. Waves 1 foot or less. Tuesday, southwest winds 5 to 15 knots. A chance of showers during the day, then a chance of showers and thunderstorms Tuesday night. Waves 2 feet or less. Winds and waves higher in and near thunderstorms. Open lake forecast, for Hamlin Beach to Mexico Bay beyond 5 miles from shore. Rest of today, west winds 5 to 10 knots. Waves 2 feet or less. Tonight, west winds 5 to 10 knots becoming light and variable. Waves 1 foot or less. Saturday, light and variable winds. Waves 1 foot or less. Saturday night, north winds less than 10 knots becoming northwest. Waves 1 foot or less. Sunday, northwest winds less than 10 knots. Waves 1 foot or less. Monday, light and variable winds becoming south 5 to 10 knots. Waves 1 foot or less. Tuesday, south winds 5 to 10 knots becoming southwest. A chance of showers and thunderstorms. Waves 2 feet or less. Winds and waves higher in and near thunderstorms. This is the NOAA Weather Radio KHA 53 in Rochester. Your source for official weather information across the Western Finger Lakes and the Genesee Valley. KHA 53 operates on a frequency of 162.40 MHz. The 10 a.m. weather at Rochester, it was partly sunny. The temperature was 70 degrees Fahrenheit or 21 degrees Celsius, the dew point 60 and the relative humidity 70%. The wind was west at 12 miles an hour. The pressure was 30.02 inches and steady. Repeating at Rochester, it was partly sunny, temperature 70 degrees. Around the region at 10 a.m. it was mostly sunny, with a temperature of 67 at Buffalo, 71 at Syracuse, and 69 at Elmira. It was cloudy, with a temperature of 62 at Erie, 64 at Niagara Falls, 64 at Binghamton, and 66 at Watertown. At Oswego, winds were west at 12 knots, with a temperature of 67 degrees. The Central Lake Ontario buoy winds were from the west at 10 knots. The forecast for the Genesee Valley and Northern Finger Lakes, including Rochester, Geneseo, Canandaigua, Newark, and Fairhaven. Rest of today, partly sunny through early afternoon, then becoming mostly cloudy. Highs ranging from the lower 70s on the hilltops to the upper 70s across the lower elevations. West winds 5 to 10 miles an hour, becoming northwest. Tonight, partly to mostly cloudy with areas of fog developing overnight. Lows ranging from the upper 50s inland to the lower 60s along the lake shore. Light southwest winds. Saturday, areas of fog in the morning, otherwise mostly sunny. Highs ranging from the mid-70s on the hilltops to the upper 70s across the lower elevations. Light winds. Saturday night, partly cloudy. Lows in the upper 50s. Light winds. Sunday, mostly sunny. Highs ranging from the upper 70s on the hilltops to the lower 80s across the lower elevations. Light winds. The forecast for the Southern Finger Lakes, including Pinyan, Seneca Falls, and Auburn. Rest of today, partly sunny through early afternoon, then becoming mostly cloudy. Highs in the mid-70s. West winds 10 miles an hour or less, becoming northwest. Tonight, mostly cloudy with areas of fog developing overnight. Lows in the upper 50s. Light winds. Saturday, areas of fog in the morning, otherwise

It's mostly sunny. Highs in the upper 70s. Light winds. Saturday night, partly cloudy. Lows in the upper 50s. Light winds. Sunday, mostly sunny. Highs around 80. Light winds. And now the extended forecast. Monday, partly cloudy. Highs in the upper 80s. Lows in the lower 60s. Tuesday, mostly cloudy. A 50% chance of showers and thunderstorms. Highs around 90. Lows in the upper 60s. Wednesday, mostly cloudy. A 40% chance of showers and thunderstorms. Highs in the lower 90s. Lows in the mid 70s. Thursday, partly cloudy. A chance of showers. Highs in the lower 90s. Lows in the lower 70s. Chance of rain 30%. This is the NOAA Weather Radio KHA-53 in Rochester. Your source for official weather information across the Western Finger Lakes and the Genesee Valley. KHA-53 operates on a frequency of 162.40 MHz. The 10 a.m. weather at Rochester, it was partly sunny. The temperature was 70 degrees Fahrenheit or 21 degrees Celsius, the dew point 60 and the relative humidity 70%. The wind was west at 12 miles an hour. The pressure was 30.02 inches and steady. Repeating at Rochester, it was partly sunny, temperature 70 degrees. Around the region at 10 a.m. it was mostly sunny, with a temperature of 67 at Buffalo, 71 at Syracuse, and 69 at Elmira. It was cloudy, with a temperature of 62 at Erie, 64 at Niagara Falls, 64 at Binghamton, and 66 at Watertown. At Oswego, winds were west at 12 knots, with a temperature of 67 degrees. The Central Lake Ontario buoy winds were from the west at 10 knots. The forecast for the Genesee Valley and Northern Finger Lakes, including Rochester, Geneseo, Canandaigua, Newark, and Fairhaven. Rest of today, partly sunny through early afternoon, then becoming mostly cloudy. Highs ranging from the lower 70s on the hilltops to the upper 70s across the lower elevations. West winds 5 to 10 miles an hour, becoming northwest. Tonight, partly to mostly cloudy with areas of fog developing overnight. Lows ranging from the upper 50s inland to the lower 60s along the lake shore. Light southwest winds. Saturday, areas of fog in the morning, otherwise mostly sunny. Highs ranging from the mid-70s on the hilltops to the upper 70s across the lower elevations. Light winds. Saturday night, partly cloudy. Lows in the upper 50s. Light winds. Sunday, mostly sunny. Highs ranging from the upper 70s on the hilltops to the lower 80s across the lower elevations. Light winds. The forecast for the Southern Finger Lakes, including Tinian, Seneca Falls, and Auburn. Rest of today, partly sunny through early afternoon, then becoming mostly cloudy. Highs in the mid-70s. West winds 10 miles an hour or less, becoming northwest. Tonight, mostly cloudy with areas of fog developing overnight. Lows in the upper 50s. Light winds. Saturday, areas of fog in the morning, otherwise mostly sunny. Highs in the upper 70s. Light winds. Saturday night, partly cloudy. Lows in the upper 50s. Light winds. Sunday, mostly sunny. Highs around 80. Light winds. And now the extended forecast. Monday, partly cloudy. Highs in the upper 80s. Lows in the lower 60s. Tuesday, mostly cloudy. A 50% chance of showers and thunderstorms. Highs around 90. Lows in the upper 60s. Wednesday, mostly cloudy. A 40% chance of showers and thunderstorms. Highs in the lower 90s. Lows in the mid-70s. Thursday, partly cloudy. A chance of showers. Highs in the lower 90s. Lows in the lower 70s. Chance of rain 30%. The Rochester, New York climate summary for yesterday, June 25, 2026. Yesterday's high temperature of 65 degrees occurred at 9:02 a.m. Yesterday's low temperature of 60 degrees occurred at 11:59 p.m. 0.52 inches of precipitation fell yesterday,

which brings the monthly total to 4.34 inches. The total precipitation for the year now stands at 23.26 inches. There were 2 heating degree days yesterday. This brings the monthly total to 30. The yearly total since July 1st is 6,461. There were no cooling degree days yesterday. This leaves the monthly total at 86. The yearly total since January 1st is 125. Yesterday the maximum wind observed was 15 miles an hour from the southeast. The highest wind gust observed was 19 miles per hour from the southeast, which occurred at 2:27 p.m. The average wind speed was less than 5 miles per hour yesterday. The record high for today is 96, which occurred in 1952, and the record low is 43, which occurred in 1979. Sunrise today is at 5:33 a.m. and sunset is at 8:54 p.m. This is the NOAA Weather Radio KHA-53 in Rochester. Your source for official weather information across the Western Finger Lakes and the Genesee Valley. KHA-53 operates on a frequency of 162.40 MHz. The 10 a.m. weather at Rochester, it was partly sunny. The temperature was 70 degrees Fahrenheit or 21 degrees Celsius, the dew point 60 and the relative humidity 70%. The wind was west at 12 miles an hour. The pressure was 30.02 inches and steady. Repeating at Rochester, it was partly sunny, temperature 70 degrees. Around the region at 10 a.m. it was mostly sunny, with a temperature of 67 at Buffalo, 71 at Syracuse, and 69 at Elmira. It was cloudy, with a temperature of 63 at Erie, 64 at Niagara Falls, 64 at Toronto, 64 at Binghamton, and 66 at Watertown. At Oswego, winds were west at 12 knots, with a temperature of 67 degrees. The Central Lake Ontario buoy winds were west at 8 knots, with a temperature of 56 degrees, and the waves were 1 foot. The forecast for the Genesee Valley and Northern Finger Lakes, including Rochester, Geneseo, Canandaigua, Newark, and Fairhaven. Rest of today, partly sunny through early afternoon, then becoming mostly cloudy. Highs ranging from the lower 70s on the hilltops to the upper 70s across the lower elevations. West winds 5 to 10 miles an hour, becoming northwest. Tonight, partly to mostly cloudy with areas of fog developing overnight. Lows ranging from the upper 50s inland to the lower 60s along the lake shore. Light southwest winds. Saturday, areas of fog in the morning, otherwise mostly sunny. Highs ranging from the mid-70s on the hilltops to the upper 70s across the lower elevations. Light winds. Saturday night, partly cloudy. Lows in the upper 50s. Light winds. Sunday, mostly sunny. Highs ranging from the upper 70s on the hilltops to the lower 80s across the lower elevations. Light winds. The forecast for the Southern Finger Lakes, including Pinyan, Seneca Falls, and Auburn. Rest of today, partly sunny through early afternoon, then becoming mostly cloudy. Highs in the mid-70s. West winds 10 miles an hour or less, becoming northwest. Tonight, mostly cloudy with areas of fog developing overnight. Lows in the upper 50s. Light winds. Saturday, areas of fog in the morning, otherwise mostly sunny. Highs in the upper 70s. Light winds. Saturday night, partly cloudy. Lows in the upper 50s. Light winds. Sunday, mostly sunny. Highs around 80. Light winds. And now the extended forecast. Monday, partly cloudy. Highs in the upper 80s. Lows in the lower 60s. Tuesday, mostly cloudy. A 50% chance of showers and thunderstorms. Highs around 90. Lows in the upper 60s. Wednesday, mostly cloudy. A 40% chance of showers and thunderstorms. Highs in the lower 90s. Lows in the mid-70s. Thursday, partly cloudy. A chance of showers. Highs in the lower 90s. Lows in the lower 70s. Chance of rain 30%. This is the NOAA Weather Radio KHA-53 in Rochester. 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

with areas of fog developing overnight. Lows in the upper 50s. Light winds. Saturday, areas of fog in the morning, otherwise mostly sunny. Highs in the upper 70s. Light winds. Saturday night, partly cloudy. Lows in the upper 50s. Light winds. Sunday, mostly sunny. Highs around 80. Light winds. And now the extended forecast. Monday, partly cloudy. Highs in the upper 80s. Lows in the lower 60s. Tuesday, mostly cloudy. A 50% chance of showers and thunderstorms. Highs around 90. Lows in the upper 60s. Wednesday, mostly cloudy. A 40% chance of showers and thunderstorms. Highs in the lower 90s. Lows in the mid 70s. Thursday, partly cloudy. A chance of showers. Highs in the lower 90s. Lows in the lower 70s. Chance of rain 30%. The Nearshore Marine Forecast for the Niagara River to Hamelin Beach along Lake Ontario. Rest of today, west winds 5 to 10 knots. Patchy fog late this morning. Waves 1 foot or less. Tonight, west winds less than 10 knots. Mostly cloudy in the evening, then becoming partly cloudy. Waves 1 foot or less. Saturday, light and variable winds becoming northeast 5 to 10 knots. Mostly sunny. Waves 1 foot or less. Saturday night, northeast winds less than 10 knots. Partly to mostly cloudy. Waves 1 foot or less. Sunday, light and variable winds. Partly cloudy. Waves 1 foot or less. Monday, east winds 10 knots or less becoming south. Partly to mostly cloudy. Waves 1 foot or less. Tuesday, southwest winds 5 to 15 knots. A chance of showers during the day, then a chance of showers and thunderstorms Tuesday night. Waves 2 feet or less. Winds and waves higher in and near thunderstorms. Waves 2 feet or less. Winds and waves higher in and near thunderstorms. The Nearshore Marine Forecast for Hamelin Beach to Mexico Bay. Rest of today, west winds 5 to 10 knots. Mostly cloudy late this morning, then becoming partly sunny. Waves 1 foot or less. Tonight, west winds less than 10 knots. Partly to mostly cloudy. Waves 1 foot or less. Saturday, light and variable winds. Mostly sunny. Waves 1 foot or less. Saturday night, light and variable winds. Partly cloudy. Waves 1 foot or less. Sunday, west winds less than 10 knots. Partly cloudy. Waves 1 foot or less. Monday, light and variable winds. Partly to mostly cloudy. Waves 1 foot or less. Tuesday, southwest winds 10 knots or less. A chance of showers and thunderstorms. Waves 1 foot or less. Winds and waves higher in and near thunderstorms. The water temperature off Rochester is 56 degrees. This is the NOAA Weather Radio KHA 53 in Rochester. Your source for official weather information across the Western Finger Lakes and the Genesee Valley. KHA 53 operates on a frequency of 162.40 MHz. The 10 a.m. weather at Rochester, it was partly sunny. The temperature was 70 degrees Fahrenheit or 21 degrees Celsius, the dew point 60 and the relative humidity 70%. The wind was west at 12 miles an hour. The pressure was 30.02 inches and steady. Repeating at Rochester, it was partly sunny, temperature 70 degrees. Around the region at 10 a.m. it was mostly sunny, with a temperature of 67 at Buffalo, 71 at Syracuse, and 69 at Elmira. It was cloudy, with a temperature of 63 at Erie, 64 at Niagara Falls, 64 at Toronto, 64 at Binghamton, and 66 at Watertown. At Oswego, winds were west at 12 knots, with a temperature of 67 degrees. The Central Lake Ontario buoy winds were west at 8 knots, with a temperature of 56 degrees, and the waves were 1 foot. The forecast for the Genesee Valley and Northern Finger Lakes, including Rochester, Geneseo, Canandaigua, Newark, and Fairhaven. Rest of today.

Saturday night, partly cloudy. Lows in the upper 50s. Light winds. Sunday, mostly sunny. Highs ranging from the upper 70s on the hilltops to the lower 80s across the lower elevations. Light winds. The forecast for the Southern Finger Lakes, including Tinian, Seneca Falls, and Auburn. Rest of today, partly sunny through early afternoon, then becoming mostly cloudy. Highs in the mid-70s. West winds 10 miles an hour or less, becoming northwest. Tonight, mostly cloudy with areas of fog developing overnight. Lows in the upper 50s. Light winds. Saturday, areas of fog in the morning, otherwise mostly sunny. Highs in the upper 70s. Light winds. Saturday night, partly cloudy. Lows in the upper 50s. Light winds. Sunday, mostly sunny. Highs around 80. Light winds. And now the extended forecast. Monday, partly cloudy. Highs in the upper 80s. Lows in the lower 60s. Tuesday, mostly cloudy. A 50% chance of showers and thunderstorms. Highs around 90. Lows in the upper 60s. Wednesday, mostly cloudy. A 40% chance of showers and thunderstorms. Highs in the lower 90s. Lows in the mid-70s. Thursday, partly cloudy. A chance of showers. Highs in the lower 90s. Lows in the lower 70s. Chance of rain 30%. This is the NOAA Weather Radio KHA 53 in Rochester. Your source for official weather information across the Western Finger Lakes and the Genesee Valley. KHA 53 operates on a frequency of 162.40 MHz. The 10 a.m. weather at Rochester, it was partly sunny. The temperature was 70 degrees Fahrenheit or 21 degrees Celsius, the dew point 60 and the relative humidity 70%. The wind was west at 12 miles an hour. The pressure was 30.02 inches and steady. Repeating at Rochester, it was partly sunny, temperature 70 degrees. Around the region at 10 a.m. it was mostly sunny, with a temperature of 67 at Buffalo, 71 at Syracuse, and 69 at Elmira. It was cloudy, with a temperature of 63 at Erie, 64 at Niagara Falls, 64 at Toronto, 64 at Binghamton, and 66 at Watertown. At Oswego, winds were west at 12 knots, with a temperature of 67 degrees. The Central Lake Ontario buoy winds were west at 8 knots, with a temperature of 56 degrees, and the waves were 1 foot. The forecast for the Genesee Valley and Northern Finger Lakes, including Rochester, Geneseo, Canandaigua, Newark, and Fairhaven. Rest of today, partly sunny through early afternoon, then becoming mostly cloudy. Highs ranging from the lower 70s on the hilltops to the upper 70s across the lower elevations. West winds 5 to 10 miles an hour, becoming northwest. Tonight, partly to mostly cloudy with areas of fog developing overnight. Lows ranging from the upper 50s inland to the lower 60s along the lake shore. Light southwest winds. Saturday, areas of fog in the morning, otherwise mostly sunny. Highs ranging from the mid-70s on the hilltops to the upper 70s across the lower elevations. Light winds. Saturday night, partly cloudy. Lows in the upper 50s. Light winds. Sunday, mostly sunny. Highs ranging from the upper 70s on the hilltops to the lower 80s across the lower elevations. Light winds. The forecast for the Southern Finger Lakes, including Tinian, Seneca Falls, and Auburn. Rest of today, partly sunny through early afternoon, then becoming mostly cloudy. Highs in the mid-70s. West winds 10 miles an hour or less, becoming northwest. Tonight, mostly cloudy with areas of fog developing overnight. Lows in the upper 50s. Light winds. Saturday, areas of fog in the morning, otherwise mostly sunny. Highs in the upper 70s. Light winds. Saturday night, partly cloudy. Lows in the upper 50s. Light winds. Sunday, mostly sunny. Highs around 80. Light winds. And now the extended forecast. Monday, partly cloudy. Highs in the upper 80s. Lows in the lower 60s.

Tuesday, mostly cloudy. A 50% chance of showers and thunderstorms. Highs around 90. Lows in the upper 60s. Wednesday, mostly cloudy. A 40% chance of showers and thunderstorms. Highs in the lower 90s. Lows in the mid-70s. Thursday, partly cloudy. A chance of showers. Highs in the lower 90s. Lows in the lower 70s. Chance of rain 30%. This is the NOAA Weather Radio KHA 53 in Rochester. Your source for official weather information across the Western Finger Lakes and the Genesee Valley. KHA 53 operates on a frequency of 162.40 MHz. The 10 a.m. weather at Rochester, it was partly sunny. The temperature was 70 degrees Fahrenheit or 21 degrees Celsius, the dew point 60 and the relative humidity 70%. The wind was west at 12 miles an hour. The pressure was 30.02 inches and steady. Repeating at Rochester, it was partly sunny, temperature 70 degrees. Around the region at 10 a.m. it was mostly sunny, with a temperature of 67 at Buffalo, 71 at Syracuse, and 69 at Elmira. It was cloudy, with a temperature of 63 at Erie, 64 at Niagara Falls, 64 at Toronto, 64 at Binghamton, and 66 at Watertown. At Oswego, winds were west at 12 knots, with a temperature of 67 degrees. The Central Lake Ontario buoy winds were west at 8 knots, with a temperature of 56 degrees, and the waves were 1 foot. The forecast for the Genesee Valley and Northern Finger Lakes, including Rochester, Geneseo, Canandaigua, Newark, and Fairhaven. Rest of today, partly sunny through early afternoon, then becoming mostly cloudy. Highs ranging from the lower 70s on the hilltops to the upper 70s across the lower elevations. West winds 5 to 10 miles an hour, becoming northwest. Tonight, partly to mostly cloudy with areas of fog developing overnight. Lows ranging from the upper 50s inland to the lower 60s along the lake shore. Light southwest winds. Saturday, areas of fog in the morning, otherwise mostly sunny. Highs ranging from the mid-70s on the hilltops to the upper 70s across the lower elevations. Light winds. Saturday night, partly cloudy. Lows in the upper 50s. Light winds. Sunday, mostly sunny. Highs ranging from the upper 70s on the hilltops to the lower 80s across the lower elevations. Light winds. The forecast for the Southern Finger Lakes, including Pinyan, Seneca Falls, and Auburn. Rest of today, partly sunny through early afternoon, then becoming mostly cloudy. Highs in the mid-70s. West winds 10 miles an hour or less, becoming northwest. Tonight, mostly cloudy with areas of fog developing overnight. Lows in the upper 50s. Light winds. Saturday, areas of fog in the morning, otherwise mostly sunny. Highs in the upper 70s. Light winds. Saturday night, partly cloudy. Lows in the upper 50s. Light winds. Sunday, mostly sunny. Highs around 80. Light winds. And now the extended forecast. Monday, partly cloudy. Highs in the upper 80s. Lows in the lower 60s. Tuesday, mostly cloudy. A 50% chance of showers and thunderstorms. Highs around 90. Lows in the upper 60s. Wednesday, mostly cloudy. A 40% chance of showers and thunderstorms. Highs in the lower 90s. Lows in the mid-70s. Thursday, partly cloudy. A chance of showers. Highs in the lower 90s. Lows in the lower 70s. Chance of rain 30%. The Rochester, New York climate summary for yesterday, June 25th, 2026. Yesterday's high temperature of 65 degrees occurred at 9:02 a.m. Yesterday's low temperature of 60 degrees occurred at 11:59 p.m. 0.52 inches of precipitation fell yesterday, which brings the monthly total to 4.34 inches. The total precipitation for the year now stands at 23.26 inches. There were 2 heating degree days yesterday. This brings the monthly total to 30. The yearly total since July 1st is 6,461. There were no cooling degree days yesterday.

This leaves the monthly total at 86. The yearly total since January 1st is 125. Yesterday the maximum wind observed was 15 miles an hour from the southeast. The highest wind gust observed was 19 miles per hour from the southeast, which occurred at 2:27 p.m. The average wind speed was less than 5 miles per hour yesterday. The record high for today is 96, which occurred in 1952, and the record low is 43, which occurred in 1979. Sunrise today is at 5:33 a.m. and sunset is at 8:54 p.m. This is the NOAA Weather Radio KHA-53 in Rochester, your source for official weather information across the Western Finger Lakes and the Genesee Valley. KHA-53 operates on a frequency of 162.40 MHz. The 10 a.m. weather at Rochester, it was partly sunny. The temperature was 70 degrees Fahrenheit or 21 degrees Celsius, the dew point 60 and the relative humidity 70%. The wind was west at 12 miles an hour. The pressure was 30.02 inches and steady. Repeating at Rochester, it was partly sunny, temperature 70 degrees. Around the region at 10 a.m. it was mostly sunny, with a temperature of 67 at Buffalo, 71 at Syracuse, and 69 at Elmira. It was cloudy, with a temperature of 63 at Erie, 64 at Niagara Falls, 64 at Toronto, 64 at Binghamton, and 66 at Watertown. At Oswego, winds were west at 12 knots, with a temperature of 67 degrees. The Central Lake Ontario buoy winds were west at 8 knots, with a temperature of 56 degrees, and the waves were 1 foot. The forecast for the Genesee Valley and Northern Finger Lakes, including Rochester, Geneseo, Canandaigua, Newark, and Fairhaven. Rest of today, partly sunny through early afternoon, then becoming mostly cloudy. Highs ranging from the lower 70s on the hilltops to the upper 70s across the lower elevations. West winds 5 to 10 miles an hour, becoming northwest. Tonight, partly to mostly cloudy with areas of fog developing overnight. Lows ranging from the upper 50s inland to the lower 60s along the lake shore. Light southwest winds. Saturday, areas of fog in the morning, otherwise mostly sunny. Highs ranging from the mid-70s on the hilltops to the upper 70s across the lower elevations. Light winds. Saturday night, partly cloudy. Lows in the upper 50s. Light winds. Sunday, mostly sunny. Highs ranging from the upper 70s on the hilltops to the lower 80s across the lower elevations. Light winds. The forecast for the Southern Finger Lakes, including Tinian, Seneca Falls, and Auburn. Rest of today, partly sunny through early afternoon, then becoming mostly cloudy. Highs in the mid-70s. West winds 10 miles an hour or less, becoming northwest. Tonight, mostly cloudy with areas of fog developing overnight. Lows in the upper 50s. Light winds. Saturday, areas of fog in the morning, otherwise mostly sunny. Highs in the upper 70s. Light winds. Saturday night, partly cloudy. Lows in the upper 50s. Light winds. Sunday, mostly sunny. Highs around 80. Light winds. And now the extended forecast. Monday, partly cloudy. Highs in the upper 80s. Lows in the lower 60s. Tuesday, mostly cloudy. A 50% chance of showers and thunderstorms. Highs around 90. Lows in the upper 60s. Wednesday, mostly cloudy. A 40% chance of showers and thunderstorms. Highs in the lower 90s. Lows in the mid-70s. Thursday, partly cloudy. A chance of showers. Highs in the lower 90s. Lows in the lower 70s. Chance of rain 30%. This is the NOAA Weather Radio KHA-53 in Rochester, your source for official weather information across the Western Finger Lakes and the Genesee Valley. KHA-53 operates on a frequency of 162.40 MHz. The 10 a.m. weather at Rochester, it was partly sunny. The temperature was 70 degrees Fahrenheit or 21 degrees Celsius, the dew point 60 and the relative humidity 70%. The wind was west at 12 miles an hour. The pressure was 30.02 inches and steady.

Repeating at Rochester, it was partly sunny, temperature 70 degrees. Around the region, at 10 a.m. it was mostly sunny, with a temperature of 67 at Buffalo, 71 at Syracuse, and 69 at Elmira. It was cloudy, with a temperature of 63 at Erie, 64 at Niagara Falls, 64 at Toronto, 64 at Binghamton, and 66 at Watertown. At Oswego, winds were west at 12 knots, with a temperature of 67 degrees. The Central Lake Ontario buoy winds were west at 8 knots, with a temperature of 56 degrees, and the waves were 1 foot. The forecast for the Genesee Valley and Northern Finger Lakes, including Rochester, Geneseo, Canandaigua, Newark, and Fairhaven. Rest of today, partly sunny through early afternoon, then becoming mostly cloudy. Highs ranging from the lower 70s on the hilltops to the upper 70s across the lower elevations. West winds 5 to 10 miles an hour, becoming northwest. Tonight, partly to mostly cloudy with areas of fog developing overnight. Lows ranging from the upper 50s inland to the lower 60s along the lake shore. Light southwest winds. Saturday, areas of fog in the morning, otherwise mostly sunny. Highs ranging from the mid-70s on the hilltops to the upper 70s across the lower elevations. Light winds. Saturday night, partly cloudy. Lows in the upper 50s. Light winds. Sunday, mostly sunny. Highs ranging from the upper 70s on the hilltops to the lower 80s across the lower elevations. Light winds. The forecast for the Southern Finger Lakes, including Pinyan, Seneca Falls, and Auburn. Rest of today, partly sunny through early afternoon, then becoming mostly cloudy. Highs in the mid-70s. West winds 10 miles an hour or less, becoming northwest. Tonight, mostly cloudy with areas of fog developing overnight. Lows in the upper 50s. Light winds. Saturday, areas of fog in the morning, otherwise mostly sunny. Highs in the upper 70s. Light winds. Saturday night, partly cloudy. Lows in the upper 50s. Light winds. Sunday, mostly sunny. Highs around 80. Light winds. And now the extended forecast. Monday, partly cloudy. Highs in the upper 80s. Lows in the lower 60s. Tuesday, mostly cloudy. A 50% chance of showers and thunderstorms. Highs around 90. Lows in the upper 60s. Wednesday, mostly cloudy. A 40% chance of showers and thunderstorms. Highs in the lower 90s. Lows in the mid-70s. Thursday, partly cloudy. A chance of showers. Highs in the lower 90s. Lows in the lower 70s. Chance of rain 30%. This is the NOAA Weather Radio KHA 53 in Rochester. Your source for official weather information across the Western Finger Lakes and the Genesee Valley. KHA 53 operates on a frequency of 162.40 MHz. The 10 a.m. weather at Rochester, it was partly sunny. The temperature was 70 degrees Fahrenheit or 21 degrees Celsius, the dew point 60 and the relative humidity 70%. The wind was west at 12 miles an hour. The pressure was 30.02 inches and steady. Repeating at Rochester, it was partly sunny, temperature 70 degrees. Around the region, at 10 a.m. it was mostly sunny, with a temperature of 67 at Buffalo, 71 at Syracuse, and 69 at Elmira. It was cloudy, with a temperature of 63 at Erie, 64 at Niagara Falls, 64 at Toronto, 64 at Binghamton, and 66 at Watertown. At Oswego, winds were west at 12 knots, with a temperature of 67 degrees. The Central Lake Ontario buoy winds were west at 8 knots, with a temperature of 56 degrees, and the waves were 1 foot. The forecast for the Genesee Valley and Northern Finger Lakes, including Rochester, Geneseo, Canandaigua, Newark, and Fairhaven. Rest of today, partly sunny through early afternoon, then becoming mostly cloudy. Highs ranging from the lower 70s on the hilltops to the upper 70s across the lower elevations. West winds 5 to 10 miles an hour, becoming northwest. Tonight, partly to mostly cloudy with areas of fog developing overnight. Lows ranging from the upper 50s inland to the lower 60s along the lake shore.

light southwest winds. Saturday, areas of fog in the morning, otherwise mostly sunny. Highs ranging from the mid-70s on the hilltops to the upper 70s across the lower elevations. Light winds. Saturday night, partly cloudy. Lows in the upper 50s. Light winds. Sunday, mostly sunny. Highs ranging from the upper 70s on the hilltops to the lower 80s across the lower elevations. Light winds. The forecast for the Southern Finger Lakes, including Pinyan, Seneca Falls, and Auburn. Rest of today, partly sunny through early afternoon, then becoming mostly cloudy. Highs in the mid-70s. West winds 10 miles an hour or less, becoming northwest. Tonight, mostly cloudy with areas of fog developing overnight. Lows in the upper 50s. Light winds. Saturday, areas of fog in the morning, otherwise mostly sunny. Highs in the upper 70s. Light winds. Saturday night, partly cloudy. Lows in the upper 50s. Light winds. Sunday, mostly sunny. Highs around 80. Light winds. And now the extended forecast. Monday, partly cloudy. Highs in the upper 80s. Lows in the lower 60s. Tuesday, mostly cloudy. A 50% chance of showers and thunderstorms. Highs around 90. Lows in the upper 60s. Wednesday, mostly cloudy. A 40% chance of showers and thunderstorms. Highs in the lower 90s. Lows in the mid-70s. Thursday, partly cloudy. A chance of showers. Highs in the lower 90s. Lows in the lower 70s. Chance of rain 30%. This is the NOAA Weather Radio KHA 53 in Rochester. Your source for official weather information across the Western Finger Lakes and the Genesee Valley. KHA 53 operates on a frequency of 162.40 MHz. The 10 a.m. weather at Rochester, it was partly sunny. The temperature was 70 degrees Fahrenheit or 21 degrees Celsius, the dew point 60 and the relative humidity 70%. The wind was west at 12 miles an hour. The pressure was 30.02 inches and steady. Repeating at Rochester, it was partly sunny, temperature 70 degrees. Around the region at 10 a.m. it was mostly sunny, with a temperature of 67 at Buffalo, 71 at Syracuse, and 69 at Elmira. It was cloudy, with a temperature of 63 at Erie, 64 at Niagara Falls, 64 at Toronto, 64 at Binghamton, and 66 at Watertown. At Oswego, winds were west at 12 knots, with a temperature of 67 degrees. The Central Lake Ontario buoy winds were west at 8 knots, with a temperature of 56 degrees, and the waves were 1 foot. The forecast for the Genesee Valley and Northern Finger Lakes, including Rochester, Geneseo, Canandaigua, Newark, and Fairhaven. Rest of today, partly sunny through early afternoon, then becoming mostly cloudy. Highs ranging from the lower 70s on the hilltops to the upper 70s across the lower elevations. West winds 5 to 10 miles an hour, becoming northwest. Tonight, partly to mostly cloudy with areas of fog developing overnight. Lows ranging from the upper 50s inland to the lower 60s along the lake shore. Light southwest winds. Saturday, areas of fog in the morning, otherwise mostly sunny. Highs ranging from the mid-70s on the hilltops to the upper 70s across the lower elevations. Light winds. Saturday night, partly cloudy. Lows in the upper 50s. Light winds. Sunday, mostly sunny. Highs ranging from the upper 70s on the hilltops to the lower 80s across the lower elevations. Light winds. The forecast for the Southern Finger Lakes, including Pinyan, Seneca Falls, and Auburn. Rest of today, partly sunny through early afternoon, then becoming mostly cloudy. Highs in the mid-70s. West winds 10 miles an hour or less, becoming northwest. Tonight, mostly cloudy with areas of fog developing overnight. Lows in the upper 50s. Light winds. Saturday, areas of fog in the morning, otherwise mostly sunny. Highs in the upper 70s. Light winds. Saturday night, partly cloudy. Lows in the upper 50s. Light winds.

Sunday, mostly sunny. Highs around 80. Light winds. And now the extended forecast. Monday, partly cloudy. Highs in the upper 80s. Lows in the lower 60s. Tuesday, mostly cloudy. A 50% chance of showers and thunderstorms. Highs around 90. Lows in the upper 60s. Wednesday, mostly cloudy. A 40% chance of showers and thunderstorms. Highs in the lower 90s. Lows in the mid 70s. Thursday, partly cloudy. A chance of showers. Highs in the lower 90s. Lows in the lower 70s. Chance of rain 30%. Open lake forecast for the Niagara River to Hamlin Beach beyond 5 miles from shore. Rest of today, west winds 5 to 10 knots. Patchy fog late this morning. Waves 1 foot or less. Tonight, west winds 5 to 10 knots becoming light and variable. Waves 1 foot or less. Saturday, light and variable winds becoming northeast 5 to 10 knots. Waves 1 foot or less. Saturday night, east winds less than 10 knots. Waves 1 foot or less. Sunday, light and variable winds. Waves 1 foot or less. Monday, east winds 10 knots or less becoming south. Waves 1 foot or less. Tuesday, southwest winds 5 to 15 knots. A chance of showers during the day, then a chance of showers and thunderstorms Tuesday night. Waves 2 feet or less. Winds and waves higher and near thunderstorms. Open lake forecast, for Hamlin Beach to Mexico Bay beyond 5 miles from shore. Rest of today, west winds 5 to 10 knots. Waves 2 feet or less. Tonight, west winds 5 to 10 knots becoming light and variable. Waves 1 foot or less. Saturday, light and variable winds. Waves 1 foot or less. Saturday night, north winds less than 10 knots becoming northwest. Waves 1 foot or less. Sunday, northwest winds less than 10 knots. Waves 1 foot or less. Monday, light and variable winds becoming south 5 to 10 knots. Waves 1 foot or less. Tuesday, south winds 5 to 10 knots becoming southwest. A chance of showers and thunderstorms. Waves 2 feet or less. Winds and waves higher and near thunderstorms. This is the NOAA Weather Radio KHA 53 in Rochester. Your source for official weather information across the Western Finger Lakes and the Genesee Valley. KHA 53 operates on a frequency of 162.40 MHz. The 11 a.m. weather at Rochester, it was partly sunny. The temperature was 70 degrees Fahrenheit or 21 degrees Celsius, the dew point 59 and the relative humidity 68%. The wind was northwest at 14 miles an hour. The pressure was 30.03 inches and rising. Repeating at Rochester, it was partly sunny, temperature 70 degrees. This is the NOAA Weather Radio KHA 53 in Rochester. Your source for official weather information across the Western Finger Lakes and the Genesee Valley. KHA 53 operates on a frequency of 162.40 MHz. The 11 a.m. weather at Rochester, it was partly sunny. The temperature was 70 degrees Fahrenheit or 21 degrees Celsius, the dew point 59 and the relative humidity 68%. The wind was northwest at 14 miles an hour. The pressure was 30.03 inches and rising. Repeating at Rochester, it was partly sunny, temperature 70 degrees. Around the region at 11 a.m. it was mostly sunny, with a temperature of 67 at Buffalo, 74 at Syracuse, and 73 at Elmira. It was partly sunny, with a temperature of 66 at Erie, and 66 at Niagara Falls. It was cloudy, with a temperature of 67 at Binghamton, and 67 at Watertown. At Oswego, winds were west at 9 knots, with a temperature of 64 degrees. The Central Lake Ontario buoy winds were from the west at 10 knots. The forecast for the Genesee Valley and Northern Finger Lakes, including Rochester, Geneseo, Canandaigua, Newark, and Fairhaven. Rest of today, partly sunny through early afternoon, then becoming mostly cloudy. Highs ranging from the lower 70s on the hilltops to the upper 70s across the lower elevations.

West winds 5 to 10 miles an hour, becoming northwest. Tonight, partly to mostly cloudy with areas of fog developing overnight. Lows ranging from the upper 50s inland to the lower 60s along the lake shore. Light southwest winds. Saturday, areas of fog in the morning, otherwise mostly sunny. Highs ranging from the mid-70s on the hilltops to the upper 70s across the lower elevations. Light winds. Saturday night, partly cloudy. Lows in the upper 50s. Light winds. Sunday, mostly sunny. Highs ranging from the upper 70s on the hilltops to the lower 80s across the lower elevations. Light winds. The forecast for the Southern Finger Lakes, including Penyan, Seneca Falls, and Auburn. Rest of today, partly sunny through early afternoon, then becoming mostly cloudy. Highs in the mid-70s. West winds 10 miles an hour or less, becoming northwest. Tonight, mostly cloudy with areas of fog developing overnight. Lows in the upper 50s. Light winds. Saturday, areas of fog in the morning, otherwise mostly sunny. Highs in the upper 70s. Light winds. Saturday night, partly cloudy. Lows in the upper 50s. Light winds. Sunday, mostly sunny. Highs around 80. Light winds. And now the extended forecast. Monday, partly cloudy. Highs in the upper 80s. Lows in the lower 60s. Tuesday, mostly cloudy. A 50% chance of showers and thunderstorms. Highs around 90. Lows in the upper 60s. Wednesday, mostly cloudy. A 40% chance of showers and thunderstorms. Highs in the lower 90s. Lows in the mid-70s. Thursday, partly cloudy. A chance of showers. Highs in the lower 90s. Lows in the lower 70s. Chance of rain 30%. This is the NOAA Weather Radio KHA 53 in Rochester. Your source for official weather information across the Western Finger Lakes and the Genesee Valley. KHA 53 operates on a frequency of 162.40 MHz. The 11 a.m. weather at Rochester, it was partly sunny. The temperature was 70 degrees Fahrenheit or 21 degrees Celsius, the dew point 59 and the relative humidity 68%. The wind was northwest at 14 miles an hour. The pressure was 30.03 inches and rising. Repeating at Rochester, it was partly sunny, temperature 70 degrees. Around the region at 11 a.m. it was mostly sunny, with a temperature of 67 at Buffalo, 74 at Syracuse, and 73 at Elmira. It was partly sunny, with a temperature of 66 at Erie, and 66 at Niagara Falls. It was cloudy, with a temperature of 67 at Binghamton, and 67 at Watertown. At Oswego, winds were west at 9 knots, with a temperature of 64 degrees. The Central Lake Ontario buoy winds were from the west at 10 knots. The forecast for the Genesee Valley and Northern Finger Lakes, including Rochester, Geneseo, Canandaigua, Newark, and Fairhaven. Rest of today, partly sunny through early afternoon, then becoming mostly cloudy. Highs ranging from the lower 70s on the hilltops to the upper 70s across the lower elevations. West winds 5 to 10 miles an hour, becoming northwest. Tonight, partly to mostly cloudy with areas of fog developing overnight. Lows ranging from the upper 50s inland to the lower 60s along the lake shore. Light southwest winds. Saturday, areas of fog in the morning, otherwise mostly sunny. Highs ranging from the mid-70s on the hilltops to the upper 70s across the lower elevations. Light winds. Saturday night, partly cloudy. Lows in the upper 50s. Light winds. Sunday, mostly sunny. Highs ranging from the upper 70s on the hilltops to the lower 80s across the lower elevations. Light winds. The forecast for the Southern Finger Lakes, including Penyan, Seneca Falls, and Auburn. Rest of today, partly sunny through early afternoon, then becoming mostly cloudy. Highs in the mid-70s. West winds 10 miles an hour or less, becoming northwest. Tonight, mostly cloudy with areas of fog developing overnight. Lows in the upper 50s. Light winds. Saturday, areas of

Fog in the morning, otherwise mostly sunny. Highs in the upper 70s. Light winds. Saturday night, partly cloudy. Lows in the upper 50s. Light winds. Sunday, mostly sunny. Highs around 80. Light winds. And now the extended forecast. Monday, partly cloudy. Highs in the upper 80s. Lows in the lower 60s. Tuesday, mostly cloudy. A 50% chance of showers and thunderstorms. Highs around 90. Lows in the upper 60s. Wednesday, mostly cloudy. A 40% chance of showers and thunderstorms. Highs in the lower 90s. Lows in the mid 70s. Thursday, partly cloudy. A chance of showers. Highs in the lower 90s. Lows in the lower 70s. Chance of rain 30%. This is the NOAA Weather Radio KHA 53 in Rochester. Your source for official weather information across the Western Finger Lakes and the Genesee Valley. KHA 53 operates on a frequency of 162.40 MHz. The 11 a.m. weather at Rochester, it was partly sunny. The temperature was 70 degrees Fahrenheit or 21 degrees Celsius, the dew point 59 and the relative humidity 68%. The wind was northwest at 14 miles an hour. The pressure was 30.03 inches and rising. Repeating at Rochester, it was partly sunny, temperature 70 degrees. Around the region at 11 a.m. it was mostly sunny, with a temperature of 67 at Buffalo, 74 at Syracuse, and 73 at Elmira. It was partly sunny, with a temperature of 66 at Erie, 66 at Niagara Falls, and 68 at Toronto. It was cloudy, with a temperature of 67 at Binghamton, and 67 at Watertown. At Oswego, winds were west at 9 knots, with a temperature of 64 degrees. The Central Lake Ontario buoy winds were from the west at 10 knots. The forecast for the Genesee Valley and Northern Finger Lakes, including Rochester, Geneseo, Canandaigua, Newark, and Fairhaven. Rest of today, partly sunny through early afternoon, then becoming mostly cloudy. Highs ranging from the lower 70s on the hilltops to the upper 70s across the lower elevations. West winds 5 to 10 miles an hour, becoming northwest. Tonight, partly to mostly cloudy with areas of fog developing overnight. Lows ranging from the upper 50s inland to the lower 60s along the lake shore. Light southwest winds. Saturday, areas of fog in the morning, otherwise mostly sunny. Highs ranging from the mid-70s on the hilltops to the upper 70s across the lower elevations. Light winds. Saturday night, partly cloudy. Lows in the upper 50s. Light winds. Sunday, mostly sunny. Highs ranging from the upper 70s on the hilltops to the lower 80s across the lower elevations. Light winds. The forecast for the Southern Finger Lakes, including Pinyan, Seneca Falls, and Auburn. Rest of today, partly sunny through early afternoon, then becoming mostly cloudy. Highs in the mid-70s. West winds 10 miles an hour or less, becoming northwest. Tonight, mostly cloudy with areas of fog developing overnight. Lows in the upper 50s. Light winds. Saturday, areas of fog in the morning, otherwise mostly sunny. Highs in the upper 70s. Light winds. Saturday night, partly cloudy. Lows in the upper 50s. Light winds. Sunday, mostly sunny. Highs around 80. Light winds. And now the extended forecast. Monday, partly cloudy. Highs in the upper 80s. Lows in the lower 60s. Tuesday, mostly cloudy. A 50% chance of showers and thunderstorms. Highs around 90. Lows in the upper 60s. Wednesday, mostly cloudy. A 40% chance of showers and thunderstorms. Highs in the lower 90s. Lows in the mid 70s. Thursday, partly cloudy. A chance of showers. Highs in the lower 90s. Lows in the lower 70s. Chance of rain 30%. The Rochester, New York climate summary for yesterday, June 25th, 2026. Yesterday's high temperature of 65 degrees occurred at 9:02 a.m. Yesterday's low temperature

temperature of 60 degrees occurred at 11:59 p.m. 0.52 inches of precipitation fell yesterday, which brings the monthly total to 4.34 inches. The total precipitation for the year now stands at 23.26 inches. There were two heating degree days yesterday. This brings the monthly total to 30. The yearly total since July 1st is 6,461. There were no cooling degree days yesterday. This leaves the monthly total at 86. The yearly total since January 1st is 125. Yesterday the maximum wind observed was 15 miles an hour from the southeast. The highest wind gust observed was 19 miles per hour from the southeast, which occurred at 2:27 p.m. The average wind speed was less than 5 miles per hour yesterday. The record high for today is 96, which occurred in 1952, and the record low is 43, which occurred in 1979. Sunrise today is at 5:33 a.m. and sunset is at 8:54 p.m. This is the NOAA Weather Radio KHA 53 in Rochester. Your source for official weather information across the Western Finger Lakes and the Genesee Valley. KHA 53 operates on a frequency of 162.40 MHz. The 11 a.m. weather at Rochester, it was partly sunny. The temperature was 70 degrees Fahrenheit or 21 degrees Celsius, the dew point 59 and the relative humidity 68%. The wind was northwest at 14 miles an hour. The pressure was 30.03 inches and rising. Repeating at Rochester, it was partly sunny, temperature 70 degrees. Around the region at 11 a.m. it was mostly sunny, with a temperature of 67 at Buffalo, 74 at Syracuse, and 73 at Elmira. It was partly sunny, with a temperature of 66 at Erie, 66 at Niagara Falls, and 68 at Toronto. It was cloudy, with a temperature of 67 at Binghamton, and 67 at Watertown. At Oswego, winds were west at 9 knots, with a temperature of 64 degrees. The Central Lake Ontario buoy winds were from the west at 10 knots. The forecast for the Genesee Valley and Northern Finger Lakes, including Rochester, Geneseo, Canandaigua, Newark, and Fairhaven. Rest of today, partly sunny through early afternoon, then becoming mostly cloudy. Highs ranging from the lower 70s on the hilltops to the upper 70s across the lower elevations. West winds 5 to 10 miles an hour, becoming northwest. Tonight, partly to mostly cloudy with areas of fog developing overnight. Lows ranging from the upper 50s inland to the lower 60s along the lake shore. Light southwest winds. Saturday, areas of fog in the morning, otherwise mostly sunny. Highs ranging from the mid-70s on the hilltops to the upper 70s across the lower elevations. Light winds. Saturday night, partly cloudy. Lows in the upper 50s. Light winds. Sunday, mostly sunny. Highs ranging from the upper 70s on the hilltops to the lower 80s across the lower elevations. Light winds. The forecast for the Southern Finger Lakes, including Pinyan, Seneca Falls, and Auburn. Rest of today, partly sunny through early afternoon, then becoming mostly cloudy. Highs in the mid-70s. West winds 10 miles an hour or less, becoming northwest. Tonight, mostly cloudy with areas of fog developing overnight. Lows in the upper 50s. Light winds. Saturday, areas of fog in the morning, otherwise mostly sunny. Highs in the upper 70s. Light winds. Saturday night, partly cloudy. Lows in the upper 50s. Light winds. Sunday, mostly sunny. Highs around 80. Light winds. And now the extended forecast. Monday, partly cloudy. Highs in the upper 80s. Lows in the lower 60s. Tuesday, mostly cloudy. A 50% chance of showers and thunderstorms. Highs around 90. Lows in the upper 60s. Wednesday, mostly cloudy. A 40% chance of showers and thunderstorms. Highs in the lower 90s. Lows in the mid-70s. Thursday, partly cloudy. A chance of showers. Highs in the lower 90s. Lows in the lower 70s. Chance of rain 30%. This is the NOAA Weather Radio KHA 53 in Rochester.

Beach to Mexico Bay. Rest of today, west winds 5 to 10 knots. Mostly cloudy late this morning, then becoming partly sunny. Waves 1 foot or less. Tonight, west winds less than 10 knots. Partly to mostly cloudy. Waves 1 foot or less. Saturday, light and variable winds. Mostly sunny. Waves 1 foot or less. Saturday night, light and variable winds. Partly cloudy. Waves 1 foot or less. Sunday, west winds less than 10 knots. Partly cloudy. Waves 1 foot or less. Monday, light and variable winds. Partly to mostly cloudy. Waves 1 foot or less. Tuesday, southwest winds 10 knots or less. A chance of showers and thunderstorms. Waves 1 foot or less. Winds and waves higher and near thunderstorms. The water temperature off Rochester is 56 degrees. The forecast for the Genesee Valley and Northern Finger Lakes, including Rochester, Geneseo, Canandaigua, Newark, and Fairhaven. Rest of today, partly sunny through early afternoon, then becoming mostly cloudy. Highs ranging from the lower 70s on the hilltops to the upper 70s across the lower elevations. West winds 5 to 10 miles an hour, becoming northwest. Tonight, partly to mostly cloudy with areas of fog developing overnight. Lows ranging from the upper 50s inland to the lower 60s along the lake shore. Light southwest winds. Saturday, areas of fog in the morning, otherwise mostly sunny. Highs ranging from the mid-70s on the hilltops to the upper 70s across the lower elevations. Saturday, areas of fog in the morning, otherwise mostly sunny. Highs ranging from the mid-70s on the hilltops to the upper 70s across the lower elevations. Light winds. Saturday night, partly cloudy. Lows in the upper 50s. Light winds. Sunday, mostly sunny. Highs ranging from the upper 70s on the hilltops to the lower 80s across the lower elevations. Light winds. The forecast for the Southern Finger Lakes, including Tinian, Seneca Falls, and Auburn. Rest of today, partly sunny through early afternoon, then becoming mostly cloudy. Highs in the mid-70s. West winds 10 miles an hour or less, becoming northwest. Tonight, mostly cloudy with areas of fog developing overnight. Lows in the upper 50s. Light winds. Saturday, areas of fog in the morning, otherwise mostly sunny. Highs in the upper 70s. Light winds. Saturday night, partly cloudy. Lows in the upper 50s. Light winds. Sunday, mostly sunny. Highs around 80. Light winds. And now the extended forecast. Monday, partly cloudy. Highs in the upper 80s. Lows in the lower 60s. Tuesday, mostly cloudy. A 50% chance of showers and thunderstorms. Highs around 90. Lows in the upper 60s. Wednesday, mostly cloudy. A 40% chance of showers and thunderstorms. Highs in the lower 90s. Lows in the mid-70s. Thursday, partly cloudy. A chance of showers. Highs in the lower 90s. Lows in the lower 70s. Chance of rain 30%. This is the NOAA Weather Radio KHA 53 in Rochester. Your source for official weather information across the Western Finger Lakes and the Genesee Valley. KHA 53 operates on a frequency of 162.40 MHz. The 11 a.m. weather at Rochester, it was partly sunny. The temperature was 70 degrees Fahrenheit or 21 degrees Celsius, the dew point 59 and the relative humidity 68%. The wind was northwest at 14 miles an hour. The pressure was 30.03 inches and rising. Repeating at Rochester, it was partly sunny, temperature 70 degrees. Around the region at 11 a.m. it was mostly sunny, with a temperature of 67 at Buffalo, 74 at Syracuse, and 73 at Elmira. It was partly sunny, with a temperature of 66 at Erie, 66 at Niagara Falls, and 68 at Toronto. It was cloudy, with a temperature of 67 at Binghamton, and 67 at Watertown. At Oswego, winds were west at 9 knots, with a temperature of 64 degrees.

lower elevations. Light winds. Saturday night, partly cloudy. Lows in the upper 50s. Light winds. Sunday, mostly sunny. Highs ranging from the upper 70s on the hilltops to the lower 80s across the lower elevations. Light winds. The forecast for the Southern Finger Lakes, including Tinian, Seneca Falls, and Auburn. Rest of today, partly sunny through early afternoon, then becoming mostly cloudy. Highs in the mid-70s. West winds 10 miles an hour or less, becoming northwest. Tonight, mostly cloudy with areas of fog developing overnight. Lows in the upper 50s. Light winds. Saturday, areas of fog in the morning, otherwise mostly sunny. Highs in the upper 70s. Light winds. Saturday night, partly cloudy. Lows in the upper 50s. Light winds. Sunday, mostly sunny. Highs around 80. Light winds. And now the extended forecast. Monday, partly cloudy. Highs in the upper 80s. Lows in the lower 60s. Tuesday, mostly cloudy. A 50% chance of showers and thunderstorms. Highs around 90. Lows in the upper 60s. Wednesday, mostly cloudy. A 40% chance of showers and thunderstorms. Highs in the lower 90s. Lows in the mid-70s. Thursday, partly cloudy. A chance of showers. Highs in the lower 90s. Lows in the lower 70s. Chance of rain 30%. This is the NOAA Weather Radio KHA 53 in Rochester. Your source for official weather information across the Western Finger Lakes and the Genesee Valley. KHA 53 operates on a frequency of 162.40 MHz. The 11 a.m. weather at Rochester, it was partly sunny. The temperature was 70 degrees Fahrenheit or 21 degrees Celsius, the dew point 59 and the relative humidity 68%. The wind was northwest at 14 miles an hour. The pressure was 30.03 inches and rising. Repeating at Rochester, it was partly sunny, temperature 70 degrees. Around the region at 11 a.m. it was mostly sunny, with a temperature of 67 at Buffalo, 74 at Syracuse, and 73 at Elmira. It was partly sunny, with a temperature of 66 at Erie, 66 at Niagara Falls, and 68 at Toronto. It was cloudy, with a temperature of 67 at Binghamton, and 67 at Watertown. At Oswego, winds were west at 9 knots, with a temperature of 64 degrees. The Central Lake Ontario buoy winds were from the west at 10 knots. The forecast for the Genesee Valley and Northern Finger Lakes, including Rochester, Geneseo, Canandaigua, Newark, and Fairhaven. Rest of today, partly sunny through early afternoon, then becoming mostly cloudy. Highs ranging from the lower 70s on the hilltops to the upper 70s across the lower elevations. West winds 5 to 10 miles an hour, becoming northwest. Tonight, partly to mostly cloudy with areas of fog developing overnight. Lows ranging from the upper 50s inland to the lower 60s along the lake shore. Light southwest winds. Saturday, areas of fog in the morning, otherwise mostly sunny. Highs ranging from the mid-70s on the hilltops to the upper 70s across the lower elevations. Light winds. Saturday night, partly cloudy. Lows in the upper 50s. Light winds. Sunday, mostly sunny. Highs ranging from the upper 70s on the hilltops to the lower 80s across the lower elevations. Light winds. The forecast for the Southern Finger Lakes, including Tinian, Seneca Falls, and Auburn. Rest of today, partly sunny through early afternoon, then becoming mostly cloudy. Highs in the mid-70s. West winds 10 miles an hour or less, becoming northwest. Tonight, mostly cloudy with areas of fog developing overnight. Lows in the upper 50s. Light winds. Saturday, areas of fog in the morning, otherwise mostly sunny. Highs in the upper 70s. Light winds. Saturday night, partly cloudy. Lows in the upper 50s. Light winds. Sunday, mostly sunny. Highs around 80. Light winds. And now the extended forecast. Monday, partly cloudy.

highs in the upper 80s. Lows in the lower 60s. Tuesday, mostly cloudy. A 50% chance of showers and thunderstorms. Highs around 90. Lows in the upper 60s. Wednesday, mostly cloudy. A 40% chance of showers and thunderstorms. Highs in the lower 90s. Lows in the mid-70s. Thursday, partly cloudy. A chance of showers. Highs in the lower 90s. Lows in the lower 70s. Chance of rain 30%. This is the NOAA Weather Radio KHA 53 in Rochester. Your source for official weather information across the Western Finger Lakes and the Genesee Valley. KHA 53 operates on a frequency of 162.40 MHz. The 11 a.m. weather at Rochester, it was partly sunny. The temperature was 70 degrees Fahrenheit or 21 degrees Celsius, the dew point 59 and the relative humidity 68%. The wind was northwest at 14 miles an hour. The pressure was 30.03 inches and rising. Repeating at Rochester, it was partly sunny, temperature 70 degrees. Around the region at 11 a.m. it was mostly sunny, with a temperature of 67 at Buffalo, 74 at Syracuse, and 73 at Elmira. It was partly sunny, with a temperature of 66 at Erie, 66 at Niagara Falls, and 68 at Toronto. It was cloudy, with a temperature of 67 at Binghamton, and 67 at Watertown. At Oswego, winds were west at 9 knots, with a temperature of 64 degrees. The Central Lake Ontario buoy winds were from the west at 10 knots. The forecast for the Genesee Valley and Northern Finger Lakes, including Rochester, Geneseo, Canandaigua, Newark, and Fairhaven. Rest of today, partly sunny through early afternoon, then becoming mostly cloudy. Highs ranging from the lower 70s on the hilltops to the upper 70s across the lower elevations. West winds 5 to 10 miles an hour, becoming northwest. Tonight, partly to mostly cloudy with areas of fog developing overnight. Lows ranging from the upper 50s inland to the lower 60s along the lake shore. Light southwest winds. Saturday, areas of fog in the morning, otherwise mostly sunny. Highs ranging from the mid-70s on the hilltops to the upper 70s across the lower elevations. Light winds. Saturday night, partly cloudy. Lows in the upper 50s. Light winds. Sunday, mostly sunny. Highs ranging from the upper 70s on the hilltops to the lower 80s across the lower elevations. Light winds. The forecast for the Southern Finger Lakes, including Tinian, Seneca Falls, and Auburn. Rest of today, partly sunny through early afternoon, then becoming mostly cloudy. Highs in the mid-70s. West winds 10 miles an hour or less, becoming northwest. Tonight, mostly cloudy with areas of fog developing overnight. Lows in the upper 50s. Light winds. Saturday, areas of fog in the morning, otherwise mostly sunny. Highs in the upper 70s. Light winds. Saturday night, partly cloudy. Lows in the upper 50s. Light winds. Sunday, mostly sunny. Highs around 80. Light winds. And now the extended forecast. Monday, partly cloudy. Highs in the upper 80s. Lows in the lower 60s. Tuesday, mostly cloudy. A 50% chance of showers and thunderstorms. Highs around 90. Lows in the upper 60s. Wednesday, mostly cloudy. A 40% chance of showers and thunderstorms. Highs in the lower 90s. Lows in the mid-70s. Thursday, partly cloudy. A chance of showers. Highs in the lower 90s. Lows in the lower 70s. Chance of rain 30%. The Rochester, New York climate summary for yesterday, June 25, 2026. Yesterday's high temperature of 65 degrees occurred at 9:02 a.m. Yesterday's low temperature of 60 degrees occurred at 11:59 p.m. 0.52 inches of precipitation fell yesterday, which brings the monthly total to 4.34 inches. The total precipitation for the year now stands at 23.26 inches. There were two heating degree days yesterday. This brings the monthly total to 30. The yearly total since July 1st is 6

1,461. There were no cooling degree days yesterday. This leaves the monthly total at 86. The yearly total since January 1st is 125. Yesterday, the maximum wind observed was 15 miles an hour from the southeast. The highest wind gust observed was 19 miles per hour from the southeast, which occurred at 2:27 p.m. The average wind speed was less than 5 miles per hour yesterday. The record high for today is 96, which occurred in 1952, and the record low is 43, which occurred in 1979. Sunrise today is at 5:33 a.m. and sunset is at 8:54 p.m. This is the NOAA Weather Radio KHA-53 in Rochester. Your source for official weather information across the Western Finger Lakes and the Genesee Valley. KHA-53 operates on a frequency of 162.40 MHz. The 11 a.m. weather at Rochester, it was partly sunny. The temperature was 70 degrees Fahrenheit or 21 degrees Celsius, the dew point 59 and the relative humidity 68%. The wind was northwest at 14 miles an hour. The pressure was 30.03 inches and rising. Repeating at Rochester, it was partly sunny, temperature 70 degrees. Around the region at 11 a.m. it was mostly sunny, with a temperature of 67 at Buffalo, 74 at Syracuse, and 73 at Elmira. It was partly sunny, with a temperature of 66 at Erie, 66 at Niagara Falls, and 68 at Toronto. It was cloudy, with a temperature of 67 at Binghamton, and 67 at Watertown. At Oswego, winds were west at 9 knots, with a temperature of 64 degrees. The Central Lake Ontario buoy winds were from the west at 10 knots. The forecast for the Genesee Valley and Northern Finger Lakes, including Rochester, Geneseo, Canandaigua, Newark, and Fairhaven. Rest of today, partly sunny through early afternoon, then becoming mostly cloudy. Highs ranging from the lower 70s on the hilltops to the upper 70s across the lower elevations. West winds 5 to 10 miles an hour, becoming northwest. Tonight, partly to mostly cloudy with areas of fog developing overnight. Lows ranging from the upper 50s inland to the lower 60s along the lake shore. Light southwest winds. Saturday, areas of fog in the morning, otherwise mostly sunny. Highs ranging from the mid-70s on the hilltops to the upper 70s across the lower elevations. Light winds. Saturday night, partly cloudy. Lows in the upper 50s. Light winds. Sunday, mostly sunny. Highs ranging from the upper 70s on the hilltops to the lower 80s across the lower elevations. Light winds. The forecast for the Southern Finger Lakes, including Pinyan, Seneca Falls, and Auburn. Rest of today, partly sunny through early afternoon, then becoming mostly cloudy. Highs in the mid-70s. West winds 10 miles an hour or less, becoming northwest. Tonight, mostly cloudy with areas of fog developing overnight. Lows in the upper 50s. Light winds. Saturday, areas of fog in the morning, otherwise mostly sunny. Highs in the upper 70s. Light winds. Saturday night, partly cloudy. Lows in the upper 50s. Light winds. Sunday, mostly sunny. Highs around 80. Light winds. And now the extended forecast. Monday, partly cloudy. Highs in the upper 80s. Lows in the lower 60s. Tuesday, mostly cloudy. A 50% chance of showers and thunderstorms. Highs around 90. Lows in the upper 60s. Wednesday, mostly cloudy. A 40% chance of showers and thunderstorms. Highs in the lower 90s. Lows in the mid-70s. Thursday, partly cloudy. A chance of showers. Highs in the lower 90s. Lows in the lower 70s. Chance of rain 30%. This is the NOAA Weather Radio KHA-53 in Rochester. Your source for official weather information across the Western Finger Lakes and the Genesee Valley. KHA-53 operates on a frequency of 162.40 MHz. The 11 a.m. weather at Rochester, it was partly sunny. The temperature was 70 degrees Fahrenheit or 21 degrees Celsius, the dew point 59 and the relative humidity 68%.

was northwest at 14 miles an hour. The pressure was 30.03 inches and rising. Repeating at Rochester, it was partly sunny, temperature 70 degrees. Around the region at 11 a.m. it was mostly sunny, with a temperature of 67 at Buffalo, 74 at Syracuse, and 73 at Elmira. It was partly sunny, with a temperature of 66 at Erie, 66 at Niagara Falls, and 68 at Toronto. It was cloudy, with a temperature of 67 at Binghamton, and 67 at Watertown. At Oswego, winds were west at 9 knots, with a temperature of 64 degrees. The Central Lake Ontario buoy winds were from the west at 10 knots. The forecast for the Genesee Valley and Northern Finger Lakes, including Rochester, Geneseo, Canandaigua, Newark, and Fairhaven. Rest of today, partly sunny through early afternoon, then becoming mostly cloudy. Highs ranging from the lower 70s on the hilltops to the upper 70s across the lower elevations. West winds 5 to 10 miles an hour, becoming northwest. Tonight, partly to mostly cloudy with areas of fog developing overnight. Lows ranging from the upper 50s inland to the lower 60s along the lake shore. Light southwest winds. Saturday, areas of fog in the morning, otherwise mostly sunny. Highs ranging from the mid-70s on the hilltops to the upper 70s across the lower elevations. Light winds. Saturday night, partly cloudy. Lows in the upper 50s. Light winds. Sunday, mostly sunny. Highs ranging from the upper 70s on the hilltops to the lower 80s across the lower elevations. Light winds. The forecast for the Southern Finger Lakes, including Pinyan, Seneca Falls, and Auburn. Rest of today, partly sunny through early afternoon, then becoming mostly cloudy. Highs in the mid-70s. West winds 10 miles an hour or less, becoming northwest. Tonight, mostly cloudy with areas of fog developing overnight. Lows in the upper 50s. Light winds. Saturday, areas of fog in the morning, otherwise mostly sunny. Highs in the upper 70s. Light winds. Saturday night, partly cloudy. Lows in the upper 50s. Light winds. Sunday, mostly sunny. Highs around 80. Light winds. And now the extended forecast. Monday, partly cloudy. Highs in the upper 80s. Lows in the lower 60s. Tuesday, mostly cloudy. A 50% chance of showers and thunderstorms. Highs around 90. Lows in the upper 60s. Wednesday, mostly cloudy. A 40% chance of showers and thunderstorms. Highs in the lower 90s. Lows in the mid-70s. Thursday, partly cloudy. A chance of showers. Highs in the lower 90s. Lows in the lower 70s. Chance of rain 30%. This is the NOAA Weather Radio KHA 53 in Rochester. Your source for official weather information across the Western Finger Lakes and the Genesee Valley. KHA 53 operates on a frequency of 162.40 MHz. The 11 a.m. weather at Rochester, it was partly sunny. The temperature was 70 degrees Fahrenheit or 21 degrees Celsius, the dew point 59 and the relative humidity 68%. The wind was northwest at 14 miles an hour. The pressure was 30.03 inches and rising. Repeating at Rochester, it was partly sunny, temperature 70 degrees. Around the region at 11 a.m. it was mostly sunny, with a temperature of 67 at Buffalo, 74 at Syracuse, and 73 at Elmira. It was partly sunny, with a temperature of 66 at Erie, 66 at Niagara Falls, and 68 at Toronto. It was cloudy, with a temperature of 67 at Binghamton, and 67 at Watertown. At Oswego, winds were west at 9 knots, with a temperature of 64 degrees. The Central Lake Ontario buoy winds were from the west at 10 knots. The forecast for the Genesee Valley and Northern Finger Lakes, including Rochester, Geneseo, Canandaigua, Newark, and Fairhaven. Rest of today, partly sunny through early afternoon, then becoming mostly cloudy. Highs ranging from the lower 70s on the hilltops to the upper 70s across the lower elevations. West winds 5 to 10 miles an hour, becoming northwest. Tonight, partly to mostly cloudy with areas

a fog developing overnight. Lows ranging from the upper 50s inland to the lower 60s along the lake shore. Light southwest winds. Saturday, areas of fog in the morning, otherwise mostly sunny. Highs ranging from the mid-70s on the hilltops to the upper 70s across the lower elevations. Light winds. Saturday night, partly cloudy. Lows in the upper 50s. Light winds. Sunday, mostly sunny. Highs ranging from the upper 70s on the hilltops to the lower 80s across the lower elevations. Light winds. The forecast for the Southern Finger Lakes, including Pinyan, Senecal Falls, and Auburn. Rest of today, partly sunny through early afternoon, then becoming mostly cloudy. Highs in the mid-70s. West winds 10 miles an hour or less, becoming northwest. Tonight, mostly cloudy with areas of fog developing overnight. Lows in the upper 50s. Light winds. Saturday, areas of fog in the morning, otherwise mostly sunny. Highs in the upper 70s. Light winds. Saturday night, partly cloudy. Lows in the upper 50s. Light winds. Sunday, mostly sunny. Highs around 80. Light winds. And now the extended forecast. Monday, partly cloudy. Highs in the upper 80s. Lows in the lower 60s. Tuesday, mostly cloudy. A 50% chance of showers and thunderstorms. Highs around 90. Lows in the upper 60s. Wednesday, mostly cloudy. A 40% chance of showers and thunderstorms. Highs in the lower 90s. Lows in the mid-70s. Thursday, partly cloudy. A chance of showers. Highs in the lower 90s. Lows in the lower 70s. Chance of rain 30%. This is the NOAA Weather Radio KHA 53 in Rochester. Your source for official weather information across the Western Finger Lakes and the Genesee Valley. KHA 53 operates on a frequency of 162.40 MHz. The 11 a.m. weather at Rochester, it was partly sunny. The temperature was 70 degrees Fahrenheit or 21 degrees Celsius, the dew point 59 and the relative humidity 68%. The wind was northwest at 14 miles an hour. The pressure was 30.03 inches and rising. Repeating at Rochester, it was partly sunny, temperature 70 degrees. Around the region at 11 a.m. it was mostly sunny, with a temperature of 67 at Buffalo, 74 at Syracuse, and 73 at Elmira. It was partly sunny, with a temperature of 66 at Erie, 66 at Niagara Falls, and 68 at Toronto. It was cloudy, with a temperature of 67 at Binghamton, and 67 at Watertown. At Oswego, winds were west at 9 knots, with a temperature of 64 degrees. The Central Lake Ontario buoy winds were from the west at 10 knots. Open lake forecast, 4, the Niagara River to Hamlin Beach beyond 5 miles from shore. Rest of today, west winds 5 to 10 knots. Patchy fog late this morning. Waves 1 foot or less. Tonight, west winds 5 to 10 knots becoming light and variable. Waves 1 foot or less. Saturday, light and variable winds becoming northeast 5 to 10 knots. Waves 1 foot or less. Saturday night, east winds less than 10 knots. Waves 1 foot or less. Sunday, light and variable winds. Waves 1 foot or less. Monday, east winds 10 knots or less becoming south. Waves 1 foot or less. Tuesday, southwest winds 5 to 15 knots. A chance of showers during the day, then a chance of showers and thunderstorms Tuesday night. Waves 2 feet or less. Winds and waves higher and near thunderstorms. Open lake forecast, 4, Hamlin Beach to Mexico Bay beyond 5 miles from shore. Rest of today, west winds 5 to 10 knots. Waves 2 feet or less. Tonight, west winds 5 to 10 knots becoming light and variable. Waves 1 foot or less. Saturday, light and variable winds. Waves 1 foot or less. Saturday night, north winds less than 10 knots becoming northwest. Waves 1 foot or less. Sunday, northwest winds less than 10 knots. Waves 1 foot or less.

light and variable winds becoming south 5 to 10 knots. Waves 1 foot or less. Tuesday, south winds 5 to 10 knots becoming southwest. A chance of showers and thunderstorms. Waves 2 feet or less. Winds and waves higher and near thunderstorms. The forecast for the Genesee Valley and Northern Finger Lakes, including Rochester, Geneseo, Canandaigua, Newark, and Fairhaven. Rest of today, partly sunny through early afternoon, then becoming mostly cloudy. Highs ranging from the lower 70s on the hilltops to the upper 70s across the lower elevations. West winds 5 to 10 miles an hour, becoming northwest. Tonight, partly to mostly cloudy with areas of fog developing overnight. Lows ranging from the upper 50s inland to the lower 60s along the lake shore. Light southwest winds. Saturday, areas of fog in the morning, otherwise mostly sunny. Highs ranging from the mid-70s on the hilltops to the upper 70s across the lower elevations. Light winds. Saturday night, partly cloudy. Lows in the upper 50s. Light winds. Sunday, mostly sunny. Highs ranging from the upper 70s on the hilltops to the lower 80s across the lower elevations. Light winds. The forecast for the Southern Finger Lakes, including Pinyan, Seneca Falls, and Auburn. Rest of today, partly sunny through early afternoon, then becoming mostly cloudy. Highs in the mid-70s. West winds 10 miles an hour or less, becoming northwest. Tonight, mostly cloudy with areas of fog developing overnight. Lows in the upper 50s. Light winds. Saturday, areas of fog in the morning, otherwise mostly sunny. Highs in the upper 70s. Light winds. Saturday night, partly cloudy. Lows in the upper 50s. Light winds. Sunday, mostly sunny. Highs around 80. Light winds. And now the extended forecast. Monday, partly cloudy. Highs in the upper 80s. Lows in the lower 60s. Tuesday, mostly cloudy. A 50% chance of showers and thunderstorms. Highs around 90. Lows in the upper 60s. Wednesday, mostly cloudy. A 40% chance of showers and thunderstorms. Highs in the lower 90s. Lows in the mid-70s. Thursday, partly cloudy. A chance of showers. Highs in the lower 90s. Lows in the lower 70s. Chance of rain 30%. This is the NOAA Weather Radio KHA 53 in Rochester. Your source for official weather information across the Western Finger Lakes and the Genesee Valley. KHA 53 operates on a frequency of 162.40 MHz. The noon weather at Rochester, it was partly sunny. The temperature was 71 degrees Fahrenheit or 22 degrees Celsius, the dew point 62 and the relative humidity 73%. The wind was northwest at 9 miles an hour. The pressure was 30.04 inches and steady. Repeating at Rochester, it was partly sunny, temperature 71 degrees. Around the region at noon at Syracuse, it was mostly sunny, with a temperature of 76. It was partly sunny, with a temperature of 68 at Erie, 65 at Buffalo, 68 at Niagara Falls, 73 at Elmira, and 70 at Binghamton. At Watertown, it was cloudy, with a temperature of 66. At Oswego, winds were west at 12 knots, with a temperature of 60 degrees. The Central Lake Ontario buoy winds were from the west at 8 knots. The forecast for the Genesee Valley and Northern Finger Lakes, including Rochester, Geneseo, Canandaigua, Newark, and Fairhaven. Rest of today, partly sunny through early afternoon, then becoming mostly cloudy. Highs ranging from the lower 70s on the hilltops to the upper 70s across the lower elevations. West winds 5 to 10 miles an hour, becoming northwest. Tonight, partly to mostly cloudy with areas of fog developing overnight. Lows ranging from the upper 50s inland to the lower 60s along the lake shore. Light southwest winds. Saturday, areas of fog in the morning, otherwise mostly sunny. Highs ranging from the mid-70s on the hilltops to the upper 70s across the lower elevations. Light winds. Saturday night, partly cloudy. Lows in the upper 50s.

Light winds. Sunday, mostly sunny. Highs ranging from the upper 70s on the hilltops to the lower 80s across the lower elevations. Light winds. The forecast for the Southern Finger Lakes, including Pinyan, Seneca Falls, and Auburn. Rest of today, partly sunny through early afternoon, then becoming mostly cloudy. Highs in the mid-70s. West winds 10 miles an hour or less, becoming northwest. Tonight, mostly cloudy with areas of fog developing overnight. Lows in the upper 50s. Light winds. Saturday, areas of fog in the morning, otherwise mostly sunny. Highs in the upper 70s. Light winds. Saturday night, partly cloudy. Lows in the upper 50s. Light winds. Sunday, mostly sunny. Highs around 80. Light winds. And now the extended forecast. Monday, partly cloudy. Highs in the upper 80s. Lows in the lower 60s. Tuesday, mostly cloudy. A 50% chance of showers and thunderstorms. Highs around 90. Lows in the upper 60s. Wednesday, mostly cloudy. A 40% chance of showers and thunderstorms. Highs in the lower 90s. Lows in the mid 70s. Thursday, partly cloudy. A chance of showers. Highs in the lower 90s. Lows in the lower 70s. Chance of rain 30%. This is the NOAA Weather Radio KHA 53 in Rochester. Your source for official weather information across the Western Finger Lakes and the Genesee Valley. KHA 53 operates on a frequency of 162.40 MHz. The noon weather at Rochester, it was partly sunny. The temperature was 71 degrees Fahrenheit or 22 degrees Celsius, the dew point 62 and the relative humidity 73%. The wind was northwest at 9 miles an hour. The pressure was 30.04 inches and steady. Repeating at Rochester, it was partly sunny, temperature 71 degrees. Around the region at noon at Syracuse, it was mostly sunny, with a temperature of 76. It was partly sunny, with a temperature of 68 at Erie, 65 at Buffalo, 68 at Niagara Falls, 73 at Elmira, and 70 at Binghamton. At Watertown, it was cloudy, with a temperature of 66. At Oswego, winds were west at 12 knots, with a temperature of 60 degrees. The Central Lake Ontario buoy winds were from the west at 8 knots. The forecast for the Genesee Valley and Northern Finger Lakes, including Rochester, Geneseo, Canandaigua, Newark, and Fairhaven. Rest of today, partly sunny through early afternoon, then becoming mostly cloudy. Highs ranging from the lower 70s on the hilltops to the upper 70s across the lower elevations. West winds 5 to 10 miles an hour, becoming northwest. Tonight, partly to mostly cloudy with areas of fog developing overnight. Lows ranging from the upper 50s inland to the lower 60s along the lake shore. Light southwest winds. Saturday, areas of fog in the morning, otherwise mostly sunny. Highs ranging from the mid-70s on the hilltops to the upper 70s across the lower elevations. Light winds. Saturday night, partly cloudy. Lows in the upper 50s. Light winds. Sunday, mostly sunny. Highs ranging from the upper 70s on the hilltops to the lower 80s across the lower elevations. Light winds. The forecast for the Southern Finger Lakes, including Pinyan, Seneca Falls, and Auburn. Rest of today, partly sunny through early afternoon, then becoming mostly cloudy. Highs in the mid-70s. West winds 10 miles an hour or less, becoming northwest. Tonight, mostly cloudy with areas of fog developing overnight. Lows in the upper 50s. Light winds. Saturday, areas of fog in the morning, otherwise mostly sunny. Highs in the upper 70s. Light winds. Saturday night, partly cloudy. Lows in the upper 50s. Light winds. Sunday, mostly sunny. Highs around 80. Light winds. And now the extended forecast. Monday, partly cloudy. Highs in the upper 80s. Lows in the lower 60s. Tuesday, mostly cloudy. A 50% chance of showers and thunderstorms.

highs around 90. Lows in the upper 60s. Wednesday, mostly cloudy. A 40% chance of showers and thunderstorms. Highs in the lower 90s. Lows in the mid-70s. Thursday, partly cloudy. A chance of showers. Highs in the lower 90s. Lows in the lower 70s. Chance of rain 30%. This is the NOAA Weather Radio KHA 53 in Rochester. Your source for official weather information across the Western Finger Lakes and the Genesee Valley. KHA 53 operates on a frequency of 162.40 MHz. The noon weather at Rochester, it was partly sunny. The temperature was 71 degrees Fahrenheit or 22 degrees Celsius, the dew point 62 and the relative humidity 73%. The wind was northwest at 9 miles an hour. The pressure was 30.04 inches and steady. Repeating at Rochester, it was partly sunny, temperature 71 degrees. Around the region at noon at Syracuse, it was mostly sunny, with a temperature of 76. It was partly sunny, with a temperature of 68 at Erie, 64 at Buffalo, and 68 at Niagara Falls. Under partly sunny skies, Toronto reported 68, Elmira reported 73, and Binghamton reported 70. At Watertown, it was cloudy, with a temperature of 66. At Oswego, winds were west at 12 knots, with a temperature of 60 degrees. The Central Lake Ontario buoy winds were west at 8 knots, with a temperature of 56 degrees, and the waves were 1 foot. The forecast for the Genesee Valley and Northern Finger Lakes, including Rochester, Geneseo, Canandaigua, Newark, and Fairhaven. Rest of today, partly sunny through early afternoon, then becoming mostly cloudy. Highs ranging from the lower 70s on the hilltops to the upper 70s across the lower elevations. West winds 5 to 10 miles an hour, becoming northwest. Tonight, partly to mostly cloudy with areas of fog developing overnight. Lows ranging from the upper 50s inland to the lower 60s along the lake shore. Light southwest winds. Saturday, areas of fog in the morning, otherwise mostly sunny. Highs ranging from the mid-70s on the hilltops to the upper 70s across the lower elevations. Light winds. Saturday night, partly cloudy. Lows in the upper 50s. Light winds. Sunday, mostly sunny. Highs ranging from the upper 70s on the hilltops to the lower 80s across the lower elevations. Light winds. The forecast for the Southern Finger Lakes, including Pinyan, Seneca Falls, and Auburn. Rest of today, partly sunny through early afternoon, then becoming mostly cloudy. Highs in the mid-70s. West winds 10 miles an hour or less, becoming northwest. Tonight, mostly cloudy with areas of fog developing overnight. Lows in the upper 50s. Light winds. Saturday, areas of fog in the morning, otherwise mostly sunny. Highs in the upper 70s. Light winds. Saturday night, partly cloudy. Lows in the upper 50s. Light winds. Sunday, mostly sunny. Highs around 80. Light winds. And now the extended forecast. Monday, partly cloudy. Highs in the upper 80s. Lows in the lower 60s. Tuesday, mostly cloudy. A 50% chance of showers and thunderstorms. Highs around 90. Lows in the upper 60s. Wednesday, mostly cloudy. A 40% chance of showers and thunderstorms. Highs in the lower 90s. Lows in the mid-70s. Thursday, partly cloudy. A chance of showers. Highs in the lower 90s. Lows in the lower 70s. Chance of rain 30%. This is the NOAA Weather Radio KHA 53 in Rochester. Your source for official weather information across the Western Finger Lakes and the Genesee Valley. KHA 53 operates on a frequency of 162.40 MHz. The noon weather at Rochester, it was partly sunny. The temperature was 71 degrees Fahrenheit or 22 degrees Celsius, the dew point 62 and the relative humidity 73%. The wind was northwest at 9 miles an hour. The pressure was 30.04 inches and steady. Repeating at Rochester, it was partly sunny, temperature 71 degrees.

around the region at noon at Syracuse, it was mostly sunny, with a temperature of 76. It was partly sunny, with a temperature of 68 at Erie, 64 at Buffalo, and 68 at Niagara Falls. Under partly sunny skies, Toronto reported 68, Elmira reported 73, and Binghamton reported 70. At Watertown, it was cloudy, with a temperature of 66. At Oswego, winds were west at 12 knots, with a temperature of 60 degrees. The Central Lake Ontario buoy winds were west at 8 knots, with a temperature of 56 degrees, and the waves were 1 foot. The forecast for the Genesee Valley and Northern Finger Lakes, including Rochester, Geneseo, Canandaigua, Newark, and Fairhaven. Rest of today, partly sunny through early afternoon, then becoming mostly cloudy. Highs ranging from the lower 70s on the hilltops to the upper 70s across the lower elevations. West winds 5 to 10 miles an hour, becoming northwest. Tonight, partly to mostly cloudy with areas of fog developing overnight. Lows ranging from the upper 50s inland to the lower 60s along the lake shore. Light southwest winds. Saturday, areas of fog in the morning, otherwise mostly sunny. Highs ranging from the mid-70s on the hilltops to the upper 70s across the lower elevations. Light winds. Saturday night, partly cloudy. Lows in the upper 50s. Light winds. Sunday, mostly sunny. Highs ranging from the upper 70s on the hilltops to the lower 80s across the lower elevations. Light winds. The forecast for the Southern Finger Lakes, including Pinyan, Seneca Falls, and Auburn. Rest of today, partly sunny through early afternoon, then becoming mostly cloudy. Highs in the mid-70s. West winds 10 miles an hour or less, becoming northwest. Tonight, mostly cloudy with areas of fog developing overnight. Lows in the upper 50s. Light winds. Saturday, areas of fog in the morning, otherwise mostly sunny. Highs in the upper 70s. Light winds. Saturday night, partly cloudy. Lows in the upper 50s. Light winds. Sunday, mostly sunny. Highs around 80. Light winds. And now the extended forecast. Monday, partly cloudy. Highs in the upper 80s. Lows in the lower 60s. Tuesday, mostly cloudy. A 50% chance of showers and thunderstorms. Highs around 90. Lows in the upper 60s. Wednesday, mostly cloudy. A 40% chance of showers and thunderstorms. Highs in the lower 90s. Lows in the mid-70s. Thursday, partly cloudy. A chance of showers. Highs in the lower 90s. Lows in the lower 70s. Chance of rain 30%. This is the NOAA Weather Radio KHA 53 in Rochester. Your source for official weather information across the Western Finger Lakes and the Genesee Valley. KHA 53 operates on a frequency of 162.40 MHz. The noon weather at Rochester, it was partly sunny. The temperature was 71 degrees Fahrenheit or 22 degrees Celsius, the dew point 62 and the relative humidity 73%. The wind was northwest at 9 miles an hour. The pressure was 30.04 inches and steady. Repeating at Rochester, it was partly sunny, temperature 71 degrees. Around the region at noon at Syracuse, it was mostly sunny, with a temperature of 76. It was partly sunny, with a temperature of 68 at Erie, 64 at Buffalo, and 68 at Niagara Falls. Under partly sunny skies, Toronto reported 68, Elmira reported 73, and Binghamton reported 70. At Watertown, it was cloudy, with a temperature of 66. At Oswego, winds were west at 12 knots, with a temperature of 60 degrees. The Central Lake Ontario buoy winds were west at 8 knots, with a temperature of 56 degrees, and the waves were 1 foot. The forecast for the Genesee Valley and Northern Finger Lakes, including Rochester, Geneseo, Canandaigua, Newark, and Fairhaven. Rest of today, partly sunny through early afternoon, then becoming mostly cloudy. Highs ranging from the lower 70s on the hilltops to the upper 70s across the lower elevations. West winds 5 to 10 miles an hour, becoming northwest. Tonight, partly to

to Hamlin Beach along Lake Ontario. Rest of today, west winds 5 to 10 knots. Patchy fog late this morning. Waves 1 foot or less. Tonight, west winds less than 10 knots. Mostly cloudy in the evening, then becoming partly cloudy. Waves 1 foot or less. Saturday, light and variable winds becoming northeast 5 to 10 knots. Mostly sunny. Waves 1 foot or less. Saturday night, northeast winds less than 10 knots. Partly to mostly cloudy. Waves 1 foot or less. Sunday, light and variable winds. Partly cloudy. Waves 1 foot or less. Monday, east winds 10 knots or less becoming south. Partly to mostly cloudy. Waves 1 foot or less. Tuesday, southwest winds 5 to 15 knots. A chance of showers during the day, then a chance of showers and thunderstorms Tuesday night. Waves 2 feet or less. Winds and waves higher in and near thunderstorms. The Nearshore Marine Forecast, 4, Hamlin Beach thunderstorms Tuesday night. Waves 2 feet or less. Winds and waves higher in and near thunderstorms. The Nearshore Marine Forecast, 4, Hamlin Beach to Mexico Bay. Rest of today, west winds 5 to 10 knots. Mostly cloudy late this morning, then becoming partly sunny. Waves 1 foot or less. Tonight, west winds less than 10 knots. Partly to mostly cloudy. Waves 1 foot or less. Saturday, light and variable winds. Mostly sunny. Waves 1 foot or less. Saturday night, light and variable winds. Partly cloudy. Waves 1 foot or less. Sunday, west winds less than 10 knots. Partly cloudy. Waves 1 foot or less. Monday, light and variable winds. Partly to mostly cloudy. Waves 1 foot or less. Tuesday, southwest winds 10 knots or less. A chance of showers and thunderstorms. Waves 1 foot or less. Winds and waves higher in and near thunderstorms. The water temperature off Rochester is 56 degrees. This is the NOAA Weather Radio KHA 53 in Rochester. Your source for official weather information across the Western Finger Lakes and the Genesee Valley. KHA 53 operates on a frequency of 162.40 MHz. The noon weather at Rochester, it was partly sunny. The temperature was 71 degrees Fahrenheit or 22 degrees Celsius, the dew point 62 and the relative humidity 73%. The wind was northwest at 9 miles an hour. The pressure was 30.04 inches and steady. Repeating at Rochester, it was partly sunny, temperature 71 degrees. Around the region at noon at Syracuse, it was mostly sunny, with a temperature of 76. It was partly sunny, with a temperature of 68 at Erie, 64 at Buffalo, and 68 at Niagara Falls. Under partly sunny skies, Toronto reported 68, Elmira reported 73, and Binghamton reported 70. At Watertown, it was cloudy, with a temperature of 66. At Oswego, winds were west at 12 knots, with a temperature of 60 degrees. The Central Lake Ontario buoy winds were west at 8 knots, with a temperature of 56 degrees, and the waves were 1 foot. The forecast for the Genesee Valley and Northern Finger Lakes, including Rochester, Geneseo, Canandaigua, Newark, and Fairhaven. Rest of today, partly sunny through early afternoon, then becoming mostly cloudy. Highs ranging from the lower 70s on the hilltops to the upper 70s across the lower elevations. West winds 5 to 10 miles an hour, becoming northwest. Tonight, partly to mostly cloudy with areas of fog developing overnight. Lows ranging from the upper 50s inland to the lower 60s along the lake shore. Light southwest winds. Saturday, areas of fog in the morning, otherwise mostly sunny. Highs ranging from the mid-70s on the hilltops to the upper 70s across the lower elevations. Light winds. Saturday night, partly cloudy. Lows in the upper 50s. Light winds. Sunday, mostly sunny. Highs ranging from the upper 70s on the hilltops to the lower 80s across the lower elevations. Light winds. The forecast for the Southern Finger Lakes, including Pinyan, Seneca Falls, and Auburn.

Highs in the upper 80s. Lows in the lower 60s. Tuesday, mostly cloudy. A 50% chance of showers and thunderstorms. Highs around 90. Lows in the upper 60s. Wednesday, mostly cloudy. A 40% chance of showers and thunderstorms. Highs in the lower 90s. Lows in the mid 70s. Thursday, partly cloudy. A chance of showers. Highs in the lower 90s. Lows in the lower 70s. Chance of rain 30%. This is the NOAA Weather Radio KHA 53 in Rochester. Your source for official weather information across the Western Finger Lakes and the Genesee Valley. KHA 53 operates on a frequency of 162.40 MHz. The noon weather at Rochester, it was partly sunny. The temperature was 71 degrees Fahrenheit or 22 degrees Celsius, the dew point 62 and the relative humidity 73%. The wind was northwest at 9 miles an hour. The pressure was 30.04 inches and steady. Repeating at Rochester, it was partly sunny, temperature 71 degrees. Around the region at noon at Syracuse, it was mostly sunny, with a temperature of 76. It was partly sunny, with a temperature of 68 at Erie, 64 at Buffalo, and 68 at Niagara Falls. Under partly sunny skies, Toronto reported 68, Elmira reported 73, and Binghamton reported 70. At Watertown, it was cloudy, with a temperature of 66. At Oswego, winds were west at 12 knots, with a temperature of 60 degrees. The Central Lake Ontario buoy winds were west at 8 knots, with a temperature of 56 degrees, and the waves were 1 foot. The forecast for the Genesee Valley and Northern Finger Lakes, including Rochester, Geneseo, Canandaigua, Newark, and Fairhaven. Rest of today, partly sunny through early afternoon, then becoming mostly cloudy. Highs ranging from the lower 70s on the hilltops to the upper 70s across the lower elevations. West winds 5 to 10 miles an hour, becoming northwest. Tonight, partly to mostly cloudy with areas of fog developing overnight. Lows ranging from the upper 50s inland to the lower 60s along the lake shore. Light southwest winds. Saturday, areas of fog in the morning, otherwise mostly sunny. Highs ranging from the mid-70s on the hilltops to the upper 70s across the lower elevations. Light winds. Saturday night, partly cloudy. Lows in the upper 50s. Light winds. Sunday, mostly sunny. Highs ranging from the upper 70s on the hilltops to the lower 80s across the lower elevations. Light winds. The forecast for the Southern Finger Lakes, including Tinian, Seneca Falls, and Auburn. Rest of today, partly sunny through early afternoon, then becoming mostly cloudy. Highs in the mid-70s. West winds 10 miles an hour or less, becoming northwest. Tonight, mostly cloudy with areas of fog developing overnight. Lows in the upper 50s. Light winds. Saturday, areas of fog in the morning, otherwise mostly sunny. Highs in the upper 70s. Light winds. Saturday night, partly cloudy. Lows in the upper 50s. Light winds. Sunday, mostly sunny. Highs around 80. Light winds. And now the extended forecast. Monday, partly cloudy. Highs in the upper 80s. Lows in the lower 60s. Tuesday, mostly cloudy. A 50% chance of showers and thunderstorms. Highs around 90. Lows in the upper 60s. Wednesday, mostly cloudy. A 40% chance of showers and thunderstorms. Highs in the lower 90s. Lows in the mid 70s. Thursday, partly cloudy. A chance of showers. Highs in the lower 90s. Lows in the lower 70s. Chance of rain 30%. This is the NOAA Weather Radio KHA 53 in Rochester. Your source for official weather information across the Western Finger Lakes and the Genesee Valley. KHA 53 operates on a frequency of 162.40 MHz. The noon weather at Rochester, it was partly sunny. The temperature was 71 degrees Fahrenheit or 22 degrees Celsius, the dew point 62 and the relative humidity 73%.
The wind was northwest.

9 miles an hour. The pressure was 30.04 inches and steady. Repeating at Rochester, it was partly sunny, temperature 71 degrees. Around the region at noon at Syracuse, it was mostly sunny, with a temperature of 76. It was partly sunny, with a temperature of 68 at Erie, 64 at Buffalo, and 68 at Niagara Falls. Under partly sunny skies, Toronto reported 68, Elmira reported 73, and Binghamton reported 70. At Watertown, it was cloudy, with a temperature of 66. At Oswego, winds were west at 12 knots, with a temperature of 60 degrees. The Central Lake Ontario buoy winds were west at 8 knots, with a temperature of 56 degrees, and the waves were 1 foot. The forecast for the Genesee Valley and Northern Finger Lakes, including Rochester, Geneseo, Canandaigua, Newark, and Fairhaven. Rest of today, partly sunny through early afternoon, then becoming mostly cloudy. Highs ranging from the lower 70s on the hilltops to the upper 70s across the lower elevations. West winds 5 to 10 miles an hour, becoming northwest. Tonight, partly to mostly cloudy with areas of fog developing overnight. Lows ranging from the upper 50s inland to the lower 60s along the lake shore. Light southwest winds. Saturday, areas of fog in the morning, otherwise mostly sunny. Highs ranging from the mid-70s on the hilltops to the upper 70s across the lower elevations. Light winds. Saturday night, partly cloudy. Lows in the upper 50s. Light winds. Sunday, mostly sunny. Highs ranging from the upper 70s on the hilltops to the lower 80s across the lower elevations. Light winds. The forecast for the Southern Finger Lakes, including Tinian, Seneca Falls, and Auburn. Rest of today, partly sunny through early afternoon, then becoming mostly cloudy. Highs in the mid-70s. West winds 10 miles an hour or less, becoming northwest. Tonight, mostly cloudy with areas of fog developing overnight. Lows in the upper 50s. Light winds. Saturday, areas of fog in the morning, otherwise mostly sunny. Highs in the upper 70s. Light winds. Saturday night, partly cloudy. Lows in the upper 50s. Light winds. Sunday, mostly sunny. Highs around 80. Light winds. And now the extended forecast. Monday, partly cloudy. Highs in the upper 80s. Lows in the lower 60s. Tuesday, mostly cloudy. A 50% chance of showers and thunderstorms. Highs around 90. Lows in the upper 60s. Wednesday, mostly cloudy. A 40% chance of showers and thunderstorms. Highs in the lower 90s. Lows in the mid-70s. Thursday, partly cloudy. A chance of showers. Highs in the lower 90s. Lows in the lower 70s. Chance of rain 30%. This is the NOAA Weather Radio KHA 53 in Rochester. Your source for official weather information across the Western Finger Lakes and the Genesee Valley. KHA 53 operates on a frequency of 162.40 MHz. The noon weather at Rochester, it was partly sunny. The temperature was 71 degrees Fahrenheit or 22 degrees Celsius, the dew point 62 and the relative humidity 73%. The wind was northwest at 9 miles an hour. The pressure was 30.04 inches and steady. Repeating at Rochester, it was partly sunny, temperature 71 degrees. Around the region at noon at Syracuse, it was mostly sunny, with a temperature of 76. It was partly sunny, with a temperature of 68 at Erie, 64 at Buffalo, and 68 at Niagara Falls. Under partly sunny skies, Toronto reported 68, Elmira reported 73, and Binghamton reported 70. At Watertown, it was cloudy, with a temperature of 66. At Oswego, winds were west at 12 knots, with a temperature of 60 degrees. The Central Lake Ontario buoy winds were west at 8 knots, with a temperature of 56 degrees, and the waves were 1 foot. The forecast for the Genesee Valley and Northern Finger Lakes, including Rochester, Geneseo, Canandaigua, Newark, and Fairhaven. Rest of today, partly sunny through early afternoon, then becoming mostly cloudy. Highs ranging from the lower 70s.

70s on the hilltops to the upper 70s across the lower elevations. West winds 5 to 10 miles an hour, becoming northwest. Tonight, partly to mostly cloudy with areas of fog developing overnight. Lows ranging from the upper 50s inland to the lower 60s along the lake shore. Light southwest winds. Saturday, areas of fog in the morning, otherwise mostly sunny. Highs ranging from the mid-70s on the hilltops to the upper 70s across the lower elevations. Light winds. Saturday night, partly cloudy. Lows in the upper 50s. Light winds. Sunday, mostly sunny. Highs ranging from the upper 70s on the hilltops to the lower 80s across the lower elevations. Light winds. The forecast for the Southern Finger Lakes, including Pinyan, Seneca Falls, and Auburn. Rest of today, partly sunny through early afternoon, then becoming mostly cloudy. Highs in the mid-70s. West winds 10 miles an hour or less, becoming northwest. Tonight, mostly cloudy with areas of fog developing overnight. Lows in the upper 50s. Light winds. Saturday, areas of fog in the morning, otherwise mostly sunny. Highs in the upper 70s. Light winds. Saturday night, partly cloudy. Lows in the upper 50s. Light winds. Sunday, mostly sunny. Highs around 80. Light winds. And now the extended forecast. Monday, partly cloudy. Highs in the upper 80s. Lows in the lower 60s. Tuesday, mostly cloudy. A 50% chance of showers and thunderstorms. Highs around 90. Lows in the upper 60s. Wednesday, mostly cloudy. A 40% chance of showers and thunderstorms. Highs in the lower 90s. Lows in the mid-70s. Thursday, partly cloudy. A chance of showers. Highs in the lower 90s. Lows in the lower 70s. Chance of rain 30%. This is the NOAA Weather Radio KHA 53 in Rochester. Your source for official weather information across the Western Finger Lakes and the Genesee Valley. KHA 53 operates on a frequency of 162.40 MHz. The noon weather at Rochester, it was partly sunny. The temperature was 71 degrees Fahrenheit or 22 degrees Celsius, the dew point 62 and the relative humidity 73%. The wind was northwest at 9 miles an hour. The pressure was 30.04 inches and steady. Repeating at Rochester, it was partly sunny, temperature 71 degrees. Around the region at noon at Syracuse, it was mostly sunny, with a temperature of 76. It was partly sunny, with a temperature of 68 at Erie, 64 at Buffalo, and 68 at Niagara Falls. Under partly sunny skies, Toronto reported 68, Elmira reported 73, and Binghamton reported 70. At Watertown, it was cloudy, with a temperature of 66. At Oswego, winds were west at 12 knots, with a temperature of 60 degrees. The Central Lake Ontario buoy winds were west at 8 knots, with a temperature of 56 degrees, and the waves were 1 foot. The forecast for the Genesee Valley and Northern Finger Lakes, including Rochester, Geneseo, Canandaigua, Newark, and Fairhaven. Rest of today, partly sunny through early afternoon, then becoming mostly cloudy. Highs ranging from the lower 70s on the hilltops to the upper 70s across the lower elevations. West winds 5 to 10 miles an hour, becoming northwest. Tonight, partly to mostly cloudy with areas of fog developing overnight. Lows ranging from the upper 50s inland to the lower 60s along the lake shore. Light southwest winds. Saturday, areas of fog in the morning, otherwise mostly sunny. Highs ranging from the mid-70s on the hilltops to the upper 70s across the lower elevations. Light winds. Saturday night, partly cloudy. Lows in the upper 50s. Light winds. Sunday, mostly sunny. Highs ranging from the upper 70s on the hilltops to the lower 80s across the lower elevations. Light winds. The forecast for the Southern Finger Lakes, including Pinyan, Seneca Falls, and Auburn. Rest of today, partly sunny through early afternoon, then becoming mostly cloudy. Highs in the mid-70s. West winds 10 miles an hour or less.

coming northwest. Tonight, mostly cloudy with areas of fog developing overnight. Lows in the upper 50s. Light winds. Saturday, areas of fog in the morning, otherwise mostly sunny. Highs in the upper 70s. Light winds. Saturday night, partly cloudy. Lows in the upper 50s. Light winds. Sunday, mostly sunny. Highs around 80. Light winds. And now the extended forecast. Monday, partly cloudy. Highs in the upper 80s. Lows in the lower 60s. Tuesday, mostly cloudy. A 50% chance of showers and thunderstorms. Highs around 90. Lows in the upper 60s. Wednesday, mostly cloudy. A 40% chance of showers and thunderstorms. Highs in the lower 90s. Lows in the mid 70s. Thursday, partly cloudy. A chance of showers. Highs in the lower 90s. Lows in the lower 70s. Chance of rain 30%. This is the NOAA Weather Radio KHA 53 in Rochester. Your source for official weather information across the Western Finger Lakes and the Genesee Valley. KHA 53 operates on a frequency of 162.40 MHz. The noon weather at Rochester, it was partly sunny. The temperature was 71 degrees Fahrenheit or 22 degrees Celsius, the dew point 62 and the relative humidity 73%. The wind was northwest at 9 miles an hour. The pressure was 30.04 inches and steady. Repeating at Rochester, it was partly sunny, temperature 71 degrees. Around the region at noon at Syracuse, it was mostly sunny, with a temperature of 76. It was partly sunny, with a temperature of 68 at Erie, 64 at Buffalo, and 68 at Niagara Falls. Under partly sunny skies, Toronto reported 68, Elmira reported 73, and Binghamton reported 70. At Watertown, it was cloudy, with a temperature of 66. At Oswego, winds were west at 12 knots, with a temperature of 60 degrees. The Central Lake Ontario buoy winds were west at 8 knots, with a temperature of 56 degrees, and the waves were 1 foot. The forecast for the Genesee Valley and Northern Finger Lakes, including Rochester, Geneseo, Canandaigua, Newark, and Fairhaven. Rest of today, partly sunny through early afternoon, then becoming mostly cloudy. Highs ranging from the lower 70s on the hilltops to the upper 70s across the lower elevations. West winds 5 to 10 miles an hour, becoming northwest. Tonight, partly to mostly cloudy with areas of fog developing overnight. Lows ranging from the upper 50s inland to the lower 60s along the lake shore. Light southwest winds. Saturday, areas of fog in the morning, otherwise mostly sunny. Highs ranging from the mid-70s on the hilltops to the upper 70s across the lower elevations. Light winds. Saturday night, partly cloudy. Lows in the upper 50s. Light winds. Sunday, mostly sunny. Highs ranging from the upper 70s on the hilltops to the lower 80s across the lower elevations. Light winds. The forecast for the Southern Finger Lakes, including Pinyan, Seneca Falls, and Auburn. Rest of today, partly sunny through early afternoon, then becoming mostly cloudy. Highs in the mid-70s. West winds 10 miles an hour or less, becoming northwest. Tonight, mostly cloudy with areas of fog developing overnight. Lows in the upper 50s. Light winds. Saturday, areas of fog in the morning, otherwise mostly sunny. Highs in the upper 70s. Light winds. Saturday night, partly cloudy. Lows in the upper 50s. Light winds. Sunday, mostly sunny. Highs around 80. Light winds. And now the extended forecast. Monday, partly cloudy. Highs in the upper 80s. Lows in the lower 60s. Tuesday, mostly cloudy. A 50% chance of showers and thunderstorms. Highs around 90. Lows in the upper 60s. Wednesday, mostly cloudy. A 40% chance of showers and thunderstorms. Highs in the lower 90s. Lows in the mid 70s. Thursday, partly cloudy. A chance of showers. Highs in

the lower 90s. Lows in the lower 70s. Chance of rain 30%. This is the NOAA Weather Radio KHA-53 in Rochester. Your source for official weather information across the Western Finger Lakes and the Genesee Valley. KHA-53 operates on a frequency of 162.40 MHz. The noon weather at Rochester, it was partly sunny. The temperature was 71 degrees Fahrenheit or 22 degrees Celsius, the dew point 62 and the relative humidity 73%. The wind was northwest at 9 miles an hour. The pressure was 30.04 inches and steady. Repeating at Rochester, it was partly sunny, temperature 71 degrees. Around the region at noon at Syracuse, it was mostly sunny, with a temperature of 76. It was partly sunny, with a temperature of 68 at Erie, 64 at Buffalo, and 68 at Niagara Falls. Under partly sunny skies, Toronto reported 68, Elmira reported 73, and Binghamton reported 70. At Watertown, it was cloudy, with a temperature of 66. At Oswego, winds were west at 12 knots, with a temperature of 60 degrees. The Central Lake Ontario buoy winds were west at 8 knots, with a temperature of 56 degrees, and the waves were 1 foot. The forecast for the Genesee Valley and Northern Finger Lakes, including Rochester, Geneseo, Canandaigua, Newark, and Fairhaven. Rest of today, partly sunny through early afternoon, then becoming mostly cloudy. Highs ranging from the lower 70s on the hilltops to the upper 70s across the lower elevations. West winds 5 to 10 miles an hour, becoming northwest. Tonight, partly to mostly cloudy with areas of fog developing overnight. Lows ranging from the upper 50s inland to the lower 60s along the lake shore. Light southwest winds. Saturday, areas of fog in the morning, otherwise mostly sunny. Highs ranging from the mid-70s on the hilltops to the upper 70s across the lower elevations. Light winds. Saturday night, partly cloudy. Lows in the upper 50s. Light winds. Sunday, mostly sunny. Highs ranging from the upper 70s on the hilltops to the lower 80s across the lower elevations. Light winds. The forecast for the Southern Finger Lakes, including Pinyan, Seneca Falls, and Auburn. Rest of today, partly sunny through early afternoon, then becoming mostly cloudy. Highs in the mid-70s. West winds 10 miles an hour or less, becoming northwest. Tonight, mostly cloudy with areas of fog developing overnight. Lows in the upper 50s. Light winds. Saturday, areas of fog in the morning, otherwise mostly sunny. Highs in the upper 70s. Light winds. Saturday night, partly cloudy. Lows in the upper 50s. Light winds. Sunday, mostly sunny. Highs around 80. Light winds. And now the extended forecast. Monday, partly cloudy. Highs in the upper 80s. Lows in the lower 60s. Tuesday, mostly cloudy. A 50% chance of showers and thunderstorms. Highs around 90. Lows in the upper 60s. Wednesday, mostly cloudy. A 40% chance of showers and thunderstorms. Highs in the lower 90s. Lows in the mid-70s. Thursday, partly cloudy. A chance of showers. Highs in the lower 90s. Lows in the lower 70s. Chance of rain 30%. Open lake forecast, for the Niagara River to Hamlin Beach beyond 5 miles from shore. Rest of today, west winds 5 to 10 knots. Patchy fog late this morning. Waves 1 foot or less. Tonight, west winds 5 to 10 knots, becoming light and variable. Waves 1 foot or less. Saturday, light and variable winds, becoming northeast 5 to 10 knots. Waves 1 foot or less. Saturday night, east winds less than 10 knots. Waves 1 foot or less. Sunday, light and variable winds. Waves 1 foot or less. Monday, east winds 10 knots or less, becoming south. Waves 1 foot or less. Tuesday, southwest winds 5 to 15 knots. A chance of showers during the day, then a chance of showers and thunderstorms Tuesday night. Waves 2 feet or less. Winds and waves higher in

and near thunderstorms. Open lake forecast, 4, Cancun Beach to Mexico Bay beyond 5 miles from shore. Rest of today, west winds 5 to 10 knots. Waves 2 feet or less. Tonight, west winds 5 to 10 knots becoming light and variable. Waves 1 foot or less. Saturday, light and variable winds. Waves 1 foot or less. Saturday night, north winds less than 10 knots becoming northwest. Waves 1 foot or less. Sunday, northwest winds less than 10 knots. Waves 1 foot or less. Monday, light and variable winds becoming south 5 to 10 knots. Waves 1 foot or less. Tuesday, south winds 5 to 10 knots becoming southwest. A chance of showers and thunderstorms. Waves 2 feet or less. Winds and waves higher in and near thunderstorms. This is the NOAA Weather Radio KHA-53 in Rochester. Your source for official weather information across the Western Finger Lakes and the Genesee Valley. KHA-53 operates on a frequency of 162.40 MHz. The 1 p.m. weather at Rochester, it was partly sunny. The temperature was 73 degrees Fahrenheit or 23 degrees Celsius, the dew point 61 and the relative humidity 65%. The wind was northwest at 10 miles an hour gusting to 18. The pressure was 30.05 inches and rising. Repeating at Rochester, it was partly sunny, temperature 73 degrees. Around the region at noon at Syracuse, it was mostly sunny, with a temperature of 76. It was partly sunny, with a temperature of 68 at Erie, 64 at Buffalo, and 68 at Niagara Falls. Under partly sunny skies, Toronto reported 68, Elmira reported 73, and Binghamton reported 70. At Watertown, it was cloudy, with a temperature of 66. At Oswego, winds were west at 12 knots, with a temperature of 60 degrees. The Central Lake Ontario buoy winds were west at 8 knots, with a temperature of 56 degrees, and the waves were 1 foot. Around the region at 1 p.m. it was mostly sunny, with a temperature of 69 at Erie, 77 at Syracuse, 77 at Elmira, and 73 at Binghamton. It was partly sunny, with a temperature of 67 at Buffalo, 70 at Niagara Falls, and 68 at Watertown. At Oswego, winds were west at 9 knots, with a temperature of 60 degrees. The Central Lake Ontario buoy winds were from the west at 8 knots. The forecast for the Genesee Valley and Northern Finger Lakes, including Rochester, Geneseo, Canandaigua, Newark, and Fairhaven. Rest of today, partly sunny through early afternoon, then becoming mostly cloudy. Highs ranging from the lower 70s on the hilltops to the upper 70s across the lower elevations. West winds 5 to 10 miles an hour, becoming northwest. Tonight, partly to mostly cloudy with areas of fog developing overnight. Lows ranging from the upper 50s inland to the lower 60s along the lake shore. Light southwest winds. Saturday, areas of fog in the morning, otherwise mostly sunny. Highs ranging from the mid-70s on the hilltops to the upper 70s across the lower elevations. Light winds. Saturday night, partly cloudy. Lows in the upper 50s. Light winds. Sunday, mostly sunny. Highs ranging from the upper 70s on the hilltops to the lower 80s across the lower elevations. Light winds. The forecast for the Southern Finger Lakes, including Tinian, Seneca Falls, and Auburn. Rest of today, partly sunny through early afternoon, then becoming mostly cloudy. Highs in the mid-70s. West winds 10 miles an hour or less, becoming northwest. Tonight, mostly cloudy with areas of fog developing overnight. Lows in the upper 50s. Light winds. Saturday, areas of fog in the morning, otherwise mostly sunny. Highs in the upper 70s. Light winds. Saturday night, partly cloudy. Lows in the upper 50s. Light winds. Sunday, mostly sunny. Highs around 80. Light winds. And now the extended forecast. Monday, partly cloudy. Highs in the upper 80s. Lows in the lower 60s. Tuesday, mostly cloudy. A 50% chance of showers and thunderstorms. Highs around 90.

lows in the upper 60s. Wednesday, mostly cloudy. A 40% chance of showers and thunderstorms. Highs in the lower 90s. Lows in the mid 70s. Thursday, partly cloudy. A chance of showers. Highs in the lower 90s. Lows in the lower 70s. Chance of rain 30%. This is the NOAA Weather Radio KHA 53 in Rochester. Your source for official weather information across the Western Finger Lakes and the Genesee Valley. KHA 53 operates on a frequency of 162.40 MHz. The 1 p.m. weather at Rochester, it was partly sunny. The temperature was 73 degrees Fahrenheit or 23 degrees Celsius, the dew point 61 and the relative humidity 65%. The wind was northwest at 10 miles an hour gusting to 18. The pressure was 30.05 inches and rising. Repeating at Rochester, it was partly sunny, temperature 73 degrees. Around the region at 1 p.m. it was mostly sunny, with a temperature of 69 at Erie, 77 at Syracuse, 77 at Elmira, and 73 at Binghamton. It was partly sunny, with a temperature of 67 at Buffalo, 70 at Niagara Falls, and 68 at Watertown. At Oswego, winds were west at 9 knots, with a temperature of 60 degrees. The Central Lake Ontario buoy winds were from the west at 8 knots. The forecast for the Genesee Valley and Northern Finger Lakes, including Rochester, Geneseo, Canandaigua, Newark, and Fairhaven. Rest of today, partly sunny through early afternoon, then becoming mostly cloudy. Highs ranging from the lower 70s on the hilltops to the upper 70s across the lower elevations. West winds 5 to 10 miles an hour, becoming northwest. Tonight, partly to mostly cloudy with areas of fog developing overnight. Lows ranging from the upper 50s inland to the lower 60s along the lake shore. Light southwest winds. Saturday, areas of fog in the morning, otherwise mostly sunny. Highs ranging from the mid-70s on the hilltops to the upper 70s across the lower elevations. Light winds. Saturday night, partly cloudy. Lows in the upper 50s. Light winds. Sunday, mostly sunny. Highs ranging from the upper 70s on the hilltops to the lower 80s across the lower elevations. Light winds. The forecast for the Southern Finger Lakes, including Penyan, Seneca Falls, and Auburn. Rest of today, partly sunny through early afternoon, then becoming mostly cloudy. Highs in the mid-70s. West winds 10 miles an hour or less, becoming northwest. Tonight, mostly cloudy with areas of fog developing overnight. Lows in the upper 50s. Light winds. Saturday, areas of fog in the morning, otherwise mostly sunny. Highs in the upper 70s. Light winds. Saturday night, partly cloudy. Lows in the upper 50s. Light winds. Sunday, mostly sunny. Highs around 80. Light winds. And now the extended forecast. Monday, partly cloudy. Highs in the upper 80s. Lows in the lower 60s. Tuesday, mostly cloudy. A 50% chance of showers and thunderstorms. Highs around 90. Lows in the upper 60s. Wednesday, mostly cloudy. A 40% chance of showers and thunderstorms. Highs in the lower 90s. Lows in the mid 70s. Thursday, partly cloudy. A chance of showers. Highs in the lower 90s. Lows in the lower 70s. Chance of rain 30%. This is the NOAA Weather Radio KHA 53 in Rochester. Your source for official weather information across the Western Finger Lakes and the Genesee Valley. KHA 53 operates on a frequency of 162.40 MHz. The 1 p.m. weather at Rochester, it was partly sunny. The temperature was 73 degrees Fahrenheit or 23 degrees Celsius, the dew point 61 and the relative humidity 65%. The wind was northwest at 10 miles an hour gusting to 18. The pressure was 30.05 inches and rising. Repeating at Rochester, it was partly sunny, temperature 73 degrees. Around the region at 1 p.m. it was mostly sunny, with a temperature of 69 at Erie, 77 at Syracuse, 77 at Elmira, and 73.

at Binghamton. It was partly sunny, with a temperature of 67 at Buffalo, 70 at Niagara Falls, and 68 at Watertown. At Oswego, winds were west at 9 knots, with a temperature of 60 degrees. The Central Lake Ontario buoy winds were from the west at 8 knots. Around the region at 1 p.m. skies ranged from mostly sunny to partly sunny. It was 69 at Erie, 67 at Buffalo, 70 at Niagara Falls, and 70 at Toronto. Syracuse reported 77, Elmira reported 77, Binghamton reported 73, and Watertown reported 68. At Oswego, winds were west at 9 knots, with a temperature of 60 degrees. The Central Lake Ontario buoy winds were west at 6 knots, with a temperature of 57 degrees, and the waves were 1 foot. The forecast for the Genesee Valley and Northern Finger Lakes, including Rochester, Geneseo, Canandaigua, Newark, and Fairhaven. Rest of today, partly sunny through early afternoon, then becoming mostly cloudy. Highs ranging from the lower 70s on the hilltops to the upper 70s across the lower elevations. West winds 5 to 10 miles an hour, becoming northwest. Tonight, partly to mostly cloudy with areas of fog developing overnight. Lows ranging from the upper 50s inland to the lower 60s along the lake shore. Light southwest winds. Saturday, areas of fog in the morning, otherwise mostly sunny. Highs ranging from the mid-70s on the hilltops to the upper 70s across the lower elevations. Light winds. Saturday night, partly cloudy. Lows in the upper 50s. Light winds. Sunday, mostly sunny. Highs ranging from the upper 70s on the hilltops to the lower 80s across the lower elevations. Light winds. The forecast for the Southern Finger Lakes, including Tinian, Seneca Falls, and Auburn. Rest of today, partly sunny through early afternoon, then becoming mostly cloudy. Highs in the mid-70s. West winds 10 miles an hour or less, becoming northwest. Tonight, mostly cloudy with areas of fog developing overnight. Lows in the upper 50s. Light winds. Saturday, areas of fog in the morning, otherwise mostly sunny. Highs in the upper 70s. Light winds. Saturday night, partly cloudy. Lows in the upper 50s. Light winds. Sunday, mostly sunny. Highs around 80. Light winds. And now the extended forecast. Monday, partly cloudy. Highs in the upper 80s. Lows in the lower 60s. Tuesday, mostly cloudy. A 50% chance of showers and thunderstorms. Highs around 90. Lows in the upper 60s. Wednesday, mostly cloudy. A 40% chance of showers and thunderstorms. Highs in the lower 90s. Lows in the mid-70s. Thursday, partly cloudy. A chance of showers. Highs in the lower 90s. Lows in the lower 70s. Chance of rain 30%. This is the NOAA Weather Radio KHA 53 in Rochester. Your source for official weather information across the Western Finger Lakes and the Genesee Valley. KHA 53 operates on a frequency of 162.40 MHz. The 1 p.m. weather at Rochester, it was partly sunny. The temperature was 73 degrees Fahrenheit or 23 degrees Celsius, the dew point 61 and the relative humidity 65%. The wind was northwest at 10 miles an hour gusting to 18. The pressure was 30.05 inches and rising. Repeating at Rochester, it was partly sunny, temperature 73 degrees. Around the region at 1 p.m. skies ranged from mostly sunny to partly sunny. It was 69 at Erie, 67 at Buffalo, 70 at Niagara Falls, and 70 at Toronto. Syracuse reported 77, Elmira reported 77, Binghamton reported 73, and Watertown reported 68. At Oswego, winds were west at 9 knots, with a temperature of 60 degrees. The Central Lake Ontario buoy winds were west at 6 knots, with a temperature of 57 degrees, and the waves were 1 foot. The forecast for the Genesee Valley and Northern Finger Lakes, including Rochester, Geneseo, Canandaigua, Newark, and Fairhaven. Rest of today, partly sunny through early afternoon, then becoming mostly cloudy. Highs ranging from the lower 70s.

on the hilltops to the upper 70s across the lower elevations. West winds 5 to 10 miles an hour, becoming northwest. Tonight, partly to mostly cloudy with areas of fog developing overnight. Lows ranging from the upper 50s inland to the lower 60s along the lake shore. Light southwest winds. Saturday, areas of fog in the morning, otherwise mostly sunny. Highs ranging from the mid-70s on the hilltops to the upper 70s across the lower elevations. Light winds. Saturday night, partly cloudy. Lows in the upper 50s. Light winds. Sunday, mostly sunny. Highs ranging from the upper 70s on the hilltops to the lower 80s across the lower elevations. Light winds. The forecast for the Southern Finger Lakes, including Tinian, Seneca Falls, and Auburn. Rest of today, partly sunny through early afternoon, then becoming mostly cloudy. Highs in the mid-70s. West winds 10 miles an hour or less, becoming northwest. Tonight, mostly cloudy with areas of fog developing overnight. Lows in the upper 50s. Light winds. Saturday, areas of fog in the morning, otherwise mostly sunny. Highs in the upper 70s. Light winds. Saturday night, partly cloudy. Lows in the upper 50s. Light winds. Sunday, mostly sunny. Highs around 80. Light winds. And now the extended forecast. Monday, partly cloudy. Highs in the upper 80s. Lows in the lower 60s. Tuesday, mostly cloudy. A 50% chance of showers and thunderstorms. Highs around 90. Lows in the upper 60s. Wednesday, mostly cloudy. A 40% chance of showers and thunderstorms. Highs in the lower 90s. Lows in the mid-70s. Thursday, partly cloudy. A chance of showers. Highs in the lower 90s. Lows in the lower 70s. Chance of rain 30%. This is the NOAA Weather Radio KHA 53 in Rochester. Your source for official weather information across the Western Finger Lakes and the Genesee Valley. KHA 53 operates on a frequency of 162.40 MHz. The 1 p.m. weather at Rochester, it was partly sunny. The temperature was 73 degrees Fahrenheit or 23 degrees Celsius, the dew point 61 and the relative humidity 65%. The wind was northwest at 10 miles an hour gusting to 18. The pressure was 30.05 inches and rising. Repeating at Rochester, it was partly sunny, temperature 73 degrees. Around the region at 1 p.m. skies ranged from mostly sunny to partly sunny. It was 69 at Erie, 67 at Buffalo, 70 at Niagara Falls, and 70 at Toronto. Syracuse reported 77, Elmira reported 77, Binghamton reported 73, and Watertown reported 68. At Oswego, winds were west at 9 knots, with a temperature of 60 degrees. The Central Lake Ontario buoy winds were west at 6 knots, with a temperature of 57 degrees, and the waves were 1 foot. The forecast for the Genesee Valley and Northern Finger Lakes, including Rochester, Geneseo, Canandaigua, Newark, and Fairhaven. Rest of today, partly sunny through early afternoon, then becoming mostly cloudy. Highs ranging from the lower 70s on the hilltops to the upper 70s across the lower elevations. West winds 5 to 10 miles an hour, becoming northwest. Tonight, partly to mostly cloudy with areas of fog developing overnight. Lows ranging from the upper 50s inland to the lower 60s along the lake shore. Light southwest winds. Saturday, areas of fog in the morning, otherwise mostly sunny. Highs ranging from the mid-70s on the hilltops to the upper 70s across the lower elevations. Light winds. Saturday night, partly cloudy. Lows in the upper 50s. Light winds. Sunday, mostly sunny. Highs ranging from the upper 70s on the hilltops to the lower 80s across the lower elevations. Light winds. The forecast for the Southern Finger Lakes, including Tinian, Seneca Falls, and Auburn. Rest of today, partly sunny through early afternoon, then becoming mostly cloudy. Highs in the mid-70s. West winds 10 miles an hour or less, becoming northwest. Tonight, mostly cloudy with areas

the Nearshore Marine Forecast for Heron Beach to Mexico Bay. Rest of today, west winds 5 to 10 knots. Mostly cloudy late this morning, then becoming partly sunny. Waves 1 foot or less. Tonight, west winds less than 10 knots. Partly to mostly cloudy. Waves 1 foot or less. Saturday, light and variable winds. Mostly sunny. Waves 1 foot or less. Saturday night, light and variable winds. Light and variable winds. Mostly sunny. Waves 1 foot or less. Saturday night, light and variable winds. Partly cloudy. Waves 1 foot or less. Sunday, west winds less than 10 knots. Partly cloudy. Waves 1 foot or less. Monday, light and variable winds. Partly to mostly cloudy. Waves 1 foot or less. Tuesday, southwest winds 10 knots or less. A chance of showers and thunderstorms. Waves 1 foot or less. Winds and waves higher and near thunderstorms. The water temperature off Rochester is 56 degrees. This is the NOAA Weather Radio KHA-53 in Rochester. Your source for official weather information across the Western Finger Lakes and the Genesee Valley. KHA-53 operates on a frequency of 162.40 MHz. The 1 p.m. weather at Rochester, it was partly sunny. The temperature was 73 degrees Fahrenheit or 23 degrees Celsius, the dew point 61 and the relative humidity 65%. The wind was northwest at 10 miles an hour gusting to 18. The pressure was 30.05 inches and rising. Repeating at Rochester, it was partly sunny, temperature 73 degrees. Around the region at 1 p.m. skies ranged from mostly sunny to partly sunny. It was 69 at Erie, 67 at Buffalo, 70 at Niagara Falls, and 70 at Toronto. Syracuse reported 77, Elmira reported 77, Binghamton reported 73, and Watertown reported 68. At Oswego, winds were west at 9 knots, with a temperature of 60 degrees. The Central Lake Ontario buoy winds were west at 6 knots, with a temperature of 57 degrees, and the waves were 1 foot. The forecast for the Genesee Valley and Northern Finger Lakes, including Rochester, Geneseo, Canandaigua, Newark, and Fairhaven. Rest of today, partly sunny through early afternoon, then becoming mostly cloudy. Highs ranging from the lower 70s on the hilltops to the upper 70s across the lower elevations. West winds 5 to 10 miles an hour, becoming northwest. Tonight, partly to mostly cloudy with areas of fog developing overnight. Lows ranging from the upper 50s inland to the lower 60s along the lake shore. Light southwest winds. Saturday, areas of fog in the morning, otherwise mostly sunny. Highs ranging from the mid-70s on the hilltops to the upper 70s across the lower elevations. Light winds. Saturday night, partly cloudy. Lows in the upper 50s. Light winds. Sunday, mostly sunny. Highs ranging from the upper 70s on the hilltops to the lower 80s across the lower elevations. Light winds. The forecast for the Southern Finger Lakes, including Tinian, Seneca Falls, and Auburn. Rest of today, partly sunny through early afternoon, then becoming mostly cloudy. Highs in the mid-70s. West winds 10 miles an hour or less, becoming northwest. Tonight, mostly cloudy with areas of fog developing overnight. Lows in the upper 50s. Light winds. Saturday, areas of fog in the morning, otherwise mostly sunny. Highs in the upper 70s. Light winds. Saturday night, partly cloudy. Lows in the upper 50s. Light winds. Sunday, mostly sunny. Highs around 80. Light winds. And now the extended forecast. Monday, partly cloudy. Highs in the upper 80s. Lows in the lower 60s. Tuesday, mostly cloudy. A 50% chance of showers and thunderstorms. Highs around 90. Lows in the upper 60s. Wednesday, mostly cloudy. A 40% chance of showers and thunderstorms. Highs in the lower 90s. Lows in the mid-70s.

18. The pressure was 30.05 inches and rising. Repeating at Rochester, it was partly sunny, temperature 73 degrees. Around the region at 1 p.m. skies ranged from mostly sunny to partly sunny. It was 69 at Erie, 67 at Buffalo, 70 at Niagara Falls, and 70 at Toronto. Syracuse reported 77, Elmira reported 77, Binghamton reported 73, and Watertown reported 68. At Oswego, winds were west at 9 knots, with a temperature of 60 degrees. The Central Lake Ontario buoy winds were west at 6 knots, with a temperature of 57 degrees, and the waves were 1 foot. The forecast for the Genesee Valley and Northern Finger Lakes, including Rochester, Geneseo, Canandaigua, Newark, and Fairhaven. Rest of today, partly sunny through early afternoon, then becoming mostly cloudy. Highs ranging from the lower 70s on the hilltops to the upper 70s across the lower elevations. West winds 5 to 10 miles an hour, becoming northwest. Tonight, partly to mostly cloudy with areas of fog developing overnight. Lows ranging from the upper 50s inland to the lower 60s along the lake shore. Light southwest winds. Saturday, areas of fog in the morning, otherwise mostly sunny. Highs ranging from the mid-70s on the hilltops to the upper 70s across the lower elevations. Light winds. Saturday night, partly cloudy. Lows in the upper 50s. Light winds. Sunday, mostly sunny. Highs ranging from the upper 70s on the hilltops to the lower 80s across the lower elevations. Light winds. The forecast for the Southern Finger Lakes, including Pinyan, Seneca Falls, and Auburn. Rest of today, partly sunny through early afternoon, then becoming mostly cloudy. Highs in the mid-70s. West winds 10 miles an hour or less, becoming northwest. Tonight, mostly cloudy with areas of fog developing overnight. Lows in the upper 50s. Light winds. Saturday, areas of fog in the morning, otherwise mostly sunny. Highs in the upper 70s. Light winds. Saturday night, partly cloudy. Lows in the upper 50s. Light winds. Sunday, mostly sunny. Highs around 80. Light winds. And now the extended forecast. Monday, partly cloudy. Highs in the upper 80s. Lows in the lower 60s. Tuesday, mostly cloudy. A 50% chance of showers and thunderstorms. Highs around 90. Lows in the upper 60s. Wednesday, mostly cloudy. A 40% chance of showers and thunderstorms. Highs in the lower 90s. Lows in the mid 70s. Thursday, partly cloudy. A chance of showers. Highs in the lower 90s. Lows in the lower 70s. Chance of rain 30%. This is the NOAA Weather Radio KHA 53 in Rochester. Your source for official weather information across the Western Finger Lakes and the Genesee Valley. KHA 53 operates on a frequency of 162.40 MHz. The 1 p.m. weather at Rochester, it was partly sunny. The temperature was 73 degrees Fahrenheit or 23 degrees Celsius, the dew point 61 and the relative humidity 65%. The wind was northwest at 10 miles an hour gusting to 18. The pressure was 30.05 inches and rising. Repeating at Rochester, it was partly sunny, temperature 73 degrees. Around the region at 1 p.m. skies ranged from mostly sunny to partly sunny. It was 69 at Erie, 67 at Buffalo, 70 at Niagara Falls, and 70 at Toronto. Syracuse reported 77, Elmira reported 77, Binghamton reported 73, and Watertown reported 68. At Oswego, winds were west at 9 knots, with a temperature of 60 degrees. The Central Lake Ontario buoy winds were west at 6 knots, with a temperature of 57 degrees, and the waves were 1 foot. The forecast for the Genesee Valley and Northern Finger Lakes, including Rochester, Geneseo, Canandaigua, Newark, and Fairhaven. Rest of today, partly sunny through early afternoon, then becoming mostly cloudy. Highs ranging from the lower 70s on the hilltops to the upper 70s across the lower elevations. West winds 5 to 10 miles an hour, becoming northwest. Tonight,

partly to mostly cloudy with areas of fog developing overnight. Lows ranging from the upper 50s inland to the lower 60s along the lake shore. Light southwest winds. Saturday, areas of fog in the morning, otherwise mostly sunny. Highs ranging from the mid-70s on the hilltops to the upper 70s across the lower elevations. Light winds. Saturday night, partly cloudy. Lows in the upper 50s. Light winds. Sunday, mostly sunny. Highs ranging from the upper 70s on the hilltops to the lower 80s across the lower elevations. Light winds. The forecast for the Southern Finger Lakes, including Tinian, Seneca Falls, and Auburn. Rest of today, partly sunny through early afternoon, then becoming mostly cloudy. Highs in the mid-70s. West winds 10 miles an hour or less, becoming northwest. Tonight, mostly cloudy with areas of fog developing overnight. Lows in the upper 50s. Light winds. Saturday, areas of fog in the morning, otherwise mostly sunny. Highs in the upper 70s. Light winds. Saturday night, partly cloudy. Lows in the upper 50s. Light winds. Sunday, mostly sunny. Highs around 80. Light winds. And now the extended forecast. Monday, partly cloudy. Highs in the upper 80s. Lows in the lower 60s. Tuesday, mostly cloudy. A 50% chance of showers and thunderstorms. Highs around 90. Lows in the upper 60s. Wednesday, mostly cloudy. A 40% chance of showers and thunderstorms. Highs in the lower 90s. Lows in the mid-70s. Thursday, partly cloudy. A chance of showers. Highs in the lower 90s. Lows in the lower 70s. Chance of rain 30%. This is the NOAA Weather Radio KHA 53 in Rochester. Your source for official weather information across the Western Finger Lakes and the Genesee Valley. KHA 53 operates on a frequency of 162.40 MHz. The 1 p.m. weather at Rochester, it was partly sunny. The temperature was 73 degrees Fahrenheit or 23 degrees Celsius, the dew point 61 and the relative humidity 65%. The wind was northwest at 10 miles an hour gusting to 18. The pressure was 30.05 inches and rising. Repeating at Rochester, it was partly sunny, temperature 73 degrees. Around the region at 1 p.m. skies ranged from mostly sunny to partly sunny. It was 69 at Erie, 67 at Buffalo, 70 at Niagara Falls, and 70 at Toronto. Syracuse reported 77, Elmira reported 77, Binghamton reported 73, and Watertown reported 68. At Oswego, winds were west at 9 knots, with a temperature of 60 degrees. The Central Lake Ontario buoy winds were west at 6 knots, with a temperature of 57 degrees, and the waves were 1 foot. The forecast for the Genesee Valley and Northern Finger Lakes, including Rochester, Geneseo, Canandaigua, Newark, and Fairhaven. Rest of today, partly sunny through early afternoon, then becoming mostly cloudy. Highs ranging from the lower 70s on the hilltops to the upper 70s across the lower elevations. West winds 5 to 10 miles an hour, becoming northwest. Tonight, partly to mostly cloudy with areas of fog developing overnight. Lows ranging from the upper 50s inland to the lower 60s along the lake shore. Light southwest winds. Saturday, areas of fog in the morning, otherwise mostly sunny. Highs ranging from the mid-70s on the hilltops to the upper 70s across the lower elevations. Light winds. Saturday night, partly cloudy. Lows in the upper 50s. Light winds. Sunday, mostly sunny. Highs ranging from the upper 70s on the hilltops to the lower 80s across the lower elevations. Light winds. The forecast for the Southern Finger Lakes, including Tinian, Seneca Falls, and Auburn. Rest of today, partly sunny through early afternoon, then becoming mostly cloudy. Highs in the mid-70s. West winds 10 miles an hour or less, becoming northwest. Tonight, mostly cloudy with areas of fog developing overnight. Lows in the upper 50s. Light winds. Saturday, areas of fog in the morning,

otherwise mostly sunny. Highs in the upper 70s. Light winds. Saturday night, partly cloudy. Lows in the upper 50s. Light winds. Sunday, mostly sunny. Highs around 80. Light winds. And now the extended forecast. Monday, partly cloudy. Highs in the upper 80s. Lows in the lower 60s. Tuesday, mostly cloudy. A 50% chance of showers and thunderstorms. Highs around 90. Lows in the upper 60s. Wednesday, mostly cloudy. A 40% chance of showers and thunderstorms. Highs in the lower 90s. Lows in the mid 70s. Thursday, partly cloudy. A chance of showers. Highs in the lower 90s. Lows in the lower 70s. Chance of rain 30%. This is the NOAA Weather Radio KHA 53 in Rochester. Your source for official weather information across the Western Finger Lakes and the Genesee Valley. KHA 53 operates on a frequency of 162.40 MHz. The 1 p.m. weather at Rochester, it was partly sunny. The temperature was 73 degrees Fahrenheit or 23 degrees Celsius, the dew point 61 and the relative humidity 65%. The wind was northwest at 10 miles an hour gusting to 18. The pressure was 30.05 inches and rising. Repeating at Rochester, it was partly sunny, temperature 73 degrees. Around the region at 1 p.m. skies ranged from mostly sunny to partly sunny. It was 69 at Erie, 67 at Buffalo, 70 at Niagara Falls, and 70 at Toronto. Syracuse reported 77, Elmira reported 77, Binghamton reported 73, and Watertown reported 68. At Oswego, winds were west at 9 knots, with a temperature of 60 degrees. The Central Lake Ontario buoy winds were west at 6 knots, with a temperature of 57 degrees, and the waves were 1 foot. The forecast for the Genesee Valley and Northern Finger Lakes, including Rochester, Geneseo, Canandaigua, Newark, and Fairhaven. Rest of today, partly sunny through early afternoon, then becoming mostly cloudy. Highs ranging from the lower 70s on the hilltops to the upper 70s across the lower elevations. West winds 5 to 10 miles an hour, becoming northwest. Tonight, partly to mostly cloudy with areas of fog developing overnight. Lows ranging from the upper 50s inland to the lower 60s along the lake shore. Light southwest winds. Saturday, areas of fog in the morning, otherwise mostly sunny. Highs ranging from the mid-70s on the hilltops to the upper 70s across the lower elevations. Light winds. Saturday night, partly cloudy. Lows in the upper 50s. Light winds. Sunday, mostly sunny. Highs ranging from the upper 70s on the hilltops to the lower 80s across the lower elevations. Light winds. The forecast for the Southern Finger Lakes, including Tinian, Seneca Falls, and Auburn. Rest of today, partly sunny through early afternoon, then becoming mostly cloudy. Highs in the mid-70s. West winds 10 miles an hour or less, becoming northwest. Tonight, mostly cloudy with areas of fog developing overnight. Lows in the upper 50s. Light winds. Saturday, areas of fog in the morning, otherwise mostly sunny. Highs in the upper 70s. Light winds. Saturday night, partly cloudy. Lows in the upper 50s. Light winds. Sunday, mostly sunny. Highs around 80. Light winds. And now the extended forecast. Monday, partly cloudy. Highs in the upper 80s. Lows in the lower 60s. Tuesday, mostly cloudy. A 50% chance of showers and thunderstorms. Highs around 90. Lows in the upper 60s. Wednesday, mostly cloudy. A 40% chance of showers and thunderstorms. Highs in the lower 90s. Lows in the mid 70s. Thursday, partly cloudy. A chance of showers. Highs in the lower 90s. Lows in the lower 70s. Chance of rain 30%. This is the NOAA Weather Radio KHA 53 in Rochester. 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

KHA-53 operates on a frequency of 162.40 MHz. The 1 p.m. weather at Rochester, it was partly sunny. The temperature was 73 degrees Fahrenheit or 23 degrees Celsius, the dew point 61 and the relative humidity 65%. The wind was northwest at 10 miles an hour gusting to 18. The pressure was 30.05 inches and rising. Repeating at Rochester, it was partly sunny, temperature 73 degrees. Around the region at 1 p.m. skies ranged from mostly sunny to partly sunny. It was 69 at Erie, 67 at Buffalo, 70 at Niagara Falls, and 70 at Toronto. Syracuse reported 77, Elmira reported 77, Binghamton reported 73, and Watertown reported 68. At Oswego, winds were west at 9 knots, with a temperature of 60 degrees. The Central Lake Ontario buoy winds were west at 6 knots, with a temperature of 57 degrees, and the waves were 1 foot. The forecast for the Genesee Valley and Northern Finger Lakes, including Rochester, Geneseo, Canandaigua, Newark, and Fairhaven. Rest of today, partly sunny through early afternoon, then becoming mostly cloudy. Highs ranging from the lower 70s on the hilltops to the upper 70s across the lower elevations. West winds 5 to 10 miles an hour, becoming northwest. Tonight, partly to mostly cloudy with areas of fog developing overnight. Lows ranging from the upper 50s inland to the lower 60s along the lake shore. Light southwest winds. Saturday, areas of fog in the morning, otherwise mostly sunny. Highs ranging from the mid-70s on the hilltops to the upper 70s across the lower elevations. Light winds. Saturday night, partly cloudy. Lows in the upper 50s. Light winds. Sunday, mostly sunny. Highs ranging from the upper 70s on the hilltops to the lower 80s across the lower elevations. Light winds. The forecast for the Southern Finger Lakes, including Pinyan, Seneca Falls, and Auburn. Rest of today, partly sunny through early afternoon, then becoming mostly cloudy. Highs in the mid-70s. West winds 10 miles an hour or less, becoming northwest. Tonight, mostly cloudy with areas of fog developing overnight. Lows in the upper 50s. Light winds. Saturday, areas of fog in the morning, otherwise mostly sunny. Highs in the upper 70s. Light winds. Saturday night, partly cloudy. Lows in the upper 50s. Light winds. Sunday, mostly sunny. Highs around 80. Light winds. And now the extended forecast. Monday, partly cloudy. Highs in the upper 80s. Lows in the lower 60s. Tuesday, mostly cloudy. A 50% chance of showers and thunderstorms. Highs around 90. Lows in the upper 60s. Wednesday, mostly cloudy. A 40% chance of showers and thunderstorms. Highs in the lower 90s. Lows in the mid-70s. Thursday, partly cloudy. A chance of showers. Highs in the lower 90s. Lows in the lower 70s. Chance of rain 30%. This is the NOAA Weather Radio KHA-53 in Rochester. Your source for official weather information across the Western Finger Lakes and the Genesee Valley. KHA-53 operates on a frequency of 162.40 MHz. The 1 p.m. weather at Rochester, it was partly sunny. The temperature was 73 degrees Fahrenheit or 23 degrees Celsius, the dew point 61 and the relative humidity 65%. The wind was northwest at 10 miles an hour gusting to 18. The pressure was 30.05 inches and rising. Repeating at Rochester, it was partly sunny, temperature 73 degrees. Around the region at 1 p.m. skies ranged from mostly sunny to partly sunny. It was 69 at Erie, 67 at Buffalo, 70 at Niagara Falls, and 70 at Toronto. Syracuse reported 77, Elmira reported 77, Binghamton reported 73, and Watertown reported 68. At Oswego, winds were west at 9 knots, with a temperature of 60 degrees. The Central Lake Ontario buoy winds were west at 6 knots, with a temperature of 57 degrees, and the waves were 1 foot. The forecast for the Genesee Valley and Northern Finger Lakes,
including Rochester, Geneseo, Canandaigua, Newark, and Fairhaven. Rest of today, partly sunny through early afternoon, then becoming mostly cloudy. Highs ranging from the lower 70s on the hilltops to the upper 70s across the lower elevations. West winds 5 to 10 miles an hour, becoming northwest. Tonight, partly to mostly cloudy with areas of fog developing overnight. Lows ranging from the upper 50s inland to the lower 60s along the lake shore. Light southwest winds. Saturday, areas of fog in the morning, otherwise mostly sunny. Highs ranging from the mid-70s on the hilltops to the upper 70s across the lower elevations. Light winds. Saturday night, partly cloudy. Lows in the upper 50s. Light winds. Sunday, mostly sunny. Highs ranging from the upper 70s on the hilltops to the lower 80s across the lower elevations. Light winds. The forecast for the Southern Finger Lakes, including Pinyan, Seneca Falls, and Auburn. Rest of today, partly sunny through early afternoon, then becoming mostly cloudy. Highs in the mid-70s. West winds 10 miles an hour or less, becoming northwest. Tonight, mostly cloudy with areas of fog developing overnight. Lows in the upper 50s. Light winds. Saturday, areas of fog in the morning, otherwise mostly sunny. Highs in the upper 70s. Light winds. Saturday night, partly cloudy. Lows in the upper 50s. Light winds. Sunday, mostly sunny. Highs around 80. Light winds. And now the extended forecast. Monday, partly cloudy. Highs in the upper 80s. Lows in the lower 60s. Tuesday, mostly cloudy. A 50% chance of showers and thunderstorms. Highs around 90. Lows in the upper 60s. Wednesday, mostly cloudy. A 40% chance of showers and thunderstorms. Highs in the lower 90s. Lows in the mid-70s. Thursday, partly cloudy. A chance of showers. Highs in the lower 90s. Lows in the lower 70s. Chance of rain 30%. Open lake forecast, 4, the Niagara River to Hamlin Beach beyond 5 miles from shore. Rest of today, west winds 5 to 10 knots. Patchy fog late this morning. Waves 1 foot or less. Tonight, west winds 5 to 10 knots becoming light and variable. Waves 1 foot or less. Saturday, light and variable winds becoming northeast 5 to 10 knots. Waves 1 foot or less. Saturday night, east winds less than 10 knots. Waves 1 foot or less. Sunday, light and variable winds. Waves 1 foot or less. Monday, east winds 10 knots or less becoming south. Waves 1 foot or less. Tuesday, southwest winds 5 to 15 knots. A chance of showers during the day, then a chance of showers and thunderstorms Tuesday night. Waves 2 feet or less. Winds and waves higher and near thunderstorms. Open lake forecast, 4, Hamlin Beach to Mexico Bay beyond 5 miles from shore. Rest of today, west winds 5 to 10 knots. Waves 2 feet or less. Tonight, west winds 5 to 10 knots becoming light and variable. Waves 1 foot or less. Saturday, light and variable winds. Waves 1 foot or less. Saturday night, north winds less than 10 knots becoming northwest. Waves 1 foot or less. Sunday, northwest winds less than 10 knots. Waves 1 foot or less. Monday, light and variable winds becoming south 5 to 10 knots. Waves 1 foot or less. Tuesday, south winds 5 to 10 knots becoming southwest. A chance of showers and thunderstorms. Waves 2 feet or less. Winds and waves higher and near thunderstorms. This is the NOAA Weather Radio KHA 53 in Rochester. 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KHA 53 operates on a frequency of 162.40 MHz. 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

92.40 megahertz. The 2 p.m. weather at Rochester, it was partly sunny. The temperature was 73 degrees Fahrenheit or 23 degrees Celsius, the dew point 61 and the relative humidity 65%. The wind was north at 13 miles an hour. The pressure was 30.05 inches and steady. Repeating at Rochester, it was partly sunny, temperature 73 degrees. Around the region at 1 p.m. skies ranged from mostly sunny to partly sunny. It was 69 at Erie, 67 at Buffalo, 70 at Niagara Falls, and 70 at Toronto. Syracuse reported 77, Elmira reported 77, Binghamton reported 73, and Watertown reported 68. At Oswego, winds were west at 9 knots, with a temperature of 60 degrees. The Central Lake Ontario buoy winds were west at 6 knots, with a temperature of 57 degrees, and the waves were 1 foot. The forecast for the Genesee Valley and Northern Finger Lakes, including Rochester, Geneseo, Canandaigua, Newark, and Fairhaven. Rest of today, partly sunny through early afternoon, then becoming mostly cloudy. Highs ranging from the lower 70s on the hilltops to the upper 70s across the lower elevations. West winds 5 to 10 miles an hour, becoming northwest. Tonight, partly to mostly cloudy with areas of fog developing overnight. Lows ranging from the upper 50s inland to the lower 60s along the lake shore. Light southwest winds. Saturday, areas of fog in the morning, otherwise mostly sunny. Highs ranging from the mid-70s on the hilltops to the upper 70s across the lower elevations. Light winds. Saturday night, partly cloudy. Lows in the upper 50s. Light winds. Sunday, mostly sunny. Highs ranging from the upper 70s on the hilltops to the lower 80s across the lower elevations. Light winds. The forecast for the Southern Finger Lakes, including Pinyan, Seneca Falls, and Auburn. Rest of today, partly sunny through early afternoon, then becoming mostly cloudy. Highs in the mid-70s. West winds 10 miles an hour or less, becoming northwest. Tonight, mostly cloudy with areas of fog developing overnight. Lows in the upper 50s. Light winds. Saturday, areas of fog in the morning, otherwise mostly sunny. Highs in the upper 70s. Light winds. Saturday night, partly cloudy. Lows in the upper 50s. Light winds. Sunday, mostly sunny. Highs around 80. Light winds. And now the extended forecast. Monday, partly cloudy. Highs in the upper 80s. Lows in the lower 60s. Tuesday, mostly cloudy. A 50% chance of showers and thunderstorms. Highs around 90. Lows in the upper 60s. Wednesday, mostly cloudy. A 40% chance of showers and thunderstorms. Highs in the lower 90s. Lows in the mid 70s. Thursday, partly cloudy. A chance of showers. Highs in the lower 90s. Lows in the lower 70s. Chance of rain 30%. This is the NOAA Weather Radio KHA 53 in Rochester. Your source for official weather information across the Western Finger Lakes and the Genesee Valley. KHA 53 operates on a frequency of 162.40 MHz. The 2 p.m. weather at Rochester, it was partly sunny. The temperature was 73 degrees Fahrenheit or 23 degrees Celsius, the dew point 61 and the relative humidity 65%. The wind was north at 13 miles an hour. The pressure was 30.05 inches and steady. Repeating at Rochester, it was partly sunny, temperature 73 degrees. Around the region at 2 p.m. at Watertown, it was sunny, with a temperature of 71. It was mostly sunny, with a temperature of 69 at Erie, 77 at Syracuse, and 74 at Binghamton. It was partly sunny, with a temperature of 67 at Buffalo, and 79 at Elmira. At Niagara Falls, it was cloudy, with a temperature of 70. At Oswego, winds were west at 2 knots, with a temperature of 62 degrees. The Central Lake Ontario buoy winds were from the west at 10 knots. The forecast for the Genesee Valley and Northern Finger Lakes, including Rochester, Geneseo, Canandaigua, Newark, and Fairhaven. Rest of

Today, partly sunny through early afternoon, then becoming mostly cloudy. Highs ranging from the lower 70s on the hilltops to the upper 70s across the lower elevations. West winds 5 to 10 miles an hour, becoming northwest. Tonight, partly to mostly cloudy with areas of fog developing overnight. Lows ranging from the upper 50s inland to the lower 60s along the lake shore. Light southwest winds. Saturday, areas of fog in the morning, otherwise mostly sunny. Highs ranging from the mid-70s on the hilltops to the upper 70s across the lower elevations. Light winds. Saturday night, partly cloudy. Lows in the upper 50s. Light winds. Sunday, mostly sunny. Highs ranging from the upper 70s on the hilltops to the lower 80s across the lower elevations. Light winds. The forecast for the Southern Finger Lakes, including Tinian, Seneca Falls, and Auburn. Rest of today, partly sunny through early afternoon, then becoming mostly cloudy. Highs in the mid-70s. West winds 10 miles an hour or less, becoming northwest. Tonight, mostly cloudy with areas of fog developing overnight. Lows in the upper 50s. Light winds. Saturday, areas of fog in the morning, otherwise mostly sunny. Highs in the upper 70s. Light winds. Saturday night, partly cloudy. Lows in the upper 50s. Light winds. Sunday, mostly sunny. Highs around 80. Light winds. And now the extended forecast. Monday, partly cloudy. Highs in the upper 80s. Lows in the lower 60s. Tuesday, mostly cloudy. A 50% chance of showers and thunderstorms. Highs around 90. Lows in the upper 60s. Wednesday, mostly cloudy. A 40% chance of showers and thunderstorms. Highs in the lower 90s. Lows in the mid-70s. Thursday, partly cloudy. A chance of showers. Highs in the lower 90s. Lows in the lower 70s. Chance of rain 30%. This is the NOAA Weather Radio KHA 53 in Rochester. Your source for official weather information across the Western Finger Lakes and the Genesee Valley. KHA 53 operates on a frequency of 162.40 MHz. The 2 p.m. weather at Rochester, it was partly sunny. The temperature was 73 degrees Fahrenheit or 23 degrees Celsius, the dew point 61 and the relative humidity 65%. The wind was north at 13 miles an hour. The pressure was 30.05 inches and steady. Repeating at Rochester, it was partly sunny, temperature 73 degrees. The 2 p.m. weather at Rochester, it was partly sunny. The temperature was 73 degrees Fahrenheit or 23 degrees Celsius, the dew point 61 and the relative humidity 65%. The wind was north at 13 miles an hour. The pressure was 30.05 inches and steady. Repeating at Rochester, it was partly sunny, temperature 73 degrees. Around the region at 2 p.m. at Watertown, it was sunny, with a temperature of 71. It was mostly sunny, with a temperature of 69 at Erie, 77 at Syracuse, and 74 at Binghamton. It was partly sunny, with a temperature of 67 at Buffalo, and 79 at Elmira. At Niagara Falls, it was cloudy, with a temperature of 70. At Oswego, winds were west at 2 knots, with a temperature of 62 degrees. The Central Lake Ontario buoy winds were from the west at 10 knots. The forecast for the Genesee Valley and Northern Finger Lakes, including Rochester, Geneseo, Canandaigua, Newark, and Fairhaven. Rest of today, partly sunny through early afternoon, then becoming mostly cloudy. Highs ranging from the lower 70s on the hilltops to the upper 70s across the lower elevations. West winds 5 to 10 miles an hour, becoming northwest. Tonight, partly to mostly cloudy with areas of fog developing overnight. Lows ranging from the upper 50s inland to the lower 60s along the lake shore. Light southwest winds. Saturday, areas of fog in the morning, otherwise mostly sunny. Highs ranging from the mid-70s on the hilltops to the upper 70s across the lower elevations. Light winds. Saturday night, partly cloudy. Lows in the upper 50s. Light winds.

Sunday, mostly sunny. Highs ranging from the upper 70s on the hilltops to the lower 80s across the lower elevations. Light winds. The forecast for the southern Finger Lakes, including Pinyan, Seneca Falls, and Auburn. Rest of today, partly sunny through early afternoon, then becoming mostly cloudy. Highs in the mid-70s. West winds 10 miles an hour or less, becoming northwest. Tonight, mostly cloudy with areas of fog developing overnight. Lows in the upper 50s. Light winds. Saturday, areas of fog in the morning, otherwise mostly sunny. Highs in the upper 70s. Light winds. Saturday night, partly cloudy. Lows in the upper 50s. Light winds. Sunday, mostly sunny. Highs around 80. Light winds. And now the extended forecast. Monday, partly cloudy. Highs in the upper 80s. Lows in the lower 60s. Tuesday, mostly cloudy. A 50% chance of showers and thunderstorms. Highs around 90. Lows in the upper 60s. Wednesday, mostly cloudy. A 40% chance of showers and thunderstorms. Highs in the lower 90s. Lows in the mid 70s. Thursday, partly cloudy. A chance of showers. Highs in the lower 90s. Lows in the lower 70s. Chance of rain 30%. This is the NOAA Weather Radio KHA 53 in Rochester. Your source for official weather information across the Western Finger Lakes and the Genesee Valley. KHA 53 operates on a frequency of 162.40 MHz. The 2 p.m. weather at Rochester, it was partly sunny. The temperature was 73 degrees Fahrenheit or 23 degrees Celsius, the dew point 61 and the relative humidity 65%. The wind was north at 13 miles an hour. The pressure was 30.05 inches and steady. Repeating at Rochester, it was partly sunny, temperature 73 degrees. Around the region at 2 p.m. at Watertown, it was sunny, with a temperature of 71. It was mostly sunny, with a temperature of 69 at Erie, 77 at Syracuse, and 74 at Binghamton. It was partly sunny, with a temperature of 67 at Buffalo, 72 at Toronto, and 79 at Elmira. At Niagara Falls, it was cloudy, with a temperature of 69. At Oswego, winds were west at 2 knots, with a temperature of 62 degrees. The Central Lake Ontario buoy winds were west at 10 knots, with a temperature of 58 degrees, and the waves were 1 foot. The forecast for the Genesee Valley and Northern Finger Lakes, including Rochester, Geneseo, Canandaigua, Newark, and Fairhaven. Rest of today, partly sunny through early afternoon, then becoming mostly cloudy. Highs ranging from the lower 70s on the hilltops to the upper 70s across the lower elevations. West winds 5 to 10 miles an hour, becoming northwest. Tonight, partly to mostly cloudy with areas of fog developing overnight. Lows ranging from the upper 50s inland to the lower 60s along the lake shore. Light southwest winds. Saturday, areas of fog in the morning, otherwise mostly sunny. Highs ranging from the mid-70s on the hilltops to the upper 70s across the lower elevations. Light winds. Saturday night, partly cloudy. Lows in the upper 50s. Light winds. Sunday, mostly sunny. Highs ranging from the upper 70s on the hilltops to the lower 80s across the lower elevations. Light winds. The forecast for the Southern Finger Lakes, including Pinyan, Seneca Falls, and Auburn. Rest of today, partly sunny through early afternoon, then becoming mostly cloudy. Highs in the mid-70s. West winds 10 miles an hour or less, becoming northwest. Tonight, mostly cloudy with areas of fog developing overnight. Lows in the upper 50s. Light winds. Saturday, areas of fog in the morning, otherwise mostly sunny. Highs in the upper 70s. Light winds. Saturday night, partly cloudy. Lows in the upper 50s. Light winds. Sunday, mostly sunny. Highs around 80. Light winds. And now the extended forecast. Monday, partly cloudy. Highs in the upper 80s. Lows in the lower 60s.

Celsius, the dew point 61, and the relative humidity 65%. The wind was north at 13 miles. The temperature was 73 degrees Fahrenheit or 23 degrees Celsius, the dew point 61, and the relative humidity 65%. The wind was north at 13 miles an hour. The pressure was 30.05 inches and steady. Repeating at Rochester, it was partly sunny, temperature 73 degrees. Around the region at 2 p.m. at Watertown, it was sunny, with a temperature of 71. It was mostly sunny, with a temperature of 69 at Erie, 77 at Syracuse, and 74 at Binghamton. It was partly sunny, with a temperature of 67 at Buffalo, 72 at Toronto, and 79 at Elmira. At Niagara Falls, it was cloudy, with a temperature of 69. At Oswego, winds were west at 2 knots, with a temperature of 62 degrees. The Central Lake Ontario buoy winds were west at 10 knots, with a temperature of 58 degrees, and the waves were 1 foot. The forecast for the Genesee Valley and Northern Finger Lakes, including Rochester, Geneseo, Canandaigua, Newark, and Fairhaven. This afternoon, partly sunny early, then becoming mostly cloudy. Highs ranging from the lower 70s along the lake shore to the mid-70s inland. Northwest winds 5 to 10 miles an hour. Tonight, mostly cloudy in the evening, then becoming partly cloudy with areas of fog developing overnight. Lows in the upper 50s. Light winds. Saturday, areas of fog in the morning, otherwise mostly sunny. Highs ranging from the mid-70s on the hilltops to the upper 70s across the lower elevations. Light winds. Saturday night, partly to mostly cloudy. Lows in the upper 50s. Light winds. Sunday, becoming mostly sunny. Highs ranging from the upper 70s on the hilltops to the lower 80s across the lower elevations. Light winds. The forecast for the Southern Finger Lakes, including Pinyan, Seneca Falls, and Auburn. This afternoon, partly sunny early, then becoming mostly cloudy. Highs in the mid-70s. Northwest winds 5 to 10 miles an hour. Tonight, mostly cloudy in the evening, then becoming partly cloudy with areas of fog developing overnight. Lows in the upper 50s. Light northeast winds. Saturday, areas of fog in the morning, otherwise mostly sunny. Highs in the upper 70s. Light winds. Saturday night, partly cloudy in the evening, then becoming mostly cloudy. Lows in the upper 50s. Light winds. Sunday, becoming mostly sunny. Highs around 80. Light winds. And now the extended forecast. Monday, partly cloudy. Highs in the mid-80s. Lows in the lower 60s. Tuesday, mostly cloudy. A 30% chance of showers and thunderstorms. Highs in the lower 90s. Lows in the upper 60s. Wednesday, partly cloudy. A chance of showers. Highs in the lower 90s. Lows in the mid-70s. Chance of rain 30%. Thursday, partly cloudy. Highs around 90. Lows in the mid-70s. This is the NOAA Weather Radio KHA 53 in Rochester. Your source for official weather information across the Western Finger Lakes and the Genesee Valley. KHA 53 operates on a frequency of 162.40 MHz. The 2 p.m. weather at Rochester, it was partly sunny. The temperature was 73 degrees Fahrenheit or 23 degrees Celsius, the dew point 61 and the relative humidity 65%. The wind was north at 13 miles an hour. The pressure was 30.05 inches and steady. Repeating at Rochester, it was partly sunny, temperature 73 degrees. Around the region, at 2 p.m. at Watertown, it was sunny, with a temperature of 71. It was mostly sunny, with a temperature of 69 at Erie, 77 at Syracuse, and 74 at Binghamton. It was partly sunny, with a temperature of 67 at Buffalo, 72 at Toronto, and 79 at Elmira. At Niagara Falls, it was cloudy, with a temperature of 69. At Oswego, winds were west at 2 knots, with a temperature of 62 degrees. The Central Lake Ontario buoy winds were west at 10 knots, with a temperature of 58 degrees, and the waves were 1 foot. The forecast for the Genesee Valley and Northern

light winds. Sunday, becoming mostly sunny. Highs ranging from the upper 70s on the hilltops to the lower 80s across the lower elevations. Light winds. The forecast for the Southern Finger Lakes, including Tinian, Seneca Falls, and Auburn. This afternoon, partly sunny early, then becoming mostly cloudy. Highs in the mid-70s. Northwest winds 5 to 10 miles an hour. Tonight, mostly cloudy in the evening, then becoming partly cloudy with areas of fog developing overnight. Lows in the upper 50s. Light northeast winds. Saturday, areas of fog in the morning, otherwise mostly sunny. Highs in the upper 70s. Light winds. Saturday night, partly cloudy in the evening, then becoming mostly cloudy. Lows in the upper 50s. Light winds. Sunday, becoming mostly sunny. Highs around 80. Light winds. And now the extended forecast. Monday, partly cloudy. Highs in the mid-80s. Lows in the lower 60s. Tuesday, mostly cloudy. A 30% chance of showers and thunderstorms. Highs in the lower 90s. Lows in the upper 60s. Wednesday, partly cloudy. A chance of showers. Highs in the lower 90s. Lows in the mid-70s. Chance of rain 30%. Thursday, partly cloudy. Highs around 90. Lows in the mid-70s. This is the NOAA Weather Radio KHA 53 in Rochester. Your source for official weather information across the Western Finger Lakes and the Genesee Valley. KHA 53 operates on a frequency of 162.40 MHz. The 2 p.m. weather at Rochester, it was partly sunny. The temperature was 73 degrees Fahrenheit or 23 degrees Celsius, the dew point 61 and the relative humidity 65%. The wind was north at 13 miles an hour. The pressure was 30.05 inches and steady. Repeating at Rochester, it was partly sunny, temperature 73 degrees. Around the region at 2 p.m. at Watertown, it was sunny, with a temperature of 71. It was mostly sunny, with a temperature of 69 at Erie, 77 at Syracuse, and 74 at Binghamton. It was partly sunny, with a temperature of 67 at Buffalo, 72 at Toronto, and 79 at Elmira. At Niagara Falls, it was cloudy, with a temperature of 69. At Oswego, winds were west at 2 knots, with a temperature of 62 degrees. The Central Lake Ontario buoy winds were west at 10 knots, with a temperature of 58 degrees, and the waves were 1 foot. The forecast for the Genesee Valley and Northern Finger Lakes, including Rochester, Geneseo, Canandaigua, Newark, and Fairhaven. This afternoon, partly sunny early, then becoming mostly cloudy. Highs ranging from the lower 70s along the lakeshore to the mid-70s inland. Northwest winds 5 to 10 miles an hour. Tonight, mostly cloudy in the evening, then becoming partly cloudy with areas of fog developing overnight. Lows in the upper 50s. Light winds. Saturday, areas of fog in the morning, otherwise mostly sunny. Highs ranging from the mid-70s on the hilltops to the upper 70s across the lower elevations. Light winds. Saturday night, partly to mostly cloudy. Lows in the upper 50s. Light winds. Sunday, becoming mostly sunny. Highs ranging from the upper 70s on the hilltops to the lower 80s across the lower elevations. Light winds. The forecast for the Southern Finger Lakes, including Tinian, Seneca Falls, and Auburn. This afternoon, partly sunny early, then becoming mostly cloudy. Highs in the mid-70s. Northwest winds 5 to 10 miles an hour. Tonight, mostly cloudy in the evening, then becoming partly cloudy with areas of fog developing overnight. Lows in the upper 50s. Light northeast winds. Saturday, areas of fog in the morning, otherwise mostly sunny. Highs in the upper 70s. Light winds. Saturday night, partly cloudy in the evening, then becoming mostly cloudy. Lows in the upper 50s. Light winds. Sunday, becoming mostly sunny. Highs around 80. Light winds. And now the extended forecast. Monday, partly cloudy. Highs in the mid-80s.

lows in the lower 60s. Tuesday, mostly cloudy. A 30% chance of showers and thunderstorms. Highs in the lower 90s. Lows in the upper 60s. Wednesday, partly cloudy. A chance of showers. Highs in the lower 90s. Lows in the mid 70s. Chance of rain 30%. Thursday, partly cloudy. Highs around 90. Lows in the mid 70s. This is the NOAA Weather Radio KHA 53 in Rochester. Your source for official weather information across the Western Finger Lakes and the Genesee Valley. KHA 53 operates on a frequency of 162.40 MHz. The 2 p.m. weather at Rochester, it was partly sunny. The temperature was 73 degrees Fahrenheit or 23 degrees Celsius, the dew point 61 and the relative humidity 65%. The wind was north at 13 miles an hour. The pressure was 30.05 inches and steady. Repeating at Rochester, it was partly sunny, temperature 73 degrees. Around the region at 2 p.m. at Watertown, it was sunny, with a temperature of 71. It was mostly sunny, with a temperature of 69 at Erie, 77 at Syracuse, and 74 at Binghamton. It was partly sunny, with a temperature of 67 at Buffalo, 72 at Toronto, and 79 at Elmira. At Niagara Falls, it was cloudy, with a temperature of 69. At Oswego, winds were west at 2 knots, with a temperature of 62 degrees. The Central Lake Ontario buoy winds were west at 10 knots, with a temperature of 58 degrees, and the waves were 1 foot. The forecast for the Genesee Valley and Northern Finger Lakes, including Rochester, Geneseo, Canandaigua, Newark, and Fairhaven. This afternoon, partly sunny early, then becoming mostly cloudy. Highs ranging from the lower 70s along the lakeshore to the mid-70s inland. Northwest winds 5 to 10 miles an hour. Tonight, mostly cloudy in the evening, then becoming partly cloudy with areas of fog developing overnight. Lows in the upper 50s. Light winds. Saturday, areas of fog in the morning, otherwise mostly sunny. Highs ranging from the mid-70s on the hilltops to the upper 70s across the lower elevations. Light winds. Saturday night, partly to mostly cloudy. Lows in the upper 50s. Light winds. Sunday, becoming mostly sunny. Highs ranging from the upper 70s on the hilltops to the lower 80s across the lower elevations. Light winds. The forecast for the Southern Finger Lakes, including Tinian, Seneca Falls, and Auburn. This afternoon, partly sunny early, then becoming mostly cloudy. Highs in the mid-70s. Northwest winds 5 to 10 miles an hour. Tonight, mostly cloudy in the evening, then becoming partly cloudy with areas of fog developing overnight. Lows in the upper 50s. Light northeast winds. Saturday, areas of fog in the morning, otherwise mostly sunny. Highs in the upper 70s. Light winds. Saturday night, partly cloudy in the evening, then becoming mostly cloudy. Lows in the upper 50s. Light winds. Sunday, becoming mostly sunny. Highs around 80. Light winds. And now the extended forecast. Monday, partly cloudy. Highs in the mid-80s. Lows in the lower 60s. Tuesday, mostly cloudy. A 30% chance of showers and thunderstorms. Highs in the lower 90s. Lows in the upper 60s. Wednesday, partly cloudy. A chance of showers. Highs in the lower 90s. Lows in the mid-70s. Chance of rain 30%. Thursday, partly cloudy. Highs around 90. Lows in the mid-70s. This is the NOAA Weather Radio KHA 53 in Rochester. Your source for official weather information across the Western Finger Lakes and the Genesee Valley. KHA 53 operates on a frequency of 162.40 MHz. The 2 p.m. weather at Rochester, it was partly sunny. The temperature was 73 degrees Fahrenheit or 23 degrees Celsius, the dew point 61 and the relative humidity 65%. The wind was north at 13 miles an hour. The pressure was 30.05 inches and steady. Repeating at Rochester, it was partly sunny, temperature

73 degrees. Around the region at 2 p.m. in Watertown, it was sunny, with a temperature of 71. It was mostly sunny, with a temperature of 69 at Erie, 77 at Syracuse, and 74 at Binghamton. It was partly sunny, with a temperature of 67 at Buffalo, 72 at Toronto, and 79 at Elmira. At Niagara Falls, it was cloudy, with a temperature of 69. At Oswego, winds were west at 2 knots, with a temperature of 62 degrees. The Central Lake Ontario buoy winds were west at 10 knots, with a temperature of 58 degrees, and the waves were 1 foot. The forecast for the Genesee Valley and Northern Finger Lakes, including Rochester, Geneseo, Canandaigua, Newark, and Fairhaven. This afternoon, partly sunny early, then becoming mostly cloudy. Highs ranging from the lower 70s along the lakeshore to the mid-70s inland. Northwest winds 5 to 10 miles an hour. Tonight, mostly cloudy in the evening, then becoming partly cloudy with areas of fog developing overnight. Lows in the upper 50s. Light winds. Saturday, areas of fog in the morning, otherwise mostly sunny. Highs ranging from the mid-70s on the hilltops to the upper 70s across the lower elevations. Light winds. Saturday night, partly to mostly cloudy. Lows in the upper 50s. Light winds. Sunday, becoming mostly sunny. Highs ranging from the upper 70s on the hilltops to the lower 80s across the lower elevations. Light winds. The forecast for the Southern Finger Lakes, including Pinyan, Seneca Falls, and Auburn. This afternoon, partly sunny early, then becoming mostly cloudy. Highs in the mid-70s. Northwest winds 5 to 10 miles an hour. Tonight, mostly cloudy in the evening, then becoming partly cloudy with areas of fog developing overnight. Lows in the upper 50s. Light northeast winds. Saturday, areas of fog in the morning, otherwise mostly sunny. Highs in the upper 70s. Light winds. Saturday night, partly cloudy in the evening, then becoming mostly cloudy. Lows in the upper 50s. Light winds. Sunday, becoming mostly sunny. Highs around 80. Light winds. And now the extended forecast. Monday, partly cloudy. Highs in the mid-80s. Lows in the lower 60s. Tuesday, mostly cloudy. A 30% chance of showers and thunderstorms. Highs in the lower 90s. Lows in the upper 60s. Wednesday, partly cloudy. A chance of showers. Highs in the lower 90s. Lows in the mid-70s. Chance of rain 30%. Thursday, partly cloudy. Highs around 90. Lows in the mid-70s. 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Your source for official weather information across the Western Finger Lakes and the Genesee Valley. KHA 53 operates on a frequency of 162.40 MHz. The 2 p.m. weather at Rochester, it was partly sunny. The temperature was 73 degrees Fahrenheit or 23 degrees Celsius, the dew point 61 and the relative humidity 65%. The wind was north at 13 miles an hour. The pressure was 30.05 inches and steady. Repeating at Rochester, it was partly sunny, temperature 73 degrees. Around the region at 2 p.m. in Watertown, it was sunny, with a temperature of 71. It was mostly sunny, with a temperature of 69 at Erie, 77 at Syracuse, and 74 at Binghamton. It was partly sunny, with a temperature of 67 at Buffalo, 72 at Toronto, and 79 at Elmira. At Niagara Falls, it was cloudy, with a temperature of 69. At Oswego, winds were west at 2 knots, with a temperature of 62 degrees. The Central Lake Ontario buoy winds were west at 10 knots, with a temperature of 58 degrees, and the waves were 1 foot. The forecast for the Genesee Valley and Northern Finger Lakes, including Rochester, Geneseo, Canandaigua, Newark, and Fairhaven. This afternoon, partly sunny early, then becoming mostly cloudy. Highs ranging from the lower 70s along the lakeshore to the mid-70s inland. Northwest winds 5 to 10 miles an hour. Tonight, mostly cloudy in the evening, then becoming partly cloudy with areas of fog developing overnight.

the upper 50s. Light winds. Saturday, areas of fog in the morning, otherwise mostly sunny. Highs ranging from the mid-70s on the hilltops to the upper 70s across the lower elevations. Light winds. Saturday night, partly to mostly cloudy. Lows in the upper 50s. Light winds. Sunday, becoming mostly sunny. Highs ranging from the upper 70s on the hilltops to the lower 80s across the lower elevations. Light winds. The forecast for the Southern Finger Lakes, including Pinyan, Seneca Falls, and Auburn. This afternoon, partly sunny early, then becoming mostly cloudy. Highs in the mid-70s. Northwest winds 5 to 10 miles an hour. Tonight, mostly cloudy in the evening, then becoming partly cloudy with areas of fog developing overnight. Lows in the upper 50s. Light northeast winds. Saturday, areas of fog in the morning, otherwise mostly sunny. Highs in the upper 70s. Light winds. Saturday night, partly cloudy in the evening, then becoming mostly cloudy. Lows in the upper 50s. Light winds. Sunday, becoming mostly sunny. Highs around 80. Light winds. And now the extended forecast. Monday, partly cloudy. Highs in the mid-80s. Lows in the lower 60s. Tuesday, mostly cloudy. A 30% chance of showers and thunderstorms. Highs in the lower 90s. Lows in the upper 60s. Wednesday, partly cloudy. A chance of showers. Highs in the lower 90s. Lows in the mid-70s. Chance of rain 30%. Thursday, partly cloudy. Highs around 90. Lows in the mid-70s. 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Your source for official weather information across the Western Finger Lakes and the Genesee Valley. KHA 53 operates on a frequency of 162.40 MHz. The 2 p.m. weather at Rochester, it was partly sunny. The temperature was 73 degrees Fahrenheit or 23 degrees Celsius, the dew point 61 and the relative humidity 65%. The wind was north at 13 miles an hour. The pressure was 30.05 inches and steady. Repeating at Rochester, it was partly sunny, temperature 73 degrees. Around the region at 2 p.m. at Watertown, it was sunny, with a temperature of 71. It was mostly sunny, with a temperature of 69 at Erie, 77 at Syracuse, and 74 at Binghamton. It was partly sunny, with a temperature of 67 at Buffalo, 72 at Toronto, and 79 at Elmira. At Niagara Falls, it was cloudy, with a temperature of 69. At Oswego, winds were west at 2 knots, with a temperature of 62 degrees. The Central Lake Ontario buoy winds were west at 10 knots, with a temperature of 58 degrees, and the waves were 1 foot. The forecast for the Genesee Valley and Northern Finger Lakes, including Rochester, Geneseo, Canandaigua, Newark, and Fairhaven. This afternoon, partly sunny early, then becoming mostly cloudy. Highs ranging from the lower 70s along the lakeshore to the mid-70s inland. Northwest winds 5 to 10 miles an hour. Tonight, mostly cloudy in the evening, then becoming partly cloudy with areas of fog developing overnight. Lows in the upper 50s. Light winds. Saturday, areas of fog in the morning, otherwise mostly sunny. Highs ranging from the mid-70s on the hilltops to the upper 70s across the lower elevations. Light winds. Saturday night, partly to mostly cloudy. Lows in the upper 50s. Light winds. Sunday, becoming mostly sunny. Highs ranging from the upper 70s on the hilltops to the lower 80s across the lower elevations. Light winds. The forecast for the Southern Finger Lakes, including Pinyan, Seneca Falls, and Auburn. This afternoon, partly sunny early, then becoming mostly cloudy. Highs in the mid-70s. Northwest winds 5 to 10 miles an hour. Tonight, mostly cloudy in the evening, then becoming partly cloudy with areas of fog developing overnight. Lows in the upper 50s. Light northeast winds. Saturday, areas of fog in the morning, otherwise mostly sunny. Highs in the upper 70s. Light winds. Saturday.

night, partly cloudy in the evening, then becoming mostly cloudy. Lows in the upper 50s. Light winds. Sunday, becoming mostly sunny. Highs around 80. Light winds. And now the extended forecast. Monday, partly cloudy. Highs in the mid-80s. Lows in the lower 60s. Tuesday, mostly cloudy. A 30% chance of showers and thunderstorms. Highs in the lower 90s. Lows in the upper 60s. Wednesday, partly cloudy. A chance of showers. Highs in the lower 90s. Lows in the mid-70s. Chance of rain 30%. Thursday, partly cloudy. Highs around 90. Lows in the mid-70s. 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Your source for official weather information across the Western Finger Lakes and the Genesee Valley. KHA-53 operates on a frequency of 162.40 MHz. The 2 p.m. weather at Rochester, it was partly sunny. The temperature was 73 degrees Fahrenheit or 23 degrees Celsius, the dew point 61 and the relative humidity 65%. The wind was north at 13 miles an hour. The pressure was 30.05 inches and steady. Repeating at Rochester, it was partly sunny, temperature 73 degrees. Open lake forecast, 4, the Niagara River to Hamlin Beach beyond 5 miles from shore. Rest of today, west winds 5 to 10 knots. Patchy fog late this morning. Waves 1 foot or less. Tonight, west winds 5 to 10 knots becoming light and variable. Waves 1 foot or less. Saturday, light and variable winds becoming northeast 5 to 10 knots. Waves 1 foot or less. Saturday night, east winds less than 10 knots. Waves 1 foot or less. Sunday, light and variable winds. Waves 1 foot or less. Monday, east winds 10 knots or less becoming south. Waves 1 foot or less. Tuesday, southwest winds 5 to 15 knots. A chance of showers during the day, then a chance of showers and thunderstorms Tuesday night. Waves 2 feet or less. Winds and waves higher in and near thunderstorms. Open lake forecast, 4, Hamlin Beach to Mexico Bay beyond 5 miles from shore. Rest of today, west winds 5 to 10 knots. Waves 2 feet or less. Tonight, west winds 5 to 10 knots becoming light and variable. Waves 1 foot or less. Saturday, light and variable winds. Waves 1 foot or less. Saturday night, north winds less than 10 knots becoming northwest. Waves 1 foot or less. Sunday, northwest winds less than 10 knots. Waves 1 foot or less. Monday, light and variable winds becoming south 5 to 10 knots. Waves 1 foot or less. Tuesday, south winds 5 to 10 knots becoming southwest. A chance of showers and thunderstorms. Waves 2 feet or less. Winds and waves higher in and near thunderstorms. Around the region at 2 p.m. in Watertown, it was sunny, with a temperature of 71. It was mostly sunny, with a temperature of 69 at Erie, 77 at Syracuse, and 74 at Binghamton. It was partly sunny, with a temperature of 67 at Buffalo, 72 at Toronto, and 79 at Elmira. At Niagara Falls, it was cloudy, with a temperature of 69. At Oswego, winds were west at 2 knots, with a temperature of 62 degrees. The Central Lake Ontario buoy winds were west at 10 knots, with a temperature of 58 degrees, and the waves were 1 foot. This is the NOAA Weather Radio KHA-53 in Rochester. Your source for official weather information across the Western Finger Lakes and the Genesee Valley. KHA-53 operates on a frequency of 162.40 MHz. The 3 p.m. weather at Rochester, it was partly sunny. The temperature was 73 degrees Fahrenheit or 23 degrees Celsius, the dew point 62 and the relative humidity 68%. The wind was north at 8 miles an hour. The pressure was 30.06 inches and rising. Repeating at Rochester, it was partly sunny, temperature 73 degrees. Around the region at 2 p.m. in Watertown, it was sunny, with a temperature of 71. It was mostly sunny, with a temperature of

69 at Erie, 77 at Syracuse, and 74 at Binghamton. It was partly sunny, with a temperature of 67 at Buffalo, 72 at Toronto, and 79 at Elmira. At Niagara Falls, it was cloudy, with a temperature of 69. At Oswego, winds were west at 2 knots, with a temperature of 62 degrees. The Central Lake Ontario buoy winds were west at 10 knots, with a temperature of 58 degrees, and the waves were 1 foot. The forecast for the Genesee Valley and Northern Finger Lakes, including Rochester, Geneseo, Canandaigua, Newark, and Fairhaven. This afternoon, partly sunny early, then becoming mostly cloudy. Highs ranging from the lower 70s along the lake shore to the mid-70s inland. Northwest winds 5 to 10 miles an hour. Tonight, mostly cloudy in the evening, then becoming partly cloudy with areas of fog developing overnight. Lows in the upper 50s. Light winds. Saturday, areas of fog in the morning, otherwise mostly sunny. Highs ranging from the mid-70s on the hilltops to the upper 70s across the lower elevations. Light winds. Saturday night, partly to mostly cloudy. Lows in the upper 50s. Light winds. Sunday, becoming mostly sunny. Highs ranging from the upper 70s on the hilltops to the lower 80s across the lower elevations. Light winds. The forecast for the Southern Finger Lakes, including Tinian, Seneca Falls, and Auburn. This afternoon, partly sunny early, then becoming mostly cloudy. Highs in the mid-70s. Northwest winds 5 to 10 miles an hour. Tonight, mostly cloudy in the evening, then becoming partly cloudy with areas of fog developing overnight. Lows in the upper 50s. Light northeast winds. Saturday, areas of fog in the morning, otherwise mostly sunny. Highs in the upper 70s. Light winds. Saturday night, partly cloudy in the evening, then becoming mostly cloudy. Lows in the upper 50s. Light winds. Sunday, becoming mostly sunny. Highs around 80. Light winds. And now the extended forecast. Monday, partly cloudy. Highs in the mid-80s. Lows in the lower 60s. Tuesday, mostly cloudy. A 30% chance of showers and thunderstorms. Highs in the lower 90s. Lows in the upper 60s. Wednesday, partly cloudy. A chance of showers. Highs in the lower 90s. Lows in the mid-70s. Chance of rain 30%. Thursday, partly cloudy. Highs around 90. Lows in the mid-70s. 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Your source for official weather information across the Western Finger Lakes and the Genesee Valley. KHA 53 operates on a frequency of 162.40 MHz. The 3 p.m. weather at Rochester, it was partly sunny. The temperature was 73 degrees Fahrenheit or 23 degrees Celsius, the dew point 62 and the relative humidity 68%. The wind was north at 8 miles an hour. The pressure was 30.06 inches and rising. Repeating at Rochester, it was partly sunny, temperature 73 degrees. Around the region at 3 p.m. at Watertown, it was sunny, with a temperature of 71. It was mostly sunny, with a temperature of 70 at Erie, 76 at Syracuse, and 79 at Elmira. It was partly sunny, with a temperature of 69 at Buffalo, and 75 at Binghamton. At Niagara Falls, it was cloudy, with a temperature of 69. At Oswego, winds were west at 5 knots, with a temperature of 64 degrees. The Central Lake Ontario buoy winds were from the west at 10 knots. The forecast for the Genesee Valley and Northern Finger Lakes, including Rochester, Geneseo, Canandaigua, Newark, and Fairhaven. This afternoon, partly sunny early, then becoming mostly cloudy. Highs ranging from the lower 70s along the lake shore to the mid-70s inland. Northwest winds 5 to 10 miles an hour. Tonight, mostly cloudy in the evening, then becoming partly cloudy with areas of fog developing overnight. Lows in the upper 50s. Light winds. Saturday, areas of fog in the morning, otherwise mostly sunny. Highs ranging from the mid-70s on the hilltops to the upper 70s across the lower elevations. Light winds.

Saturday night, partly to mostly cloudy. Lows in the upper 50s. Light winds. Sunday, becoming mostly sunny. Highs ranging from the upper 70s on the hilltops to the lower 80s across the lower elevations. Light winds. The forecast for the southern Finger Lakes, including Pinyan, Seneca Falls, and Auburn. This afternoon, partly sunny early, then becoming mostly cloudy. Highs in the mid-70s. Northwest winds 5 to 10 miles an hour. Tonight, mostly cloudy in the evening, then becoming partly cloudy with areas of fog developing overnight. Lows in the upper 50s. Light northeast winds. Saturday, areas of fog in the morning, otherwise mostly sunny. Highs in the upper 70s. Light winds. Saturday night, partly cloudy in the evening, then becoming mostly cloudy. Lows in the upper 50s. Light winds. Sunday, becoming mostly sunny. Highs around 80. Light winds. And now the extended forecast. Monday, partly cloudy. Highs in the mid-80s. Lows in the lower 60s. Tuesday, mostly cloudy. A 30% chance of showers and thunderstorms. Highs in the lower 90s. Lows in the upper 60s. Wednesday, partly cloudy. A chance of showers. Highs in the lower 90s. Lows in the mid-70s. Chance of rain 30%. Thursday, partly cloudy. Highs around 90. Lows in the mid-70s. 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Your source for official weather information across the Western Finger Lakes and the Genesee Valley. KHA 53 operates on a frequency of 162.40 MHz. The 3 p.m. weather at Rochester, it was partly sunny. The temperature was 73 degrees Fahrenheit or 23 degrees Celsius, the dew point 62 and the relative humidity 68%. The wind was north at 8 miles an hour. The pressure was 30.06 inches and rising. Repeating at Rochester, it was partly sunny, temperature 73 degrees. The 3 p.m. weather at Rochester, it was partly sunny. The temperature was 73 degrees Fahrenheit or 23 degrees Celsius, the dew point 62 and the relative humidity 68%. The wind was north at 8 miles an hour. The pressure was 30.06 inches and rising. Repeating at Rochester, it was partly sunny, temperature 73 degrees. Around the region at 3 p.m. at Watertown, it was sunny, with a temperature of 71. It was mostly sunny, with a temperature of 70 at Erie, 76 at Syracuse, and 79 at Elmira. It was partly sunny, with a temperature of 69 at Buffalo, and 75 at Binghamton. At Niagara Falls, it was cloudy, with a temperature of 69. At Oswego, winds were west at 5 knots, with a temperature of 64 degrees. The Central Lake Ontario buoy winds were from the west at 10 knots. The forecast for the Genesee Valley and Northern Finger Lakes, including Rochester, Geneseo, Canandaigua, Newark, and Fairhaven. This afternoon, partly sunny early, then becoming mostly cloudy. Highs ranging from the lower 70s along the lakeshore to the mid-70s inland. Northwest winds 5 to 10 miles an hour. Tonight, mostly cloudy in the evening, then becoming partly cloudy with areas of fog developing overnight. Lows in the upper 50s. Light winds. Saturday, areas of fog in the morning, otherwise mostly sunny. Highs ranging from the mid-70s on the hilltops to the upper 70s across the lower elevations. Light winds. Saturday night, partly to mostly cloudy. Lows in the upper 50s. Light winds. Sunday, becoming mostly sunny. Highs ranging from the upper 70s on the hilltops to the lower 80s across the lower elevations. Light winds. The forecast for the southern Finger Lakes, including Pinyan, Seneca Falls, and Auburn. This afternoon, partly sunny early, then becoming mostly cloudy. Highs in the mid-70s. Northwest winds 5 to 10 miles an hour. Tonight, mostly cloudy in the evening, then becoming partly cloudy with areas of fog developing overnight. Lows in the upper 50s. Light northeast winds. Saturday, areas of fog in the morning, otherwise mostly sunny.

in the upper 70s. Light winds. Saturday night, partly cloudy in the evening, then becoming mostly cloudy. Lows in the upper 50s. Light winds. Sunday, becoming mostly sunny. Highs around 80. Light winds. And now the extended forecast. Monday, partly cloudy. Highs in the mid-80s. Lows in the lower 60s. Tuesday, mostly cloudy. A 30% chance of showers and thunderstorms. Highs in the lower 90s. Lows in the upper 60s. Wednesday, partly cloudy. A chance of showers. Highs in the lower 90s. Lows in the mid-70s. Chance of rain 30%. Thursday, partly cloudy. Highs around 90. Lows in the mid-70s. This is the NOAA Weather Radio KHA 53 in Rochester. Your source for official weather information across the Western Finger Lakes and the Genesee Valley. KHA 53 operates on a frequency of 162.40 MHz. The 3 p.m. weather at Rochester, it was partly sunny. The temperature was 73 degrees Fahrenheit or 23 degrees Celsius, the dew point 62 and the relative humidity 68%. The wind was north at 8 miles an hour. The pressure was 30.06 inches and rising. Repeating at Rochester, it was partly sunny, temperature 73 degrees. Around the region at 3 p.m. it was mostly sunny, with a temperature of 76 at Syracuse and 71 at Watertown. It was partly sunny, with a temperature of 70 at Erie, 69 at Buffalo, 73 at Toronto, 79 at Elmira, and 75 at Binghamton. At Niagara Falls, it was cloudy, with a temperature of 69. At Oswego, winds were west at 5 knots, with a temperature of 64 degrees. The Central Lake Ontario buoy winds were west at 10 knots, with a temperature of 59 degrees, and the waves were 1 foot. The forecast for the Genesee Valley and Northern Finger Lakes, including Rochester, Geneseo, Canandaigua, Newark, and Fairhaven. This afternoon, partly sunny early, then becoming mostly cloudy. Highs ranging from the lower 70s along the lake shore to the mid-70s inland. Northwest winds 5 to 10 miles an hour. Tonight, mostly cloudy in the evening, then becoming partly cloudy with areas of fog developing overnight. Lows in the upper 50s. Light winds. Saturday, areas of fog in the morning, otherwise mostly sunny. Highs ranging from the mid-70s on the hilltops to the upper 70s across the lower elevations. Light winds. Saturday night, partly to mostly cloudy. Lows in the upper 50s. Light winds. Sunday, becoming mostly sunny. Highs ranging from the upper 70s on the hilltops to the lower 80s across the lower elevations. Light winds. The forecast for the Southern Finger Lakes, including Tinian, Seneca Falls, and Auburn. This afternoon, partly sunny early, then becoming mostly cloudy. Highs in the mid-70s. Northwest winds 5 to 10 miles an hour. Tonight, mostly cloudy in the evening, then becoming partly cloudy with areas of fog developing overnight. Lows in the upper 50s. Light northeast winds. Saturday, areas of fog in the morning, otherwise mostly sunny. Highs in the upper 70s. Light winds. Saturday night, partly cloudy in the evening, then becoming mostly cloudy. Lows in the upper 50s. Light winds. Sunday, becoming mostly sunny. Highs around 80. Light winds. And now the extended forecast. Monday, partly cloudy. Highs in the mid-80s. Lows in the lower 60s. Tuesday, mostly cloudy. A 30% chance of showers and thunderstorms. Highs in the lower 90s. Lows in the upper 60s. Wednesday, partly cloudy. A chance of showers. Highs in the lower 90s. Lows in the mid-70s. Chance of rain 30%. Thursday, partly cloudy. Highs around 90. Lows in the mid-70s. 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

3 p.m. weather at Rochester. It was partly sunny. The temperature was 73 degrees Fahrenheit or 23 degrees Celsius, the dew point 62 and the relative humidity 68%. The wind was north at 8 miles an hour. The pressure was 30.06 inches and rising. Repeating at Rochester, it was partly sunny, temperature 73 degrees. Around the region at 3 p.m. it was mostly sunny, with a temperature of 76 at Syracuse and 71 at Watertown. It was partly sunny, with a temperature of 70 at Erie, 69 at Buffalo, 73 at Toronto, 79 at Elmira, and 75 at Binghamton. At Niagara Falls, it was cloudy, with a temperature of 69. At Oswego, winds were west at 5 knots, with a temperature of 64 degrees. The Central Lake Ontario buoy winds were west at 10 knots, with a temperature of 59 degrees, and the waves were 1 foot. The forecast for the Genesee Valley and Northern Finger Lakes, including Rochester, Geneseo, Canandaigua, Newark, and Fairhaven. This afternoon, partly sunny early, then becoming mostly cloudy. Highs ranging from the lower 70s along the lakeshore to the mid-70s inland. Northwest winds 5 to 10 miles an hour. Tonight, mostly cloudy in the evening, then becoming partly cloudy with areas of fog developing overnight. Lows in the upper 50s. Light winds. Saturday, areas of fog in the morning, otherwise mostly sunny. Highs ranging from the mid-70s on the hilltops to the upper 70s across the lower elevations. Light winds. Saturday night, partly to mostly cloudy. Lows in the upper 50s. Light winds. Sunday, becoming mostly sunny. Highs ranging from the upper 70s on the hilltops to the lower 80s across the lower elevations. Light winds. The forecast for the Southern Finger Lakes, including Tinian, Seneca Falls, and Auburn. This afternoon, partly sunny early, then becoming mostly cloudy. Highs in the mid-70s. Northwest winds 5 to 10 miles an hour. Tonight, mostly cloudy in the evening, then becoming partly cloudy with areas of fog developing overnight. Lows in the upper 50s. Light northeast winds. Saturday, areas of fog in the morning, otherwise mostly sunny. Highs in the upper 70s. Light winds. Saturday night, partly cloudy in the evening, then becoming mostly cloudy. Lows in the upper 50s. Light winds. Sunday, becoming mostly sunny. Highs around 80. Light winds. And now the extended forecast. Monday, partly cloudy. Highs in the mid-80s. Lows in the lower 60s. Tuesday, mostly cloudy. A 30% chance of showers and thunderstorms. Highs in the lower 90s. Lows in the upper 60s. Wednesday, partly cloudy. A chance of showers. Highs in the lower 90s. Lows in the mid-70s. Chance of rain 30%. Thursday, partly cloudy. Highs around 90. Lows in the mid-70s. This is the NOAA Weather Radio KHA 53 in Rochester. Your source for official weather information across the Western Finger Lakes and the Genesee Valley. KHA 53 operates on a frequency of 162.40 MHz. The 3 p.m. weather at Rochester, it was partly sunny. The temperature was 73 degrees Fahrenheit or 23 degrees Celsius, the dew point 62 and the relative humidity 68%. The wind was north at 8 miles an hour. The pressure was 30.06 inches and rising. Repeating at Rochester, it was partly sunny, temperature 73 degrees. Around the region at 3 p.m. it was mostly sunny, with a temperature of 76 at Syracuse and 71 at Watertown. It was partly sunny, with a temperature of 70 at Erie, 69 at Buffalo, 73 at Toronto, 79 at Elmira, and 75 at Binghamton. At Niagara Falls, it was cloudy, with a temperature of 69. At Oswego, winds were west at 5 knots, with a temperature of 64 degrees. The Central Lake Ontario buoy winds were west at 10 knots, with a temperature of 59 degrees, and the waves were 1 foot. The forecast for the Genesee Valley and Northern Finger Lakes, including Rochester, Geneseo, Canandaigua, Newark, and Fairhaven. This afternoon, partly sunny early, then becoming mostly cloudy.

highs ranging from the lower 70s along the lakeshore to the mid-70s inland. Northwest winds 5 to 10 miles an hour. Tonight, mostly cloudy in the evening, then becoming partly cloudy with areas of fog developing overnight. Lows in the upper 50s. Light winds. Saturday, areas of fog in the morning, otherwise mostly sunny. Highs ranging from the mid-70s on the hilltops to the upper 70s across the lower elevations. Light winds. Saturday night, partly to mostly cloudy. Lows in the upper 50s. Light winds. Sunday, becoming mostly sunny. Highs ranging from the upper 70s on the hilltops to the lower 80s across the lower elevations. Light winds. The forecast for the Southern Finger Lakes, including Pinyan, Seneca Falls, and Auburn. This afternoon, partly sunny early, then becoming mostly cloudy. Highs in the mid-70s. Northwest winds 5 to 10 miles an hour. Tonight, mostly cloudy in the evening, then becoming partly cloudy with areas of fog developing overnight. Lows in the upper 50s. Light northeast winds. Saturday, areas of fog in the morning, otherwise mostly sunny. Highs in the upper 70s. Light winds. Saturday night, partly cloudy in the evening, then becoming mostly cloudy. Lows in the upper 50s. Light winds. Sunday, becoming mostly sunny. Highs around 80. Light winds. And now the extended forecast. Monday, partly cloudy. Highs in the mid-80s. Lows in the lower 60s. Tuesday, mostly cloudy. A 30% chance of showers and thunderstorms. Highs in the lower 90s. Lows in the upper 60s. Wednesday, partly cloudy. A chance of showers. Highs in the lower 90s. Lows in the mid-70s. Chance of rain 30%. Thursday, partly cloudy. Highs around 90. Lows in the mid-70s. This is the NOAA Weather Radio KHA 53 in Rochester. Your source for official weather information across the Western Finger Lakes and the Genesee Valley. KHA 53 operates on a frequency of 162.40 MHz. The 3 p.m. weather at Rochester, it was partly sunny. The temperature was 73 degrees Fahrenheit or 23 degrees Celsius, the dew point 62 and the relative humidity 68%. The wind was north at 8 miles an hour. The pressure was 30.06 inches and rising. Repeating at Rochester, it was partly sunny, temperature 73 degrees. Around the region at 3 p.m. it was mostly sunny, with a temperature of 76 at Syracuse and 71 at Watertown. It was partly sunny, with a temperature of 70 at Erie, 69 at Buffalo, 73 at Toronto, 79 at Elmira, and 75 at Binghamton. At Niagara Falls, it was cloudy, with a temperature of 69. At Oswego, winds were west at 5 knots, with a temperature of 64 degrees. The Central Lake Ontario buoy winds were west at 10 knots, with a temperature of 59 degrees, and the waves were 1 foot. The forecast for the Genesee Valley and Northern Finger Lakes, including Rochester, Geneseo, Canandaigua, Newark, and Fairhaven. This afternoon, partly sunny early, then becoming mostly cloudy. Highs ranging from the lower 70s along the lakeshore to the mid-70s inland. Northwest winds 5 to 10 miles an hour. Tonight, mostly cloudy in the evening, then becoming partly cloudy with areas of fog developing overnight. Lows in the upper 50s. Light winds. Saturday, areas of fog in the morning, otherwise mostly sunny. Highs ranging from the mid-70s on the hilltops to the upper 70s across the lower elevations. Light winds. Saturday night, partly to mostly cloudy. Lows in the upper 50s. Light winds. Sunday, becoming mostly sunny. Highs ranging from the upper 70s on the hilltops to the lower 80s across the lower elevations. Light winds. The forecast for the Southern Finger Lakes, including Pinyan, Seneca Falls, and Auburn. This afternoon, partly sunny early, then becoming mostly cloudy. Highs in the mid-70s. Northwest winds 5 to 10 miles an hour. Tonight, mostly cloudy in the evening, then becoming partly cloudy with areas of fog developing overnight.
lows in the upper 50s. Light northeast winds. Saturday, areas of fog in the morning, otherwise mostly sunny. Highs in the upper 70s. Light winds. Saturday night, partly cloudy in the evening, then becoming mostly cloudy. Lows in the upper 50s. Light winds. Sunday, becoming mostly sunny. Highs around 80. Light winds. And now the extended forecast. Monday, partly cloudy. Highs in the mid-80s. Lows in the lower 60s. Tuesday, mostly cloudy. A 30% chance of showers and thunderstorms. Highs in the lower 90s. Lows in the upper 60s. Wednesday, partly cloudy. A chance of showers. Highs in the lower 90s. Lows in the mid-70s. Chance of rain 30%. Thursday, partly cloudy. Highs around 90. Lows in the mid-70s. 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Your source for official weather information across the Western Finger Lakes and the Genesee Valley. KHA 53 operates on a frequency of 162.40 MHz. The Nearshore Marine Forecast, for the Niagara River to Hamlin Beach along Lake Ontario. Rest of today, west winds 5 to 10 knots. Patchy fog late this morning. Waves 1 foot or less. Tonight, west winds less than 10 knots. Mostly cloudy in the evening, then becoming partly cloudy. Waves 1 foot or less. Saturday, light and variable winds becoming northeast 5 to 10 knots. Mostly sunny. Waves 1 foot or less. Saturday night, northeast winds less than 10 knots. Partly to mostly cloudy. Waves 1 foot or less. Sunday, light and variable winds. Partly cloudy. Waves 1 foot or less. Monday, east winds 10 knots or less becoming south. Partly to mostly cloudy. Waves 1 foot or less. Tuesday, southwest winds 5 to 15 knots. A chance of showers during the day, then a chance of showers and thunderstorms Tuesday night. Waves 2 feet or less. Winds and waves higher and near thunderstorms. The Nearshore Marine Forecast, for Hamlin Beach to Mexico Bay. Rest of today, west winds 5 to 10 knots. Mostly cloudy late this morning, then becoming partly sunny. Waves 1 foot or less. Tonight, west winds less than 10 knots. Partly to mostly cloudy. Waves 1 foot or less. Saturday, light and variable winds. Mostly sunny. Waves 1 foot or less. Saturday night, light and variable winds. Partly cloudy. Waves 1 foot or less. Sunday, west winds less than 10 knots. Partly cloudy. Waves 1 foot or less. Monday, light and variable winds. Partly to mostly cloudy. Waves 1 foot or less. Tuesday, southwest winds 10 knots or less. A chance of showers and thunderstorms. Waves 1 foot or less. Winds and waves higher and near thunderstorms. The water temperature off Rochester is 56 degrees. The 3 p.m. weather at Rochester, it was partly sunny. The temperature was 73 degrees Fahrenheit or 23 degrees Celsius, the dew point 62 and the relative humidity 68%. The wind was north at 8 miles an hour. The pressure was 30.06 inches and rising. Repeating at Rochester, it was partly sunny, temperature 73 degrees. Around the region at 3 p.m. it was mostly sunny, with a temperature of 76 at Syracuse and 71 at Watertown. It was partly sunny, with a temperature of 70 at Erie, 69 at Buffalo, 73 at Toronto, 79 at Elmira, and 75 at Binghamton. At nightly sunny, with a temperature of 70 at Erie, 69 at Buffalo, 73 at Toronto, 79 at Elmira, and 75 at Binghamton. At Niagara Falls, it was cloudy, with a temperature of 69. At Oswego, winds were west at 5 knots, with a temperature of 64 degrees. The Central Lake Ontario buoy winds were west at 10 knots, with a temperature of 59 degrees, and the waves were 1 foot. The forecast for the Genesee Valley and Northern Finger Lakes, including Rochester, Geneseo, Canandaigua,

Newark, and Fairhaven. This afternoon, partly sunny early, then becoming mostly cloudy. Highs ranging from the lower 70s along the lakeshore to the mid-70s inland. Northwest winds 5 to 10 miles an hour. Tonight, mostly cloudy in the evening, then becoming partly cloudy with areas of fog developing overnight. Lows in the upper 50s. Light winds. Saturday, areas of fog in the morning, otherwise mostly sunny. Highs ranging from the mid-70s on the hilltops to the upper 70s across the lower elevations. Light winds. Saturday night, partly to mostly cloudy. Lows in the upper 50s. Light winds. Sunday, becoming mostly sunny. Highs ranging from the upper 70s on the hilltops to the lower 80s across the lower elevations. Light winds. The forecast for the Southern Finger Lakes, including Tinian, Seneca Falls, and Auburn. This afternoon, partly sunny early, then becoming mostly cloudy. Highs in the mid-70s. Northwest winds 5 to 10 miles an hour. Tonight, mostly cloudy in the evening, then becoming partly cloudy with areas of fog developing overnight. Lows in the upper 50s. Light northeast winds. Saturday, areas of fog in the morning, otherwise mostly sunny. Highs in the upper 70s. Light winds. Saturday night, partly cloudy in the evening, then becoming mostly cloudy. Lows in the upper 50s. Light winds. Sunday, becoming mostly sunny. Highs around 80. Light winds. And now the extended forecast. Monday, partly cloudy. Highs in the mid-80s. Lows in the lower 60s. Tuesday, mostly cloudy. A 30% chance of showers and thunderstorms. Highs in the lower 90s. Lows in the upper 60s. Wednesday, partly cloudy. A chance of showers. Highs in the lower 90s. Lows in the mid-70s. Chance of rain 30%. Thursday, partly cloudy. Highs around 90. Lows in the mid-70s. This is the NOAA Weather Radio KHA 53 in Rochester. Your source for official weather information across the Western Finger Lakes and the Genesee Valley. KHA 53 operates on a frequency of 162.40 MHz. The 3 p.m. weather at Rochester, it was partly sunny. The temperature was 73 degrees Fahrenheit or 23 degrees Celsius, the dew point 62 and the relative humidity 68%. The wind was north at 8 miles an hour. The pressure was 30.06 inches and rising. Repeating at Rochester, it was partly sunny, temperature 73 degrees. Around the region at 3 p.m. it was mostly sunny, with a temperature of 76 at Syracuse and 71 at Watertown. It was partly sunny, with a temperature of 70 at Erie, 69 at Buffalo, 73 at Toronto, 79 at Elmira, and 75 at Binghamton. At Niagara Falls, it was cloudy, with a temperature of 69. At Oswego, winds were west at 5 knots, with a temperature of 64 degrees. The Central Lake Ontario buoy winds were west at 10 knots, with a temperature of 59 degrees, and the waves were 1 foot. The forecast for the Genesee Valley and Northern Finger Lakes, including Rochester, Geneseo, Canandaigua, Newark, and Fairhaven. This afternoon, partly sunny early, then becoming mostly cloudy. Highs ranging from the lower 70s along the lakeshore to the mid-70s inland. Northwest winds 5 to 10 miles an hour. Tonight, mostly cloudy in the evening, then becoming partly cloudy with areas of fog developing overnight. Lows in the upper 50s. Light winds. Saturday, areas of fog in the morning, otherwise mostly sunny. Highs ranging from the mid-70s on the hilltops to the upper 70s across the lower elevations. Light winds. Saturday night, partly to mostly cloudy. Lows in the upper 50s. Light winds. Sunday, becoming mostly sunny. Highs ranging from the upper 70s on the hilltops to the lower 80s across the lower elevations. Light winds. The forecast for the Southern Finger Lakes, including Tinian, Seneca Falls, and Auburn. This afternoon, partly sunny early, then becoming mostly cloudy. Highs in the mid-70s. Northwest winds 5 to 10 miles an hour. Tonight,

20% chance of showers and thunderstorms. Highs in the lower 90s. Lows in the upper 60s. Wednesday, partly cloudy. A chance of showers. Highs in the lower 90s. Lows in the mid 70s. Chance of rain 30%. Thursday, partly cloudy. Highs around 90. Lows in the mid 70s. This is the NOAA Weather Radio KHA 53 in Rochester. Your source for official weather information across the Western Finger Lakes and the Genesee Valley. KHA 53 operates on a frequency of 162.40 MHz. The 3 p.m. weather at Rochester, it was partly sunny. The temperature was 73 degrees Fahrenheit or 23 degrees Celsius, the dew point 62 and the relative humidity 68%. The wind was north at 8 miles an hour. The pressure was 30.06 inches and rising. Repeating at Rochester, it was partly sunny, temperature 73 degrees. Around the region at 3 p.m. it was mostly sunny, with a temperature of 76 at Syracuse and 71 at Watertown. It was partly sunny, with a temperature of 70 at Erie, 69 at Buffalo, 73 at Toronto, 79 at Elmira, and 75 at Binghamton. At Niagara Falls, it was cloudy, with a temperature of 69. At Oswego, winds were west at 5 knots, with a temperature of 64 degrees. The Central Lake Ontario buoy winds were west at 10 knots, with a temperature of 59 degrees, and the waves were 1 foot. The forecast for the Genesee Valley and Northern Finger Lakes, including Rochester, Geneseo, Canandaigua, Newark, and Fairhaven. This afternoon, partly sunny early, then becoming mostly cloudy. Highs ranging from the lower 70s along the lakeshore to the mid-70s inland. Northwest winds 5 to 10 miles an hour. Tonight, mostly cloudy in the evening, then becoming partly cloudy with areas of fog developing overnight. Lows in the upper 50s. Light winds. Saturday, areas of fog in the morning, otherwise mostly sunny. Highs ranging from the mid-70s on the hilltops to the upper 70s across the lower elevations. Light winds. Saturday night, partly to mostly cloudy. Lows in the upper 50s. Light winds. Sunday, becoming mostly sunny. Highs ranging from the upper 70s on the hilltops to the lower 80s across the lower elevations. Light winds. The forecast for the Southern Finger Lakes, including Pinyan, Seneca Falls, and Auburn. This afternoon, partly sunny early, then becoming mostly cloudy. Highs in the mid-70s. Northwest winds 5 to 10 miles an hour. Tonight, mostly cloudy in the evening, then becoming partly cloudy with areas of fog developing overnight. Lows in the upper 50s. Light northeast winds. Saturday, areas of fog in the morning, otherwise mostly sunny. Highs in the upper 70s. Light winds. Saturday night, partly cloudy in the evening, then becoming mostly cloudy. Lows in the upper 50s. Light winds. Sunday, becoming mostly sunny. Highs around 80. Light winds. And now the extended forecast. Monday, partly cloudy. Highs in the mid-80s. Lows in the lower 60s. Tuesday, mostly cloudy. A 30% chance of showers and thunderstorms. Highs in the lower 90s. Lows in the upper 60s. Wednesday, partly cloudy. A chance of showers. Highs in the lower 90s. Lows in the mid-70s. Chance of rain 30%. Thursday, partly cloudy. Highs around 90. Lows in the mid-70s. 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Your source for official weather information across the Western Finger Lakes and the Genesee Valley. KHA 53 operates on a frequency of 162.40 MHz. The 3 p.m. weather at Rochester, it was partly sunny. The temperature was 73 degrees Fahrenheit or 23 degrees Celsius, the dew point 62 and the relative humidity 68%. The wind was north at 8 miles an hour. The pressure was 30.06 inches and rising. Repeating at Rochester, it was partly sunny, temperature 73 degrees. Around the region at 3 p.m. it was mostly sunny, with a temperature of 76 at Syracuse and 71 at

Watertown. It was partly sunny, with a temperature of 70 at Erie, 69 at Buffalo, 73 at Toronto, 79 at Elmira, and 75 at Binghamton. At Niagara Falls, it was cloudy, with a temperature of 69. At Oswego, winds were west at 5 knots, with a temperature of 64 degrees. The Central Lake Ontario buoy winds were west at 10 knots, with a temperature of 59 degrees, and the waves were 1 foot. The forecast for the Genesee Valley and Northern Finger Lakes, including Rochester, Geneseo, Canandaigua, Newark, and Fairhaven. This afternoon, partly sunny early, then becoming mostly cloudy. Highs ranging from the lower 70s along the lakeshore to the mid-70s inland. Northwest winds 5 to 10 miles an hour. Tonight, mostly cloudy in the evening, then becoming partly cloudy with areas of fog developing overnight. Lows in the upper 50s. Light winds. Saturday, areas of fog in the morning, otherwise mostly sunny. Highs ranging from the mid-70s on the hilltops to the upper 70s across the lower elevations. Light winds. Saturday night, partly to mostly cloudy. Lows in the upper 50s. Light winds. Sunday, becoming mostly sunny. Highs ranging from the upper 70s on the hilltops to the lower 80s across the lower elevations. Light winds. The forecast for the Southern Finger Lakes, including Tinian, Seneca Falls, and Auburn. This afternoon, partly sunny early, then becoming mostly cloudy. Highs in the mid-70s. Northwest winds 5 to 10 miles an hour. Tonight, mostly cloudy in the evening, then becoming partly cloudy with areas of fog developing overnight. Lows in the upper 50s. Light northeast winds. Saturday, areas of fog in the morning, otherwise mostly sunny. Highs in the upper 70s. Light winds. Saturday night, partly cloudy in the evening, then becoming mostly cloudy. Lows in the upper 50s. Light winds. Sunday, becoming mostly sunny. Highs around 80. Light winds. And now the extended forecast. Monday, partly cloudy. Highs in the mid-80s. Lows in the lower 60s. Tuesday, mostly cloudy. A 30% chance of showers and thunderstorms. Highs in the lower 90s. Lows in the upper 60s. Wednesday, partly cloudy. A chance of showers. Highs in the lower 90s. Lows in the mid-70s. Chance of rain 30%. Thursday, partly cloudy. Highs around 90. Lows in the mid-70s. 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Your source for official weather information across the Western Finger Lakes and the Genesee Valley. KHA 53 operates on a frequency of 162.40 MHz. The 3 p.m. weather at Rochester, it was partly sunny. The temperature was 73 degrees Fahrenheit or 23 degrees Celsius, the dew point 62 and the relative humidity 68%. The wind was north at 8 miles an hour. The pressure was 30.06 inches and rising. Repeating at Rochester, it was partly sunny, temperature 73 degrees. Around the region at 3 p.m. it was mostly sunny, with a temperature of 76 at Syracuse and 71 at Watertown. It was partly sunny, with a temperature of 70 at Erie, 69 at Buffalo, 73 at Toronto, 79 at Elmira, and 75 at Binghamton. At Niagara Falls, it was cloudy, with a temperature of 69. At Oswego, winds were west at 5 knots, with a temperature of 64 degrees. The Central Lake Ontario buoy winds were west at 10 knots, with a temperature of 59 degrees, and the waves were 1 foot. The forecast for the Genesee Valley and Northern Finger Lakes, including Rochester, Geneseo, Canandaigua, Newark, and Fairhaven. This afternoon, partly sunny early, then becoming mostly cloudy. Highs ranging from the lower 70s along the lakeshore to the mid-70s inland. Northwest winds 5 to 10 miles an hour. Tonight, mostly cloudy in the evening, then becoming partly cloudy with areas of fog developing overnight. Lows in the upper 50s. Light winds. Saturday, areas of fog in the morning, otherwise mostly sunny. Highs ranging from the mid-70s on the hilltops to the upper 70s across the lower elevations.

winds. Saturday night, partly to mostly cloudy. Lows in the upper 50s. Light winds. Sunday, becoming mostly sunny. Highs ranging from the upper 70s on the hilltops to the lower 80s across the lower elevations. Light winds. The forecast for the Southern Finger Lakes, including Tinian, Seneca Falls, and Auburn. This afternoon, partly sunny early, then becoming mostly cloudy. Highs in the mid-70s. Northwest winds 5 to 10 miles an hour. Tonight, mostly cloudy in the evening, then becoming partly cloudy with areas of fog developing overnight. Lows in the upper 50s. Light northeast winds. Saturday, areas of fog in the morning, otherwise mostly sunny. Highs in the upper 70s. Light winds. Saturday night, partly cloudy in the evening, then becoming mostly cloudy. Lows in the upper 50s. Light winds. Sunday, becoming mostly sunny. Highs around 80. Light winds. And now the extended forecast. Monday, partly cloudy. Highs in the mid-80s. Lows in the lower 60s. Tuesday, mostly cloudy. A 30% chance of showers and thunderstorms. Highs in the lower 90s. Lows in the upper 60s. Wednesday, partly cloudy. A chance of showers. Highs in the lower 90s. Lows in the mid-70s. Chance of rain 30%. Thursday, partly cloudy. Highs around 90. Lows in the mid-70s. This is the NOAA Weather Radio KHA-53 in Rochester. Your source for official weather information across the Western Finger Lakes and the Genesee Valley. KHA-53 operates on a frequency of 162.40 MHz. The 3 p.m. weather at Rochester, it was partly sunny. The temperature was 73 degrees Fahrenheit or 23 degrees Celsius, the dew point 62 and the relative humidity 68%. The wind was north at 8 miles an hour. The pressure was 30.06 inches and rising. Repeating at Rochester, it was partly sunny, temperature 73 degrees. Around the region at 3 p.m. it was mostly sunny, with a temperature of 76 at Syracuse and 71 at Watertown. It was partly sunny, with a temperature of 70 at Erie, 69 at Buffalo, 73 at Toronto, 79 at Elmira, and 75 at Binghamton. At Niagara Falls, it was cloudy, with a temperature of 69. At Oswego, winds were west at 5 knots, with a temperature of 64 degrees. The Central Lake Ontario buoy winds were west at 10 knots, with a temperature of 59 degrees, and the waves were 1 foot. The forecast for the Genesee Valley and Northern Finger Lakes, including Rochester, Geneseo, Canandaigua, Newark, and Fairhaven. This afternoon, partly sunny early, then becoming mostly cloudy. Highs ranging from the lower 70s along the lakeshore to the mid-70s inland. Northwest winds 5 to 10 miles an hour. Tonight, mostly cloudy in the evening, then becoming partly cloudy with areas of fog developing overnight. Lows in the upper 50s. Light winds. Saturday, areas of fog in the morning, otherwise mostly sunny. Highs ranging from the mid-70s on the hilltops to the upper 70s across the lower elevations. Light winds. Saturday night, partly to mostly cloudy. Lows in the upper 50s. Light winds. Sunday, becoming mostly sunny. Highs ranging from the upper 70s on the hilltops to the lower 80s across the lower elevations. Light winds. The forecast for the Southern Finger Lakes, including Tinian, Seneca Falls, and Auburn. This afternoon, partly sunny early, then becoming mostly cloudy. Highs in the mid-70s. Northwest winds 5 to 10 miles an hour. Tonight, mostly cloudy in the evening, then becoming partly cloudy with areas of fog developing overnight. Lows in the upper 50s. Light northeast winds. Saturday, areas of fog in the morning, otherwise mostly sunny. Highs in the upper 70s. Light winds. Saturday night, partly cloudy in the evening, then becoming mostly cloudy. Lows in the upper 50s. Light winds. Sunday, becoming mostly sunny. Highs around 80. Light winds. And now the extended forecast.

Monday, partly cloudy. Highs in the mid-80s. Lows in the lower 60s. Tuesday, mostly cloudy. A 30% chance of showers and thunderstorms. Highs in the lower 90s. Lows in the upper 60s. Wednesday, partly cloudy. A chance of showers. Highs in the lower 90s. Lows in the mid-70s. Chance of rain 30%. Thursday, partly cloudy. Highs around 90. Lows in the mid-70s. This is the NOAA Weather Radio KHA-53 in Rochester. Your source for official weather information across the Western Finger Lakes and the Genesee Valley. KHA-53 operates on a frequency of 162.40 MHz. The 3 p.m. weather at Rochester, it was partly sunny. The temperature was 73 degrees Fahrenheit or 23 degrees Celsius, the dew point 62 and the relative humidity 68%. The wind was north at 8 miles an hour. The pressure was 30.06 inches and rising. Repeating at Rochester, it was partly sunny, temperature 73 degrees. Around the region at 3 p.m. it was mostly sunny, with a temperature of 76 at Syracuse and 71 at Watertown. It was partly sunny, with a temperature of 70 at Erie, 69 at Buffalo, 73 at Toronto, 79 at Elmira, and 75 at Binghamton. At Niagara Falls, it was cloudy, with a temperature of 69. At Oswego, winds were west at 5 knots, with a temperature of 64 degrees. The Central Lake Ontario buoy winds were west at 10 knots, with a temperature of 59 degrees, and the waves were 1 foot. The forecast for the Genesee Valley and Northern Finger Lakes, including Rochester, Geneseo, Canandaigua, Newark, and Fairhaven. This afternoon, partly sunny early, then becoming mostly cloudy. Highs ranging from the lower 70s along the lakeshore to the mid-70s inland. Northwest winds 5 to 10 miles an hour. Tonight, mostly cloudy in the evening, then becoming partly cloudy with areas of fog developing overnight. Lows in the upper 50s. Light winds. Saturday, areas of fog in the morning, otherwise mostly sunny. Highs ranging from the mid-70s on the hilltops to the upper 70s across the lower elevations. Light winds. Saturday night, partly to mostly cloudy. Lows in the upper 50s. Light winds. Sunday, becoming mostly sunny. Highs ranging from the upper 70s on the hilltops to the lower 80s across the lower elevations. Light winds. The forecast for the Southern Finger Lakes, including Pinyan, Seneca Falls, and Auburn. This afternoon, partly sunny early, then becoming mostly cloudy. Highs in the mid-70s. Northwest winds 5 to 10 miles an hour. Tonight, mostly cloudy in the evening, then becoming partly cloudy with areas of fog developing overnight. Lows in the upper 50s. Light northeast winds. Saturday, areas of fog in the morning, otherwise mostly sunny. Highs in the upper 70s. Light winds. Saturday night, partly cloudy in the evening, then becoming mostly cloudy. Lows in the upper 50s. Light winds. Sunday, becoming mostly sunny. Highs around 80. Light winds. And now the extended forecast. Monday, partly cloudy. Highs in the mid-80s. Lows in the lower 60s. Tuesday, mostly cloudy. A 30% chance of showers and thunderstorms. Highs in the lower 90s. Lows in the upper 60s. Wednesday, partly cloudy. A chance of showers. Highs in the lower 90s. Lows in the mid-70s. Chance of rain 30%. Thursday, partly cloudy. Highs around 90. Lows in the mid-70s. This is the NOAA Weather Radio KHA-53 in Rochester. Your source for official weather information across the Western Finger Lakes and the Genesee Valley. KHA-53 operates on a frequency of 162.40 MHz. The 3 p.m. weather at Rochester, it was partly sunny. The temperature was 73 degrees Fahrenheit or 23 degrees Celsius, the dew point 62 and the relative humidity 68%. The wind was north at 8 miles an hour. The pressure was 30.06 inches and rising. Repeating at Rochester, it was partly sunny.

Temperature 73 degrees. Around the region at 3 p.m. it was mostly sunny, with a temperature of 76 at Syracuse and 71 at Watertown. It was partly sunny, with a temperature of 70 at Erie, 69 at Buffalo, 73 at Toronto, 79 at Elmira, and 75 at Binghamton. At Niagara Falls, it was cloudy, with a temperature of 69. At Oswego, winds were west at 5 knots, with a temperature of 64 degrees. The Central Lake Ontario buoy winds were west at 10 knots, with a temperature of 59 degrees, and the waves were 1 foot. Open lake forecast, 4, the Niagara River to Hamlin Beach beyond 5 miles from shore. Rest of today, west winds 5 to 10 knots. Patchy fog late this morning. Waves 1 foot or less. Tonight, west winds 5 to 10 knots becoming light and variable. Waves 1 foot or less. Saturday, light and variable winds becoming northeast 5 to 10 knots. Waves 1 foot or less. Saturday night, east winds less than 10 knots. Waves 1 foot or less. Sunday, light and variable winds. Waves 1 foot or less. Monday, east winds 10 knots or less becoming south. Waves 1 foot or less. Tuesday, southwest winds 5 to 15 knots. A chance of showers during the day, then a chance of showers and thunderstorms Tuesday night. Waves 2 feet or less. Winds and waves higher and near thunderstorms. Open lake forecast, 4, Hamlin Beach to Mexico Bay beyond 5 miles from shore. Rest of today, west winds 5 to 10 knots. Waves 2 feet or less. Tonight, west winds 5 to 10 knots becoming light and variable. Waves 1 foot or less. Saturday, light and variable winds. Waves 1 foot or less. Saturday night, north winds less than 10 knots becoming northwest. Waves 1 foot or less. Sunday, northwest winds less than 10 knots. Waves 1 foot or less. Monday, light and variable winds becoming south 5 to 10 knots. Waves 1 foot or less. Tuesday, south winds 5 to 10 knots becoming southwest. A chance of showers and thunderstorms. Waves 2 feet or less. Winds and waves higher and near thunderstorms. This is the NOAA Weather Radio KHA 53 in Rochester. Your source for official weather information across the Western Finger Lakes and the Genesee Valley. KHA 53 operates on a frequency of 162.40 MHz. The 3 p.m. weather at Rochester, it was partly sunny. The temperature was 73 degrees Fahrenheit or 23 degrees Celsius, the dew point 62 and the relative humidity 68%. The wind was north at 8 miles an hour. The pressure was 30.06 inches and rising. Repeating at Rochester, it was partly sunny, temperature 73 degrees. Around the region at 3 p.m. it was mostly sunny, with a temperature of 76 at Syracuse and 71 at Watertown. It was partly sunny, with a temperature of 70 at Erie, 69 at Buffalo, 73 at Toronto, 79 at Elmira, and 75 at Binghamton. At Niagara Falls, it was cloudy, with a temperature of 69. At Oswego, winds were west at 5 knots, with a temperature of 64 degrees. The Central Lake Ontario buoy winds were west at 10 knots, with a temperature of 59 degrees, and the waves were 1 foot. The forecast for the Genesee Valley and Northern Finger Lakes, including Rochester, Geneseo, Canandaigua, Newark, and Fairhaven. Tonight, mostly cloudy this evening, then becoming partly cloudy with areas of fog developing after midnight. Lows in the upper 50s. Light winds. Saturday, areas of fog in the morning, otherwise mostly sunny. Highs ranging from the mid-70s on the hilltops to the upper 70s across the lower elevations. Light northeast winds. Saturday night, partly to mostly cloudy. Lows in the upper 50s. Light winds. Sunday, becoming mostly sunny. Highs ranging from the upper 70s on the hilltops to the lower 80s across the lower elevations. Light winds. Sunday night, mainly clear in the evening, then becoming partly cloudy. Lows ranging from around 60 inland to the mid-60s along the lake shore. Light winds. The forecast for the Southern Finger Lakes, including Tinian,

the Falls, and Auburn. Tonight, partly to mostly cloudy with areas of fog developing after midnight. Lows in the upper 50s. Light winds. Saturday, areas of fog in the morning, otherwise mostly sunny. Highs in the upper 70s. Light winds. Saturday night, partly cloudy in the evening, then becoming mostly cloudy. Lows in the upper 50s. Light winds. Sunday, becoming mostly sunny. Highs around 80. Light winds. Sunday night, mainly clear in the evening, then becoming partly cloudy. Lows around 60. Light winds. And now the extended forecast. Monday, partly cloudy. Highs in the mid-80s. Tuesday, mostly cloudy. A 30% chance of showers and thunderstorms. Highs in the lower 90s. Lows in the upper 60s. Wednesday, partly cloudy. A chance of showers. Highs in the lower 90s. Lows in the mid-70s. Chance of rain 30%. Thursday, partly cloudy. Highs around 90. Lows in the mid-70s. Friday, mostly cloudy. A chance of showers. Highs in the mid-80s. Lows in the lower 70s. Chance of rain 30%. Open lake forecast for the Niagara River to Hamlin Beach beyond 5 miles from shore. Tonight, southwest winds 10 knots or less increasing to 10 to 15 knots. Waves 1 foot or less. Saturday, northwest winds 10 knots or less becoming northeast. Waves 1 foot or less. Saturday night, northeast winds less than 10 knots. Waves 1 foot or less. Sunday, light and variable winds. Waves 1 foot or less. Sunday night, northeast winds less than 10 knots. Waves 1 foot or less. Monday, east winds 10 knots or less becoming southeast. Waves 1 foot or less. Tuesday, south winds 5 to 15 knots becoming southwest. Waves 2 feet or less. Wednesday, southwest winds 10 to 15 knots becoming west. Waves 1 to 2 feet. Open lake forecast, 4, Hamlin Beach to Mexico Bay beyond 5 miles from shore. Tonight, west winds 5 to 15 knots becoming southwest. Waves 2 feet or less. Saturday, southwest winds 10 knots or less becoming north. Waves 1 foot or less. Saturday night, north winds less than 10 knots. Waves 1 foot or less. Sunday, light and variable winds becoming northwest 5 to 10 knots. Waves 1 foot or less. Sunday night, northwest winds 5 to 10 knots becoming light and variable. Waves 1 foot or less. Monday, light and variable winds becoming southeast 5 to 10 knots. Waves 1 foot or less. Tuesday, south winds 5 to 10 knots becoming southwest. A chance of showers and thunderstorms. Waves 2 feet or less. Wednesday, southwest winds 5 to 15 knots becoming west. A chance of showers. Waves 2 feet or less. Winds and waves higher and near thunderstorms. This is the NOAA Weather Radio KHA 53 in Rochester. Your source for official weather information across the Western Finger Lakes and the Genesee Valley. KHA 53 operates on a frequency of 162.40 MHz. The 4 p.m. weather at Rochester, it was partly sunny. The temperature was 72 degrees Fahrenheit or 22 degrees Celsius, the dew point 62 and the relative humidity 71%. The wind was northwest at 8 miles an hour. The pressure was 30.06 inches and steady. Repeating at Rochester, it was partly sunny, temperature 72 degrees. Around the region at 4 p.m. at Watertown, it was mostly sunny, with a temperature of 71. It was partly sunny, with a temperature of 70 at Erie, 69 at Buffalo, 75 at Syracuse, 79 at Elmira, and 75 at Binghamton. At Niagara Falls, it was cloudy, with a temperature of 69. At Oswego, winds were west at 9 knots, with a temperature of 61 degrees. The Central Lake Ontario buoy winds were from the west at 6 knots. The forecast for the Genesee Valley and Northern Finger Lakes, including Rochester, Geneseo, Canandaigua, Newark, and Fairhaven. Tonight.

mostly cloudy this evening, then becoming partly cloudy with areas of fog developing after midnight. Lows in the upper 50s. Light winds. Saturday, areas of fog in the morning, otherwise mostly sunny. Highs ranging from the mid-70s on the hilltops to the upper 70s across the lower elevations. Light northeast winds. Saturday night, partly to mostly cloudy. Lows in the upper 50s. Light winds. Sunday, becoming mostly sunny. Highs ranging from the upper 70s on the hilltops to the lower 80s across the lower elevations. Light winds. Sunday night, mainly clear in the evening, then becoming partly cloudy. Lows ranging from around 60 inland to the mid-60s along the lake shore. Light winds. The forecast for the Southern Finger Lakes, including Tinian, Seneca Falls, and Auburn. Tonight, partly to mostly cloudy with areas of fog developing after midnight. Lows in the upper 50s. Light winds. Saturday, areas of fog in the morning, otherwise mostly sunny. Highs in the upper 70s. Light winds. Saturday night, partly cloudy in the evening, then becoming mostly cloudy. Lows in the upper 50s. Light winds. Sunday, becoming mostly sunny. Highs around 80. Light winds. Sunday night, mainly clear in the evening, then becoming partly cloudy. Lows around 60. Light winds. And now the extended forecast. Monday, partly cloudy. Highs in the mid-80s. Tuesday, mostly cloudy. A 30% chance of showers and thunderstorms. Highs in the lower 90s. Lows in the upper 60s. Wednesday, partly cloudy. A chance of showers. Highs in the lower 90s. Lows in the mid-70s. Chance of rain 30%. Thursday, partly cloudy. Highs around 90. Lows in the mid-70s. Friday, mostly cloudy. A chance of showers. Highs in the mid-80s. Lows in the lower 70s. Chance of rain 30%. This is the NOAA Weather Radio KHA 53 in Rochester. Your source for official weather information across the Western Finger Lakes and the Genesee Valley. KHA 53 operates on a frequency of 162.40 MHz. The 4 p.m. weather at Rochester, it was partly sunny. The temperature was 72 degrees Fahrenheit or 22 degrees Celsius, the dew point 62 and the relative humidity 71%. The wind was northwest at 8 miles an hour. The pressure was 30.06 inches and steady. Repeating at Rochester, it was partly sunny, temperature 72 degrees. Around the region at 4 p.m. at Watertown, it was mostly sunny, with a temperature of 71. It was partly sunny, with a temperature of 70 at Erie, 69 at Buffalo, 75 at Syracuse, 79 at Elmira, and 75 at Binghamton. At Niagara Falls, it was cloudy, with a temperature of 69. At Oswego, winds were west at 9 knots, with a temperature of 61 degrees. The Central Lake Ontario buoy winds were from the west at 6 knots. Around the region at 4 p.m. at Watertown, it was mostly sunny, with a temperature of 71. It was partly sunny, with a temperature of 69 at Buffalo, 75 at Toronto, 75 at Syracuse, 79 at Elmira, and 75 at Binghamton. It was cloudy, with a temperature of 70 at Erie, and 70 at Niagara Falls. At Oswego, winds were west at 9 knots, with a temperature of 61 degrees. The Central Lake Ontario buoy winds were west at 6 knots, with a temperature of 59 degrees, and the waves were 1 foot. The forecast for the Genesee Valley and Northern Finger Lakes, including Rochester, Geneseo, Canandaigua, Newark, and Fairhaven. Tonight, mostly cloudy this evening, then becoming partly cloudy with areas of fog developing after midnight. Lows in the upper 50s. Light winds. Saturday, areas of fog in the morning, otherwise mostly sunny. Highs ranging from the mid-70s on the hilltops to the upper 70s across the lower elevations. Light northeast winds. Saturday night, partly to mostly cloudy. Lows in the upper 50s. Light winds. Sunday, becoming mostly sunny. Highs ranging from the upper 70s on the hilltops to the lower 80s.

across the lower elevations. Light winds. Sunday night, mainly clear in the evening, then becoming partly cloudy. Lows ranging from around 60 inland to the mid-60s along the lake shore. Light winds. The forecast for the Southern Finger Lakes, including Tinian, Seneca Falls, and Auburn. Tonight, partly to mostly cloudy with areas of fog developing after midnight. Lows in the upper 50s. Light winds. Saturday, areas of fog in the morning, otherwise mostly sunny. Highs in the upper 70s. Light winds. Saturday night, partly cloudy in the evening, then becoming mostly cloudy. Lows in the upper 50s. Light winds. Sunday, becoming mostly sunny. Highs around 80. Light winds. Sunday night, mainly clear in the evening, then becoming partly cloudy. Lows around 60. Light winds. And now the extended forecast. Monday, partly cloudy. Highs in the mid-80s. Tuesday, mostly cloudy. A 30% chance of showers and thunderstorms. Highs in the lower 90s. Lows in the upper 60s. Wednesday, partly cloudy. A chance of showers. Highs in the lower 90s. Lows in the mid-70s. Chance of rain 30%. Thursday, partly cloudy. Highs around 90. Lows in the mid-70s. Friday, mostly cloudy. A chance of showers. Highs in the mid-80s. Lows in the lower 70s. Chance of rain 30%. This is the NOAA Weather Radio KHA-53 in Rochester. Your source for official weather information across the Western Finger Lakes and the Genesee Valley. KHA-53 operates on a frequency of 162.40 MHz. The 4 p.m. weather at Rochester, it was partly sunny. The temperature was 72 degrees Fahrenheit or 22 degrees Celsius, the dew point 62 and the relative humidity 71%. The wind was northwest at 8 miles an hour. The pressure was 30.06 inches and steady. Repeating at Rochester, it was partly sunny, temperature 72 degrees. Around the region at 4 p.m. at Watertown, it was mostly sunny, with a temperature of 71. It was partly sunny, with a temperature of 69 at Buffalo, 75 at Toronto, 75 at Syracuse, 79 at Elmira, and 75 at Binghamton. It was cloudy, with a temperature of 70 at Erie, and 70 at Niagara Falls. At Oswego, winds were west at 9 knots, with a temperature of 61 degrees. The Central Lake Ontario buoy winds were west at 6 knots, with a temperature of 59 degrees, and the waves were 1 foot. The forecast for the Genesee Valley and Northern Finger Lakes, including Rochester, Geneseo, Canandaigua, Newark, and Fairhaven. Tonight, mostly cloudy this evening, then becoming partly cloudy with areas of fog developing after midnight. Lows in the upper 50s. Light winds. Saturday, areas of fog in the morning, otherwise mostly sunny. Highs ranging from the mid-70s on the hilltops to the upper 70s across the lower elevations. Light northeast winds. Saturday night, partly to mostly cloudy. Lows in the upper 50s. Light winds. Sunday, becoming mostly sunny. Highs ranging from the upper 70s on the hilltops to the lower 80s across the lower elevations. Light winds. Sunday night, mainly clear in the evening, then becoming partly cloudy. Lows ranging from around 60 inland to the mid-60s along the lake shore. Light winds. The forecast for the Southern Finger Lakes, including Tinian, Seneca Falls, and Auburn. Tonight, partly to mostly cloudy with areas of fog developing after midnight. Lows in the upper 50s. Light winds. Saturday, areas of fog in the morning, otherwise mostly sunny. Highs in the upper 70s. Light winds. Saturday night, partly cloudy in the evening, then becoming mostly cloudy. Lows in the upper 50s. Light winds. Sunday, becoming mostly sunny. Highs around 80. Light winds. Sunday night, mainly clear in the evening, then becoming partly cloudy. Lows around 60. Light winds. And now the extended forecast. Monday, partly cloudy. Highs in the mid-80s.

Tuesday, mostly cloudy. A 30% chance of showers and thunderstorms. Highs in the lower 90s. Lows in the upper 60s. Wednesday, partly cloudy. A chance of showers. Highs in the lower 90s. Lows in the mid 70s. Chance of rain 30%. Thursday, partly cloudy. Highs around 90. Lows in the mid 70s. Friday, mostly cloudy. A chance of showers. Highs in the mid 80s. Lows in the lower 70s. Chance of rain 30%. This is the NOAA Weather Radio KHA 53 in Rochester. Your source for official weather information across the Western Finger Lakes and the Genesee Valley. KHA 53 operates on a frequency of 162.40 MHz. The 4 p.m. weather at Rochester, it was partly sunny. The temperature was 72 degrees Fahrenheit or 22 degrees Celsius, the dew point 62 and the relative humidity 71%. The wind was northwest at 8 miles an hour. The pressure was 30.06 inches and steady. Repeating at Rochester, it was partly sunny, temperature 72 degrees. Around the region at 4 p.m. at Watertown, it was mostly sunny, with a temperature of 71. It was partly sunny, with a temperature of 69 at Buffalo, 75 at Toronto, 75 at Syracuse, 79 at Elmira, and 75 at Binghamton. It was cloudy, with a temperature of 70 at Erie, and 70 at Niagara Falls. At Oswego, winds were west at 9 knots, with a temperature of 61 degrees. The Central Lake Ontario buoy winds were west at 6 knots, with a temperature of 59 degrees, and the waves were 1 foot. The forecast for the Genesee Valley and Northern Finger Lakes, including Rochester, Geneseo, Canandaigua, Newark, and Fairhaven. Tonight, mostly cloudy this evening, then becoming partly cloudy with areas of fog developing after midnight. Lows in the upper 50s. Light winds. Saturday, areas of fog in the morning, otherwise mostly sunny. Highs ranging from the mid-70s on the hilltops to the upper 70s across the lower elevations. Light northeast winds. Saturday night, partly to mostly cloudy. Lows in the upper 50s. Light winds. Sunday, becoming mostly sunny. Highs ranging from the upper 70s on the hilltops to the lower 80s across the lower elevations. Light winds. Sunday night, mainly clear in the evening, then becoming partly cloudy. Lows ranging from around 60 inland to the mid-60s along the lake shore. Light winds. The forecast for the Southern Finger Lakes, including Tinian, Seneca Falls, and Auburn. Tonight, partly to mostly cloudy with areas of fog developing after midnight. Lows in the upper 50s. Light winds. Saturday, areas of fog in the morning, otherwise mostly sunny. Highs in the upper 70s. Light winds. Saturday night, partly cloudy in the evening, then becoming mostly cloudy. Lows in the upper 50s. Light winds. Sunday, becoming mostly sunny. Highs around 80. Light winds. Sunday night, mainly clear in the evening, then becoming partly cloudy. Lows around 60. Light winds. And now the extended forecast. Monday, partly cloudy. Highs in the mid-80s. Tuesday, mostly cloudy. A 30% chance of showers and thunderstorms. Highs in the lower 90s. Lows in the upper 60s. Wednesday, partly cloudy. A chance of showers. Highs in the lower 90s. Lows in the mid-70s. Chance of rain 30%. Thursday, partly cloudy. Highs around 90. Lows in the mid-70s. Friday, mostly cloudy. A chance of showers. Highs in the mid-80s. Lows in the lower 70s. Chance of rain 30%. This is the NOAA Weather Radio KHA 53 in Rochester. Your source for official weather information across the Western Finger Lakes and the Genesee Valley. KHA 53 operates on a frequency of 162.40 MHz. The 4 p.m. weather at Rochester, it was partly sunny. The temperature was 72 degrees Fahrenheit or 22 degrees Celsius, the dew point 62 and the relative humidity 71%.

The wind was northwest at 8 miles an hour. The pressure was 30.06 inches and steady. Repeating at Rochester, it was partly sunny, temperature 72 degrees. Around the region at 4 p.m. at Watertown, it was mostly sunny, with a temperature of 71. It was partly sunny, with a temperature of 69 at Buffalo, 75 at Toronto, 75 at Syracuse, 79 at Elmira, and 75 at Binghamton. It was cloudy, with a temperature of 70 at Erie, and 70 at Niagara Falls. At Oswego, winds were west at 9 knots, with a temperature of 61 degrees. The Central Lake Ontario buoy winds were west at 6 knots, with a temperature of 59 degrees, and the waves were 1 foot. The forecast for the Genesee Valley and Northern Finger Lakes, including Rochester, Geneseo, Canandaigua, Newark, and Fairhaven. Tonight, mostly cloudy this evening, then becoming partly cloudy with areas of fog developing after midnight. Lows in the upper 50s. Light winds. Saturday, areas of fog in the morning, otherwise mostly sunny. Highs ranging from the mid-70s on the hilltops to the upper 70s across the lower elevations. Light northeast winds. Saturday night, partly to mostly cloudy. Lows in the upper 50s. Light winds. Sunday, becoming mostly sunny. Highs ranging from the upper 70s on the hilltops to the lower 80s across the lower elevations. Light winds. Sunday night, mainly clear in the evening, then becoming partly cloudy. Lows ranging from around 60 inland to the mid-60s along the lake shore. Light winds. The forecast for the Southern Finger Lakes, including Pinyan, Seneca Falls, and Auburn. Tonight, partly to mostly cloudy with areas of fog developing after midnight. Lows in the upper 50s. Light winds. Saturday, areas of fog in the morning, otherwise mostly sunny. Highs in the upper 70s. Light winds. Saturday night, partly cloudy in the evening, then becoming mostly cloudy. Lows in the upper 50s. Light winds. Sunday, becoming mostly sunny. Highs around 80. Light winds. Sunday night, mainly clear in the evening, then becoming partly cloudy. Lows around 60. Light winds. And now the extended forecast. Monday, partly cloudy. Highs in the mid-80s. Tuesday, mostly cloudy. A 30% chance of showers and thunderstorms. Highs in the lower 90s. Lows in the upper 60s. Wednesday, partly cloudy. A chance of showers. Highs in the lower 90s. Lows in the mid-70s. Chance of rain 30%. Thursday, partly cloudy. Highs around 90. Lows in the mid-70s. Friday, mostly cloudy. A chance of showers. Highs in the mid-80s. Lows in the lower 70s. Chance of rain 30%. This is the NOAA Weather Radio KHA 53 in Rochester. Your source for official weather information across the Western Finger Lakes and the Genesee Valley. KHA 53 operates on a frequency of 162.40 MHz. The 4 p.m. weather at Rochester, it was partly sunny. The temperature was 72 degrees Fahrenheit or 22 degrees Celsius, the dew point 62 and the relative humidity 71%. The wind was northwest at 8 miles an hour. The pressure was 30.06 inches and steady. Repeating at Rochester, it was partly sunny, temperature 72 degrees. Around the region at 4 p.m. at Watertown, it was mostly sunny, with a temperature of 71. It was partly sunny, with a temperature of 69 at Buffalo, 75 at Toronto, 75 at Syracuse, 79 at Elmira, and 75 at Binghamton. It was cloudy, with a temperature of 70 at Erie, and 70 at Niagara Falls. At Oswego, winds were west at 9 knots, with a temperature of 61 degrees. The Central Lake Ontario buoy winds were west at 6 knots, with a temperature of 59 degrees, and the waves were 1 foot. The forecast for the Genesee Valley and Northern Finger Lakes, including Rochester, Geneseo, Canandaigua, Newark, and Fairhaven. Tonight, mostly cloudy this evening, then becoming partly cloudy with areas of fog developing after midnight. Lows in the upper 50s. Light winds.
Saturday, areas of fog in the morning, otherwise mostly sunny. Highs ranging from the mid-70s on the hilltops to the upper 70s across the lower elevations. Light northeast winds. Saturday night, partly to mostly cloudy. Lows in the upper 50s. Light winds. Sunday, becoming mostly sunny. Highs ranging from the upper 70s on the hilltops to the lower 80s across the lower elevations. Light winds. Sunday night, mainly clear in the evening, then becoming partly cloudy. Lows ranging from around 60 inland to the mid-60s along the lake shore. Light winds. The forecast for the Southern Finger Lakes, including Tinian, Seneca Falls, and Auburn. Tonight, partly to mostly cloudy with areas of fog developing after midnight. Lows in the upper 50s. Light winds. Saturday, areas of fog in the morning, otherwise mostly sunny. Highs in the upper 70s. Light winds. Saturday night, partly cloudy in the evening, then becoming mostly cloudy. Lows in the upper 50s. Light winds. Sunday, becoming mostly sunny. Highs around 80. Light winds. Sunday night, mainly clear in the evening, then becoming partly cloudy. Lows around 60. Light winds. And now the extended forecast. Monday, partly cloudy. Highs in the mid-80s. Tuesday, mostly cloudy. A 30% chance of showers and thunderstorms. Highs in the lower 90s. Lows in the upper 60s. Wednesday, partly cloudy. A chance of showers. Highs in the lower 90s. Lows in the mid-70s. Chance of rain 30%. Thursday, partly cloudy. Highs around 90. Lows in the mid-70s. Friday, mostly cloudy. A chance of showers. Highs in the mid-80s. Lows in the lower 70s. Chance of rain 30%. The Nearshore Marine Forecast for the Niagara River to Hamelin Beach along Lake Ontario. Tonight, southwest winds 10 knots or less becoming south. Mostly cloudy this evening, then becoming partly cloudy. Waves 1 foot or less. Saturday, west winds 10 knots or less becoming northeast. Mostly sunny. Waves 1 foot or less. Saturday night, northeast winds less than 10 knots. Partly to mostly cloudy. Waves 1 foot or less. Sunday, light and variable winds. Partly to mostly sunny. Waves 1 foot or less. Sunday night, northeast winds less than 10 knots. Partly cloudy. Waves 1 foot or less. Monday, east winds 10 knots or less becoming south. Partly to mostly cloudy. Waves 1 foot or less. Tuesday, southwest winds 5 to 15 knots. Partly to mostly cloudy. Waves 2 feet or less. Wednesday, southwest winds 5 to 15 knots. Partly cloudy. Waves 1 to 2 feet. The Nearshore Marine Forecast for Hamelin Beach to Mexico Bay. Tonight, west winds 5 to 10 knots becoming southwest. Partly to mostly cloudy. Waves 1 foot or less. Saturday, southwest winds 10 knots or less becoming northeast. Partly to mostly sunny. Waves partly to mostly cloudy. Waves 1 foot or less. Saturday, southwest winds 10 knots or less becoming northeast. Partly to mostly sunny. Waves 1 foot or less. Saturday night, light and variable winds. Partly to mostly cloudy. Waves 1 foot or less. Sunday, light and variable winds becoming northwest 5 to 10 knots. Becoming mostly sunny. Waves 1 foot or less. Sunday night, northwest winds less than 10 knots. Partly cloudy. Waves 1 foot or less. Monday, south winds less than 10 knots becoming southeast. Partly to mostly cloudy. Waves 1 foot or less. Tuesday, south winds 10 knots or less becoming southwest. A chance of showers and thunderstorms. Waves 1 foot or less. Wednesday, southwest winds 5 to 15 knots becoming west. A chance of showers. Waves 2 feet or less. Winds and waves higher in and near thunderstorms.
The water temperature off Rochester

is 56 degrees. This is the NOAA Weather Radio KHA 53 in Rochester. Your source for official weather information across the Western Finger Lakes and the Genesee Valley. KHA 53 operates on a frequency of 162.40 MHz. The 4 p.m. weather at Rochester, it was partly sunny. The temperature was 72 degrees Fahrenheit or 22 degrees Celsius, the dew point 62 and the relative humidity 71%. The wind was northwest at 8 miles an hour. The pressure was 30.06 inches and steady. Repeating at Rochester, it was partly sunny, temperature 72 degrees. Around the region at 4 p.m. at Watertown, it was mostly sunny, with a temperature of 71. It was partly sunny, with a temperature of 69 at Buffalo, 75 at Toronto, 75 at Syracuse, 79 at Elmira, and 75 at Binghamton. It was cloudy, with a temperature of 70 at Erie, and 70 at Niagara Falls. At Oswego, winds were west at 9 knots, with a temperature of 61 degrees. The Central Lake Ontario buoy winds were west at 6 knots, with a temperature of 59 degrees, and the waves were 1 foot. The forecast for the Genesee Valley and Northern Finger Lakes, including Rochester, Geneseo, Canandaigua, Newark, and Fairhaven. Tonight, mostly cloudy this evening, then becoming partly cloudy with areas of fog developing after midnight. Lows in the upper 50s. Light winds. Saturday, areas of fog in the morning, otherwise mostly sunny. Highs ranging from the mid-70s on the hilltops to the upper 70s across the lower elevations. Light northeast winds. Saturday night, partly to mostly cloudy. Lows in the upper 50s. Light winds. Sunday, becoming mostly sunny. Highs ranging from the upper 70s on the hilltops to the lower 80s across the lower elevations. Light winds. Sunday night, mainly clear in the evening, then becoming partly cloudy. Lows ranging from around 60 inland to the mid-60s along the lake shore. Light winds. The forecast for the Southern Finger Lakes, including Pinyan, Seneca Falls, and Auburn. Tonight, partly to mostly cloudy with areas of fog developing after midnight. Lows in the upper 50s. Light winds. Saturday, areas of fog in the morning, otherwise mostly sunny. Highs in the upper 70s. Light winds. Saturday night, partly cloudy in the evening, then becoming mostly cloudy. Lows in the upper 50s. Light winds. Sunday, becoming mostly sunny. Highs around 80. Light winds. Sunday night, mainly clear in the evening, then becoming partly cloudy. Lows around 60. Light winds. And now the extended forecast. Monday, partly cloudy. Highs in the mid-80s. Tuesday, mostly cloudy. A 30% chance of showers and thunderstorms. Highs in the lower 90s. Lows in the upper 60s. Wednesday, partly cloudy. A chance of showers. Highs in the lower 90s. Lows in the mid-70s. Chance of rain 30%. Thursday, partly cloudy. Highs around 90. Lows in the mid-70s. Friday, mostly cloudy. A chance of showers. Highs in the mid-80s. Lows in the lower 70s. Chance of rain 30%. This is the NOAA Weather Radio KHA 53 in Rochester. Your source for official weather information across the Western Finger Lakes and the Genesee Valley. KHA 53 operates on a frequency of 162.40 MHz. The 4 p.m. weather at Rochester, it was partly sunny. The temperature was 72 degrees Fahrenheit or 22 degrees Celsius, the dew point 62 and the relative humidity 71%. The wind was northwest at 8 miles an hour. The pressure was 30.06 inches and steady. Repeating at Rochester, it was partly sunny, temperature 72 degrees. Around the region at 4 p.m. at Watertown, it was mostly sunny, with a temperature of 71. It was partly sunny, with a temperature of 69 at Buffalo, 75 at Toronto, 75 at Syracuse, 79 at Elmira, and 75 at Binghamton. It was cloudy, with a temperature of 70 at Erie, and 70 at Niagara Falls. At Oswego, winds were west at 9 knots,

light winds. Sunday, becoming mostly sunny. Highs ranging from the upper 70s on the hilltops to the lower 80s across the lower elevations. Light winds. Sunday night, mainly clear in the evening, then becoming partly cloudy. Lows ranging from around 60 inland to the mid-60s along the lake shore. Light winds. The forecast for the Southern Finger Lakes, including Pinyan, Seneca Falls, and Auburn. Tonight, partly to mostly cloudy with areas of fog developing after midnight. Lows in the upper 50s. Light winds. Saturday, areas of fog in the morning, otherwise mostly sunny. Highs in the upper 70s. Light winds. Saturday night, partly cloudy in the evening, then becoming mostly cloudy. Lows in the upper 50s. Light winds. Sunday, becoming mostly sunny. Highs around 80. Light winds. Sunday night, mainly clear in the evening, then becoming partly cloudy. Lows around 60. Light winds. And now the extended forecast. Monday, partly cloudy. Highs in the mid-80s. Tuesday, mostly cloudy. A 30% chance of showers and thunderstorms. Highs in the lower 90s. Lows in the upper 60s. Wednesday, partly cloudy. A chance of showers. Highs in the lower 90s. Lows in the mid-70s. Chance of rain 30%. Thursday, partly cloudy. Highs around 90. Lows in the mid-70s. Friday, mostly cloudy. A chance of showers. Highs in the mid-80s. Lows in the lower 70s. Chance of rain 30%. This is the NOAA Weather Radio KHA 53 in Rochester. Your source for official weather information across the Western Finger Lakes and the Genesee Valley. KHA 53 operates on a frequency of 162.40 MHz. The 4 p.m. weather at Rochester, it was partly sunny. The temperature was 72 degrees Fahrenheit or 22 degrees Celsius, the dew point 62 and the relative humidity 71%. The wind was northwest at 8 miles an hour. The pressure was 30.06 inches and steady. Repeating at Rochester, it was partly sunny, temperature 72 degrees. Around the region at 4 p.m. at Watertown, it was mostly sunny, with a temperature of 71. It was partly sunny, with a temperature of 69 at Buffalo, 75 at Toronto, 75 at Syracuse, 79 at Elmira, and 75 at Binghamton. It was cloudy, with a temperature of 70 at Erie, and 70 at Niagara Falls. At Oswego, winds were west at 9 knots, with a temperature of 61 degrees. The Central Lake Ontario buoy winds were west at 6 knots, with a temperature of 59 degrees, and the waves were 1 foot. The forecast for the Genesee Valley and Northern Finger Lakes, including Rochester, Geneseo, Canandaigua, Newark, and Fairhaven. Tonight, mostly cloudy this evening, then becoming partly cloudy with areas of fog developing after midnight. Lows in the upper 50s. Light winds. Saturday, areas of fog in the morning, otherwise mostly sunny. Highs ranging from the mid-70s on the hilltops to the upper 70s across the lower elevations. Light northeast winds. Saturday night, partly to mostly cloudy. Lows in the upper 50s. Light winds. Sunday, becoming mostly sunny. Highs ranging from the upper 70s on the hilltops to the lower 80s across the lower elevations. Light winds. Sunday night, mainly clear in the evening, then becoming partly cloudy. Lows ranging from around 60 inland to the mid-60s along the lake shore. Light winds. The forecast for the Southern Finger Lakes, including Pinyan, Seneca Falls, and Auburn. Tonight, partly to mostly cloudy with areas of fog developing after midnight. Lows in the upper 50s. Light winds. Saturday, areas of fog in the morning, otherwise mostly sunny. Highs in the upper 70s. Light winds. Saturday night, partly cloudy in the evening, then becoming mostly cloudy. Lows in the upper 50s. Light winds. Sunday, becoming mostly sunny. Highs around 80. Light winds. Sunday night, mainly clear in the evening, then becoming partly cloudy. Lows around 60.

light winds. And now the extended forecast. Monday, partly cloudy. Highs in the mid-80s. Tuesday, mostly cloudy. A 30% chance of showers and thunderstorms. Highs in the lower 90s. Lows in the upper 60s. Wednesday, partly cloudy. A chance of showers. Highs in the lower 90s. Lows in the mid-70s. Chance of rain 30%. Thursday, partly cloudy. Highs around 90. Lows in the mid-70s. Friday, mostly cloudy. A chance of showers. Highs in the mid-80s. Lows in the lower 70s. Chance of rain 30%. This is the NOAA Weather Radio KHA 53 in Rochester. Your source for official weather information across the Western Finger Lakes and the Genesee Valley. KHA 53 operates on a frequency of 162.40 MHz. The 4 p.m. weather at Rochester, it was partly sunny. The temperature was 72 degrees Fahrenheit or 22 degrees Celsius, the dew point 62 and the relative humidity 71%. The wind was northwest at 8 miles an hour. The pressure was 30.06 inches and steady. Repeating at Rochester, it was partly sunny, temperature 72 degrees. Around the region at 4 p.m. at Watertown, it was mostly sunny, with a temperature of 71. It was partly sunny, with a temperature of 69 at Buffalo, 75 at Toronto, 75 at Syracuse, 79 at Elmira, and 75 at Binghamton. It was cloudy, with a temperature of 70 at Erie, and 70 at Niagara Falls. At Oswego, winds were west at 9 knots, with a temperature of 61 degrees. The Central Lake Ontario buoy winds were west at 6 knots, with a temperature of 59 degrees, and the waves were 1 foot. The forecast for the Genesee Valley and Northern Finger Lakes, including Rochester, Geneseo, Canandaigua, Newark, and Fairhaven. Tonight, mostly cloudy this evening, then becoming partly cloudy with areas of fog developing after midnight. Lows in the upper 50s. Light winds. Saturday, areas of fog in the morning, otherwise mostly sunny. Highs ranging from the mid-70s on the hilltops to the upper 70s across the lower elevations. Light northeast winds. Saturday night, partly to mostly cloudy. Lows in the upper 50s. Light winds. Sunday, becoming mostly sunny. Highs ranging from the upper 70s on the hilltops to the lower 80s across the lower elevations. Light winds. Sunday night, mainly clear in the evening, then becoming partly cloudy. Lows ranging from around 60 inland to the mid-60s along the lake shore. Light winds. The forecast for the Southern Finger Lakes, including Pinyan, Seneca Falls, and Auburn. Tonight, partly to mostly cloudy with areas of fog developing after midnight. Lows in the upper 50s. Light winds. Saturday, areas of fog in the morning, otherwise mostly sunny. Highs in the upper 70s. Light winds. Saturday night, partly cloudy in the evening, then becoming mostly cloudy. Lows in the upper 50s. Light winds. Sunday, becoming mostly sunny. Highs around 80. Light winds. Sunday night, mainly clear in the evening, then becoming partly cloudy. Lows around 60. Light winds. And now the extended forecast. Monday, partly cloudy. Highs in the mid-80s. Tuesday, mostly cloudy. A 30% chance of showers and thunderstorms. Highs in the lower 90s. Lows in the upper 60s. Wednesday, partly cloudy. A chance of showers. Highs in the lower 90s. Lows in the mid-70s. Chance of rain 30%. Thursday, partly cloudy. Highs around 90. Lows in the mid-70s. Friday, mostly cloudy. A chance of showers. Highs in the mid-80s. Lows in the lower 70s. Chance of rain 30%. This is the NOAA Weather Radio KHA 53 in Rochester. Your source for official weather information across the Western Finger Lakes and the Genesee Valley. KHA 53 operates on a frequency of 162.40 MHz. The 4 p.m. weather at Rochester, it was partly sunny,

The temperature was 72 degrees Fahrenheit or 22 degrees Celsius. The dew point 62 and the relative humidity 71%. The wind was northwest at 8 miles an hour. The pressure was 30.06 inches and steady. Repeating at Rochester, it was partly sunny, temperature 72 degrees. Around the region at 4 p.m. at Watertown, it was mostly sunny, with a temperature of 71. It was partly sunny, with a temperature of 69 at Buffalo, 75 at Toronto, 75 at Syracuse, 79 at Elmira, and 75 at Binghamton. It was cloudy, with a temperature of 70 at Erie, and 70 at Niagara Falls. At Oswego, winds were west at 9 knots, with a temperature of 61 degrees. The Central Lake Ontario buoy winds were west at 6 knots, with a temperature of 59 degrees, and the waves were 1 foot. The forecast for the Genesee Valley and Northern Finger Lakes, including Rochester, Geneseo, Canandaigua, Newark, and Fairhaven. Tonight, mostly cloudy this evening, then becoming partly cloudy with areas of fog developing after midnight. Lows in the upper 50s. Light winds. Saturday, areas of fog in the morning, otherwise mostly sunny. Highs ranging from the mid-70s on the hilltops to the upper 70s across the lower elevations. Light northeast winds. Saturday night, partly to mostly cloudy. Lows in the upper 50s. Light winds. Sunday, becoming mostly sunny. Highs ranging from the upper 70s on the hilltops to the lower 80s across the lower elevations. Light winds. Sunday night, mainly clear in the evening, then becoming partly cloudy. Lows ranging from around 60 inland to the mid-60s along the lake shore. Light winds. The forecast for the Southern Finger Lakes, including Pinyan, Seneca Falls, and Auburn. Tonight, partly to mostly cloudy with areas of fog developing after midnight. Lows in the upper 50s. Light winds. Saturday, areas of fog in the morning, otherwise mostly sunny. Highs in the upper 70s. Light winds. Saturday night, partly cloudy in the evening, then becoming mostly cloudy. Lows in the upper 50s. Light winds. Sunday, becoming mostly sunny. Highs around 80. Light winds. Sunday night, mainly clear in the evening, then becoming partly cloudy. Lows around 60. Light winds. And now the extended forecast. Monday, partly cloudy. Highs in the mid-80s. Tuesday, mostly cloudy. A 30% chance of showers and thunderstorms. Highs in the lower 90s. Lows in the upper 60s. Wednesday, partly cloudy. A chance of showers. Highs in the lower 90s. Lows in the mid-70s. Chance of rain 30%. Thursday, partly cloudy. Highs around 90. Lows in the mid-70s. Friday, mostly cloudy. A chance of showers. Highs in the mid-80s. Lows in the lower 70s. Chance of rain 30%. This is the NOAA Weather Radio KHA 53 in Rochester. Your source for official weather information across the Western Finger Lakes and the Genesee Valley. KHA 53 operates on a frequency of 162.40 MHz. The 4 p.m. weather at Rochester, it was partly sunny. The temperature was 72 degrees Fahrenheit or 22 degrees Celsius, the dew point 62 and the relative humidity 71%. The wind was northwest at 8 miles an hour. The pressure was 30.06 inches and steady. Repeating at Rochester, it was partly sunny, temperature 72 degrees. Around the region at 4 p.m. at Watertown, it was mostly sunny, with a temperature of 71. It was partly sunny, with a temperature of 69 at Buffalo, 75 at Toronto, 75 at Syracuse, 79 at Elmira, and 75 at Binghamton. It was cloudy, with a temperature of 70 at Erie, and 70 at Niagara Falls. At Oswego, winds were west at 9 knots, with a temperature of 61 degrees. The Central Lake Ontario buoy winds were west at 6 knots, with a temperature of 59 degrees, and the waves were 1 foot. The forecast for the Genesee Valley and Northern Finger Lakes, including Rochester, Geneseo, Canandaigua, Newark, and Fairhaven. Tonight, mostly cloudy this evening, then becoming partly

partly cloudy with areas of fog developing after midnight. Lows in the upper 50s. Light winds. Saturday, areas of fog in the morning, otherwise mostly sunny. Highs ranging from the mid-70s on the hilltops to the upper 70s across the lower elevations. Light northeast winds. Saturday night, partly to mostly cloudy. Lows in the upper 50s. Light winds. Sunday, becoming mostly sunny. Highs ranging from the upper 70s on the hilltops to the lower 80s across the lower elevations. Light winds. Sunday night, mainly clear in the evening, then becoming partly cloudy. Lows ranging from around 60 inland to the mid-60s along the lake shore. Light winds. The forecast for the Southern Finger Lakes, including Pinyan, Seneca Falls, and Auburn. Tonight, partly to mostly cloudy with areas of fog developing after midnight. Lows in the upper 50s. Light winds. Saturday, areas of fog in the morning, otherwise mostly sunny. Highs in the upper 70s. Light winds. Saturday night, partly cloudy in the evening, then becoming mostly cloudy. Lows in the upper 50s. Light winds. Sunday, becoming mostly sunny. Highs around 80. Light winds. Sunday night, mainly clear in the evening, then becoming partly cloudy. Lows around 60. Light winds. And now the extended forecast. Monday, partly cloudy. Highs in the mid-80s. Tuesday, mostly cloudy. A 30% chance of showers and thunderstorms. Highs in the lower 90s. Lows in the upper 60s. Wednesday, partly cloudy. A chance of showers. Highs in the lower 90s. Lows in the mid-70s. Chance of rain 30%. Thursday, partly cloudy. Highs around 90. Lows in the mid-70s. Friday, mostly cloudy. A chance of showers. Highs in the mid-80s. Lows in the lower 70s. Chance of rain 30%. This is the NOAA Weather Radio KHA-53 in Rochester. Your source for official weather information across the Western Finger Lakes and the Genesee Valley. KHA-53 operates on a frequency of 162.40 MHz. The 4 p.m. weather at Rochester, it was partly sunny. The temperature was 72 degrees Fahrenheit or 22 degrees Celsius, the dew point 62 and the relative humidity 71%. The wind was northwest at 8 miles an hour. The pressure was 30.06 inches and steady. Repeating at Rochester, it was partly sunny, temperature 72 degrees. Around the region at 4 p.m. at Watertown, it was mostly sunny, with a temperature of 71. It was partly sunny, with a temperature of 69 at Buffalo, 75 at Toronto, 75 at Syracuse, 79 at Elmira, and 75 at Binghamton. It was cloudy, with a temperature of 70 at Erie, and 70 at Niagara Falls. At Oswego, winds were west at 9 knots, with a temperature of 61 degrees. The Central Lake Ontario buoy winds were west at 6 knots, with a temperature of 59 degrees, and the waves were 1 foot. The forecast for the Genesee Valley and Northern Finger Lakes, including Rochester, Geneseo, Canandaigua, Newark, and Fairhaven. Tonight, mostly cloudy this evening, then becoming partly cloudy with areas of fog developing after midnight. Lows in the upper 50s. Light winds. Saturday, areas of fog in the morning, otherwise mostly sunny. Highs ranging from the mid-70s on the hilltops to the upper 70s across the lower elevations. Light northeast winds. Saturday night, partly to mostly cloudy. Lows in the upper 50s. Light winds. Sunday, becoming mostly sunny. Highs ranging from the upper 70s on the hilltops to the lower 80s across the lower elevations. Light winds. Sunday night, mainly clear in the evening, then becoming partly cloudy. Lows ranging from around 60 inland to the mid-60s along the lake shore. Light winds. The forecast for the Southern Finger Lakes, including Pinyan, Seneca Falls, and Auburn. Tonight, partly to mostly cloudy with areas of fog developing after midnight. Lows in the upper 50s. Light winds. Saturday, areas of fog in the morning,
otherwise mostly sunny. Highs in the upper 70s. Light winds. Saturday night, partly cloudy in the evening, then becoming mostly cloudy. Lows in the upper 50s. Light winds. Sunday, becoming mostly sunny. Highs around 80. Light winds. Sunday night, mainly clear in the evening, then becoming partly cloudy. Lows around 60. Light winds. And now the extended forecast. Monday, partly cloudy. Highs in the mid-80s. Tuesday, mostly cloudy. A 30% chance of showers and thunderstorms. Highs in the lower 90s. Lows in the upper 60s. Wednesday, partly cloudy. A chance of showers. Highs in the lower 90s. Lows in the mid-70s. Chance of rain 30%. Thursday, partly cloudy. Highs around 90. Lows in the mid-70s. Friday, mostly cloudy. A chance of showers. Highs in the mid-80s. Lows in the lower 70s. Chance of rain 30%. Open lake forecast, 4, the Niagara River to Hamlin Beach beyond 5 miles from shore. Tonight, southwest winds 10 knots or less, increasing to 10 to 15 knots. Waves 1 foot or less. Saturday, northwest winds 10 knots or less, becoming northeast. Waves 1 foot or less. Saturday night, northeast winds less than 10 knots. Waves 1 foot or less. Sunday, light and variable winds. Waves 1 foot or less. Sunday night, northeast winds less than 10 knots. Waves 1 foot or less. Monday, east winds 10 knots or less, becoming southeast. Waves 1 foot or less. Tuesday, south winds 5 to 15 knots, becoming southwest. Waves 2 feet or less. Wednesday, southwest winds 10 to 15 knots, becoming west. Waves 1 to 2 feet. Open lake forecast, 4, Hamlin Beach to Mexico Bay beyond 5 miles from shore. Tonight, west winds 5 to 15 knots, becoming southwest. Waves 2 feet or less. Saturday, southwest winds 10 knots or less, becoming north. Waves 1 foot or less. Saturday night, north winds less than 10 knots. Waves 1 foot or less. Sunday, light and variable winds, becoming northwest 5 to 10 knots. Waves 1 foot or less. Sunday night, northwest winds 5 to 10 knots, becoming light and variable. Waves 1 foot or less. Monday, light and variable winds, becoming southeast 5 to 10 knots. Waves 1 foot or less. Tuesday, south winds 5 to 10 knots, becoming southwest. A chance of showers and thunderstorms. Waves 2 feet or less. Wednesday, southwest winds 5 to 15 knots, becoming west. A chance of showers. Waves 2 feet or less. Winds and waves higher and near thunderstorms. This is the NOAA Weather Radio KHA 53 in Rochester. Your source for official weather information across the Western Finger Lakes and the Genesee Valley. KHA 53 operates on a frequency of 162.40 MHz. The 5 p.m. weather at Rochester, it was cloudy. The temperature was 72 degrees Fahrenheit or 22 degrees Celsius, the dew point 62 and the relative humidity 71%. The wind was north at 8 miles an hour. The pressure was 30.05 inches and falling. Repeating at Rochester, it was cloudy, temperature 72 degrees. Around the region at 4 p.m. at Watertown, it was mostly sunny, with a temperature of 71. It was partly sunny, with a temperature of 69 at Buffalo, 75 at Toronto, 75 at Syracuse, 79 at Elmira, and 75 at Binghamton. It was cloudy, with a temperature of 70 at Erie, and 70 at Niagara Falls. At Oswego, winds were west at 9 knots, with a temperature of 61 degrees. The Central Lake Ontario buoy winds were west at 6 knots, with a temperature of 59 degrees, and the waves were 1 foot. The Rochester, New York climate summary for this evening, as of 4 p.m., June 26, 2026. Today's high temperature was 74 degrees. The normal high is 81. Today's low temperature was 57 degrees. The normal low is 60. No precipitation fell today.
No snow.

Bell today. Sunset tonight is at 8:54 p.m. Sunrise tomorrow is at 5:33 a.m. The forecast for the Genesee Valley and Northern Finger Lakes, including Rochester, Geneseo, Canandaigua, Newark, and Fairhaven. Tonight, mostly cloudy this evening, then becoming partly cloudy with areas of fog developing after midnight. Lows in the upper 50s. Light winds. Saturday, areas of fog in the morning, otherwise mostly sunny. Highs ranging from the mid-70s on the hilltops to the upper 70s across the lower elevations. Light northeast winds. Saturday night, partly to mostly cloudy. Lows in the upper 50s. Light winds. Sunday, becoming mostly sunny. Highs ranging from the upper 70s on the hilltops to the lower 80s across the lower elevations. Light winds. Sunday night, mainly clear in the evening, then becoming partly cloudy. Lows ranging from around 60 inland to the mid-60s along the lake shore. Light winds. The forecast for the Southern Finger Lakes, including Pinyan, Seneca Falls, and Auburn. Tonight, partly to mostly cloudy with areas of fog developing after midnight. Lows in the upper 50s. Light winds. Saturday, areas of fog in the morning, otherwise mostly sunny. Highs in the upper 70s. Light winds. Saturday night, partly cloudy in the evening, then becoming mostly cloudy. Lows in the upper 50s. Light winds. Sunday, becoming mostly sunny. Highs around 80. Light winds. Sunday night, mainly clear in the evening, then becoming partly cloudy. Lows around 60. Light winds. And now the extended forecast. Monday, partly cloudy. Highs in the mid-80s. Tuesday, mostly cloudy. A 30% chance of showers and thunderstorms. Highs in the lower 90s. Lows in the upper 60s. Wednesday, partly cloudy. A chance of showers. Highs in the lower 90s. Lows in the mid-70s. Chance of rain 30%. Thursday, partly cloudy. Highs around 90. Lows in the mid-70s. Friday, mostly cloudy. A chance of showers. Highs in the mid-80s. Lows in the lower 70s. Chance of rain 30%. This is the NOAA Weather Radio KHA 53 in Rochester. Your source for official weather information across the Western Finger Lakes and the Genesee Valley. KHA 53 operates on a frequency of 162.40 MHz. The 5 p.m. weather at Rochester, it was cloudy. The temperature was 72 degrees Fahrenheit or 22 degrees Celsius, the dew point 62 and the relative humidity 71%. The wind was north at 8 miles an hour. The pressure was 30.05 inches and falling. Repeating at Rochester, it was cloudy, temperature 72 degrees. Around the region at 5 p.m. at Watertown, it was mostly sunny, with a temperature of 70. It was partly sunny, with a temperature of 69 at Buffalo, 69 at Niagara Falls, 74 at Syracuse, 78 at Elmira, and 75 at Binghamton. At Erie, it was cloudy, with a temperature of 69. At Oswego, winds were west at 10 knots, with a temperature of 63 degrees. The Central Lake Ontario buoy winds were from the southwest at 6 knots. The forecast for the Genesee Valley and Northern Finger Lakes, including Rochester, Geneseo, Canandaigua, Newark, and Fairhaven. Tonight, mostly cloudy this evening, then becoming partly cloudy with areas of fog developing after midnight. Lows in the upper 50s. Light winds. Saturday, areas of fog in the morning, otherwise mostly sunny. Highs ranging from the mid-70s on the hilltops to the upper 70s across the lower elevations. Light northeast winds. Saturday night, partly to mostly cloudy. Lows in the upper 50s. Light winds. Sunday, becoming mostly sunny. Highs ranging from the upper 70s on the hilltops to the lower 80s across the lower elevations. Light winds. Sunday night, mainly clear in the evening, then becoming partly cloudy. Lows ranging from around 60 inland to the mid-60s along the lake shore. Light winds. The forecast for the Southern Finger Lakes, including Pinyan,

Gale Falls, and Auburn. Tonight, partly to mostly cloudy with areas of fog developing after midnight. Lows in the upper 50s. Light winds. Saturday, areas of fog in the morning, otherwise mostly sunny. Highs in the upper 70s. Light winds. Saturday night, partly cloudy in the evening, then becoming mostly cloudy. Lows in the upper 50s. Light winds. Sunday, becoming mostly sunny. Highs around 80. Light winds. Sunday night, mainly clear in the evening, then becoming partly cloudy. Lows around 60. Light winds. And now the extended forecast. Monday, partly cloudy. Highs in the mid-80s. Tuesday, mostly cloudy. A 30% chance of showers and thunderstorms. Highs in the lower 90s. Lows in the upper 60s. Wednesday, partly cloudy. A chance of showers. Highs in the lower 90s. Lows in the mid-70s. Chance of rain 30%. Thursday, partly cloudy. Highs around 90. Lows in the mid-70s. Friday, mostly cloudy. A chance of showers. Highs in the mid-80s. Lows in the lower 70s. Chance of rain 30%. This is the NOAA Weather Radio KHA 53 in Rochester. Your source for official weather information across the Western Finger Lakes and the Genesee Valley. KHA 53 operates on a frequency of 162.40 MHz. The 5 p.m. weather at Rochester, it was cloudy. The temperature was 72 degrees Fahrenheit or 22 degrees Celsius, the dew point 62 and the relative humidity 71%. The wind was north at 8 miles an hour. The pressure was 30.05 inches and falling. Repeating at Rochester, it was cloudy, temperature 72 degrees. Around the region at 5 p.m. at Watertown, it was mostly sunny, with a temperature of 70. It was partly sunny, with a temperature of 69 at Buffalo, 69 at Niagara Falls, 74 at Syracuse, 78 at Elmira, and 75 at Binghamton. At Erie, it was cloudy, with a temperature of 69. At Oswego, winds were west at 10 knots, with a temperature of 63 degrees. The Central Lake Ontario buoy winds were from the southwest at 6 knots. The forecast for the Genesee Valley and Northern Finger Lakes, including Rochester, Geneseo, Canandaigua, Newark, and Fairhaven. Tonight, mostly cloudy this evening, then becoming partly cloudy with areas of fog developing after midnight. Lows in the upper 50s. Light winds. Saturday, areas of fog in the morning, otherwise mostly sunny. Highs ranging from the mid-70s on the hilltops to the upper 70s across the lower elevations. Light northeast winds. Saturday night, partly to mostly cloudy. Lows in the upper 50s. Light winds. Sunday, becoming mostly sunny. Highs ranging from the upper 70s on the hilltops to the lower 80s across the lower elevations. Light winds. Sunday night, mainly clear in the evening, then becoming partly cloudy. Lows ranging from around 60 inland to the mid-60s along the lake shore. Light winds. The forecast for the Southern Finger Lakes, including Pinyan, Seneca Falls, and Auburn. Tonight, partly to mostly cloudy with areas of fog developing after midnight. Lows in the upper 50s. Light winds. Saturday, areas of fog in the morning, otherwise mostly sunny. Highs in the upper 70s. Light winds. Saturday night, partly cloudy in the evening, then becoming mostly cloudy. Lows in the upper 50s. Light winds. Sunday, becoming mostly sunny. Highs around 80. Light winds. Sunday night, mainly clear in the evening, then becoming partly cloudy. Lows around 60. Light winds. And now the extended forecast. Monday, partly cloudy. Highs in the mid-80s. Tuesday, mostly cloudy. A 30% chance of showers and thunderstorms. Highs in the lower 90s. Lows in the upper 60s. Wednesday, partly cloudy. A chance of showers. Highs in the lower 90s. Lows in the mid-70s. Chance of rain 30%. Thursday, partly cloudy.

highs around 90. Lows in the mid-70s. Friday, mostly cloudy. A chance of showers. Highs in the mid-80s. Lows in the lower 70s. Chance of rain 30%. This is the NOAA Weather Radio KHA 53 in Rochester. Your source for official weather information across the Western Finger Lakes and the Genesee Valley. KHA 53 operates on a frequency of 162.40 MHz. The 5 p.m. weather at Rochester, it was cloudy. The temperature was 72 degrees Fahrenheit or 22 degrees Celsius, the dew point 62 and the relative humidity 71%. The wind was north at 8 miles an hour. The pressure was 30.05 inches and falling. Repeating at Rochester, it was cloudy, temperature 72 degrees. Around the region at 5 p.m. at Watertown, it was mostly sunny, with a temperature of 70. It was partly sunny, with a temperature of 69 at Erie, 72 at Toronto, 74 at Syracuse, 78 at Elmira, and 75 at Binghamton. It was cloudy, with a temperature of 69 at Buffalo, and 69 at Niagara Falls. At Oswego, winds were west at 10 knots, with a temperature of 63 degrees. The Central Lake Ontario buoy winds were west at 6 knots, with a temperature of 59 degrees, and the waves were 1 foot. The forecast for the Genesee Valley and Northern Finger Lakes, including Rochester, Geneseo, Canandaigua, Newark, and Fairhaven. Tonight, mostly cloudy this evening, then becoming partly cloudy with areas of fog developing after midnight. Lows in the upper 50s. Light winds. Saturday, areas of fog in the morning, otherwise mostly sunny. Highs ranging from the mid-70s on the hilltops to the upper 70s across the lower elevations. Light northeast winds. Saturday night, partly to mostly cloudy. Lows in the upper 50s. Light winds. Sunday, becoming mostly sunny. Highs ranging from the upper 70s on the hilltops to the lower 80s across the lower elevations. Light winds. Sunday night, mainly clear in the evening, then becoming partly cloudy. Lows ranging from around 60 inland to the mid-60s along the lake shore. Light winds. The forecast for the Southern Finger Lakes, including Pinyan, Seneca Falls, and Auburn. Tonight, partly to mostly cloudy with areas of fog developing after midnight. Lows in the upper 50s. Light winds. Saturday, areas of fog in the morning, otherwise mostly sunny. Highs in the upper 70s. Light winds. Saturday night, partly cloudy in the evening, then becoming mostly cloudy. Lows in the upper 50s. Light winds. Sunday, becoming mostly sunny. Highs around 80. Light winds. Sunday night, mainly clear in the evening, then becoming partly cloudy. Lows around 60. Light winds. And now the extended forecast. Monday, partly cloudy. Highs in the mid-80s. Tuesday, mostly cloudy. A 30% chance of showers and thunderstorms. Highs in the lower 90s. Lows in the upper 60s. Wednesday, partly cloudy. A chance of showers. Highs in the lower 90s. Lows in the mid-70s. Chance of rain 30%. Thursday, partly cloudy. Highs around 90. Lows in the mid-70s. Friday, mostly cloudy. A chance of showers. Highs in the mid-80s. Lows in the lower 70s. Chance of rain 30%. This is the NOAA Weather Radio KHA 53 in Rochester. Your source for official weather information across the Western Finger Lakes and the Genesee Valley. KHA 53 operates on a frequency of 162.40 MHz. The 5 p.m. weather at Rochester, it was cloudy. The temperature was 72 degrees Fahrenheit or 22 degrees Celsius, the dew point 62 and the relative humidity 71%. The wind was north at 8 miles an hour. The pressure was 30.05 inches and falling. Repeating at Rochester, it was cloudy, temperature 72 degrees. Around the region at 5 p.m. at Watertown, it was mostly sunny, with a temperature of 70. It was partly sunny, with a temperature of 69 at Erie, 72 at Toronto, 74 at Syracuse,

78 at Elmira and 75 at Binghamton. It was cloudy, with a temperature of 69 at Buffalo and 69 at Niagara Falls. At Oswego, winds were west at 10 knots, with a temperature of 63 degrees. The Central Lake Ontario buoy winds were west at 6 knots, with a temperature of 59 degrees, and the waves were 1 foot. The forecast for the Genesee Valley and Northern Finger Lakes, including Rochester, Geneseo, Canandaigua, Newark, and Fairhaven. Tonight, mostly cloudy this evening, then becoming partly cloudy with areas of fog developing after midnight. Lows in the upper 50s. Light winds. Saturday, areas of fog in the morning, otherwise mostly sunny. Highs ranging from the mid-70s on the hilltops to the upper 70s across the lower elevations. Light northeast winds. Saturday night, partly to mostly cloudy. Lows in the upper 50s. Light winds. Sunday, becoming mostly sunny. Highs ranging from the upper 70s on the hilltops to the lower 80s across the lower elevations. Light winds. Sunday night, mainly clear in the evening, then becoming partly cloudy. Lows ranging from around 60 inland to the mid-60s along the lake shore. Light winds. The forecast for the Southern Finger Lakes, including Tinian, Seneca Falls, and Auburn. Tonight, partly to mostly cloudy with areas of fog developing after midnight. Lows in the upper 50s. Light winds. Saturday, areas of fog in the morning, otherwise mostly sunny. Highs in the upper 70s. Light winds. Saturday night, partly cloudy in the evening, then becoming mostly cloudy. Lows in the upper 50s. Light winds. Sunday, becoming mostly sunny. Highs around 80. Light winds. Sunday night, mainly clear in the evening, then becoming partly cloudy. Lows around 60. Light winds. And now the extended forecast. Monday, partly cloudy. Highs in the mid-80s. Tuesday, mostly cloudy. A 30% chance of showers and thunderstorms. Highs in the lower 90s. Lows in the upper 60s. Wednesday, partly cloudy. A chance of showers. Highs in the lower 90s. Lows in the mid-70s. Chance of rain 30%. Thursday, partly cloudy. Highs around 90. Lows in the mid-70s. Friday, mostly cloudy. A chance of showers. Highs in the mid-80s. Lows in the lower 70s. Chance of rain 30%. This is the NOAA Weather Radio KHA 53 in Rochester. Your source for official weather information across the Western Finger Lakes and the Genesee Valley. KHA 53 operates on a frequency of 162.40 MHz. The 5 p.m. weather at Rochester, it was cloudy. The temperature was 72 degrees Fahrenheit or 22 degrees Celsius, the dew point 62 and the relative humidity 71%. The wind was north at 8 miles an hour. The pressure was 30.05 inches and falling. Repeating at Rochester, it was cloudy, temperature 72 degrees. Around the region at 5 p.m. at Watertown, it was mostly sunny, with a temperature of 70. It was partly sunny, with a temperature of 69 at Erie, 72 at Toronto, 74 at Syracuse, 78 at Elmira, and 75 at Binghamton. It was cloudy, with a temperature of 69 at Buffalo, and 69 at Niagara Falls. At Oswego, winds were west at 10 knots, with a temperature of 63 degrees. The Central Lake Ontario buoy winds were west at 6 knots, with a temperature of 59 degrees, and the waves were 1 foot. The forecast for the Genesee Valley and Northern Finger Lakes, including Rochester, Geneseo, Canandaigua, Newark, and Fairhaven. Tonight, mostly cloudy this evening, then becoming partly cloudy with areas of fog developing after midnight. Lows in the upper 50s. Light winds. Saturday, areas of fog in the morning, otherwise mostly sunny. Highs ranging from the mid-70s on the hilltops to the upper 70s across the lower elevations. Light northeast winds. Saturday night, partly to mostly cloudy. Lows in the upper 50s. Light winds. Sunday, becoming mostly sunny.
highs ranging from the upper 70s on the hilltops to the lower 80s across the lower elevations. Light winds. Sunday night, mainly clear in the evening, then becoming partly cloudy. Lows ranging from around 60 inland to the mid-60s along the lake shore. Light winds. The forecast for the Southern Finger Lakes, including Pinyan, Seneca Falls, and Auburn. Tonight, partly to mostly cloudy with areas of fog developing after midnight. Lows in the upper 50s. Light winds. Saturday, areas of fog in the morning, otherwise mostly sunny. Highs in the upper 70s. Light winds. Saturday night, partly cloudy in the evening, then becoming mostly cloudy. Lows in the upper 50s. Light winds. Sunday, becoming mostly sunny. Highs around 80. Light winds. Sunday night, mainly clear in the evening, then becoming partly cloudy. Lows around 60. Light winds. And now the extended forecast. Monday, partly cloudy. Highs in the mid-80s. Tuesday, mostly cloudy. A 30% chance of showers and thunderstorms. Highs in the lower 90s. Lows in the upper 60s. Wednesday, partly cloudy. A chance of showers. Highs in the lower 90s. Lows in the mid-70s. Chance of rain 30%. Thursday, partly cloudy. Highs around 90. Lows in the mid-70s. Friday, mostly cloudy. A chance of showers. Highs in the mid-80s. Lows in the lower 70s. Chance of rain 30%. This is the NOAA Weather Radio KHA 53 in Rochester. Your source for official weather information across the Western Finger Lakes and the Genesee Valley. KHA 53 operates on a frequency of 162.40 MHz. The 5 p.m. weather at Rochester, it was cloudy. The temperature was 72 degrees Fahrenheit or 22 degrees Celsius, the dew point 62 and the relative humidity 71%. The wind was north at 8 miles an hour. The pressure was 30.05 inches and falling. Repeating at Rochester, it was cloudy, temperature 72 degrees. Around the region at 5 p.m. in Watertown, it was mostly sunny, with a temperature of 70. It was partly sunny, with a temperature of 69 at Erie, 72 at Toronto, 74 at Syracuse, 78 at Elmira, and 75 at Binghamton. It was cloudy, with a temperature of 69 at Buffalo, and 69 at Niagara Falls. At Oswego, winds were west at 10 knots, with a temperature of 63 degrees. The Central Lake Ontario buoy winds were west at 6 knots, with a temperature of 59 degrees, and the waves were 1 foot. The forecast for the Genesee Valley and Northern Finger Lakes, including Rochester, Geneseo, Canandaigua, Newark, and Fairhaven. Tonight, mostly cloudy this evening, then becoming partly cloudy with areas of fog developing after midnight. Lows in the upper 50s. Light winds. Saturday, areas of fog in the morning, otherwise mostly sunny. Highs ranging from the mid-70s on the hilltops to the upper 70s across the lower elevations. Light northeast winds. Saturday night, partly to mostly cloudy. Lows in the upper 50s. Light winds. Sunday, becoming mostly sunny. Highs ranging from the upper 70s on the hilltops to the lower 80s across the lower elevations. Light winds. Sunday night, mainly clear in the evening, then becoming partly cloudy. Lows ranging from around 60 inland to the mid-60s along the lake shore. Light winds. The forecast for the Southern Finger Lakes, including Pinyan, Seneca Falls, and Auburn. Tonight, partly to mostly cloudy with areas of fog developing after midnight. Lows in the upper 50s. Light winds. Saturday, areas of fog in the morning, otherwise mostly sunny. Highs in the upper 70s. Light winds. Saturday night, partly cloudy in the evening, then becoming mostly cloudy. Lows in the upper 50s. Light winds. Sunday, becoming mostly sunny. Highs around 80. Light winds. Sunday night, mainly clear in the evening, then becoming partly cloudy. Lows around 60. Light winds. And now the extended forecast.
Monday, partly cloudy. Highs in the mid-80s. Tuesday, mostly cloudy. A 30% chance of showers and thunderstorms. Highs in the lower 90s. Lows in the upper 60s. Wednesday, partly cloudy. A chance of showers. Highs in the lower 90s. Lows in the mid-70s. Chance of rain 30%. Thursday, partly cloudy. Highs around 90. Lows in the mid-70s. Friday, mostly cloudy. A chance of showers. Highs in the mid-80s. Lows in the lower 70s. Chance of rain 30%. The Rochester, New York climate summary for this evening, as of 4 p.m., June 26, 2026. Today's high temperature was 74 degrees. The normal high is 81. Today's low temperature was 57 degrees. The normal low is 60. No precipitation fell today. No snow fell today. Sunset tonight is at 8:54 p.m. Sunrise tomorrow is at 5:33 a.m. The Nearshore Marine Forecast, for the Niagara River to Hamelin Beach along Lake Ontario. Tonight, southwest winds 10 knots or less becoming south. Mostly cloudy this evening, then becoming partly cloudy. Waves 1 foot or less. Saturday, west winds 10 knots or less becoming northeast. Mostly sunny. Waves 1 foot or less. Saturday night, northeast winds less than 10 knots. Partly to mostly cloudy. Waves 1 foot or less. Sunday, light and variable winds. Partly to mostly sunny. Waves 1 foot or less. Sunday night, northeast winds less than 10 knots. Partly cloudy. Waves 1 foot or less. Monday, east winds 10 knots or less becoming south. Partly to mostly cloudy. Waves 1 foot or less. Tuesday, southwest winds 5 to 15 knots. Partly to mostly cloudy. Waves 2 feet or less. Wednesday, southwest winds 5 to 15 knots. Partly cloudy. Waves 1 to 2 feet. The Nearshore Marine Forecast, for Hamelin Beach to Mexico Bay. Tonight, west winds 5 to 10 knots becoming southwest. Partly to mostly cloudy. Waves 1 foot or less. Saturday, southwest winds 10 knots or less becoming northeast. Partly to mostly sunny. Waves 1 foot or less. Saturday night, light and variable winds. Partly to mostly cloudy. Waves 1 foot or less. Sunday, light and variable winds becoming northwest 5 to 10 knots. Becoming mostly sunny. Waves 1 foot or less. Sunday night, northwest winds less than 10 knots. Partly cloudy. Waves 1 foot or less. Monday, south winds less than 10 knots. Waves 1 foot or less. Sunday night, northwest winds less than 10 knots. Partly cloudy. Waves 1 foot or less. Monday, south winds less than 10 knots becoming southeast. Partly to mostly cloudy. Waves 1 foot or less. Tuesday, south winds 10 knots or less becoming southwest. A chance of showers and thunderstorms. Waves 1 foot or less. Wednesday, southwest winds 5 to 15 knots becoming west. A chance of showers. Waves 2 feet or less. Winds and waves higher and near thunderstorms. The water temperature off Rochester is 56 degrees. This is the NOAA Weather Radio KHA 53 in Rochester. Your source for official weather information across the Western Finger Lakes and the Genesee Valley. KHA 53 operates on a frequency of 162.40 MHz. The 5 p.m. weather at Rochester, it was cloudy. The temperature was 72 degrees Fahrenheit or 22 degrees Celsius, the dew point 62 and the relative humidity 71%. The wind was north at 8 miles an hour. The pressure was 30.05 inches and falling. Repeating at Rochester, it was cloudy, temperature 72 degrees. Around the region at 5 p.m. at Watertown, it was mostly sunny, with a temperature of 70. It was partly sunny, with a temperature of 69 at Erie, 72 at Toronto, 74 at Syracuse, 78 at Elmira, and 75 at Binghamton.
It was cloudy, with a temperature of 69 at Buffalo and 69 at Niagara Falls.

At Oswego, winds were west at 10 knots, with a temperature of 63 degrees. The Central Lake Ontario buoy winds were west at 6 knots, with a temperature of 59 degrees, and the waves were 1 foot. The forecast for the Genesee Valley and Northern Finger Lakes, including Rochester, Geneseo, Canandaigua, Newark, and Fairhaven. Tonight, mostly cloudy this evening, then becoming partly cloudy with areas of fog developing after midnight. Lows in the upper 50s. Light winds. Saturday, areas of fog in the morning, otherwise mostly sunny. Highs ranging from the mid-70s on the hilltops to the upper 70s across the lower elevations. Light northeast winds. Saturday night, partly to mostly cloudy. Lows in the upper 50s. Light winds. Sunday, becoming mostly sunny. Highs ranging from the upper 70s on the hilltops to the lower 80s across the lower elevations. Light winds. Sunday night, mainly clear in the evening, then becoming partly cloudy. Lows ranging from around 60 inland to the mid-60s along the lake shore. Light winds. The forecast for the Southern Finger Lakes, including Tinian, Seneca Falls, and Auburn. Tonight, partly to mostly cloudy with areas of fog developing after midnight. Lows in the upper 50s. Light winds. Saturday, areas of fog in the morning, otherwise mostly sunny. Highs in the upper 70s. Light winds. Saturday night, partly cloudy in the evening, then becoming mostly cloudy. Lows in the upper 50s. Light winds. Sunday, becoming mostly sunny. Highs around 80. Light winds. Sunday night, mainly clear in the evening, then becoming partly cloudy. Lows around 60. Light winds. And now the extended forecast. Monday, partly cloudy. Highs in the mid-80s. Tuesday, mostly cloudy. A 30% chance of showers and thunderstorms. Highs in the lower 90s. Lows in the upper 60s. Wednesday, partly cloudy. A chance of showers. Highs in the lower 90s. Lows in the mid-70s. Chance of rain 30%. Thursday, partly cloudy. Highs around 90. Lows in the mid-70s. Friday, mostly cloudy. A chance of showers. Highs in the mid-80s. Lows in the lower 70s. Chance of rain 30%. This is the NOAA Weather Radio KHA 53 in Rochester. Your source for official weather information across the Western Finger Lakes and the Genesee Valley. KHA 53 operates on a frequency of 162.40 MHz. The 5 p.m. weather at Rochester, it was cloudy. The temperature was 72 degrees Fahrenheit or 22 degrees Celsius, the dew point 62 and the relative humidity 71%. The wind was north at 8 miles an hour. The pressure was 30.05 inches and falling. Repeating at Rochester, it was cloudy, temperature 72 degrees. Around the region at 5 p.m. at Watertown, it was mostly sunny, with a temperature of 70. It was partly sunny, with a temperature of 69 at Erie, 72 at Toronto, 74 at Syracuse, 78 at Elmira, and 75 at Binghamton. It was cloudy, with a temperature of 69 at Buffalo, and 69 at Niagara Falls. At Oswego, winds were west at 10 knots, with a temperature of 63 degrees. The Central Lake Ontario buoy winds were west at 6 knots, with a temperature of 59 degrees, and the waves were 1 foot. The forecast for the Genesee Valley and Northern Finger Lakes, including Rochester, Geneseo, Canandaigua, Newark, and Fairhaven. Tonight, mostly cloudy this evening, then becoming partly cloudy with areas of fog developing after midnight. Lows in the upper 50s. Light winds. Saturday, areas of fog in the morning, otherwise mostly sunny. Highs ranging from the mid-70s on the hilltops to the upper 70s across the lower elevations. Light northeast winds. Saturday night, partly to mostly cloudy. Lows in the upper 50s. Light winds. Sunday, becoming mostly sunny. Highs ranging from the upper 70s on the hilltops to the lower 80s across the lower elevations. Light winds. Sunday night, mainly clear in the evening, then becoming partly cloudy.

60. Light winds. And now the extended forecast. Monday, partly cloudy. Highs in the mid-80s. Tuesday, mostly cloudy. A 30% chance of showers and thunderstorms. Highs in the lower 90s. Lows in the upper 60s. Wednesday, partly cloudy. A chance of showers. Highs in the lower 90s. Lows in the mid-70s. Chance of rain 30%. Thursday, partly cloudy. Highs around 90. Lows in the mid-70s. Friday, mostly cloudy. A chance of showers. Highs in the mid-80s. Lows in the lower 70s. Chance of rain 30%. This is the NOAA Weather Radio KHA 53 in Rochester. Your source for official weather information across the Western Finger Lakes and the Genesee Valley. KHA 53 operates on a frequency of 162.40 MHz. The 5 p.m. weather at Rochester, it was cloudy. The temperature was 72 degrees Fahrenheit or 22 degrees Celsius, the dew point 62 and the relative humidity 71%. The wind was north at 8 miles an hour. The pressure was 30.05 inches and falling. Repeating at Rochester, it was cloudy, temperature 72 degrees. Around the region at 5 p.m. at Watertown, it was mostly sunny, with a temperature of 70. It was partly sunny, with a temperature of 69 at Erie, 72 at Toronto, 74 at Syracuse, 78 at Elmira, and 75 at Binghamton. It was cloudy, with a temperature of 69 at Buffalo, and 69 at Niagara Falls. At Oswego, winds were west at 10 knots, with a temperature of 63 degrees. The Central Lake Ontario buoy winds were west at 6 knots, with a temperature of 59 degrees, and the waves were 1 foot. The forecast for the Genesee Valley and Northern Finger Lakes, including Rochester, Geneseo, Canandaigua, Newark, and Fairhaven. Tonight, mostly cloudy this evening, then becoming partly cloudy with areas of fog developing after midnight. Lows in the upper 50s. Light winds. Saturday, areas of fog in the morning, otherwise mostly sunny. Highs ranging from the mid-70s on the hilltops to the upper 70s across the lower elevations. Light northeast winds. Saturday night, partly to mostly cloudy. Lows in the upper 50s. Light winds. Sunday, becoming mostly sunny. Highs ranging from the upper 70s on the hilltops to the lower 80s across the lower elevations. Light winds. Sunday night, mainly clear in the evening, then becoming partly cloudy. Lows ranging from around 60 inland to the mid-60s along the lake shore. Light winds. The forecast for the Southern Finger Lakes, including Pinyan, Seneca Falls, and Auburn. Tonight, partly to mostly cloudy with areas of fog developing after midnight. Lows in the upper 50s. Light winds. Saturday, areas of fog in the morning, otherwise mostly sunny. Highs in the upper 70s. Light winds. Saturday night, partly cloudy in the evening, then becoming mostly cloudy. Lows in the upper 50s. Light winds. Sunday, becoming mostly sunny. Highs around 80. Light winds. Sunday night, mainly clear in the evening, then becoming partly cloudy. Lows around 60. Light winds. And now the extended forecast. Monday, partly cloudy. Highs in the mid-80s. Tuesday, mostly cloudy. A 30% chance of showers and thunderstorms. Highs in the lower 90s. Lows in the upper 60s. Wednesday, partly cloudy. A chance of showers. Highs in the lower 90s. Lows in the mid-70s. Chance of rain 30%. Thursday, partly cloudy. Highs around 90. Lows in the mid-70s. Friday, mostly cloudy. A chance of showers. Highs in the mid-80s. Lows in the lower 70s. Chance of rain 30%. This is the NOAA Weather Radio KHA 53 in Rochester. Your source for official weather information across the Western Finger Lakes and the Genesee Valley. KHA 53 operates on a frequency of 162.40 MHz. The 5 p.m. weather at Rochester, it was cloudy. The temperature

Temperature was 72 degrees Fahrenheit or 22 degrees Celsius. The dew point 62 and the relative humidity 71%. The wind was north at 8 miles an hour. The pressure was 30.05 inches and falling. Repeating at Rochester, it was cloudy, temperature 72 degrees. Around the region at 5 p.m. at Watertown, it was mostly sunny, with a temperature of 70. It was partly sunny, with a temperature of 69 at Erie, 72 at Toronto, 74 at Syracuse, 78 at Elmira, and 75 at Binghamton. It was cloudy, with a temperature of 69 at Buffalo, and 69 at Niagara Falls. At Oswego, winds were west at 10 knots, with a temperature of 63 degrees. The Central Lake Ontario buoy winds were west at 6 knots, with a temperature of 59 degrees, and the waves were 1 foot. The forecast for the Genesee Valley and Northern Finger Lakes, including Rochester, Geneseo, Canandaigua, Newark, and Fairhaven. Tonight, mostly cloudy this evening, then becoming partly cloudy with areas of fog developing after midnight. Lows in the upper 50s. Light winds. Saturday, areas of fog in the morning, otherwise mostly sunny. Highs ranging from the mid-70s on the hilltops to the upper 70s across the lower elevations. Light northeast winds. Saturday night, partly to mostly cloudy. Lows in the upper 50s. Light winds. Sunday, becoming mostly sunny. Highs ranging from the upper 70s on the hilltops to the lower 80s across the lower elevations. Light winds. Sunday night, mainly clear in the evening, then becoming partly cloudy. Lows ranging from around 60 inland to the mid-60s along the lake shore. Light winds. The forecast for the Southern Finger Lakes, including Tinian, Seneca Falls, and Auburn. Tonight, partly to mostly cloudy with areas of fog developing after midnight. Lows in the upper 50s. Light winds. Saturday, areas of fog in the morning, otherwise mostly sunny. Highs in the upper 70s. Light winds. Saturday night, partly cloudy in the evening, then becoming mostly cloudy. Lows in the upper 50s. Light winds. Sunday, becoming mostly sunny. Highs around 80. Light winds. Sunday night, mainly clear in the evening, then becoming partly cloudy. Lows around 60. Light winds. And now the extended forecast. Monday, partly cloudy. Highs in the mid-80s. Tuesday, mostly cloudy. A 30% chance of showers and thunderstorms. Highs in the lower 90s. Lows in the upper 60s. Wednesday, partly cloudy. A chance of showers. Highs in the lower 90s. Lows in the mid-70s. Chance of rain 30%. Thursday, partly cloudy. Highs around 90. Lows in the mid-70s. Friday, mostly cloudy. A chance of showers. Highs in the mid-80s. Lows in the lower 70s. Chance of rain 30%. This is the NOAA Weather Radio KHA 53 in Rochester. Your source for official weather information across the Western Finger Lakes and the Genesee Valley. KHA 53 operates on a frequency of 162.40 MHz. The 5 p.m. weather at Rochester, it was cloudy. The temperature was 72 degrees Fahrenheit or 22 degrees Celsius, the dew point 62 and the relative humidity 71%. The wind was north at 8 miles an hour. The pressure was 30.05 inches and falling. Repeating at Rochester, it was cloudy, temperature 72 degrees. Around the region at 5 p.m. at Watertown, it was mostly sunny, with a temperature of 70. It was partly sunny, with a temperature of 69 at Erie, 72 at Toronto, 74 at Syracuse, 78 at Elmira, and 75 at Binghamton. It was cloudy, with a temperature of 69 at Buffalo, and 69 at Niagara Falls. At Oswego, winds were west at 10 knots, with a temperature of 63 degrees. The Central Lake Ontario buoy winds were west at 6 knots, with a temperature of 59 degrees, and the waves were 1 foot. The forecast for the Genesee Valley and Northern Finger Lakes, including Rochester, Geneseo, Canandaigua, Newark, and Fairhaven. Tonight, mostly cloudy this evening, then becoming partly cloudy with areas of fog.

developing after midnight. Lows in the upper 50s. Light winds. Saturday, areas of fog in the morning, otherwise mostly sunny. Highs ranging from the mid-70s on the hilltops to the upper 70s across the lower elevations. Light northeast winds. Saturday night, partly to mostly cloudy. Lows in the upper 50s. Light winds. Sunday, becoming mostly sunny. Highs ranging from the upper 70s on the hilltops to the lower 80s across the lower elevations. Light winds. Sunday night, mainly clear in the evening, then becoming partly cloudy. Lows ranging from around 60 inland to the mid-60s along the lake shore. Light winds. The forecast for the Southern Finger Lakes, including Tinian, Seneca Falls, and Auburn. Tonight, partly to mostly cloudy with areas of fog developing after midnight. Lows in the upper 50s. Light winds. Saturday, areas of fog in the morning, otherwise mostly sunny. Highs in the upper 70s. Light winds. Saturday night, partly cloudy in the evening, then becoming mostly cloudy. Lows in the upper 50s. Light winds. Sunday, becoming mostly sunny. Highs around 80. Light winds. Sunday night, mainly clear in the evening, then becoming partly cloudy. Lows around 60. Light winds. And now the extended forecast. Monday, partly cloudy. Highs in the mid-80s. Tuesday, mostly cloudy. A 30% chance of showers and thunderstorms. Highs in the lower 90s. Lows in the upper 60s. Wednesday, partly cloudy. A chance of showers. Highs in the lower 90s. Lows in the mid-70s. Chance of rain 30%. Thursday, partly cloudy. Highs around 90. Lows in the mid-70s. Friday, mostly cloudy. A chance of showers. Highs in the mid-80s. Lows in the lower 70s. Chance of rain 30%. This is the NOAA Weather Radio KHA 53 in Rochester. Your source for official weather information across the Western Finger Lakes and the Genesee Valley. KHA 53 operates on a frequency of 162.40 MHz. The 5 p.m. weather at Rochester, it was cloudy. The temperature was 72 degrees Fahrenheit or 22 degrees Celsius, the dew point 62 and the relative humidity 71%. The wind was north at 8 miles an hour. The pressure was 30.05 inches and falling. Repeating at Rochester, it was cloudy, temperature 72 degrees. Around the region at 5 p.m. in Watertown, it was mostly sunny, with a temperature of 70. It was partly sunny, with a temperature of 69 at Erie, 72 at Toronto, 74 at Syracuse, 78 at Elmira, and 75 at Binghamton. It was cloudy, with a temperature of 69 at Buffalo, and 69 at Niagara Falls. At Oswego, winds were west at 10 knots, with a temperature of 63 degrees. The Central Lake Ontario buoy winds were west at 6 knots, with a temperature of 59 degrees, and the waves were 1 foot. The forecast for the Genesee Valley and Northern Finger Lakes, including Rochester, Geneseo, Canandaigua, Newark, and Fairhaven. Tonight, mostly cloudy this evening, then becoming partly cloudy with areas of fog developing after midnight. Lows in the upper 50s. Light winds. Saturday, areas of fog in the morning, otherwise mostly sunny. Highs ranging from the mid-70s on the hilltops to the upper 70s across the lower elevations. Light northeast winds. Saturday night, partly to mostly cloudy. Lows in the upper 50s. Light winds. Sunday, becoming mostly sunny. Highs ranging from the upper 70s on the hilltops to the lower 80s across the lower elevations. Light winds. Sunday night, mainly clear in the evening, then becoming partly cloudy. Lows ranging from around 60 inland to the mid-60s along the lake shore. Light winds. The forecast for the Southern Finger Lakes, including Tinian, Seneca Falls, and Auburn. Tonight, partly to mostly cloudy with areas of fog developing after midnight. Lows in the upper 50s. Light winds. Saturday, areas of fog in the morning, otherwise mostly sunny. Highs in the upper 70s.

light winds. Saturday night, partly cloudy in the evening, then becoming mostly cloudy. Lows in the upper 50s. Light winds. Sunday, becoming mostly sunny. Highs around 80. Light winds. Sunday night, mainly clear in the evening, then becoming partly cloudy. Lows around 60. Light winds. And now the extended forecast. Monday, partly cloudy. Highs in the mid-80s. Tuesday, mostly cloudy. A 30% chance of showers and thunderstorms. Highs in the lower 90s. Lows in the upper 60s. Wednesday, partly cloudy. A chance of showers. Highs in the lower 90s. Lows in the mid-70s. Chance of rain 30%. Thursday, partly cloudy. Highs around 90. Lows in the mid-70s. Friday, mostly cloudy. A chance of showers. Highs in the mid-80s. Lows in the lower 70s. Chance of rain 30%. This is the NOAA Weather Radio KHA 53 in Rochester. Your source for official weather information across the Western Finger Lakes and the Genesee Valley. KHA 53 operates on a frequency of 162.40 MHz. The 5 p.m. weather at Rochester, it was cloudy. The temperature was 72 degrees Fahrenheit or 22 degrees Celsius, the dew point 62 and the relative humidity 71%. The wind was north at 8 miles an hour. The pressure was 30.05 inches and falling. Repeating at Rochester, it was cloudy, temperature 72 degrees. Around the region at 5 p.m. at Watertown, it was mostly sunny, with a temperature of 70. It was partly sunny, with a temperature of 69 at Erie, 72 at Toronto, 74 at Syracuse, 78 at Elmira, and 75 at Binghamton. It was cloudy, with a temperature of 69 at Buffalo, and 69 at Niagara Falls. At Oswego, winds were west at 10 knots, with a temperature of 63 degrees. The Central Lake Ontario buoy winds were west at 6 knots, with a temperature of 59 degrees, and the waves were 1 foot. The forecast for the Genesee Valley and Northern Finger Lakes, including Rochester, Geneseo, Canandaigua, Newark, and Fairhaven. Tonight, mostly cloudy this evening, then becoming partly cloudy with areas of fog developing after midnight. Lows in the upper 50s. Light winds. Saturday, areas of fog in the morning, otherwise mostly sunny. Highs ranging from the mid-70s on the hilltops to the upper 70s across the lower elevations. Light northeast winds. Saturday night, partly to mostly cloudy. Lows in the upper 50s. Light winds. Sunday, becoming mostly sunny. Highs ranging from the upper 70s on the hilltops to the lower 80s across the lower elevations. Light winds. Sunday night, mainly clear in the evening, then becoming partly cloudy. Lows ranging from around 60 inland to the mid-60s along the lake shore. Light winds. The forecast for the Southern Finger Lakes, including Pinyan, Seneca Falls, and Auburn. Tonight, partly to mostly cloudy with areas of fog developing after midnight. Lows in the upper 50s. Light winds. Saturday, areas of fog in the morning, otherwise mostly sunny. Highs in the upper 70s. Light winds. Saturday night, partly cloudy in the evening, then becoming mostly cloudy. Lows in the upper 50s. Light winds. Sunday, becoming mostly sunny. Highs around 80. Light winds. Sunday night, mainly clear in the evening, then becoming partly cloudy. Lows around 60. Light winds. And now the extended forecast. Monday, partly cloudy. Highs in the mid-80s. Tuesday, mostly cloudy. A 30% chance of showers and thunderstorms. Highs in the lower 90s. Lows in the upper 60s. Wednesday, partly cloudy. A chance of showers. Highs in the lower 90s. Lows in the mid-70s. Chance of rain 30%. Thursday, partly cloudy. Highs around 90. Lows in the mid-70s. Friday, mostly cloudy. A chance of showers. Highs in the mid-80s. Lows in the lower 70s.

of rain 30%. The Rochester, New York climate summary for this evening, as of 4 p.m., June 26, 2026. Today's high temperature was 74 degrees. The normal high is 81. Today's low temperature was 57 degrees. The normal low is 60. No precipitation fell today. No snow fell today. Sunset tonight is at 8:54 p.m. Sunrise tomorrow is at 5:33 a.m. Open lake forecast, 4, the Niagara River to Hamlin Beach beyond 5 miles from shore. Tonight, southwest winds 10 knots or less increasing to 10 to 15 knots. Waves 1 foot or less. Saturday, northwest winds 10 knots or less becoming northeast. Waves 1 foot or less. Saturday night, northeast winds less than 10 knots. Waves 1 foot or less. Sunday, light and variable winds. Waves 1 foot or less. Sunday night, northeast winds less than 10 knots. Waves 1 foot or less. Monday, east winds 10 knots or less becoming southeast. Waves 1 foot or less. Tuesday, south winds 5 to 15 knots becoming southwest. Waves 2 feet or less. Wednesday, southwest winds 10 to 15 knots becoming west. Waves 1 to 2 feet. Open lake forecast, 4, Hamlin Beach to Mexico Bay beyond 5 miles from shore. Tonight, west winds 5 to 15 knots becoming southwest. Waves 2 feet or less. Saturday, southwest winds 10 knots or less becoming north. Waves 1 foot or less. Saturday night, north winds less than 10 knots. Waves 1 foot or less. Sunday, light and variable winds becoming northwest 5 to 10 knots. Waves 1 foot or less. Sunday night, northwest winds 5 to 10 knots becoming light and variable. Waves 1 foot or less. Monday, light and variable winds becoming southeast 5 to 10 knots. Waves 1 foot or less. Tuesday, south winds 5 to 10 knots becoming southwest. A chance of showers and thunderstorms. Waves 2 feet or less. Wednesday, southwest winds 5 to 15 knots becoming west. A chance of showers. Waves 2 feet or less. Winds and waves higher and near thunderstorms. This is the NOAA Weather Radio KHA 53 in Rochester. Your source for official weather information across the Western Finger Lakes and the Genesee Valley. KHA 53 operates on a frequency of 162.40 MHz. This is the NOAA Weather Radio KHA 53 in Rochester. Your source for official weather information across the Western Finger Lakes and the Genesee Valley. KHA 53 operates on a frequency of 162.40 MHz. The 6 p.m. weather at Rochester, it was cloudy. The temperature was 71 degrees Fahrenheit or 22 degrees Celsius, the dew point 61 and the relative humidity 70%. The wind was northwest at 10 miles an hour. The pressure was 30.05 inches and steady. Repeating at Rochester, it was cloudy, temperature 71 degrees. Around the region at 5 p.m. at Watertown, it was mostly sunny, with a temperature of 70. It was partly sunny, with a temperature of 69 at Erie, 72 at Toronto, 74 at Syracuse, 78 at Elmira, and 75 at Binghamton. It was cloudy, with a temperature of 69 at Buffalo, and 69 at Niagara Falls. At Oswego, winds were west at 10 knots, with a temperature of 63 degrees. The Central Lake Ontario buoy winds were west at 6 knots, with a temperature of 59 degrees, and the waves were 1 foot. The forecast for the Genesee Valley and Northern Finger Lakes, including Rochester, Geneseo, Canandaigua, Newark, and Fairhaven. Tonight, mostly cloudy this evening, then becoming partly cloudy with areas of fog developing after midnight. Lows in the upper 50s. Light winds. Saturday, areas of fog in the morning, otherwise mostly sunny. Highs ranging from the mid-70s on the hilltops to the upper 70s across the lower elevations. Light northeast winds. Saturday night, partly to mostly cloudy. Lows in the upper 50s. Light winds. Sunday, becoming mostly sunny. Highs ranging from the upper 70s on the hilltops to the lower 80s across the lower

precipitations. Light winds. Sunday night, mainly clear in the evening, then becoming partly cloudy. Lows ranging from around 60 inland to the mid-60s along the lake shore. Light winds. The forecast for the Southern Finger Lakes, including Tinian, Seneca Falls, and Auburn. Tonight, partly to mostly cloudy with areas of fog developing after midnight. Lows in the upper 50s. Light winds. Saturday, areas of fog in the morning, otherwise mostly sunny. Highs in the upper 70s. Light winds. Saturday night, partly cloudy in the evening, then becoming mostly cloudy. Lows in the upper 50s. Light winds. Sunday, becoming mostly sunny. Highs around 80. Light winds. Sunday night, mainly clear in the evening, then becoming partly cloudy. Lows around 60. Light winds. And now the extended forecast. Monday, partly cloudy. Highs in the mid-80s. Tuesday, mostly cloudy. A 30% chance of showers and thunderstorms. Highs in the lower 90s. Lows in the upper 60s. Wednesday, partly cloudy. A chance of showers. Highs in the lower 90s. Lows in the mid-70s. Chance of rain 30%. Thursday, partly cloudy. Highs around 90. Lows in the mid-70s. Friday, mostly cloudy. A chance of showers. Highs in the mid-80s. Lows in the lower 70s. Chance of rain 30%. This is the NOAA Weather Radio KHA-53 in Rochester. Your source for official weather information across the Western Finger Lakes and the Genesee Valley. KHA-53 operates on a frequency of 162.40 MHz. The 6 p.m. weather at Rochester, it was cloudy. The temperature was 71 degrees Fahrenheit or 22 degrees Celsius, the dew point 61 and the relative humidity 70%. The wind was northwest at 10 miles an hour. The pressure was 30.05 inches and steady. Repeating at Rochester, it was cloudy, temperature 71 degrees. Around the region at 6 p.m. at Watertown, it was mostly sunny, with a temperature of 69. It was partly sunny, with a temperature of 69 at Erie, 73 at Syracuse, 76 at Elmira, and 75 at Binghamton. It was cloudy, with a temperature of 67 at Buffalo, and 69 at Niagara Falls. At Oswego, winds were west at 7 knots, with a temperature of 63 degrees. The Central Lake Ontario buoy winds were from the west at 4 knots. The forecast for the Genesee Valley and Northern Finger Lakes, including Rochester, Geneseo, Canandaigua, Newark, and Fairhaven. Tonight, mostly cloudy this evening, then becoming partly cloudy with areas of fog developing after midnight. Lows in the upper 50s. Light winds. Saturday, areas of fog in the morning, otherwise mostly sunny. Highs ranging from the mid-70s on the hilltops to the upper 70s across the lower elevations. Light northeast winds. Saturday night, partly to mostly cloudy. Lows in the upper 50s. Light winds. Sunday, becoming mostly sunny. Highs ranging from the upper 70s on the hilltops to the lower 80s across the lower elevations. Light winds. Sunday night, mainly clear in the evening, then becoming partly cloudy. Lows ranging from around 60 inland to the mid-60s along the lake shore. Light winds. The forecast for the Southern Finger Lakes, including Tinian, Seneca Falls, and Auburn. Tonight, partly to mostly cloudy with areas of fog developing after midnight. Lows in the upper 50s. Light winds. Saturday, areas of fog in the morning, otherwise mostly sunny. Highs in the upper 70s. Light winds. Saturday night, partly cloudy in the evening, then becoming mostly cloudy. Lows in the upper 50s. Light winds. Sunday, becoming mostly sunny. Highs around 80. Light winds. Sunday night, mainly clear in the evening, then becoming partly cloudy. Lows around 60. Light winds. And now the extended forecast. Monday, partly cloudy. Highs in the mid-80s. Tuesday, mostly cloudy. A 30% chance of showers and thunderstorms.

highs in the lower 90s, lows in the upper 60s. Wednesday, partly cloudy, a chance of showers. Highs in the lower 90s, lows in the mid 70s, chance of rain 30%. Thursday, partly cloudy, highs around 90, lows in the mid 70s. Friday, mostly cloudy, a chance of showers. Highs in the mid 80s, lows in the lower 70s, chance of rain 30%. This is the NOAA Weather Radio KHA 53 in Rochester, your source for official weather information across the Western Finger Lakes and the Genesee Valley. KHA 53 operates on a frequency of 162.40 MHz. The 6 p.m. weather at Rochester, it was cloudy. The temperature was 71 degrees Fahrenheit or 22 degrees Celsius, the dew point 61 and the relative humidity 70%. The wind was northwest at 10 miles an hour. The pressure was 30.05 inches and steady. Repeating at Rochester, it was cloudy, temperature 71 degrees. Around the region at 6 p.m. in Watertown, it was mostly sunny, with a temperature of 69. It was partly sunny, with a temperature of 69 at Erie, 73 at Syracuse, 76 at Elmira, and 75 at Binghamton. It was cloudy, with a temperature of 67 at Buffalo, and 69 at Niagara Falls. At Oswego, winds were west at 7 knots, with a temperature of 63 degrees. The Central Lake Ontario buoy winds were from the west at 4 knots. The forecast for the Genesee Valley and Northern Finger Lakes, including Rochester, Geneseo, Canandaigua, Newark, and Fairhaven. Tonight, mostly cloudy this evening, then becoming partly cloudy with areas of fog developing after midnight. Lows in the upper 50s. Light winds. Saturday, areas of fog in the morning, otherwise mostly sunny. Highs ranging from the mid-70s on the hilltops to the upper 70s across the lower elevations. Light northeast winds. Saturday night, partly to mostly cloudy. Lows in the upper 50s. Light winds. Sunday, becoming mostly sunny. Highs ranging from the upper 70s on the hilltops to the lower 80s across the lower elevations. Light winds. Sunday night, mainly clear in the evening, then becoming partly cloudy. Lows ranging from around 60 inland to the mid-60s along the lake shore. Light winds. The forecast for the Southern Finger Lakes, including Tinian, Seneca Falls, and Auburn. Tonight, partly to mostly cloudy with areas of fog developing after midnight. Lows in the upper 50s. Light winds. Saturday, areas of fog in the morning, otherwise mostly sunny. Highs in the upper 70s. Light winds. Saturday night, partly cloudy in the evening, then becoming mostly cloudy. Lows in the upper 50s. Light winds. Sunday, becoming mostly sunny. Highs around 80. Light winds. Sunday night, mainly clear in the evening, then becoming partly cloudy. Lows around 60. Light winds. And now the extended forecast. Monday, partly cloudy. Highs in the mid-80s. Tuesday, mostly cloudy. A 30% chance of showers and thunderstorms. Highs in the lower 90s. Lows in the upper 60s. Wednesday, partly cloudy. A chance of showers. Highs in the lower 90s. Lows in the mid-70s. Chance of rain 30%. Thursday, partly cloudy. Highs around 90. Lows in the mid-70s. Friday, mostly cloudy. A chance of showers. Highs in the mid-80s. Lows in the lower 70s. Chance of rain 30%. This is the NOAA Weather Radio KHA 53 in Rochester, your source for official weather information across the Western Finger Lakes and the Genesee Valley. KHA 53 operates on a frequency of 162.40 MHz. The 6 p.m. weather at Rochester, it was cloudy. The temperature was 71 degrees Fahrenheit or 22 degrees Celsius, the dew point 61 and the relative humidity 70%. The wind was northwest at 10 miles an hour. The pressure was 30.05 inches and steady. Repeating at Rochester, it was cloudy, temperature 71 degrees.

around the region at 6 p.m., it was partly sunny. It was 69 at Erie, 67 at Buffalo, 69 at Niagara Falls, and 70 at Toronto. Syracuse reported 73, Elmira reported 76, Binghamton reported 75, and Watertown reported 69. At Oswego, winds were west at 7 knots, with a temperature of 63 degrees. The Central Lake Ontario buoy winds were southwest at 4 knots, with a temperature of 59 degrees, and the waves were 1 foot. The forecast for the Genesee Valley and Northern Finger Lakes, including Rochester, Geneseo, Canandaigua, Newark, and Fairhaven. Tonight, mostly cloudy this evening, then becoming partly cloudy with areas of fog developing after midnight. Lows in the upper 50s. Light winds. Saturday, areas of fog in the morning, otherwise mostly sunny. Highs ranging from the mid-70s on the hilltops to the upper 70s across the lower elevations. Light northeast winds. Saturday night, partly to mostly cloudy. Lows in the upper 50s. Light winds. Sunday, becoming mostly sunny. Highs ranging from the upper 70s on the hilltops to the lower 80s across the lower elevations. Light winds. Sunday night, mainly clear in the evening, then becoming partly cloudy. Lows ranging from around 60 inland to the mid-60s along the lake shore. Light winds. The forecast for the Southern Finger Lakes, including Pinyan, Seneca Falls, and Auburn. Tonight, partly to mostly cloudy with areas of fog developing after midnight. Lows in the upper 50s. Light winds. Saturday, areas of fog in the morning, otherwise mostly sunny. Highs in the upper 70s. Light winds. Saturday night, partly cloudy in the evening, then becoming mostly cloudy. Lows in the upper 50s. Light winds. Sunday, becoming mostly sunny. Highs around 80. Light winds. Sunday night, mainly clear in the evening, then becoming partly cloudy. Lows around 60. Light winds. And now the extended forecast. Monday, partly cloudy. Highs in the mid-80s. Tuesday, mostly cloudy. A 30% chance of showers and thunderstorms. Highs in the lower 90s. Lows in the upper 60s. Wednesday, partly cloudy. A chance of showers. Highs in the lower 90s. Lows in the mid-70s. Chance of rain 30%. Thursday, partly cloudy. Highs around 90. Lows in the mid-70s. Friday, mostly cloudy. A chance of showers. Highs in the mid-80s. Lows in the lower 70s. Chance of rain 30%. This is the NOAA Weather Radio KHA 53 in Rochester. Your source for official weather information across the Western Finger Lakes and the Genesee Valley. KHA 53 operates on a frequency of 162.40 MHz. The 6 p.m. weather at Rochester, it was cloudy. The temperature was 71 degrees Fahrenheit or 22 degrees Celsius, the dew point 61 and the relative humidity 70%. The wind was northwest at 10 miles an hour. The pressure was 30.05 inches and steady. Repeating at Rochester, it was cloudy, temperature 71 degrees. Around the region at 6 p.m. it was partly sunny. It was 69 at Erie, 67 at Buffalo, 69 at Niagara Falls, and 70 at Toronto. Syracuse reported 73, Elmira reported 76, Binghamton reported 75, and Watertown reported 69. At Oswego, winds were west at 7 knots, with a temperature of 63 degrees. The Central Lake Ontario buoy winds were southwest at 4 knots, with a temperature of 59 degrees, and the waves were 1 foot. The forecast for the Genesee Valley and Northern Finger Lakes, including Rochester, Geneseo, Canandaigua, Newark, and Fairhaven. Tonight, mostly cloudy this evening, then becoming partly cloudy with areas of fog developing after midnight. Lows in the upper 50s. Light winds. Saturday, areas of fog in the morning, otherwise mostly sunny. Highs ranging from the mid-70s on the hilltops to the upper 70s across the lower elevations. Light northeast winds. Saturday night, partly to mostly cloudy. Lows in the upper 50s.

Tomorrow is at 5:30, 3 a.m. The Nearshore Marine Forecast, 4, the Niagara River to Hamlin Beach along Lake Ontario. Tonight, southwest winds 10 knots or less becoming south. Mostly cloudy this evening, then becoming partly cloudy. Waves 1 foot or less. Saturday, west winds 10 knots or less becoming northeast. Mostly sunny. Waves 1 foot or less. Saturday night, northeast winds less than 10 knots. Partly to mostly cloudy. Waves 1 foot or less. Sunday, light and variable winds. Partly to mostly sunny. Waves 1 foot or less. Sunday night, northeast winds less than 10 knots. Partly cloudy. Waves 1 foot or less. Monday, east winds 10 knots or less becoming south. Partly to mostly cloudy. Waves 1 foot or less. Tuesday, southwest winds 5 to 15 knots. Partly to mostly cloudy. Waves 2 feet or less. Wednesday, southwest winds 5 to 15 knots. Partly cloudy. Waves 1 to 2 feet. The Nearshore Marine Forecast, 4, Hamlin Beach to Mexico Bay. Tonight, west winds 5 to 10 knots becoming southwest. Partly to mostly cloudy. Waves 1 foot or less. Saturday, southwest winds 10 knots or less becoming northeast. Partly to mostly sunny. Waves 1 foot or less. Saturday night, light and variable winds. Partly to mostly cloudy. Waves 1 foot or less. Sunday, light and variable winds becoming northwest 5 to 10 knots. Becoming mostly sunny. Waves 1 foot or less. Sunday night, northwest winds less than 10 knots. Partly cloudy. Waves 1 foot or less. Monday, south winds less than 10 knots becoming southeast. Partly to mostly cloudy. Waves 1 foot or less. Tuesday, south winds 10 knots or less becoming southwest. A chance of showers and thunderstorms. Waves 1 foot or less. Wednesday, southwest winds 5 to 15 knots becoming west. A chance of showers. Waves 2 feet or less. Winds and waves higher and near thunderstorms. The water up to 15 knots becoming west. A chance of showers. Waves 2 feet or less. Winds and waves higher and near thunderstorms. The water temperature off Rochester is 56 degrees. This is the NOAA Weather Radio KHA 53 in Rochester. Your source for official weather information across the Western Finger Lakes and the Genesee Valley. KHA 53 operates on a frequency of 162.40 MHz. The 6 p.m. weather at Rochester, it was cloudy. The temperature was 71 degrees Fahrenheit or 22 degrees Celsius, the dew point 61 and the relative humidity 70%. The wind was northwest at 10 miles an hour. The pressure was 30.05 inches and steady. Repeating at Rochester, it was cloudy, temperature 71 degrees. Around the region at 6 p.m. it was partly sunny. It was 69 at Erie, 67 at Buffalo, 69 at Niagara Falls, and 70 at Toronto. Syracuse reported 73, Elmira reported 76, Binghamton reported 75, and Watertown reported 69. At Oswego, winds were west at 7 knots, with a temperature of 63 degrees. The Central Lake Ontario buoy winds were southwest at 4 knots, with a temperature of 59 degrees, and the waves were 1 foot. The forecast for the Genesee Valley and Northern Finger Lakes, including Rochester, Geneseo, Canandaigua, Newark, and Fairhaven. Tonight, mostly cloudy this evening, then becoming partly cloudy with areas of fog developing after midnight. Lows in the upper 50s. Light winds. Saturday, areas of fog in the morning, otherwise mostly sunny. Highs ranging from the mid-70s on the hilltops to the upper 70s across the lower elevations. Light northeast winds. Saturday night, partly to mostly cloudy. Lows in the upper 50s. Light winds. Sunday, becoming mostly sunny. Highs ranging from the upper 70s on the hilltops to the lower 80s across the lower elevations. Light winds. Sunday night, mainly clear in the evening, then becoming partly cloudy. Lows ranging from

around 60 inland to the mid-60s along the lake shore. Light winds. The forecast for the southern Finger Lakes, including Pinyan, Seneca Falls, and Auburn. Tonight, partly to mostly cloudy with areas of fog developing after midnight. Lows in the upper 50s. Light winds. Saturday, areas of fog in the morning, otherwise mostly sunny. Highs in the upper 70s. Light winds. Saturday night, partly cloudy in the evening, then becoming mostly cloudy. Lows in the upper 50s. Light winds. Sunday, becoming mostly sunny. Highs around 80. Light winds. Sunday night, mainly clear in the evening, then becoming partly cloudy. Lows around 60. Light winds. And now the extended forecast. Monday, partly cloudy. Highs in the mid-80s. Tuesday, mostly cloudy. A 30% chance of showers and thunderstorms. Highs in the lower 90s. Lows in the upper 60s. Wednesday, partly cloudy. A chance of showers. Highs in the lower 90s. Lows in the mid-70s. Chance of rain 30%. Thursday, partly cloudy. Highs around 90. Lows in the mid-70s. Friday, mostly cloudy. A chance of showers. Highs in the mid-80s. Lows in the lower 70s. Chance of rain 30%. This is the NOAA Weather Radio KHA 53 in Rochester. Your source for official weather information across the Western Finger Lakes and the Genesee Valley. KHA 53 operates on a frequency of 162.40 MHz. The 6 p.m. weather at Rochester, it was cloudy. The temperature was 71 degrees Fahrenheit or 22 degrees Celsius, the dew point 61 and the relative humidity 70%. The wind was northwest at 10 miles an hour. The pressure was 30.05 inches and steady. Repeating at Rochester, it was cloudy, temperature 71 degrees. Around the region at 6 p.m. it was partly sunny. It was 69 at Erie, 67 at Buffalo, 69 at Niagara Falls, and 70 at Toronto. Syracuse reported 73, Elmira reported 76, Binghamton reported 75, and Watertown reported 69. At Oswego, winds were west at 7 knots, with a temperature of 63 degrees. The Central Lake Ontario buoy winds were southwest at 4 knots, with a temperature of 59 degrees, and the waves were 1 foot. The forecast for the Genesee Valley and Northern Finger Lakes, including Rochester, Geneseo, Canandaigua, Newark, and Fairhaven. Tonight, mostly cloudy this evening, then becoming partly cloudy with areas of fog developing after midnight. Lows in the upper 50s. Light winds. Saturday, areas of fog in the morning, otherwise mostly sunny. Highs ranging from the mid-70s on the hilltops to the upper 70s across the lower elevations. Light northeast winds. Saturday night, partly to mostly cloudy. Lows in the upper 50s. Light winds. Sunday, becoming mostly sunny. Highs ranging from the upper 70s on the hilltops to the lower 80s across the lower elevations. Light winds. Sunday night, mainly clear in the evening, then becoming partly cloudy. Lows ranging from around 60 inland to the mid-60s along the lake shore. Light winds. The forecast for the Southern Finger Lakes, including Pinyan, Seneca Falls, and Auburn. Tonight, partly to mostly cloudy with areas of fog developing after midnight. Lows in the upper 50s. Light winds. Saturday, areas of fog in the morning, otherwise mostly sunny. Highs in the upper 70s. Light winds. Saturday night, partly cloudy in the evening, then becoming mostly cloudy. Lows in the upper 50s. Light winds. Sunday, becoming mostly sunny. Highs around 80. Light winds. Sunday night, mainly clear in the evening, then becoming partly cloudy. Lows around 60. Light winds. And now the extended forecast. Monday, partly cloudy. Highs in the mid-80s. Tuesday, mostly cloudy. A 30% chance of showers and thunderstorms. Highs in the lower 90s. Lows in the upper 60s. Wednesday, partly cloudy.

it was cloudy. The temperature was 71 degrees Fahrenheit or 22 degrees Celsius, the dew point 61 and the relative humidity 70%. The wind was northwest at 10 miles an hour. The pressure was 30.05 inches and steady. Repeating at Rochester, it was cloudy, temperature 71 degrees. Around the region at 6 p.m. it was partly sunny. It was 69 at Erie, 67 at Buffalo, 69 at Niagara Falls, and 70 at Toronto. Syracuse reported 73, Elmira reported 76, Binghamton reported 75, and Watertown reported 69. At Oswego, winds were west at 7 knots, with a temperature of 63 degrees. The Central Lake Ontario buoy winds were southwest at 4 knots, with a temperature of 59 degrees, and the waves were 1 foot. The forecast for the Genesee Valley and Northern Finger Lakes, including Rochester, Geneseo, Canandaigua, Newark, and Fairhaven. Tonight, mostly cloudy this evening, then becoming partly cloudy with areas of fog developing after midnight. Lows in the upper 50s. Light winds. Saturday, areas of fog in the morning, otherwise mostly sunny. Highs ranging from the mid-70s on the hilltops to the upper 70s across the lower elevations. Light northeast winds. Saturday night, partly to mostly cloudy. Lows in the upper 50s. Light winds. Sunday, becoming mostly sunny. Highs ranging from the upper 70s on the hilltops to the lower 80s across the lower elevations. Light winds. Sunday night, mainly clear in the evening, then becoming partly cloudy. Lows ranging from around 60 inland to the mid-60s along the lake shore. Light winds. The forecast for the Southern Finger Lakes, including Tinian, Seneca Falls, and Auburn. Tonight, partly to mostly cloudy with areas of fog developing after midnight. Lows in the upper 50s. Light winds. Saturday, areas of fog in the morning, otherwise mostly sunny. Highs in the upper 70s. Light winds. Saturday night, partly cloudy in the evening, then becoming mostly cloudy. Lows in the upper 50s. Light winds. Sunday, becoming mostly sunny. Highs around 80. Light winds. Sunday night, mainly clear in the evening, then becoming partly cloudy. Lows around 60. Light winds. And now the extended forecast. Monday, partly cloudy. Highs in the mid-80s. Tuesday, mostly cloudy. A 30% chance of showers and thunderstorms. Highs in the lower 90s. Lows in the upper 60s. Wednesday, partly cloudy. A chance of showers. Highs in the lower 90s. Lows in the mid-70s. Chance of rain 30%. Thursday, partly cloudy. Highs around 90. Lows in the mid-70s. Friday, mostly cloudy. A chance of showers. Highs in the mid-80s. Lows in the lower 70s. Chance of rain 30%. This is the NOAA Weather Radio KHA 53 in Rochester. Your source for official weather information across the Western Finger Lakes and the Genesee Valley. KHA 53 operates on a frequency of 162.40 MHz. The 6 p.m. weather at Rochester, it was cloudy. The temperature was 71 degrees Fahrenheit or 22 degrees Celsius, the dew point 61 and the relative humidity 70%. The wind was northwest at 10 miles an hour. The pressure was 30.05 inches and steady. Repeating at Rochester, it was cloudy, temperature 71 degrees. Around the region at 6 p.m. it was partly sunny. It was 69 at Erie, 67 at Buffalo, 69 at Niagara Falls, and 70 at Toronto. Syracuse reported 73, Elmira reported 76, Binghamton reported 75, and Watertown reported 69. At Oswego, winds were west at 7 knots, with a temperature of 63 degrees. The Central Lake Ontario buoy winds were southwest at 4 knots, with a temperature of 59 degrees, and the waves were 1 foot. The forecast for the Genesee Valley and Northern Finger Lakes, including Rochester, Geneseo, Canandaigua, Newark, and Fairhaven. Tonight, mostly cloudy this evening, then becoming partly cloudy with areas of fog developing after midnight.

lows in the upper 50s. Light winds. Saturday, areas of fog in the morning, otherwise mostly sunny. Highs ranging from the mid-70s on the hilltops to the upper 70s across the lower elevations. Light northeast winds. Saturday night, partly to mostly cloudy. Lows in the upper 50s. Light winds. Sunday, becoming mostly sunny. Highs ranging from the upper 70s on the hilltops to the lower 80s across the lower elevations. Light winds. Sunday night, mainly clear in the evening, then becoming partly cloudy. Lows ranging from around 60 inland to the mid-60s along the lake shore. Light winds. The forecast for the Southern Finger Lakes, including Pinyan, Seneca Falls, and Auburn. Tonight, partly to mostly cloudy with areas of fog developing after midnight. Lows in the upper 50s. Light winds. Saturday, areas of fog in the morning, otherwise mostly sunny. Highs in the upper 70s. Light winds. Saturday night, partly cloudy in the evening, then becoming mostly cloudy. Lows in the upper 50s. Light winds. Sunday, becoming mostly sunny. Highs around 80. Light winds. Sunday night, mainly clear in the evening, then becoming partly cloudy. Lows around 60. Light winds. And now the extended forecast. Monday, partly cloudy. Highs in the mid-80s. Tuesday, mostly cloudy. A 30% chance of showers and thunderstorms. Highs in the lower 90s. Lows in the upper 60s. Wednesday, partly cloudy. A chance of showers. Highs in the lower 90s. Lows in the mid-70s. Chance of rain 30%. Thursday, partly cloudy. Highs around 90. Lows in the mid-70s. Friday, mostly cloudy. A chance of showers. Highs in the mid-80s. Lows in the lower 70s. Chance of rain 30%. This is the NOAA Weather Radio KHA 53 in Rochester. Your source for official weather information across the Western Finger Lakes and the Genesee Valley. KHA 53 operates on a frequency of 162.40 MHz. The 6 p.m. weather at Rochester, it was cloudy. The temperature was 71 degrees Fahrenheit or 22 degrees Celsius, the dew point 61 and the relative humidity 70%. The wind was northwest at 10 miles an hour. The pressure was 30.05 inches and steady. Repeating at Rochester, it was cloudy, temperature 71 degrees. Around the region at 6 p.m. it was partly sunny. It was 69 at Erie, 67 at Buffalo, 69 at Niagara Falls, and 70 at Toronto. Syracuse reported 73, Elmira reported 76, Binghamton reported 75, and Watertown reported 69. At Oswego, winds were west at 7 knots, with a temperature of 63 degrees. The Central Lake Ontario buoy winds were southwest at 4 knots, with a temperature of 59 degrees, and the waves were 1 foot. The forecast for the Genesee Valley and Northern Finger Lakes, including Rochester, Geneseo, Canandaigua, Newark, and Fairhaven. Tonight, mostly cloudy this evening, then becoming partly cloudy with areas of fog developing after midnight. Lows in the upper 50s. Light winds. Saturday, areas of fog in the morning, otherwise mostly sunny. Highs ranging from the mid-70s on the hilltops to the upper 70s across the lower elevations. Light northeast winds. Saturday night, partly to mostly cloudy. Lows in the upper 50s. Light winds. Sunday, becoming mostly sunny. Highs ranging from the upper 70s on the hilltops to the lower 80s across the lower elevations. Light winds. Sunday night, mainly clear in the evening, then becoming partly cloudy. Lows ranging from around 60 inland to the mid-60s along the lake shore. Light winds. The forecast for the Southern Finger Lakes, including Pinyan, Seneca Falls, and Auburn. Tonight, partly to mostly cloudy with areas of fog developing after midnight. Lows in the upper 50s. Light winds. Saturday, areas of fog in the morning, otherwise mostly sunny. Highs in the upper 70s. Light winds. Saturday night, partly cloudy in the evening,

then becoming mostly cloudy. Lows in the upper 50s. Light winds. Sunday, becoming mostly sunny. Highs around 80. Light winds. Sunday night, mainly clear in the evening, then becoming partly cloudy. Lows around 60. Light winds. And now the extended forecast. Monday, partly cloudy. Highs in the mid-80s. Tuesday, mostly cloudy. A 30% chance of showers and thunderstorms. Highs in the lower 90s. Lows in the upper 60s. Wednesday, partly cloudy. A chance of showers. Highs in the lower 90s. Lows in the mid-70s. Chance of rain 30%. Thursday, partly cloudy. Highs around 90. Lows in the mid-70s. Friday, mostly cloudy. A chance of showers. Highs in the mid-80s. Lows in the lower 70s. Chance of rain 30%. This is the NOAA Weather Radio KHA 53 in Rochester. Your source for official weather information across the Western Finger Lakes and the Genesee Valley. KHA 53 operates on a frequency of 162.40 MHz. The 6 p.m. weather at Rochester, it was cloudy. The temperature was 71 degrees Fahrenheit or 22 degrees Celsius, the dew point 61 and the relative humidity 70%. The wind was northwest at 10 miles an hour. The pressure was 30.05 inches and steady. Repeating at Rochester, it was cloudy, temperature 71 degrees. Around the region at 6 p.m. it was partly sunny. It was 69 at Erie, 67 at Buffalo, 69 at Niagara Falls, and 70 at Toronto. Syracuse reported 73, Elmira reported 76, Binghamton reported 75, and Watertown reported 69. At Oswego, winds were west at 7 knots, with a temperature of 63 degrees. The Central Lake Ontario buoy winds were southwest at 4 knots, with a temperature of 59 degrees, and the waves were 1 foot. The forecast for the Genesee Valley and Northern Finger Lakes, including Rochester, Geneseo, Canandaigua, Newark, and Fairhaven. Tonight, mostly cloudy this evening, then becoming partly cloudy with areas of fog developing after midnight. Lows in the upper 50s. Light winds. Saturday, areas of fog in the morning, otherwise mostly sunny. Highs ranging from the mid-70s on the hilltops to the upper 70s across the lower elevations. Light northeast winds. Saturday night, partly to mostly cloudy. Lows in the upper 50s. Light winds. Sunday, becoming mostly sunny. Highs ranging from the upper 70s on the hilltops to the lower 80s across the lower elevations. Light winds. Sunday night, mainly clear in the evening, then becoming partly cloudy. Lows ranging from around 60 inland to the mid-60s along the lake shore. Light winds. The forecast for the Southern Finger Lakes, including Pinyan, Seneca Falls, and Auburn. Tonight, partly to mostly cloudy with areas of fog developing after midnight. Lows in the upper 50s. Light winds. Saturday, areas of fog in the morning, otherwise mostly sunny. Highs in the upper 70s. Light winds. Saturday night, partly cloudy in the evening, then becoming mostly cloudy. Lows in the upper 50s. Light winds. Sunday, becoming mostly sunny. Highs around 80. Light winds. Sunday night, mainly clear in the evening, then becoming partly cloudy. Lows around 60. Light winds. And now the extended forecast. Monday, partly cloudy. Highs in the mid-80s. Tuesday, mostly cloudy. A 30% chance of showers and thunderstorms. Highs in the lower 90s. Lows in the upper 60s. Wednesday, partly cloudy. A chance of showers. Highs in the lower 90s. Lows in the mid-70s. Chance of rain 30%. Thursday, partly cloudy. Highs around 90. Lows in the mid-70s. Friday, mostly cloudy. A chance of showers. Highs in the mid-80s. Lows in the lower 70s. Chance of rain 30%. This is the NOAA Weather Radio KHA 53 in Rochester.

source for official weather information across the Western Finger Lakes and the Genesee Valley. KHA 53 operates on a frequency of 162.40 MHz. The 6 p.m. weather at Rochester, it was cloudy. The temperature was 71 degrees Fahrenheit or 22 degrees Celsius, the dew point 61 and the relative humidity 70%. The wind was northwest at 10 miles an hour. The pressure was 30.05 inches and steady. Repeating at Rochester, it was cloudy, temperature 71 degrees. Around the region at 6 p.m. it was partly sunny. It was 69 at Erie, 67 at Buffalo, 69 at Niagara Falls, and 70 at Toronto. Syracuse reported 73, Elmira reported 76, Binghamton reported 75, and Watertown reported 69. At Oswego, winds were west at 7 knots, with a temperature of 63 degrees. The Central Lake Ontario buoy winds were southwest at 4 knots, with a temperature of 59 degrees, and the waves were 1 foot. The forecast for the Genesee Valley and Northern Finger Lakes, including Rochester, Geneseo, Canandaigua, Newark, and Fairhaven. Tonight, mostly cloudy this evening, then becoming partly cloudy with areas of fog developing after midnight. Lows in the upper 50s. Light winds. Saturday, areas of fog in the morning, otherwise mostly sunny. Highs ranging from the mid-70s on the hilltops to the upper 70s across the lower elevations. Light northeast winds. Saturday night, partly to mostly cloudy. Lows in the upper 50s. Light winds. Sunday, becoming mostly sunny. Highs ranging from the upper 70s on the hilltops to the lower 80s across the lower elevations. Light winds. Sunday night, mainly clear in the evening, then becoming partly cloudy. Lows ranging from around 60 inland to the mid-60s along the lake shore. Light winds. The forecast for the Southern Finger Lakes, including Tinian, Seneca Falls, and Auburn. Tonight, partly to mostly cloudy with areas of fog developing after midnight. Lows in the upper 50s. Light winds. Saturday, areas of fog in the morning, otherwise mostly sunny. Highs in the upper 70s. Light winds. Saturday night, partly cloudy in the evening, then becoming mostly cloudy. Lows in the upper 50s. Light winds. Sunday, becoming mostly sunny. Highs around 80. Light winds. Sunday night, mainly clear in the evening, then becoming partly cloudy. Lows around 60. Light winds. And now the extended forecast. Monday, partly cloudy. Highs in the mid-80s. Tuesday, mostly cloudy. A 30% chance of showers and thunderstorms. Highs in the lower 90s. Lows in the upper 60s. Wednesday, partly cloudy. A chance of showers. Highs in the lower 90s. Lows in the mid-70s. Chance of rain 30%. Thursday, partly cloudy. Highs around 90. Lows in the mid-70s. Friday, mostly cloudy. A chance of showers. Highs in the mid-80s. Lows in the lower 70s. Chance of rain 30%. This is the NOAA Weather Radio KHA 53 in Rochester. Your source for official weather information across the Western Finger Lakes and the Genesee Valley. KHA 53 operates on a frequency of 162.40 MHz. The Rochester, New York climate summary for this evening, as of 4 p.m., June 26, 2026. Today's high temperature was 74 degrees. The normal high is 81. Today's low temperature was 57 degrees. The normal low is 60. No precipitation fell today. No snow fell today. Sunset tonight is at 8:54 p.m. Sunrise tomorrow is at 5:33 a.m. Open lake forecast, 4, the Niagara River to Hamlin Beach beyond 5 miles from shore. Tonight, southwest winds 10 knots or less, increasing to 10 to 15 knots. Waves 1 foot or less. Saturday, northwest winds 10 knots or less, becoming northeast. Waves 1 foot or less. Saturday night, northeast winds less than 10 knots. Waves 1 foot or less. Sunday, light and variable winds. Waves 1

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Sunday night, northeast winds less than 10 knots. Waves 1 foot or less. Monday, east winds 10 knots or less becoming southeast. Waves 1 foot or less. Tuesday, south winds 5 to 15 knots becoming southwest. Waves 2 feet or less. Wednesday, southwest winds 10 to 15 knots becoming west. Waves 1 to 2 feet. Open lake forecast, 4, Heron Beach to Mexico Bay beyond 5 miles from shore. Tonight, west winds 5 to 15 knots becoming southwest. Waves 2 feet or less. Saturday, southwest winds 10 knots or less becoming north. Waves 1 foot or less. Saturday night, north winds less than 10 knots. Waves 1 foot or less. Sunday, light and variable winds becoming northwest 5 to 10 knots. Waves 1 foot or less. Sunday night, northwest winds 5 to 10 knots becoming light and variable. Waves 1 foot or less. Monday, light and variable winds becoming southeast 5 to 10 knots. Waves 1 foot or less. Tuesday, south winds 5 to 10 knots becoming southwest. A chance of showers and thunderstorms. Waves 2 feet or less. Wednesday, southwest winds 5 to 15 knots becoming west. A chance of showers. Waves 2 feet or less. Winds and waves higher and near thunderstorms. The 6 p.m. weather at Rochester, it was cloudy. The temperature was 71 degrees Fahrenheit or 22 degrees Celsius, the dew point 61 and the relative humidity 70%. The wind was northwest at 10 miles an hour. The pressure was 30.05 inches and steady. Repeating at Rochester, it was cloudy, temperature 71 degrees. Around the region at 6 p.m. it was partly sunny. It was 69 at Erie, 67 at Buffalo, 69 at Niagara Falls, and 70 at Toronto. Syracuse reported 73, Elmira reported 76, Binghamton reported 75, and Watertown reported 69. At Oswego, winds were west at 7 knots, with a temperature of 63 degrees. The Central Lake Ontario buoy winds were southwest at 4 knots, with a temperature of 59 degrees, and the waves were 1 foot. This is the NOAA Weather Radio KHA 53 in Rochester. Your source for official weather information across the Western Finger Lakes and the Genesee Valley. KHA 53 operates on a frequency of 162.40 MHz. The 7 p.m. weather at Rochester, it was cloudy. The temperature was 71 degrees Fahrenheit or 22 degrees Celsius, the dew point 61 and the relative humidity 70%. The wind was west at 6 miles an hour. The pressure was 30.06 inches and rising. Repeating at Rochester, it was cloudy, temperature 71 degrees. Around the region at 6 p.m. it was partly sunny. It was 69 at Erie, 67 at Buffalo, 69 at Niagara Falls, and 70 at Toronto. Syracuse reported 73, Elmira reported 76, Binghamton reported 75, and Watertown reported 69. At Oswego, winds were west at 7 knots, with a temperature of 63 degrees. The Central Lake Ontario buoy winds were southwest at 4 knots, with a temperature of 59 degrees, and the waves were 1 foot. The forecast for the Genesee Valley and Northern Finger Lakes, including Rochester, Geneseo, Canandaigua, Newark, and Fairhaven. Tonight, mostly cloudy this evening, then becoming partly cloudy with areas of fog developing after midnight. Lows in the upper 50s. Light winds. Saturday, areas of fog in the morning, otherwise mostly sunny. Highs ranging from the mid-70s on the hilltops to the upper 70s across the lower elevations. Light northeast winds. Saturday night, partly to mostly cloudy. Lows in the upper 50s. Light winds. Sunday, becoming mostly sunny. Highs ranging from the upper 70s on the hilltops to the lower 80s across the lower elevations. Light winds. Sunday night, mainly clear in the evening, then becoming partly cloudy. Lows ranging from around 60 inland to the mid-60s along the lake shore. Light winds. The forecast for the Southern Finger Lakes, including Pinyan, Seneca Falls, and Auburn. Tonight, partly to mostly cloudy with areas of fog developing.

arriving after midnight. Lows in the upper 50s. Light winds. Saturday, areas of fog in the morning, otherwise mostly sunny. Highs in the upper 70s. Light winds. Saturday night, partly cloudy in the evening, then becoming mostly cloudy. Lows in the upper 50s. Light winds. Sunday, becoming mostly sunny. Highs around 80. Light winds. Sunday night, mainly clear in the evening, then becoming partly cloudy. Lows around 60. Light winds. And now the extended forecast. Monday, partly cloudy. Highs in the mid-80s. Tuesday, mostly cloudy. A 30% chance of showers and thunderstorms. Highs in the lower 90s. Lows in the upper 60s. Wednesday, partly cloudy. A chance of showers. Highs in the lower 90s. Lows in the mid-70s. Chance of rain 30%. Thursday, partly cloudy. Highs around 90. Lows in the mid-70s. Friday, mostly cloudy. A chance of showers. Highs in the mid-80s. Lows in the lower 70s. Chance of rain 30%. 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Your source for official weather information across the Western Finger Lakes and the Genesee Valley. KHA 53 operates on a frequency of 162.40 MHz. The 7 p.m. weather at Rochester, it was cloudy. The temperature was 71 degrees Fahrenheit or 22 degrees Celsius, the dew point 61 and the relative humidity 70%. The wind was west at 6 miles an hour. The pressure was 30.06 inches and rising. Repeating at Rochester, it was cloudy, temperature 71 degrees. Around the region at 7 p.m. it was partly sunny, with a temperature of 69 at Erie, 72 at Syracuse, 73 at Elmira, 72 at Binghamton, and 68 at Watertown. It was cloudy, with a temperature of 68 at Buffalo, and 67 at Niagara Falls. At Oswego, winds were west at 5 knots, with a temperature of 64 degrees. The Central Lake Ontario buoy winds were from the southwest at 6 knots. The forecast for the Genesee Valley and Northern Finger Lakes, including Rochester, Geneseo, Canandaigua, Newark, and Fairhaven. Tonight, mostly cloudy this evening, then becoming partly cloudy with areas of fog developing after midnight. Lows in the upper 50s. Light winds. Saturday, areas of fog in the morning, otherwise mostly sunny. Highs ranging from the mid-70s on the hilltops to the upper 70s across the lower elevations. Light northeast winds. Saturday night, partly to mostly cloudy. Lows in the upper 50s. Light winds. Sunday, becoming mostly sunny. Highs ranging from the upper 70s on the hilltops to the lower 80s across the lower elevations. Light winds. Sunday night, mainly clear in the evening, then becoming partly cloudy. Lows ranging from around 60 inland to the mid-60s along the lake shore. Light winds. The forecast for the Southern Finger Lakes, including Tinian, Seneca Falls, and Auburn. Tonight, partly to mostly cloudy with areas of fog developing after midnight. Lows in the upper 50s. Light winds. Saturday, areas of fog in the morning, otherwise mostly sunny. Highs in the upper 70s. Light winds. Saturday night, partly cloudy in the evening, then becoming mostly cloudy. Lows in the upper 50s. Light winds. Sunday, becoming mostly sunny. Highs around 80. Light winds. Sunday night, mainly clear in the evening, then becoming partly cloudy. Lows around 60. Light winds. And now the extended forecast. Monday, partly cloudy. Highs in the mid-80s. Tuesday, mostly cloudy. A 30% chance of showers and thunderstorms. Highs in the lower 90s. Lows in the upper 60s. Wednesday, partly cloudy. A chance of showers. Highs in the lower 90s. Lows in the mid-70s. Chance of rain 30%. Thursday, partly cloudy. Highs around 90. Lows in the mid-70s. Friday, mostly cloudy. A chance of showers.

Highs in the mid-80s. Lows in the lower 70s. Chance of rain 30%. This is the NOAA Weather Radio KHA 53 in Rochester. Your source for official weather information across the Western Finger Lakes and the Genesee Valley. KHA 53 operates on a frequency of 162.40 MHz. The 7 p.m. weather at Rochester, it was cloudy. The temperature was 71 degrees Fahrenheit or 22 degrees Celsius, the dew point 61 and the relative humidity 70%. The wind was west at 6 miles an hour. The pressure was 30.06 inches and rising. Repeating at Rochester, it was cloudy, temperature 71 degrees. Around the region at 7 p.m. it was partly sunny, with a temperature of 69 at Erie, 72 at Syracuse, 73 at Elmira, 72 at Binghamton, and 68 at Watertown. It was cloudy, with a temperature of 68 at Buffalo, and 67 at Niagara Falls. At Oswego, winds were west at 5 knots, with a temperature of 64 degrees. The Central Lake Ontario buoy winds were from the southwest at 6 knots. The forecast for the Genesee Valley and Northern Finger Lakes, including Rochester, Geneseo, Canandaigua, Newark, and Fairhaven. Tonight, mostly cloudy this evening, then becoming partly cloudy with areas of fog developing after midnight. Lows in the upper 50s. Light winds. Saturday, areas of fog in the morning, otherwise mostly sunny. Highs ranging from the mid-70s on the hilltops to the upper 70s across the lower elevations. Light northeast winds. Saturday night, partly to mostly cloudy. Lows in the upper 50s. Light winds. Sunday, becoming mostly sunny. Highs ranging from the upper 70s on the hilltops to the lower 80s across the lower elevations. Light winds. Sunday night, mainly clear in the evening, then becoming partly cloudy. Lows ranging from around 60 inland to the mid-60s along the lake shore. Light winds. The forecast for the Southern Finger Lakes, including Pinyan, Seneca Falls, and Auburn. Tonight, partly to mostly cloudy with areas of fog developing after midnight. Lows in the upper 50s. Light winds. Saturday, areas of fog in the morning, otherwise mostly sunny. Highs in the upper 70s. Light winds. Saturday night, partly cloudy in the evening, then becoming mostly cloudy. Lows in the upper 50s. Light winds. Sunday, becoming mostly sunny. Highs around 80. Light winds. Sunday night, mainly clear in the evening, then becoming partly cloudy. Lows around 60. Light winds. And now the extended forecast. Monday, partly cloudy. Highs in the mid-80s. Tuesday, mostly cloudy. A 30% chance of showers and thunderstorms. Highs in the lower 90s. Lows in the upper 60s. Wednesday, partly cloudy. A chance of showers. Highs in the lower 90s. Lows in the mid-70s. Chance of rain 30%. Thursday, partly cloudy. Highs around 90. Lows in the mid-70s. Friday, mostly cloudy. A chance of showers. Highs in the mid-80s. Lows in the lower 70s. Chance of rain 30%. This is the NOAA Weather Radio KHA 53 in Rochester. Your source for official weather information across the Western Finger Lakes and the Genesee Valley. KHA 53 operates on a frequency of 162.40 MHz. The 7 p.m. weather at Rochester, it was cloudy. The temperature was 71 degrees Fahrenheit or 22 degrees Celsius, the dew point 61 and the relative humidity 70%. The wind was west at 6 miles an hour. The pressure was 30.06 inches and rising. Repeating at Rochester, it was cloudy, temperature 71 degrees. Around the region at 7 p.m. skies ranged from partly sunny to cloudy. It was 69 at Erie, 68 at Buffalo, 67 at Niagara Falls, and 70 at Toronto. Syracuse reported 72, Elmira reported 73, Binghamton reported 72, and Watertown reported 68. At Oswego, winds were west at 5 knots, with a temperature of 64 degrees. The Central Lake Ontario buoy winds were southwest

knots, with a temperature of 60 degrees, and the waves were 1 foot. The forecast for the Genesee Valley and Northern Finger Lakes, including Rochester, Geneseo, Canandaigua, Newark, and Fairhaven. Tonight, mostly cloudy this evening, then becoming partly cloudy with areas of fog developing after midnight. Lows in the upper 50s. Light winds. Saturday, areas of fog in the morning, otherwise mostly sunny. Highs ranging from the mid-70s on the hilltops to the upper 70s across the lower elevations. Light northeast winds. Saturday night, partly to mostly cloudy. Lows in the upper 50s. Light winds. Sunday, becoming mostly sunny. Highs ranging from the upper 70s on the hilltops to the lower 80s across the lower elevations. Light winds. Sunday night, mainly clear in the evening, then becoming partly cloudy. Lows ranging from around 60 inland to the mid-60s along the lake shore. Light winds. The forecast for the Southern Finger Lakes, including Tinian, Seneca Falls, and Auburn. Tonight, partly to mostly cloudy with areas of fog developing after midnight. Lows in the upper 50s. Light winds. Saturday, areas of fog in the morning, otherwise mostly sunny. Highs in the upper 70s. Light winds. Saturday night, partly cloudy in the evening, then becoming mostly cloudy. Lows in the upper 50s. Light winds. Sunday, becoming mostly sunny. Highs around 80. Light winds. Sunday night, mainly clear in the evening, then becoming partly cloudy. Lows around 60. Light winds. And now the extended forecast. Monday, partly cloudy. Highs in the mid-80s. Tuesday, mostly cloudy. A 30% chance of showers and thunderstorms. Highs in the lower 90s. Lows in the upper 60s. Wednesday, partly cloudy. A chance of showers. Highs in the lower 90s. Lows in the mid-70s. Chance of rain 30%. Thursday, partly cloudy. Highs around 90. Lows in the mid-70s. Friday, mostly cloudy. A chance of showers. Highs in the mid-80s. Lows in the lower 70s. Chance of rain 30%. This is the NOAA Weather Radio KHA 53 in Rochester. Your source for official weather information across the Western Finger Lakes and the Genesee Valley. KHA 53 operates on a frequency of 162.40 MHz. The 7 p.m. weather at Rochester, it was cloudy. The temperature was 71 degrees Fahrenheit or 22 degrees Celsius, the dew point 61 and the relative humidity 70%. The wind was west at 6 miles an hour. The pressure was 30.06 inches and rising. Repeating at Rochester, it was cloudy, temperature 71 degrees. Around the region at 7 p.m. skies ranged from partly sunny to cloudy. It was 69 at Erie, 68 at Buffalo, 67 at Niagara Falls, and 70 at Toronto. Syracuse reported 72, Elmira reported 73, Binghamton reported 72, and Watertown reported 68. At Oswego, winds were west at 5 knots, with a temperature of 64 degrees. The Central Lake Ontario buoy winds were southwest at 6 knots, with a temperature of 60 degrees, and the waves were 1 foot. The forecast for the Genesee Valley and Northern Finger Lakes, including Rochester, Geneseo, Canandaigua, Newark, and Fairhaven. Tonight, mostly cloudy this evening, then becoming partly cloudy with areas of fog developing after midnight. Lows in the upper 50s. Light winds. Saturday, areas of fog in the morning, otherwise mostly sunny. Highs ranging from the mid-70s on the hilltops to the upper 70s across the lower elevations. Light northeast winds. Saturday night, partly to mostly cloudy. Lows in the upper 50s. Light winds. Sunday, becoming mostly sunny. Highs ranging from the upper 70s on the hilltops to the lower 80s across the lower elevations. Light winds. Sunday night, mainly clear in the evening, then becoming partly cloudy. Lows ranging from around 60 inland to the mid-60s along the lake shore. Light winds. The forecast for the Southern Finger Lakes, including Tinian, Seneca Falls,

Falls, and Auburn. Tonight, partly to mostly cloudy with areas of fog developing after midnight. Lows in the upper 50s. Light winds. Saturday, areas of fog in the morning, otherwise mostly sunny. Highs in the upper 70s. Light winds. Saturday night, partly cloudy in the evening, then becoming mostly cloudy. Lows in the upper 50s. Light winds. Sunday, becoming mostly sunny. Highs around 80. Light winds. Sunday night, mainly clear in the evening, then becoming partly cloudy. Lows around 60. Light winds. And now the extended forecast. Monday, partly cloudy. Highs in the mid-80s. Tuesday, mostly cloudy. A 30% chance of showers and thunderstorms. Highs in the lower 90s. Lows in the upper 60s. Wednesday, partly cloudy. A chance of showers. Highs in the lower 90s. Lows in the mid-70s. Chance of rain 30%. Thursday, partly cloudy. Highs around 90. Lows in the mid-70s. Friday, mostly cloudy. A chance of showers. Highs in the mid-80s. Lows in the lower 70s. Chance of rain 30%. This is the NOAA Weather Radio KHA 53 in Rochester. Your source for official weather information across the Western Finger Lakes and the Genesee Valley. KHA 53 operates on a frequency of 162.40 MHz. The 7 p.m. weather at Rochester, it was cloudy. The temperature was 71 degrees Fahrenheit or 22 degrees Celsius, the dew point 61 and the relative humidity 70%. The wind was west at 6 miles an hour. The pressure was 30.06 inches and rising. Repeating at Rochester, it was cloudy, temperature 71 degrees. Around the region at 7 p.m. skies ranged from partly sunny to cloudy. It was 69 at Erie, 68 at Buffalo, 67 at Niagara Falls, and 70 at Toronto. Syracuse reported 72, Elmira reported 73, Binghamton reported 72, and Watertown reported 68. At Oswego, winds were west at 5 knots, with a temperature of 64 degrees. The Central Lake Ontario buoy winds were southwest at 6 knots, with a temperature of 60 degrees, and the waves were 1 foot. The forecast for the Genesee Valley and Northern Finger Lakes, including Rochester, Geneseo, Canandaigua, Newark, and Fairhaven. Tonight, mostly cloudy this evening, then becoming partly cloudy with areas of fog developing after midnight. Lows in the upper 50s. Light winds. Saturday, areas of fog in the morning, otherwise mostly sunny. Highs ranging from the mid-70s on the hilltops to the upper 70s across the lower elevations. Light northeast winds. Saturday night, partly to mostly cloudy. Lows in the upper 50s. Light winds. Sunday, becoming mostly sunny. Highs ranging from the upper 70s on the hilltops to the lower 80s across the lower elevations. Light winds. Sunday night, mainly clear in the evening, then becoming partly cloudy. Lows ranging from around 60 inland to the mid-60s along the lake shore. Light winds. The forecast for the Southern Finger Lakes, including Tinian, Seneca Falls, and Auburn. Tonight, partly to mostly cloudy with areas of fog developing after midnight. Lows in the upper 50s. Light winds. Saturday, areas of fog in the morning, otherwise mostly sunny. Highs in the upper 70s. Light winds. Saturday night, partly cloudy in the evening, then becoming mostly cloudy. Lows in the upper 50s. Light winds. Sunday, becoming mostly sunny. Highs around 80. Light winds. Sunday night, mainly clear in the evening, then becoming partly cloudy. Lows around 60. Light winds. And now the extended forecast. Monday, partly cloudy. Highs in the mid-80s. Tuesday, mostly cloudy. A 30% chance of showers and thunderstorms. Highs in the lower 90s. Lows in the upper 60s. Wednesday, partly cloudy. A chance of showers. Highs in the lower 90s. Lows in the mid-70s. Chance of rain 30%.

Thursday, partly cloudy. Highs around 90. Lows in the mid-70s. Friday, mostly cloudy. A chance of showers. Highs in the mid-80s. Lows in the lower 70s. Chance of rain 30%. This is the NOAA Weather Radio KHA 53 in Rochester. Your source for official weather information across the Western Finger Lakes and the Genesee Valley. KHA 53 operates on a frequency of 162.40 MHz. The 7 p.m. weather at Rochester, it was cloudy. The temperature was 71 degrees Fahrenheit or 22 degrees Celsius, the dew point 61 and the relative humidity 70%. The wind was west at 6 miles an hour. The pressure was 30.06 inches and rising. Repeating at Rochester, it was cloudy, temperature 71 degrees. Around the region at 7 p.m. skies ranged from partly sunny to cloudy. It was 69 at Erie, 68 at Buffalo, 67 at Niagara Falls, and 70 at Toronto. Syracuse reported 72, Elmira reported 73, Binghamton reported 72, and Watertown reported 68. At Oswego, winds were west at 5 knots, with a temperature of 64 degrees. The Central Lake Ontario buoy winds were southwest at 6 knots, with a temperature of 60 degrees, and the waves were 1 foot. The forecast for the Genesee Valley and Northern Finger Lakes, including Rochester, Geneseo, Canandaigua, Newark, and Fairhaven. Tonight, mostly cloudy this evening, then becoming partly cloudy with areas of fog developing after midnight. Lows in the upper 50s. Light winds. Saturday, areas of fog in the morning, otherwise mostly sunny. Highs ranging from the mid-70s on the hilltops to the upper 70s across the lower elevations. Light northeast winds. Saturday night, partly to mostly cloudy. Lows in the upper 50s. Light winds. Sunday, becoming mostly sunny. Highs ranging from the upper 70s on the hilltops to the lower 80s across the lower elevations. Light winds. Sunday night, mainly clear in the evening, then becoming partly cloudy. Lows ranging from around 60 inland to the mid-60s along the lake shore. Light winds. The forecast for the Southern Finger Lakes, including Pinyan, Seneca Falls, and Auburn. Tonight, partly to mostly cloudy with areas of fog developing after midnight. Lows in the upper 50s. Light winds. Saturday, areas of fog in the morning, otherwise mostly sunny. Highs in the upper 70s. Light winds. Saturday night, partly cloudy in the evening, then becoming mostly cloudy. Lows in the upper 50s. Light winds. Sunday, becoming mostly sunny. Highs around 80. Light winds. Sunday night, mainly clear in the evening, then becoming partly cloudy. Lows around 60. Light winds. And now the extended forecast. Monday, partly cloudy. Highs in the mid-80s. Tuesday, mostly cloudy. A 30% chance of showers and thunderstorms. Highs in the lower 90s. Lows in the upper 60s. Wednesday, partly cloudy. A chance of showers. Highs in the lower 90s. Lows in the mid-70s. Chance of rain 30%. Thursday, partly cloudy. Highs around 90. Lows in the mid-70s. Friday, mostly cloudy. A chance of showers. Highs in the mid-80s. Lows in the lower 70s. Chance of rain 30%. The Rochester, New York climate summary for this evening, as of 4 p.m., June 26, 2026. Today's high temperature was 74 degrees. The normal high is 81. Today's low temperature was 57 degrees. The normal low is 60. No precipitation fell today. No snow fell today. Sunset tonight is at 8:54 p.m. Sunrise tomorrow is at 5:33 a.m. The Nearshore Marine Forecast, for the Niagara River to Hamlin Beach along Lake Ontario. Tonight, southwest winds 10 knots or less becoming south. Mostly cloudy this evening, then becoming partly cloudy. Waves 1 foot or less. Saturday, west winds 10 knots or less becoming northeast. Mostly sunny. Waves
is 1 foot or less. Saturday night, northeast winds less than 10 knots. Partly to mostly cloudy. Waves 1 foot or less. Sunday, light and variable winds. Partly to mostly sunny. Waves 1 foot or less. Sunday night, northeast winds less than 10 knots. Partly cloudy. Waves 1 foot or less. Monday, east winds 10 knots or less becoming south. Partly to mostly cloudy. Waves 1 foot or less. Tuesday, southwest winds 5 to 15 knots. Partly to mostly cloudy. Waves 2 feet or less. Wednesday, southwest winds 5 to 15 knots. Partly cloudy. Waves 1 to 2 feet. The Nearshore Marine Forecast, 4, Hamlin Beach to Mexico Bay. Tonight, west winds 5 to 10 knots becoming southwest. Partly to mostly cloudy. Waves 1 foot or less. Saturday, southwest winds 10 knots or less becoming northeast. Partly to mostly sunny. Waves 1 foot or less. Saturday night, light and variable winds. Partly to mostly cloudy. Waves 1 foot or less. Sunday, light and variable winds becoming northwest 5 to 10 knots. Becoming mostly sunny. Waves 1 foot or less. Sunday night, northwest winds less than 10 knots. Partly cloudy. Waves 1 foot or less. Monday, south winds less than 10 knots becoming southeast. Partly to mostly cloudy. Waves 1 foot or less. Tuesday, south winds 10 knots or less becoming southwest. A chance of showers and thunderstorms. Waves 1 foot or less. Wednesday, southwest winds 5 to 15 knots becoming west. A chance of showers. Wednesday, southwest winds 5 to 15 knots becoming west. A chance of showers. Waves 2 feet or less. Winds and waves higher in and near thunderstorms. The water temperature off Rochester is 56 degrees. This is the NOAA Weather Radio KHA 53 in Rochester. Your source for official weather information across the Western Finger Lakes and the Genesee Valley. KHA 53 operates on a frequency of 162.40 MHz. The 7 p.m. weather at Rochester, it was cloudy. The temperature was 71 degrees Fahrenheit or 22 degrees Celsius, the dew point 61 and the relative humidity 70%. The wind was west at 6 miles an hour. The pressure was 30.06 inches and rising. Repeating at Rochester, it was cloudy, temperature 71 degrees. Around the region at 7 p.m. the skies ranged from partly sunny to cloudy. It was 69 at Erie, 68 at Buffalo, 67 at Niagara Falls, and 70 at Toronto. Syracuse reported 72, Elmira reported 73, Binghamton reported 72, and Watertown reported 68. At Oswego, winds were west at 5 knots, with a temperature of 64 degrees. The Central Lake Ontario buoy winds were southwest at 6 knots, with a temperature of 60 degrees, and the waves were 1 foot. The forecast for the Genesee Valley and Northern Finger Lakes, including Rochester, Geneseo, Canandaigua, Newark, and Fairhaven. Tonight, mostly cloudy this evening, then becoming partly cloudy with areas of fog developing after midnight. Lows in the upper 50s. Light winds. Saturday, areas of fog in the morning, otherwise mostly sunny. Highs ranging from the mid-70s on the hilltops to the upper 70s across the lower elevations. Light northeast winds. Saturday night, partly to mostly cloudy. Lows in the upper 50s. Light winds. Sunday, becoming mostly sunny. Highs ranging from the upper 70s on the hilltops to the lower 80s across the lower elevations. Light winds. Sunday night, mainly clear in the evening, then becoming partly cloudy. Lows ranging from around 60 inland to the mid-60s along the lake shore. Light winds. The forecast for the Southern Finger Lakes, including Tinian, Seneca Falls, and Auburn. Tonight, partly to mostly cloudy with areas of fog developing after midnight. Lows in the upper 50s. Light winds. Saturday, areas of fog in the morning, otherwise mostly sunny. Highs in the upper 70s. Light winds.

Saturday night, partly cloudy in the evening, then becoming mostly cloudy. Lows in the upper 50s. Light winds. Sunday, becoming mostly sunny. Highs around 80. Light winds. Sunday night, mainly clear in the evening, then becoming partly cloudy. Lows around 60. Light winds. And now the extended forecast. Monday, partly cloudy. Highs in the mid-80s. Tuesday, mostly cloudy. A 30% chance of showers and thunderstorms. Highs in the lower 90s. Lows in the upper 60s. Wednesday, partly cloudy. A chance of showers. Highs in the lower 90s. Lows in the mid-70s. Chance of rain 30%. Thursday, partly cloudy. Highs around 90. Lows in the mid-70s. Friday, mostly cloudy. A chance of showers. Highs in the mid-80s. Lows in the lower 70s. Chance of rain 30%. This is the NOAA Weather Radio KHA 53 in Rochester. Your source for official weather information across the Western Finger Lakes and the Genesee Valley. KHA 53 operates on a frequency of 162.40 MHz. The 7 p.m. weather at Rochester, it was cloudy. The temperature was 71 degrees Fahrenheit or 22 degrees Celsius, the dew point 61 and the relative humidity 70%. The wind was west at 6 miles an hour. The pressure was 30.06 inches and rising. Repeating at Rochester, it was cloudy, temperature 71 degrees. Around the region at 7 p.m. skies ranged from partly sunny to cloudy. It was 69 at Erie, 68 at Buffalo, 67 at Niagara Falls, and 70 at Toronto. Syracuse reported 72, Elmira reported 73, Binghamton reported 72, and Watertown reported 68. At Oswego, winds were west at 5 knots, with a temperature of 64 degrees. The Central Lake Ontario buoy winds were southwest at 6 knots, with a temperature of 60 degrees, and the waves were 1 foot. The forecast for the Genesee Valley and Northern Finger Lakes, including Rochester, Geneseo, Canandaigua, Newark, and Fairhaven. Tonight, mostly cloudy this evening, then becoming partly cloudy with areas of fog developing after midnight. Lows in the upper 50s. Light winds. Saturday, areas of fog in the morning, otherwise mostly sunny. Highs ranging from the mid-70s on the hilltops to the upper 70s across the lower elevations. Light northeast winds. Saturday night, partly to mostly cloudy. Lows in the upper 50s. Light winds. Sunday, becoming mostly sunny. Highs ranging from the upper 70s on the hilltops to the lower 80s across the lower elevations. Light winds. Sunday night, mainly clear in the evening, then becoming partly cloudy. Lows ranging from around 60 inland to the mid-60s along the lake shore. Light winds. The forecast for the Southern Finger Lakes, including Pinyan, Seneca Falls, and Auburn. Tonight, partly to mostly cloudy with areas of fog developing after midnight. Lows in the upper 50s. Light winds. Saturday, areas of fog in the morning, otherwise mostly sunny. Highs in the upper 70s. Light winds. Saturday night, partly cloudy in the evening, then becoming mostly cloudy. Lows in the upper 50s. Light winds. Sunday, becoming mostly sunny. Highs around 80. Light winds. Sunday night, mainly clear in the evening, then becoming partly cloudy. Lows around 60. Light winds. And now the extended forecast. Monday, partly cloudy. Highs in the mid-80s. Tuesday, mostly cloudy. A 30% chance of showers and thunderstorms. Highs in the lower 90s. Lows in the upper 60s. Wednesday, partly cloudy. A chance of showers. Highs in the lower 90s. Lows in the mid-70s. Chance of rain 30%. Thursday, partly cloudy. Highs around 90. Lows in the mid-70s. Friday, mostly cloudy. A chance of showers. Highs in the mid-80s. Lows in the lower 70s. Chance of rain 30%. This is the

68 at Buffalo, 67 at Niagara Falls, and 70 at Toronto. Syracuse reported 72, Elmira reported 73, Binghamton reported 72, and Watertown reported 68. At Oswego, winds were west at 5 knots, with a temperature of 64 degrees. The Central Lake Ontario buoy winds were southwest at 6 knots, with a temperature of 60 degrees, and the waves were 1 foot. The forecast for the Genesee Valley and Northern Finger Lakes, including Rochester, Geneseo, Canandaigua, Newark, and Fairhaven. Tonight, mostly cloudy this evening, then becoming partly cloudy with areas of fog developing after midnight. Lows in the upper 50s. Light winds. Saturday, areas of fog in the morning, otherwise mostly sunny. Highs ranging from the mid-70s on the hilltops to the upper 70s across the lower elevations. Light northeast winds. Saturday night, partly to mostly cloudy. Lows in the upper 50s. Light winds. Sunday, becoming mostly sunny. Highs ranging from the upper 70s on the hilltops to the lower 80s across the lower elevations. Light winds. Sunday night, mainly clear in the evening, then becoming partly cloudy. Lows ranging from around 60 inland to the mid-60s along the lake shore. Light winds. The forecast for the Southern Finger Lakes, including Pinyan, Seneca Falls, and Auburn. Tonight, partly to mostly cloudy with areas of fog developing after midnight. Lows in the upper 50s. Light winds. Saturday, areas of fog in the morning, otherwise mostly sunny. Highs in the upper 70s. Light winds. Saturday night, partly cloudy in the evening, then becoming mostly cloudy. Lows in the upper 50s. Light winds. Sunday, becoming mostly sunny. Highs around 80. Light winds. Sunday night, mainly clear in the evening, then becoming partly cloudy. Lows around 60. Light winds. And now the extended forecast. Monday, partly cloudy. Highs in the mid-80s. Tuesday, mostly cloudy. A 30% chance of showers and thunderstorms. Highs in the lower 90s. Lows in the upper 60s. Wednesday, partly cloudy. A chance of showers. Highs in the lower 90s. Lows in the mid-70s. Chance of rain 30%. Thursday, partly cloudy. Highs around 90. Lows in the mid-70s. Friday, mostly cloudy. A chance of showers. Highs in the mid-80s. Lows in the lower 70s. Chance of rain 30%. This is the NOAA Weather Radio KHA 53 in Rochester. Your source for official weather information across the Western Finger Lakes and the Genesee Valley. KHA 53 operates on a frequency of 162.40 MHz. The 7 p.m. weather at Rochester, it was cloudy. The temperature was 71 degrees Fahrenheit or 22 degrees Celsius, the dew point 61 and the relative humidity 70%. The wind was west at 6 miles an hour. The pressure was 30.06 inches and rising. Repeating at Rochester, it was cloudy, temperature 71 degrees. Around the region at 7 p.m. skies ranged from partly sunny to cloudy. It was 69 at Erie, 68 at Buffalo, 67 at Niagara Falls, and 70 at Toronto. Syracuse reported 72, Elmira reported 73, Binghamton reported 72, and Watertown reported 68. At Oswego, winds were west at 5 knots, with a temperature of 64 degrees. The Central Lake Ontario buoy winds were southwest at 6 knots, with a temperature of 60 degrees, and the waves were 1 foot. The forecast for the Genesee Valley and Northern Finger Lakes, including Rochester, Geneseo, Canandaigua, Newark, and Fairhaven. Tonight, mostly cloudy this evening, then becoming partly cloudy with areas of fog developing after midnight. Lows in the upper 50s. Light winds. Saturday, areas of fog in the morning, otherwise mostly sunny. Highs ranging from the mid-70s on the hilltops to the upper 70s across the lower elevations. Light northeast winds. Saturday night, partly to mostly cloudy. Lows in the upper 50s. Light winds. Sunday, becoming mostly sunny. Highs

ranging from the upper 70s on the hilltops to the lower 80s across the lower elevations. Light winds. Sunday night, mainly clear in the evening, then becoming partly cloudy. Lows ranging from around 60 inland to the mid-60s along the lake shore. Light winds. The forecast for the Southern Finger Lakes, including Pinyan, Seneca Falls, and Auburn. Tonight, partly to mostly cloudy with areas of fog developing after midnight. Lows in the upper 50s. Light winds. Saturday, areas of fog in the morning, otherwise mostly sunny. Highs in the upper 70s. Light winds. Saturday night, partly cloudy in the evening, then becoming mostly cloudy. Lows in the upper 50s. Light winds. Sunday, becoming mostly sunny. Highs around 80. Light winds. Sunday night, mainly clear in the evening, then becoming partly cloudy. Lows around 60. Light winds. And now the extended forecast. Monday, partly cloudy. Highs in the mid-80s. Tuesday, mostly cloudy. A 30% chance of showers and thunderstorms. Highs in the lower 90s. Lows in the upper 60s. Wednesday, partly cloudy. A chance of showers. Highs in the lower 90s. Lows in the mid-70s. Chance of rain 30%. Thursday, partly cloudy. Highs around 90. Lows in the mid-70s. Friday, mostly cloudy. A chance of showers. Highs in the mid-80s. Lows in the lower 70s. Chance of rain 30%. This is the NOAA Weather Radio KHA-53 in Rochester. 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KHA-53 operates on a frequency of 162.40 MHz. The 7 p.m. weather at Rochester, it was cloudy. The temperature was 71 degrees Fahrenheit or 22 degrees Celsius, the dew point 61 and the relative humidity 70%. The wind was west at 6 miles an hour. The pressure was 30.06 inches and rising. Repeating at Rochester, it was cloudy, temperature 71 degrees. Around the region at 7 p.m. skies ranged from partly sunny to cloudy. It was 69 at Erie, 68 at Buffalo, 67 at Niagara Falls, and 70 at Toronto. Syracuse reported 72, Elmira reported 73, Binghamton reported 72, and Watertown reported 68. At Oswego, winds were west at 5 knots, with a temperature of 64 degrees. The Central Lake Ontario buoy winds were southwest at 6 knots, with a temperature of 60 degrees, and the waves were 1 foot. The forecast for the Genesee Valley and Northern Finger Lakes, including Rochester, Geneseo, Canandaigua, Newark, and Fairhaven. Tonight, mostly cloudy this evening, then becoming partly cloudy with areas of fog developing after midnight. Lows in the upper 50s. Light winds. Saturday, areas of fog in the morning, otherwise mostly sunny. Highs ranging from the mid-70s on the hilltops to the upper 70s across the lower elevations. Light northeast winds. Saturday night, partly to mostly cloudy. Lows in the upper 50s. Light winds. Sunday, becoming mostly sunny. Highs ranging from the upper 70s on the hilltops to the lower 80s across the lower elevations. Light winds. Sunday night, mainly clear in the evening, then becoming partly cloudy. Lows ranging from around 60 inland to the mid-60s along the lake shore. Light winds. The forecast for the Southern Finger Lakes, including Pinyan, Seneca Falls, and Auburn. Tonight, partly to mostly cloudy with areas of fog developing after midnight. Lows in the upper 50s. Light winds. Saturday, areas of fog in the morning, otherwise mostly sunny. Highs in the upper 70s. Light winds. Saturday night, partly cloudy in the evening, then becoming mostly cloudy. Lows in the upper 50s. Light winds. Sunday, becoming mostly sunny. Highs around 80. Light winds. Sunday night, mainly clear in the evening, then becoming partly cloudy. Lows around 60. Light winds. And now the extended forecast. Monday, partly cloudy.

is in the mid-80s. Tuesday, mostly cloudy. A 30% chance of showers and thunderstorms. Highs in the lower 90s. Lows in the upper 60s. Wednesday, partly cloudy. A chance of showers. Highs in the lower 90s. Lows in the mid-70s. Chance of rain 30%. Thursday, partly cloudy. Highs around 90. Lows in the mid-70s. Friday, mostly cloudy. A chance of showers. Highs in the mid-80s. Lows in the lower 70s. Chance of rain 30%. This is the NOAA Weather Radio KHA 53 in Rochester. 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KHA 53 operates on a frequency of 162.40 MHz. The 7 p.m. weather at Rochester, it was cloudy. The temperature was 71 degrees Fahrenheit or 22 degrees Celsius, the dew point 61 and the relative humidity 70%. The wind was west at 6 miles an hour. The pressure was 30.06 inches and rising. Repeating at Rochester, it was cloudy, temperature 71 degrees. Around the region at 7 p.m. skies ranged from partly sunny to cloudy. It was 69 at Erie, 68 at Buffalo, 67 at Niagara Falls, and 70 at Toronto. Syracuse reported 72, Elmira reported 73, Binghamton reported 72, and Watertown reported 68. At Oswego, winds were west at 5 knots, with a temperature of 64 degrees. The Central Lake Ontario buoy winds were southwest at 6 knots, with a temperature of 60 degrees, and the waves were 1 foot. The forecast for the Genesee Valley and Northern Finger Lakes, including Rochester, Geneseo, Canandaigua, Newark, and Fairhaven. Tonight, mostly cloudy this evening, then becoming partly cloudy with areas of fog developing after midnight. Lows in the upper 50s. Light winds. Saturday, areas of fog in the morning, otherwise mostly sunny. Highs ranging from the mid-70s on the hilltops to the upper 70s across the lower elevations. Light northeast winds. Saturday night, partly to mostly cloudy. Lows in the upper 50s. Light winds. Sunday, becoming mostly sunny. Highs ranging from the upper 70s on the hilltops to the lower 80s across the lower elevations. Light winds. Sunday night, mainly clear in the evening, then becoming partly cloudy. Lows ranging from around 60 inland to the mid-60s along the lake shore. Light winds. The forecast for the Southern Finger Lakes, including Tinian, Seneca Falls, and Auburn. Tonight, partly to mostly cloudy with areas of fog developing after midnight. Lows in the upper 50s. Light winds. Saturday, areas of fog in the morning, otherwise mostly sunny. Highs in the upper 70s. Light winds. Saturday night, partly cloudy in the evening, then becoming mostly cloudy. Lows in the upper 50s. Light winds. Sunday, becoming mostly sunny. Highs around 80. Light winds. Sunday night, mainly clear in the evening, then becoming partly cloudy. Lows around 60. Light winds. And now the extended forecast. Monday, partly cloudy. Highs in the mid-80s. Tuesday, mostly cloudy. A 30% chance of showers and thunderstorms. Highs in the lower 90s. Lows in the upper 60s. Wednesday, partly cloudy. A chance of showers. Highs in the lower 90s. Lows in the mid-70s. Chance of rain 30%. Thursday, partly cloudy. Highs around 90. Lows in the mid-70s. Friday, mostly cloudy. A chance of showers. Highs in the mid-80s. Lows in the lower 70s. Chance of rain 30%. This is the NOAA Weather Radio KHA 53 in Rochester. 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KHA 53 operates on a frequency of 162.40 MHz. The 7 p.m. weather at Rochester, it was cloudy. The temperature was 71 degrees Fahrenheit or 22 degrees Celsius, the dew point 61 and the relative humidity 70%. The wind was west at 6 miles.

miles an hour. The pressure was 30.06 inches and rising. Repeating at Rochester, it was cloudy, temperature 71 degrees. Around the region, at 7 p.m. skies ranged from partly sunny to cloudy. It was 69 at Erie, 68 at Buffalo, 67 at Niagara Falls, and 70 at Toronto. Syracuse reported 72, Elmira reported 73, Binghamton reported 72, and Watertown reported 68. At Oswego, winds were west at 5 knots, with a temperature of 64 degrees. The Central Lake Ontario buoy winds were southwest at 6 knots, with a temperature of 60 degrees, and the waves were 1 foot. The forecast for the Genesee Valley and Northern Finger Lakes, including Rochester, Geneseo, Canandaigua, Newark, and Fairhaven. Tonight, mostly cloudy this evening, then becoming partly cloudy with areas of fog developing after midnight. Lows in the upper 50s. Light winds. Saturday, areas of fog in the morning, otherwise mostly sunny. Highs ranging from the mid-70s on the hilltops to the upper 70s across the lower elevations. Light northeast winds. Saturday night, partly to mostly cloudy. Lows in the upper 50s. Light winds. Sunday, becoming mostly sunny. Highs ranging from the upper 70s on the hilltops to the lower 80s across the lower elevations. Light winds. Sunday night, mainly clear in the evening, then becoming partly cloudy. Lows ranging from around 60 inland to the mid-60s along the lake shore. Light winds. The forecast for the Southern Finger Lakes, including Pinyan, Seneca Falls, and Auburn. Tonight, partly to mostly cloudy with areas of fog developing after midnight. Lows in the upper 50s. Light winds. Saturday, areas of fog in the morning, otherwise mostly sunny. Highs in the upper 70s. Light winds. Saturday night, partly cloudy in the evening, then becoming mostly cloudy. Lows in the upper 50s. Light winds. Sunday, becoming mostly sunny. Highs around 80. Light winds. Sunday night, mainly clear in the evening, then becoming partly cloudy. Lows around 60. Light winds. And now the extended forecast. Monday, partly cloudy. Highs in the mid-80s. Tuesday, mostly cloudy. A 30% chance of showers and thunderstorms. Highs in the lower 90s. Lows in the upper 60s. Wednesday, partly cloudy. A chance of showers. Highs in the lower 90s. Lows in the mid-70s. Chance of rain 30%. Thursday, partly cloudy. Highs around 90. Lows in the mid-70s. Friday, mostly cloudy. A chance of showers. Highs in the mid-80s. Lows in the lower 70s. Chance of rain 30%. Open lake forecast, 4, the Niagara River to Hamlin Beach beyond 5 miles from shore. Tonight, southwest winds 10 knots or less, increasing to 10 to 15 knots. Waves 1 foot or less. Saturday, northwest winds 10 knots or less, becoming northeast. Waves 1 foot or less. Saturday night, northeast winds less than 10 knots. Waves 1 foot or less. Sunday, light and variable winds. Waves 1 foot or less. Sunday night, northeast winds less than 10 knots. Waves 1 foot or less. Monday, east winds 10 knots or less, becoming southeast. Waves 1 foot or less. Tuesday, south winds 5 to 15 knots, becoming southwest. Waves 2 feet or less. Wednesday, southwest winds 10 to 15 knots, becoming west. Waves 1 to 2 feet. Open lake forecast, 4, Hamlin Beach to Mexico Bay beyond 5 miles from shore. Tonight, west winds 5 to 15 knots, becoming southwest. Waves 2 feet or less. Saturday, southwest winds 10 knots or less, becoming north. Waves 1 foot or less. Saturday night, north winds less than 10 knots. Waves 1 foot or less. Sunday, light and variable winds, becoming northwest 5 to 10 knots. Waves 1 foot or less. Sunday night, northwest winds 5 to 10 knots, becoming light and variable. Waves 1 foot or less. Monday, light and variable.